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0: 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Yeah.
2: Ah,
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2: Yeah.
0: We're there. 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I see the balloon.
1: Think of you. 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
1: ayo I want to buy. Bunch of habay.
0: Bunch of habay.
1: Ah, yeah. I don't know you need it.
0: I don't know you need it. I don't know you need it. I don't know you
1: need it. I don't know you need it.
0: Bobo yini bobo no. Bobo yini bobo no. Bobo yini bobo no. E si sebo tobo sa. E sebo tobo.
1: Hey. And then I, my bishop said, oh, come on. Oh, soon some of the pie and thing.
0: Yeah.
1: And then you best friend here, my baby.
0: Then you best friend.
1: Yo, and then.
0: I said, I'm a boy one team. I said, I'm a tech for. Boy one, so I take room for.
1: And then you see black pepper.
0: Makutuntum. And I said,
1: a friend of Suluisa.
0: What's the pepper?
1: Black pepper.
0: Pepper, and your pepper here. You make who? Any here, Misa? What's it? Huh?
2: Black tuntun.
1: Eh? Ah, you.
0: Ah, yes, sir.
1: Ah, yes, sir.
0: Pepper here, eh?
2: Make
0: who? You make who? And black here, eh?
1: Misa, you make who?
0: And you make who tuntun?
1: Misa, you make who?
0: Any funny, Misa? Yes, sir.
1: Aha.
0: You tell me, Masie.
1: Me mento was you.
0: And black pepper, eh?
1: Black pepper.
0: Eko skuzi pepper imeko.
1: Solo visa. Ena for visa ya alligator pepper.
0: Aha.
1: Aha. Ti. Nzosi u muno no.
0: Asa o.
1: E for visa na ayan eshi na adi u muno.
0: Aha.
1: Eshi pod muno.
0: E pod muno.
1: Esu visa di e. E so ni bebre neta ta hu bebre bi.
0: Aha.
1: So ahu difference no no.
0: Eno ye black pepper o.
1: Eno ye black pepper.
0: Meko tuntum.
1: Meko tuntum.
0: E man e fesa.
1: Ana peso o kam.
0: Eno se sa fini esu visa.
1: Ana e fini esu visa.
0: Ha. Ti masi esa na hodi anime. Tani ticha chere bi.
1: Di e bi kai. We say me on Union and so do do fear. Now, open so they are there, making sure that what they are there from.
0: Say your form, we shall not lose her.
1: What they are there from. So, by cooper, cuff you hoa and to cramp a few hoda.
0: Eh.
1: Say by cooper. I know, soon we shall not cry there, I am a ye. Now, form we shall not cry then on your cry. So, we be of a service and I didn't know. Maybe all in a banwa kind, make sure all the ideas ho. Not abandoning egos who we are in that old time about cooping poker a dynamo and a few more, Miss Antocrampa. What that? To the mammy catch, Rebia Antocrace, if you monk, I can't say, near money be a wa.
0: The mouse don't tell if we say you ho.
1: Adia, dear pa, a big cafe ho. 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
0: Ndoko bebe ya ni ya ino mwakua kwa kwa ina ya
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1: 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Ama subbed to be duff from Kwame Etiano. So, another mental will be about the tenor. Mose was some form. Now, grow good as no mutation, and yet be that.
0: And your own.
1: Who dear grow?
0: The book has seen
1: Saka saying a war with Tino, and what titman said the OBC are very well tells for us as you suppose with us as And the sun, yeah, my bubble of swing, yeah, no. 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
3: 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Say, you're wonderful for an hour when they are in Sulu. 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And fashion can home, a better. 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I do them, and I'm a mother.
0: I didn't, I am quite sure when I hear them. Accident, you know.
3: When I announce
0: every bui.
3: El Coyano. I do them. 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
3: 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And the Quabra made the Navy, the Cassie, the Cassie, will say, and Yanak Reda.
0: Ocho Kumunga Osa.
3: Yam come for our summer.
0: I must move for the baby, so Yanya also.
3: Aye.
0: I'm very uncle of we.
3: Oh, Debbie, and Yano,
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3: we ye 90 we ye 30
0: you should say what now chukwa no za bo ya ho ya
3: ha. Oh, we be to be carry on, but after 30 days, 31 days, I thought also without that too. But we be to be a fasting for 90 days. We be to be a bau. Yeah, so. She, it's Matthew to make us say, "Aye, Shrubisa, any a war, we be to be a bau." Oh, to make us say. Na mum sɛ wo diabetes a most of times no aye in town kɔ ɛwo ho
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3: eh director de be conscious mu le na afi what they say and it is a shame this my days in become because Monday ni Wednesday ni na no you would the DBA say we are just a pay for Friday
0: yes
3: I dey no
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3: every time I was on the side, wow! 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
0: Always with the force.
3: Government is 100%. 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
3: What does it?
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0: 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And this is what I used to be my wounds you grab a general. And
3: pepper become wounds so simple, crown
0: to pepper away.
3: And tea, oh, yeah, remember, repair by a barco pet number to me, man of a pa, and my wounds would be dead. Okay, so in fact, Obia Wakuma Emmy was so pressure, don't be our pressure or pressure. I told her, I had pressure, my cousin asked me so many times. Told her, I had cholesterol. Sad bonnet.
0: And I'm a dory war.
3: To want to pressure do one man, man, man, yeah. That we need a share cholesterol, a share day. The Bia, Daddy, a betian of a pano, for pepper, back, for two and moving in them through the day, they go so. Opa, Oyan and ne, Ochina, Sana, watch here. Two more 3 days, as I shall say. 1 year, 12 an hour to me, you know. After a while, I said, step out to me in front, or shall I say,

0: Miami, July 5th and July 31st. 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
0: 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And rather be making sure the baby are the two, you know, a horn or banana better. A dear chia, decide the way to form fashe and one. 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Don't you make a saint your beamed.
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1: 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Okay, hello. What to say?
3: I do wanna ka sa freeing.
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4: Hello.
1: 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What you think? So why no form by a music cram a DSC? I have a from place.
3: Yet you.
0: Mintish.
3: Why no, yeah? Was this in your Nago Kum? 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
3: Eu sei qual filho.
0: Yeah, okay. Eu vou ao hospital. Vamos ver DNA eu. 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
4: hospital.
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1: Ti pebre fabra why?
0: So bet me to anama to bra. Na sama why? Okay.
1: Okay. Hello. Hello. Hello.
4: Hello.
1: Mare de link for mpacho. Hello. Hello.
4: Hello.
1: What is saying? What is saying?
4: Hello.
1: Hello, what is saying?
4: Yeah, me and you, but you're not sure you're here.
1: I don't look as a friend.
4: I can't get you. ɛno mɛtu mɛni na na no bi so na yin so bi bi ayɛ ɛna ni ne bi ɛno so thank you
3: oh sorry and what friend why yo hello hello
5: hello
3: what you say
5: I don't have to find one. I'm not aware.
3: I don't look as a free.
5: But you're a free tunnel, so.
3: Come as a tunnel, so.
5: I'm Patron.
3: It's your mirror.
5: I'm Patron. You're from King David or no Macon Hoda or Nimina. Are you or baby? Where did my term sound before Christmas? No, but many mentioning any few. Chicken. What did my tema, whom a penny did my temo, Chesso or Tongadia, and I know Nipo, and an apacron copper be beato. And I'm Chesso, send a pacron, Nepacron, besides, say, I him found a motor at the foot a view, and I'm a chair and a panacea honey a tombi. Or by a bona man, yes, and me by a crank and baba try dinner, aye, Nepper see in a Michian or Hanam, Busan or Sam say a tongue, I didn't be a Hanamana, a cotoy, and no anano. Coffee could see a boomy dear and a dead day. Where did my time, Sam, in my cook with them or obey the obey? I'm a medium in Sakano. Ah, just a fruit by pen, ne? Or the city did my time.
0: A little friend, a natural do obey. Why?
5: And Patrick say,
0: Miss Freddy, a friend, a natural do obey.
5: Patrick, my tip. Man, I last from that of Lamacas Apollon.
0: Ah, you remember?
5: My nephew, baby, bar, home, home, home,
0: home.
5: Uh-huh.
0: Okay.
3: 0557387672 or 0506173684. Hello. Hello. Oh. Hello. Hello.
6: Good morning.
3: Morning, what you say?
6: I'm here to Mumpacham Cafe Free. I just saw Abnasi. A famous Samoa.
3: Just a boy, it's you.
6: I'm going to go to the hospital.
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7: pacho radi
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7: ka me ka fro bo ho
3: abu o hu he ya
7: pacho radi
3: yetio mbra
7: I'm going to go to the hospital, but I'm going to go to the hospital.
8: Mommy.
9: Daddy.
8: Hospital can never help you.
9: Me patcho me ba.
8: Why?
9: Anyone am me
8: hospital can never help you. To one baby am free ba.
9: Me patcho my.
8: Okay.
3: Yo. Yeah, papa flow. Hello. Hello.
10: Hello. Good morning.
3: Morning, it's say.
10: Yeah,
3: too. But you're suffering.
10: It's a suffering.
3: Eva.
10: Jumo.
3: Bichem Jumo.
10: Bichem Jumo.
3: Yet you.
8: Tatiman Tiaquan.
10: I'm Tatiman Tiaquan.
8: Okay.
10: But
8: I don't know what you mean. I'm not going to say that. But I'm not
10: going to
8: say that. But I'm not going to say that. But I'm not going to say that. But I'm
10: not
8: going to say that. But I'm not going to say pe akasie na ye me ma no ma ko ma ko enso na twetwe mu no a
10: gracias
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10: ah
3: osenu ye na emutne
10: ah
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10: ah
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8: na nsuo no obeda bia akaba ye wana wa mu akwa mpaso na no wanom uto ha obeda.
3: Hello.
11: What
3: is say?
11: I'm
3: not sure. I'm
11: not
3: sure. I'm not
11: sure. I'm
3: not sure.
8: Siatika. 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Why?
11: Mbake.
8: Okay.
3: Okay. Hello. Hello.
12: Hello. Hello. Good morning.
3: Morning, what is saying?
12: Beautiful. Oh,
3: Baba, but you're in Toka Sadi, Jina Yigakra. You're in Toka Sadi.
8: Beautiful, yes, a crow woman, and I'm coming. 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
8: 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Uti me.
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8: Mate.
3: Kafra, hello.
13: Hello. Good evening.
3: Good evening. It's say.
13: Boko.
3: Let me know how you're suffering.
13: I'm suffering from what?
3: Summer boy. Summer test for more for
13: more.
3: I am not. And I'm moving in.
13: You're in 3-1.
3: Okay. And I'm going to go for you. I'm going to go for you. Where are you? I'm going to go
13: for you. I'm going to go for you.
3: I'm going to go for
8: you. I'm going
13: to go
8: for you. I'm going
13: Yana
8: mwuzi. 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
13: Yo.
8: What am I say?
13: Yo.
8: Okay.
3: Just say you are home.
13: About.
3: Okay. 0557 38 76 72
8: Madan le ka
13: be
3: afine
8: de ntine ka. Bra.
3: Tuana mo bra. Okay. Abaho. Bra. Na for 0557 38 76 72
14: Hello.
3: Yeah, me run. Pump to say.
14: Yes, no, Adam. I'm sorry.
3: Adam, but you're suffering.
14: And I say, I'm not quite a bono.
8: Nana Piao.
14: Aye. Where am I? I'm in here.
8: Where do you say, Nana?
14: Aye. No, be a case. A pobia bono. Now, where am I, sir? A bronze, you know, where I am quite a mad fra, or the Asra,
8: or the Asra,
14: no one will be. Minion, I talk. Me per se, what's up, no? Me pass up, and there's Yamina, and Timisa Bodi. One for number, win frame, and I make a common number, and Tireno.
8: Patro, you
14: answer, we cry, my friend. Of Uncle, what's up, man?
8: Okay, okay, Nana. Yabayamado,
14: Pamacho.
8: Yabayamado, Nana. Kakuma to you, Yabayamado.
14: My patro, Matty.
8: Yeah, Nana.
3: You have a call from of 0557. Okay.
8: Nana, afraid you so you are word drunk as here pa.
3: A
8: war. A war. And it jay jay
3: jay jay. I word
8: drunk pa.
3: Hello.
15: Hello. Good morning.
3: Morning. And the same.
15: Welcome.
3: But you are suffering.
15: I'm suffering. Huntado.
3: Huntado.
8: Hey. How are
3: you? Huntado. You have drunk quanta.
8: Hey, sir.
15: Yeah, Mr. O'Meara, my own one day. I just said, you know, again, I can't say, I would dare first to say, or no answer would jab Mr. Matthias here. All farming, son, we cover Mr. Kansu, and one who, you know, for mommy, I feel the I am answer to
3: you. What's your name? Ira. Ira.
15: Yeah.
3: Also, when you tell you, Crua, as soon as Susa, be okay, can you be at Tunka? Nti udi fo sori ana ne di kuma koko muwai
15: mate
3: so wati masie
15: mate
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15: mate
3: ana
15: mate
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8: papa
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8: 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My horse walk, I will say, Samina, my son. Say, I come here and supper, may I say, I come here and supper, and a war
3: soup, no. Any dunamis?
8: Carries in dunamis. I come here and supper the war incident from her. Jabia, next Wednesday, I may bar, and may I do my, which me be a bar. Now open a do dona, a bit a war, my ho, a woman do ma. Just say, I don't say anything, Yamakai say, I brought me swam. The maker. Obviously, Jolly Via was a dear to a solid now. I brought a man here to two who condemn near the number two. Nepurano. On one of the catcher of Bois, Monsieur Bois. She said, Nema, I dear ye. Carries no extra favor or bar, what I mean, so pet. Bear my acquaintance with Biana and Fa. I dear do something soon be a bassa. Carries no extra, sir. Favor no a torso, a chain, my domino torso. Do not miss the solitaire to me, to me catch us, do not miss the solitaire to me, Yalina nopa. Ujalina nopa, nipa beer, 1 year or so, Moska, on to me first can amount. Two darling, you may not be a da. Now, what darling, dear, did favor, and the bano, yea, a toy, and the ticket here. The buy ho, at the shop, oh, cry, so send the Ozuka and Sana, Babano, oh, Tonshe, pet, carries me be done. Now, most of the time, catch us a 20 million. Send me a 2 minute church in a yes, and I would tell you when you mess solitaire to me. Now, yet, yeah, you would jolly carries no, now, put you favor, now, put you canoe. Nippon was all pale, and they all turn a blue home when they won't travel that. What? They make a turn to say, I'm a pay, a dread out of pay, no more turn my trassy, don't call my sorry. Send me trass and a brother so, who cried so, and then a yawad so. And now, what to mean came, dear Hano to an among. Fantanasi. My cats, though, Namia dum, my mamma near me, dear four, no, they have buying 2 minutes to adorn me. They have buying, much to say, I have buying quite quiet. The answer is my Juma, or dear four Juma, I say, or my direction. What's he buying? Witty, direction, and yet, or dear four to me, so I say, quiet, say, this or dear four nine, eh? But that's what I'm saying for Brass upon. Bye bye.
3: Finger of God and Spiritual Heber Center. Number is 0557 38 7672. The WhatsApp number is 0506 173684. WhatsApp number. You be a WhatsApp, you be a no, you be a bread, na wabo, na wetie. 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
1: Yeah.
0: Onso ko.
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0: 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Yeah. 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
0: 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Ye bosu means yano on wire cry a moody echo, kakakra, or ye pay ye. Namisa fire for yano pay.
1: Papa, baby, I befa dear, said ye last week, you know, Friday. Na ye di home komono.
0: Friday.
1: Yeah. Friday na ye treaty topic be.
0: Yeah.
1: Sir, yale a yede so anipa kla
0: o me kai se kin kai o isam 18 na
1: Proverbs 18:14
0: Proverbs 18:4
1: yeah
0: and now free yem se call
1: ye ba Hosea
0: ko Hosea so 14:4
1: yeah
0: yes sir
1: yeah
0: and the cross are die ba
1: yes I ba
0: ba Hosea 14:4
1: yeah
0: and Mikai says, I did a bite.
1: You call Galatians 3:13.
0: And yes, I back to Old Testament.
1: Yeah.
0: And so, what is the numbers?
1: Yeah, Numbers chapter
0: numbers
1: 12:10.
0: 10, so you're back
1: home. And you yeah. Say you're two or so. Mm-hmm. Radin Shala will be here. Me patch out your telephone number. The telephone number natural to her.
0: 0241 74 74 65 95 95 0241 74 74 65 95 95 0241 74 74 65 95 95 True way so 0209 0209 41 41 10
1: Another 10
0: 0209 0209 41 41 10 Another 10 You need to use it for the meantime.
1: Yeah.
0: Okay.
1: So what's up?
0: Before
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0: Miami, July 5th and July 31st. 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
1: Yeah. And to do your boy, soon, my dear, you to me the swaw cra. 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Bebre damedia busia. I quite remember some time ago, she obe siase. 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
2: Ekuon.
1: Diabo, aye soon, soon, my dear, ye timidest swa wakra. 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O be son diana won a panier.
2: It's yet Mrs. Sabri.
1: A draw be as ready in jet in the panier, the ginger, tinny power with purpose. 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And to one a draw kind of a draw bang and a ginger to and I'm so may be a binum and your HIV. 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Oh, Papa, so what's your contents now? Or say ye to me the yalia swa nipa cra.
2: Nipa, to me.
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1: 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But a ne as up now. Environment I want in the busuan be no batonia tamfo. A fear will cost you a moon will be a batonia tamfo. Who will be a year or to me solitia or to me or to me yo?
2: And Ukraine will hold an any man who so.
1: And there will be a joint who contract, baby, I will continue
2: my husso.
1: Sir,
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2: and what to swan ye.
1: But a dear bacon, say, here, a we are sinner when I'm a boy, you know. 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
2: odo motnaye
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1: mother.
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0: 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Oh, once your body, then we'll be up a baby. I then because who dear grow one for one your day
1: and Joe and
0: Joe.
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0: now who you for who did ya? Would dear grow by you cost the baby come out watching in our time on swing? Would dear grow whom Phoebe be sell what but I bought was ready? Would dear grow to me be go while you're morning maguasse? Solid for who did ya? If you see a near maybe a swaw cra, I'm a woe brew who may be free and a pay, but I come as a book can't you? Bra kumase bokanchi. 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Obia test me message.
1: Oh how. 0241746595. 0241746595.
0: Papa was say.
1: Mhm.
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0: Mam, what TikTok? No, me by you who are. Ubon say, me number no eguho. Me number no eguho. Do Ubetima fan number no Fleming 0241 7474 65 95 95. And pay a Kumasa Bokanchi 0209 0209 41 41 10 10 10 10 10 10 10 10 10 10 10 10 10 10 10 10 10 10 10 10 10 10 10 10 10 10 10 10 10 10 10 10 10 10 10 10 10 10 10 10 10 10 10 10 10 10 10 10 10 10 10 10 10 10 10 10 10 10 10 10 10 10 10 10 10 10 10 10 10 10 10 10 10 10 10 10 10 10 10 10 10 10 10 10 10 10 10 10 10 10 10 10 10 10 10 10 10 10 10 10 10 10 10 10 10 10 10 10 10 10 10 10 10 10 10 10 10 10 10 10 10 10 10 10 10 10 10 10 10 10 10 10 10 10 10 10 10 10 10 10 10 10 10 10 10 10 10 10 10 10 10 10 10 10 10 10 10 10 10 10 10 10 10 10 10 10 10 10 10 10 10 10 10 10 10 10 10 10 10 10 10 10 10 10 10 10 10
2: Hello.
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0: solid free radio ne ho
6: Good
0: morning.
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0: 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Hello,
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0: So was that for Encha Krebe kwa kotia dance here. 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
11: Hello.
0: Good morning.
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11: Ahinwa
0: 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I was so my shia, or be put a prayer to any mopra. Now, any amateur, any as some walk and say, Bro, said ye, ye Mexican tran in Samuda. 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
11: cop.
0: I saw mechanic and a crude rodo. 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Hello?
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11: Mm-hmm.
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12: Hello.
0: Good morning.
12: Morning.
0: Okay, sir. Free him.
12: Tapani
0: nasi so. Papa, but my dear, be home. Soon, soon, we'll be no problem. We'll see. No one here. The rubber band to be mum. Me patch out the mechano. But my dear, be home. We'll buy a match. We'll buy a mowa. One can say, we'll see. Casa monye. And nothing I will frame. But yali, we'll buy the rubber band to be mum. But I'm not here. My wife.
12: Thank you.
0: I mean, shalom. Hello. Hello.
1: Hello.
12: Hello, Odifo.
0: Yes, good morning.
12: Morning, Odifo.
0: What can I say for him?
12: Okay.
0: Brother, I will be able to but I be human. I mentioned what he is soon. Soon we are saying, my son, you may be our fear, our bushima, a bonny pay, a dear in the pump, a jato form, a do a cheap, but I mean, what he is. 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
2: 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And to my papa, my insurance will be a honour radio da. 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And then my two hundred and a man buy out the phone. 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
1: Yet the Eladias Ebusia, way any near AC, way near the Eladia, so was so bar or so being a dancer. Me dean with Usia for any Yamima Udi for Akosia Mankwana, a major prophet apostle Akosia Mankwa, and a motiman cane. 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
0: 0243
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0: Can
1: you feel? So
0: quite
1: No matter if you have any diabetes, sir, as it's a yadia. What is a papa where you are now, mommy, where you are when you or on the BBD? But then I mean, what can say one diabetes in a pressure and the stroke we are yet a woman. I am called for be a mini capre. 22 in an stroke we are the 27 a stroke we are the 29 I said PBP. I was so I'm a pay obedient or yari idea friend stroke we are dear or yari diabetes as it's in yadia or yari pressure yadia on friend is a CA. Yani pomomet run a quino. 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
1: 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any no wish no business I didn't tell a wish or say papa what come as empire me form boy and any nipa and I'm business I say quite best on a fast rabbi or say papa me see me fear and I'm come me jini panny deal or jini panny deal mercy you know or jini di and what baby you and one old sandy sicaro at the brand mercy in this what toss a man say mercy in this what to see man tell me what for an any feed information at the man who says wama
0: I said messy
1: if you now or go with an abron sign on or something for when you see abron sign
0: flat it is where
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2: aso
1: okay, what do you want? 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I deal with what's a metro. I deal with what's a metro and I are watching. Jai, you be an idea, but I'm sorry for you. And just so you for car, but I'll be see tech dancing. Ubena magazine macro car. And I saw when I got dancing, a quine a cob of Wabo quine a son. Ubena magazine macro car. And I can't get here. But two four roundabout on us. Ubena magazine macro car. Baby a babuano for car and a brabesi war. Usia for magazine macro car. Usubesi swami post office. 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O quano manji a better. If you want to manage a taxi now, catch a driver and show the same patasi, a bush room, and one a taxi lay down on what? I show anyone of pay. My number is 0246 19 11 36 0246 0246 19 11 36 and also for us to bet you have 0242 0242 22 22 88 17 Obiaba, so I am finding free. Hello.
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0: 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The kitani and my boom, a shell, drugu, rubber bucketa, will be a yari muda. 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The man in Murosu abandon, and I'm a man in your best sana. 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The yard, the man who quad on a bass, or if you almost say, Penny Cassia to twin tomato. Wait, no, I'm too summa, a yetuma, or some suffer, maybe to soon summa jasso. Men from a pen to the biao. 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If you will bam in China, so be yantin tama, men pent in tamana, or can men petty. Obi one was a papa me ba me do baby then tentam and tentam na anime ba be kan me bet you and nyame na anime ba tentam oni nyame
3: and that tentam
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3: ordinary
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0: 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Even pibo cram and a co cram me, I was a woe, as a third year near matimanity. Shane D say, and I'm besides only my toko.
3: I
0: took away, me car took on any master taste, sir, and I'm besides only my you, Pelbro, the pancati, the pesuga, the pentine, the fabra. Penrafita, or the ban a man in Tenafum, or summon an hour from, and a man status what an insassi, and I'm the study of person with Jumanian, who don't say no, my canisa, or Tenam any man, I just wish to find Mr. Catherine say, Mammy, a radishes will catch them, Mr. Wajumani, you say, Nabeno, Uba Beni says school. A Jumana Wuyan, Uba any school. Barty be our time or the Baba lecture. I said, Papa, I'm going to first day, I made him and I see Baba, I want to do one. So I said, that day again, on Sampa, you can't defo, was she a defo? And I'll pay said defo, and I may come for a mom. And imagine Patas, you're defo, and I may come for a mom. I did, you're just solo. I used to know much, it is so by Jasso, in Tiano Pay. I dear be a hint, our brother, would you bra? Will be the Abuquasia. From your Nicomo, from your church, come on. My number is 0243.
3: 0243.
0: 82 Why can't I get this one too? This was Shumono, and I'm saying, yeah. This is why I didn't was Shumono, and I'll push you with you in the mommy, and I'm gonna take the word Shumino, Shumino, Metifri Gano, what do you know? And I'm so okay, so I see him Shumono at the end, Miss Shumono. And cry again if I swear, oh, free fear, Panyin is a papa.
3: Oh, Quankra.
0: Panyin is a papa. 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
0: atonsu uni mi se ka ni de high school dance de If you are a man who is a high school dancer, you will be a Swami post office. You see Swami post office at your wedding. Do you have a CBC or Tassi? This is you. For Kaini, the catcher of a Sabesim Patassi, Stacy or Ote. Branamina, you are Brabo and Famawati. Obama, what you know, the answer wouldn't be before I had the amount. Number is 0243 88 77 84 0243 88 77 84. Hello, Everybody soon to catch them, Samina, the Yuma, Yuma, Yuma. The idea will be a Kunsh, Brabus for life. And now, our board in Tiramina, Radisus, Mina, Demia, Juma, Fidishua, Menu, Benin, Kumubi, Namina, the Famano, Abrabon, Emilia, Yuma, what? Running for the Kamisa. Number is 0242 228817 0246 1911 36 0246 1911 36. 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

0: 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Number near 0246 19 1136. 0246 19 1136. Hello.
1: Hello, back to the room.
0: Bonnie, how are you? What's your friend here?
1: I don't know if you're a man.
0: Oh, eh?
1: We are Marcy.
0: We are Marcy. I don't pay.
1: Oh.
0: Oh, what do you mean? Hello?
1: Hello, hello.
0: What is that? What is
1: that?
0: What is that? What
1: is that? What
0: is that? What is Papa, you vampire, you watch soon soon. I was here at the bottom of the city. Soon soon, I was here at the bottom of the city. Near the Amatun to at the bottom. Papa, you have an eye problem, a knee problem. Oh, have an eye problem. In front of the daddy, you have an animal pay to an amount of money and papasia. For Tao, you know, you know, brother, this is for Labina Mazi Marco. Now, no one trusts in Shasun, the Aquasun, I mean, so what do you want? It's not a demo, a rather family coming, Sasu. Amen. At the 817 0242 22 at the 817 0242 22 at the 817. Umet in your friend at the Sagatache. The patrol has a free
2: here. The best
0: return
2: is here. Tan or so.
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0: 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Usu be si swa bi post office ote. Everybody for me coming sir. Number ni 0242 22 at the 817 0242 22 at the 817 0242 22 at the 817 and now 0246 19 11 36 0246 19 11 36 0246 19 11 36. Hello.
2: Hello.
0: It is a catechy. The patrol has a free. Apocalypse of what's a pass on the bois. Ah, Opani make us a match of Susumono. 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We are driving here. 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Sorry fi wane nko mo wate. Measure when you man of pay. Number near 0243 at the 8 77 at the 4. 0243 at the 8 77 at the 4. And a 0242 22 at the 817. The patrol be able to swap it. Can mommy? Hello.
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0: 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Number here 0242 228817, 0246 19 11 36. Hello. Hello.
1: Hi.
0: It is I.
1: Me
0: patwa kasa frehe.
1: Be
0: a mission number one. Open ye. Don't buy a false sister officer. No, see at the Aumatun to Matichere West. You see at the Aumatun to Matichere West. Lay up to the India bosses here. That you say, you're not Poku. Poku won't turn was. I see. Why any Poku?
1: What's
0: it? Oyene, jaidi ya uye biyane free biye mesuna mawan brabe pim enkomo menkasabe bire wafidiye su sa menkasabe bire wafidiye su mene midi ameka jaidi ya uye biyane brana menjina wadiyene ya wate nesha wani number ni ya 0242 228817, 0242 228817, 0246 19 11 36, 0246 19 11 36, and a 0243 88 77 84. Hello. Hello.
2: At
0: the same quarter here. The patron, what you saying? Oh, what you mean, can I work as a lion? Are you busy? Work as a free?
2: Of course.
0: Of course. Work as a free or boss upon Posso? They can't so much, you know. Any public who didn't come off as a cassandra, you're careful or over to us. Jai, you'll be an ishiame. Any public who didn't come off as a cassandra or over to us. Why any question? Aya wa jaidi uye bia afoka free obo ase na bra be pim e wo kuma se na menya de mfa ma wote wote asama ameka no acha wani mano pay na mani ya 0243 88 77 84, 0243 88 77 84. Hello. Ete sai
1: me
0: patwa ka sa free he atonju. I told you. Why you don't seek a sum to say? You seek a sum to say? And therefore, make us a matter of a white handkerchief for my cope. Trodi, Tiamie, Tiasama make a trodi, a manqua, sa 7 times. For Ankin, a brother, some in some semi and Yaminipa, Nami and Yamiaku, and then you know what Diamanqua, Tramia, Medina Diamanqua, so I did up without wedding a baby a crime and quiet away. Fadia Matrono, Fabra Pimo, sorry if you're never running from some more what. Number here 0242 228817. TDA, Mr. Number here 0242 228817. And also bet me a phrase 0246 19 11 36. 0246 19 11 36. Mammy, I'll free me free for you. Bessie, I'm a page idea. You'll be an issue. I'm sorry for you. Who besides say, we're here. So, I'm sorry. Baby, they say, fool, me, no, no, Matty. But, baby, I'm a one of the homonity.
4: And the man in Patasia.
0: Hey, let's say, from magazine, macro car, TNA. Baby, I'll free baby from magazine, macro car. Baby, I'll free baby from magazine, macro car. While somebody say, we'll be see, I was showing me post office. We see what's showing me post office. I are crying no more yet. And to require no more, you know, Rasia. Who Rasia pet, Chaquani. Who time I was a taxi station, you were one show. Who Chaquani, I was a taxi station, or Quababi a taxi. 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
2: Ghana, Kumasi, Asante Mai, are you ready? 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Why an edge FIFA World Cup no? At the Sininazo, a Ghana, Brazil, Argentina, France, England, and what show Jesse, no show Eskimo. 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Branded dresses and a Nema P. World Cup Fiesta 2026. Many won't feel. Abafo Asuya Srini.
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5: Abafo biada ye suwane se obinya Orion Cyrus Publication enguma. Na odie di. Juma, if he say, a beer mufrana junimu, and when my king kind a con kind, or my kuntabu, or montia see, the mufua, a free nursery one, a copy nursery two, or mumma be to say, language and literacy, numeracy skills, phonics and sight words, picture reading and coloring, writing skills, natural skills, and a KGO and a KG two. So, your language and literacy, numeracy skills, phonics and sight words, picture reading and coloring, and a primary one, a copy primary six, and so, your English language, mathematics, science, creative. Art, history, or your sire say, baby, I will be a sayakra, an elkumase, an unwritten piano, phrase 0555-313-658, and 0249-411-234.
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9: And your chairman be on the chairman. So be chairman dear. And so bossing the brebia. 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Or Jim Rane. 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
13: 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Amuzu garlic bitters prevent palpitation. 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

0: 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You didn't send a hoo, pa. And he asked for many now, no pain, Yanko Punch Ram. Some Kosua cry you more. And he abwa for Musso Jumedi Munina, Eradin Shram. On Yamoka, yes, I pray, Papa, I a crado. Yako akofa unyankrom pasem. Papa, akwaba.
1: Yeja, as of many.
0: Yeah, we did say Radia Daruma. Yam Tienra ye homecoming service na just say Radi Eshen who and Munya Mani Fe Nays or Mamma who said grand celebration, Radi Beman is as okay.
1: Sure.
0: Radinia Danas was so you move 50 years and young.
1: Good injury.
0: Good injury.
1: Wow. Yeah, the Radias. Papa,
0: yes, Papa. And then so a day ready, dear Chanty, dear Sir, dear Sumayan, young family uncle Pombanape.
1: Yea, dear Radiasi. 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
1: 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bible mu na first corinthians second corinthians chapter 10 verse 5 second corinthians chapter 10 verse 5 corinthians fo nguma etosu mi no ti du chichemu enum
3: 2nd Corinthians chapter 10 verse 5
1: sure
3: ni bribia ekron a
1: chasie fifo no na watumi ati ase yi
3: but all verse 4 if we say yensa yesa yetu no akode nye honam mu de
1: nemu
3: if we say 2nd Corinthians 10 verse 4 if we say yes I yet so no nye honam mu de but so if we say yes I yet so no akode nye honam mu de nemum eye din yankopon enim
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1: the signs should be from verse 4 to where you got into
3: 2nd Corinthians.
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3: It's 10.
1: Mm-hmm.
3: Verse 4.
1: Yeah.
3: If we say,
1: mm-hmm.
3: Yes, I yet no akodi enye hunamudie. 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
1: 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I want a bribia shas here in our lives. I want a bribia shas here or in a certain in a brabo. It is over your Christo near Unipediano and Sisaye Ocalano and Sisaye. One who so ubribian Sisaye. But the emma and soon soon ye back what current a brabonimu and the court that no dianimo a yardrino. It's in a Romans chapter 12.
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1: Kristo mu Inti, we have to renew our mind. But you're not sorry, no, Mr. Men find she would trim said, Nurabin could go now with the any chair there, and then so be din could go. This is a new week, and you must start life all over again. Inti, near a chance, see a din come on a polo, chireyes, a dear Kuran, a see a general, a dear Nancy, a maquima, a wuraya dream, and a nummy in trimu. 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
3: Afe di edi etre eni anom. 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
1: Na Munyene. Intimisha, see a catcher, or say, Adie Biara Ususuno, a nini anase a wo in the air. When you sow a thought, you reap an action. And when you sow an action, you reap a habit. When you sow a habit, you reap a character. And when you sow a character, you reap a destiny. It is only my wing, yeah, dear. Paul, etre, and say, see a per se, yen a brabon quenim, near Hunu near Maya, number one, yen really a dear, a yen cram, a dinkayaka wasem. Yen really a dear, a war and doing yam. Anything that is honorable, yen yun a home. A dear, a chinny, yen yun a way, a dinkabo bosso. And dear, and what's ye? When Paul says that we should think about what is pure, Bible says, blessed are the pure in heart. In Shirani Wanga wanakume mu etie. Hey. In Shirani Wanga wanakume mu etie. Matthew chapter 5 verse 8. And a Psalm 73 verse 1. In Shirani Wanga. In Tibia wudrini honu. Bible say, Sebri biwo honu mua. E wutia. And no nay so would you know Matthew chapter 5 verse 8.
3: In surrounding one now, a kume mutie. Na wana obe hunu nyanku.
1: Dino obi biara na kume mu entie no. 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So in as much as say, Yasorianopa, a bompire. Yes, ready home and friend is a bonifacie at this radio. Ye qua sorry, ye tonum, ye bribiara, impo and ne a sorry a ye con. I will bring this thing again. Psalm 73 verse 1. Naminka we. Papa, in person me bisa simbio or so for. In the impacho, say, a sorry, a ye con. Nyankopon or benefit.
0: Yeah, some case pa.
1: Yeah. Nyame o benefit ya na.
0: Son I was in K e ba no.
1: Na I would say akwa sorry we are supposed to go and worship him. Give him adoration.
0: Yeah.
1: Listen to his word. And then come and practice it.
0: Yes.
1: It is a medicine man na impo. Ebe bomwa. Although let's prepare Sadi with a one manta. Yen debate you on with our listeners. Sorry. Every Sunday, met me a kase 70% of Ghanaians. Ekwa sorry.
0: Sorry. Yeah.
1: 70% o. Ye kwa sorry ya. Ye kwa ku ye radia ye. Ye kwa ko tuntum. Ye tie na sem. 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So ahun aye yiye ne ntontom na ye de koma no ni nyina na forbo ni nyina aka ho bi
0: okay
1: ene ye de yi na ye na ye tie na sem na ye de aba be bobra four pillars me pese mi bi sa say sa four pillars yi onyame o benefit se ye de ani fa ye nsori mu as ministers ye ti through ho ene ye hu congregation no
0: yeah
1: so we see everything that goes on within the temple, among the congregants. Yeah. And to me, Bisa say, so nyankopon, okay. Unya so unfaswo. What do you mean, Jami Bisa?
0: Yeah, Peter.
1: Edu bra ye to, aye ye nyoma, ebin to be.
0: Mm-hmm.
1: Edu bra ye sorry, ebin sorry be. What do? They are always on their phone. They are always on their phone. Inti bra a dem kra na de abebo mu no kra ne se worship leader bi gina ho no mo a o tunt only de me atuntum awurade e won obi yi ni phone no akotwa no
0: yeah ah onye onka social media team
1: onka social media team no social media team no ye o madwuma because that is also their ministry
0: yeah
1: so they are also ministering once wo ye adwuma e masempa na ko. Since you are here, because I will hey, Godfrey, must almost your soul.
0: Yeah.
1: To make sure the transmission, you know,
0: be a
1: Ebeko Kama. And they are also ministering. But Obi are on our social media team. But to uniform, not worship, because there was a time I Becky Bonnie. Hey, my boss, man. My boss, man, Papa. Ojina platform, so I worship. I had test amount for the uniform. I want to join you on the tour. No, I said, I was expecting all of you to join me
8: to worship God, and now you are coming to snap me for what? For what? This is what is going on. Enti enema ye dwene ho. Baba, could you believe say obi ti aso dem a preaching iko so na o church. Na ma ko programmer. Ade me ka na anoye dru. Ewo asori bi mu. Papa me ye program na abrantie bi. Ah, me tu say na attention pa wo ni phone so he drop in my spirit. Into where who say me ba. Ti me ye na me fetch ni si ni e bomb fire kiki me fetch ni. I just bounce on him. Papa, I dey all show phone so I saw them all. So for me say, I dey abrantie na ehwe e wo phone so. Wa abram pa ye koso. Ya me ask me koso gidigidi no. Or she pornographic. I saw them. Nti na me be say, so does God benefit from our worship? From our worship services, does God benefit? Onyami onya so mfaso. Nti de ade nyame wa sori dem nti eye. Nti Paul say, se bribi wo wa wo ba dwene ho a. Ade a eye de ai. Etsene. Psalm 73 verse 1.
3: Ampara. 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Ma wona wona koma mutie.
8: Etie. 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How can we be pure in the heart? How can we keep our way pure? Psalm 119 will teach us the answer. It might guide us according to God's word. To keep our way pure, we must guide it. We must protect it by being careful of what we think about. What we think about. And you see, you're very careful. Again, the only thing I've ever been with him. It will come. 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The word of God itself will take it away. Psalm 119. 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
3: Insurani wana. 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
0: wanga,
8: wadina shed yesu. 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
8: eye pe and then whatever is pleasing the next one
2: de eye odom
8: lovely dear your dog. How do we love ourselves? This is very serious, very serious. So what do be a you don't destroy the person. So what do be a won't say no. So what do be a you don't wish bad for the person. About to say in this world currently, yeah, sitting in me, nipa bebre are sitting on the judgment seat of God.
0: Yeah.
8: Even ministers, especially, bebre are sitting on the judgment seat of God. Into one will bu attain me nyame. Because it was spectacular on a show. Into a man classify any maybe say this Bible say anything that is in contrary to the word of God is sin. Adie biara ni nyame asem nko e bo abura no e ye bone anaka Bible beka say emparim say meye bone atie urade say min di mamimia e ji say na your friend say intercession when di ama wunu empo a e be ye bone we urade anim. 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And a Friday, so, yeah, a friend is saying, you know, no Muslim, me for. And so, ako, and sana, ada traditional, you for, so, once we obia scribe, say, well, some, nyankopon, obia scribe, say, an empire, okono, obona, ko nyankopon, so, na, otusu, say, our medium of forms, form, faswa, odeko, and you say, obi, fa, Christo, so, ono, so, so, ono, di, ono, so, befa, Muhammad so ono so befa the bosom so nananu so no more yako. That is where I'm going. That is not the angle I'm coming from. The angle I'm coming from is every Sunday, Saturday, Sunday, look at the huge number of people that we go to church. And yet we are still crying. The reason being that ye maya crying to me said you nyame shishe. Inti niya eso nyame de maya no to me ma. And you said, "Radin empeso adi ba maye yo," but he's a principal God. Wase asedia di atuho. And he said, "Who free asedia nwa?" The answer was sakano, unsanka. Aha, aye inshira 104.5. And ye wadum 106.3. Say si aya meka say, adumunso me yesho ase papo husu ansa ensu oho kasa. The same time, but I didn't see the young tip of who swank and sang me. Now, so for and I'm on the night. I didn't see the young tip. Is it not the same multimedia group? And what a Temadian Adum FM, the same multimedia. Aye, Inshira, the same multimedia. But Adum here 106.3 and a higher 104.5. I didn't see the main so for who swank say Kasa. Na yanti ni waha sana mensu meka say adena temafuwa ninti. The reason being that if you don't tune into the frequency you cannot hear, even though Kasane Koso. Papa building ya ye woman says here. The next room, I love FM.
0: No question.
8: That's right. 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We free in Shira studio. 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Love wo kasa wo. 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
0: David Akweta.
8: David Akweta. Hey, Fifi. 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General Secretary wo. Se David na tiye ni mwa. Ena minu ye yi kasa. Ena minso mi wo in Shira demu ha. Ena minso mi kasa. Adenti. And a war bunting one wanted the Minia David Aircan. And as a soft bed, no Aircan. I didn't think I want you know. And you're the same company. A diaper couldn't move on a year. But because say, we are dealing with frequencies, it is one far will feed the announcement fan to frequency in a year in Shira 104.5. Now, 1 10 year or so for and damn or so for Jeremiah Eka Sarah and as I hope I say, would ye near love on soccer just out the quarto 99.5 and Sandy won't so what to me at it. And this is what is going on when you go on Shira is still is just a scatter. But you need to put onto the frequency. I be man shiranaba. Frequency na be man shiranaba. You're living a pure life. Living a righteous life. Living a life with a pure heart. Living a life where you forgive and forget. So we be bra and what here. A bra, a kuma, a ode bobran, a mutier. No way, giant him. O dinner, dear, a war dog, do wouldn't we have for Cossier Rie? A dear, no wouldn't you have to me find you? And answer, dear, yet, dear, what dear, yes, you moon wine after Mukota. Obey fair Mukota. But yes, you say, dear, not say, Father, forgive them for they do not know what they are doing. A jaffacha wom, no one nim near, wo ye. Try to find out what is pleasing to the Lord. What is lovely. Dear soul, right in Philippians chapter, Ephesians chapter 5 verse 10. Dear soul, right there. Dear word, door. Near a word, door. Love your neighbor as yourself. Let love reign. Your Christian, sorry, you say, near own need, don't know, or to soon. He who does not love, have love, lives in darkness. Near all need donu or tisumu. Ephesians chapter 5, verse 10. Me and my family are here.
3: Ma, monso die, so eradie ni ye no she.
8: Yeah.
3: Namonye esumu nyuma enso abanubi. 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
3: If we say.
8: Munyi esumunyuma no.
3: Na ya pa hontoma.
8: Ya ah, wuyi ano wa pa hontoma. Ato atwene.
3: If we say.
8: If we say.
3: Enioma wo hunta ye.
8: Enioma ehinta ye no.
3: Eye aniwo
8: se. Eye aniwo mpo se. Ye bebodin awa awurade mu. Things in the darkness. Ye bebodin wonipa mu. Enti onyankopon se. Wo obribi a wo dwene ho a. Shadia a soul radiani near a word draw. And then the last one, Paul, a 2 year 4, a woman, is whatever is admirable. Near a dimpa. Near a dimpa. Let us start correcting things in our lives. Yes, yes, shas here, and sister Niema. Eh? Bible said dimpa, we.
3: Yes,
8: sir. Yes, sir. Do a checklist this week. Shasie, na wonye wiase ne emanyina na wo hwere wo kra mfaso obi ani so obi tumi ka se minya 80 years na me live average life and he say minya 40 years na minya me ho na me wu ye de ahe na wo pe ei ei hwehwe urade achi kwan na ma ne nsem no ne yema etene nia ewodin pa nia ewodin pa Paul Wright finally think about what is
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8: Commendable. What is admirable. If there is any excellence, if there is anything worthy of praise, think about these things. Se bribi wo ho no mo a eyef obra pa bi wo ho a. 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
11: Praise the Lord.
10: Hallelujah.
11: So,
10: hello.
11: Hello. Yeah. Hello.
10: Hello. Auntie Mansa.
11: Papa, I'm ready to bring you
10: in council.
11: Let me share with you the names and plan. I'm going to say more at Papa will say I'm down. I'm in your office. Yeah.
10: If
11: I didn't have a couple of months, you could go home from on my own bed. I will not be a drummer. We will bring you now one room. I can't do it. What they can't want. We can be a bar. I can say, I say, I'm sure we'll be.
10: Amen.
11: Amen.
10: Amen. Mama Nyankopo on Shra also. Yes, yeah, fun scholar. Hello, good morning.
12: Oh,
10: Shra also.
12: Oh, I hear from Macy Center, the master to Jerry.
10: Okay, what am I paying? Yamiaqua.
12: I no pay yet. Well, please, I'm both so we are such a woman. Ubia Pinchra. Give us it again. Give for your reason.
10: Bye bye. Bye bye. Hello, good morning.
13: Pastor Jeremiah.
10: 2 p.m.
13: 2 p.m. You can see free at Antimampo. Papa, you are not going to
10: come.
13: I'm going to come. Also, you have more quality. I cry. Mamma will show more happy birthday answer. Papa, I did some way as I may say, may yer no smile in a juma. Said you unquadi seminar, Papa did the army cancer a daughter. So you tear and send me a quail drum near Kaya. Nama, ya crack cry me a jib. If you may one come home, no shram, no on your mocking shit, now much is audio and nothing. Amen.
10: Yeah, that's it. I'm not paying. Yeah, fun school. Hello, good morning.
14: Good morning.
10: Me patch your first and I can say free.
14: Me patch your first and
10: yo, maybe Akwaba.
14: Yeah. Papa,
10: amen. Yakupo Shah Mabi, Yakupo Shah. Yafa Neskolana, Yafa last one, a brilliant. Hello?
15: Sahu Jeremiah.
10: Duke.
15: Sahu Jeremiah, I'm a chair pastor. I'm a chair wa umu.
10: It's a sofu
15: pita. Nano jambu, I'm a chair umu. And of a dear, the genuine coupon, I said, Tell an pastor, so I'll be 3 or 4. I'm not sure how to me. I ain't sure. You better fast him, no? Yeah, I'm 7 years 4. The junior coupon by in a baby age now. Some of them have juicy arm movie, baby.
10: Okay, yeah, that's it. Yeah, that's it. All right.
15: Hello?
10: Hello?
15: That's your good morning.
10: Good morning.
15: Hey, the machine is more than 1 year. I'm 8 years and Papa. I'm not going to be in 2 years. I'm not going to be in
10: Amen. Yes, so yeah, that's your no pay. So, okay.
16: Hello. Papa Matthew.
10: Yeah, Jao.
16: Yo, Midiane, Papa Talib, Papa Sipule, Diatu. Papa. Obi, Owa, people see how we come to me. Obi, the media better love. No one could see them yet. Obi, should the media work for the start of the year will be asked. I would say, Obi, how a family. Obviously, SDNE. Obviously, I was here after the community. In Nanamia, the Mediterranean, yes, my dear. As I am a Mitsam, who you, yes, Yadima. But I tell you, none of the other was sorry. And give me some who said, yes, you are kind of Pabla, Mitty Yadima. I mean, oh, we are mobile. Now, oh, my Akumapa, everything was a legacy. I'm
10: going to come over the telephone. Coupon council. All right. Yeah, the offering is in a papa did you media or honor at your jama?
8: Yeah, that's it. At you for a friend, Nana Ujamboama, Papa, and Patronedi, a coin beer, so maybe Warner, it's Nana Mama watching, baby, be our offer our young Tiamua, Papa, and make us say, I mean, who's elder Abednego. From BBNE elder, who say, what frame is this here? Elder Eradin Shrao, ne Ubibiara, which ye be a Rade on no more. Dodoa, Dano, last week, Friday, Mutumbi PMO, all believers all night, I say, a war or Boaseno, Eradin Shramo, na Eradin Domo. 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See, and Nantia Brady Asem, Nasem Nankasa, Asisi, Ashe, Amaying, Numa Pet Biara, Asia, Melrade. 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Opera say a dean command, my number, 0244 96 4881 Number sign was up, Opecy Dinkomo Biara, Ibitum, Nemo Mokai say, Se Obra Pebby Wawa, San Near May, and I am, you know, Heradin Shrau. Amen.

0: Asura de rade nyam nasem so abeme ye kra no pay nyankopon onshraw se wo de fidi ato inshra 1045 FM your number one Akan radio station. Mika was a mata heba clinic. Se upe baby ayarisa wopa yarose fie no eye mata heba clinic. 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I would say, baby, eshe World Cup, no? Eme nijie niye bebre, no? Eye, SG more, because multimedia, Love FM, Inshira FM, yene SG more akabom di World Cup Fiesta sronko, no? 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
0: I'm to me the QR code shim. 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Active 8 for ye wa bom so a ye pogas ye pen pogas furniture hono a ho and ye wa top I hey ya bom so top I hey ya no yo. 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
0: That's right, Inshra 1045 FM, your number one account radio station, Radin Yankopo Inshra, na Antone Munchro, Mame, Omana Basa, Enye Kesie, Emao, na Unin Kunim, Emao, Akwania Singi Nemo. 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Yes, celebrate here, Radin Kesie Kakra, na Yen Sorry So, Anapay, So. That's right. Yakopon Unshra. Now until then, Munchra. 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

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Yeah, sorry so na I can't cast a bodo no see a briefy. Adam 106.3 FM about check. Yeah, we are Kroy Moon sem betwa so I'm pretum and akukwa betnasi. 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Adam right. 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
4: as I explained to all of them probably I came but somebody sent me god sent me to speak the word of peace and so my commitment doesn't come from myself. It's the gift of Christ, the gift of the church. The role of a bishop is unity, to make sure that there is unity in communities. And so, yes, my commitment is my role as a bishop. Until I stop being a bishop, my commitment lasts. I have no other objective than the objective of peace. And since this conflict started, it has been going up and down and doesn't seem to have a face or a voice. And so I thought it was about time for us to use this occasion of another escalation to record the conflict, give it a face, and give it a voice. But above all, my objective is to speak to hearts, wounded emotions, and to ask that people be patient, deal with their emotions differently, so that violence does not take the upper hand.
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10: I'm maintaining Nkasai Community Bank Asumo Mine Ghana. 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I'm maintaining Nkasai Community Bank. What products be to say salary account, current account, savings account, or say the crowd sika nenya hun simho. 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I'm maintaining Nkasai Community Bank. You're the new partner serving your interest.

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1: A quality product from Bliss GVS Pharma. 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
2: This advert is FDA approved.
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0: so kum tonton preko na ni sham ne de e dem stronko.
1: This advert is FDA approved.
2: When I say Absa, you say yes. Absa Bank Inti, we go say yes. This 2026 till your jobs but drop it down. Yes, you listening to me right now. I know you get dreams. A work is here. And a work it well. Like me, I want to buy that Porsche car I've been dreaming of. I move into my dream house. No landlord will send me a bill. Join the Absa family and let's help you say yes to your dreams with tailored banking solutions from loans, mortgages, credit cards to digital banking and more. Make 2026 the year of yes with Absa. Your story matters.
3: Oh ma, pacho menya milk akra wa mi milo ni mwana.
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6: 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language and literacy numeracy skills, phonics and sight words, picture reading and coloring, and a primary one, ecopim primary six, and so your English language, mathematics, science, creative art, history, or your serious publication, and umano, and from so new, number from via can kaya, onyantias, yes, from kong, or your serious say, bebia ubia, sayakra, anakumase, anarijin piano, phrase 0555-313-658, and 0249-411-234. Yeah, the web bro. I'm offering you now, say, a real serious publication. If you say, oh, poor papa.
7: Bro, I will always take you serious.
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27: 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And we are done!

everything that we possess is gifted to us by grace. It's not by power, neither by mind. Good morning, Ghana. Good morning, Ashanti. We give thanks to the Almighty God for the gift of life, for His grace, and of course, for the opportunity to see this brand new day and a brand new morning. Now, this is not just another morning, it's another opportunity to ask hard questions and, of course, demand the right answers and push for Ghana. We all deserve. A wonderful song. Emoji music. A very wonderful song indeed. You are welcome to your most authoritative morning show in Ashanti and beyond. Crowe Emunsem from now till 9:30. It's all about issues of national interest. This is where we ask the hard questions, demand the right answers, and of course, push for the Ghana that we all deserve. We don't just talk, but we interrogate issues where leadership is not worship, but this is where we hold leadership accountable. And national development is not just a slogan, but a responsibility. My name is Berima Kofi Dawson. You can call me Akokoa. On this platform, we go beyond the headlines, and of course, we break down policies, challenge decisions, and analyze the real impact on you as a Ghanaian. Because the nation does not develop by silence. It develops when citizens are informed and engaged, bold enough to demand better. And that's what we do down right here on Ishra 104.5, your number one account radio station. Time check is about 15 more minutes to the top of the hour 7. Of course, today is the 29th day in the month of June 2026. It's Monday. The beginning of the week, I tell you, we got more for you. Ebe di yesu echi, ono neni eko na oni eba. Asidan ken rade, wadi yem kwanche ya, dumbi keke, liye da sutin komu. 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Ese mpinuwe gu apunosu, mkombo pinuwa huwa ebe diye. But I never started that, now let me begin your day with a message. And this message is same as what Les Brown has quoted for us. He said, you don't have to be great to start, but you have to start to be great. You don't have to be great to start, but you have to start to be great. Don't be afraid to start anything in your life. If that is your dream, if that is your goal, start small. No matter how small it is, if you want to be great, because you don't start your educational career by going straight to the university. You start from the basic level, then you climb the ladder gradually. And so life is a process. Understand that life is a process. So you don't need to have it big before you start. No matter how small it is in your hand. Begin something. You might be someone who is afraid of speaking in public, but start small, in small groups, taking charge. Very soon you realize that you develop the confidence that is needed and you become a very strong communicator. Don't be afraid. Just start it, no matter how hard it is. Small, small. Yeah, someone said, ego be. Ishra 104.5. And for one said, yes, it's a beer. 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
and chance of winning a cassier and San Washas here. A diner pistol in Kakrakra, who do cement tobacco no ato. Now, when you are trip back, you can walk off a go and crank when you know who's in West Dinery. But open the boomer, why we are to one in Fiat, you know. Now call retirement and I won't see dining. Think a crank. Your person will be a chassis and get you a be a year. Master Mammy de Mawano pain, you know. Show 104.5. And then same pin will go up no so. His Excellency John Dramani Mahama. John Dramani Mahama. HSC. CCD. And she say, I want more share any more constitution. You bet me as a son only say, or minor

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1: eh colombia
0: and with the yas eh I
1: could say omo di kan yo
0: ai
1: Luis Diaz James Rodriguez
0: ai na old system
1: see etimni there omo adwuma he
0: but the only thing they say see say most strategic lose here there say na yati
1: me dem mentality
0: yati bebere we don't hear me catch though say na omo kan omo say lose ya boa yen because Portugal ni ade e be shea no
1: I know your first no
0: it is say I see I
1: me see Colombia ni Portugal
0: say say say ye ni Colombia ye ni Colombia one thing they say Portugal ne Colombia dia. Colombia kura bobo che Portugal.
1: Me si e duru bebi no mo pese e pombo do mo kufi.
0: Enti se wo hwe ball possession. 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
1: Omo kasa wo, omo kasa
0: wo. 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Di ntira na ka Ghana nka sa lose we nka hu dede ni.
1: Da bia no. Wo se one thing say. Na abran che for Thomas Sey party. And so I can say be a granted to maybe and could say I don't know amount for you.
0: I say be a first maybe now okay.
1: I don't need a gun of forces yet. Nanya players and say be a monko bossy and lose
0: me. Now, Omuti Gana fool.
1: Zah,
0: dear Ofe Diago. Omuti ye pao.
1: But you know, Colombian. Once a Saturday and I go wanted. Ness idea to Saturday and a panel.
0: Any moment say you do
1: 1:30 no
0: because yes or yeah ABC weekday and as weekend
1: Adiachi Saturday
0: uh-huh. Okay
1: 1:30 na jamu
0: and you real go pray meet me ada
1: say we tell you no na bia say na me die won for fi ni say Colombia na say remu Algeria na Switzerland
0: our
1: 16
0: okay
1: but Colombia game there say Ghana bet me be we say place na come home because game am body tell Croatia no me we say bebre no me serious
0: omo ne Portugal so kra nya agro
1: nti
0: no meka Colombia no nti no
1: omo ne Portugal gbe me so meka wase bi na be ayi Jonathan Mensa former Blasters player the voice no wase e no
0: ozi wa
1: ozi ensuro bia ozi be bia ju ne ensuro bia o ozi ensuro bia o se Colombia o se wan o ensuro bia
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1: ozi ensuro bia
0: semai ari ekofi kinata Canada nya bi no be ka kire
1: okay ozi in Slovenia
0: ya bro
2: in Slovenia I mean you just need to prepare according to your strength and then you do the scouting whoever comes your way you prepare you scout them well because now scouting department kind of like wins you the game before you even go on the field so hopefully they do their work and we also boys also go on the field and I say we also like our play the boys go on the field and do their part as well
1: I was here in Serbia Jonathan Mensa no
0: ne omo part no munyi ne
1: coach Carlos Cruz on the kind of person who say getting closer.

0: game na amam for can see no as a grocer two goes from motion easy ones
1: yeah
0: na kedu obi na osaka gana team bodro na bibia team e fine Carlos Cruz no no
2: Christ has scored two goals I think two easy goals was too much easy the way they score first goal and second goal but the merit is from Croatia and when you score one more goal than the opponent that means that you have the merit to win the game simple like that it's meaning that you
1: why are ready so
0: do me why are ready no see what catch Ghana for say
1: mhm
0: afini adurum pempen so a world cup ne yebo no and atosu me yesa no
1: na say di Ghana odi agro
0: and atosu me yesa no cause oh what say say no man 48 teams ne ade ade no
1: mhm
0: akwa kwen say jem fan say obi atim qualify be ntima ma group stage kwana value na perform ti no count no one ne yekobo world cup no
1: catch one heat no
0: ah what say one heat no
2: the World Championship, the really World Championship starting next game. Group stage, it is a warming up for the qualification, as I said today to my boys, qualification is not a destination. Qualification is just a credit card that you receive to deserve to be in this stage of the competition. No.
1: Coach Akasa.
0: Ah, Gronini.
1: Manager Akasa.
0: Free Econ.
1: And a Yagro.
0: And a Yagro.
1: Yatiu.
0: Na Benjamin Asare say, ye lusu tia, close an amount for bibri, or so again in a kawakuma to him, body a win, lose and draw. Na going forward, you know, or maybe be a fine, Edema or Mancon Ghana. Benjamin
1: Asare ni safe no so na ye come on
0: SM for life
1: ah which me save ball no pa na afi yakotu kona ni be 2 minutes crowd yakotu kona na savage
0: now 2 and 3 posts that time no Sunday special 2 and 3 posts
1: we dey know we dey
0: know as a you qualify pa na ka place
1: ya senka we pa na yi afi na
0: ka twu
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1: Ka chomo si e be.
0: Oh US one.
1: Omo aye no ye hwe omo oda yim.
0: Na ese remo 132.
1: Okay.
0: Na eno South Africa. Ene Canada.
1: Right.
0: Ye bombing twisimen last minute crowd. Ena Canada kukuro.
1: Aje yi.
0: Omo se South Africa. Minu ka sei. Omo plane no. Pilot na start engine no kra.
1: South Africa.
0: Since
1: you move back here. Oh, but Africa, the countries in the brainy age.
0: Because
1: in fact, if you feel back, you are there. But South Africa, the you see, you must say, Omo no, Omo in shadam pe before asem sa.
0: I know much about you. You are my man.
1: Omo aye before asem before asem.
0: Brazil and Japan. 5 PM. Germany and Paraguay 8:30.
1: Okay.
0: Nyamara mochina.
1: 8:30 no dia hin.
0: 8:30 PM.
1: Okay.
0: Nyamara mochina Netherlands and Morocco.
1: Okay.
0: Ivory Coast and Norway. Now France and Sweden. Wednesday no Mexico and Ecuador. England and DR Congo. Belgium and Senegal. Thursday USA and Bosnia. Spain and Austria. Portugal and Croatia. Now Friday.
1: Hey.
0: Switzerland and Algeria. Australia and Egypt.
1: What's the Portugal anyway?
0: Croatia, I want to share it.
1: Okay.
0: As long as I'm on. Now for Argentina and Cape Verde. Now Saturday, no. Colombia and Ghana.
1: Asia.
0: Ah, they will run 32. Colombia and Ghana.
1: Ghana and Colombia.
0: Hi.
1: Yes, remove Black Stars. What company? I had me say run of 32. No one here for yes, remove.
0: I'm going to go to the store. I'm going to go to the store. I'm going to go to the store. I'm going to go to the store. I'm going to go to the store. I'm going to go to the store. I'm going to go to the store. I'm going to go to the store. I'm going to go to the store. I'm going to go to the store. I'm going to go to the store. I'm going to go to the store. I'm going to go to the store. I'm going to go to the store. I'm going to go to the store. I'm going to go to the store. I'm going to go to the store. I'm going to go to the store. I'm going to go to the store. I'm going to go to the store. I'm going to go to the store. I'm going to go to the store. I'm going to go to the store. I'm going to go to the store. I'm going to go to the store. I'm going to go to the store. I'm going to go to the store. I'm going to go to the store. I'm going to go to the store. I'm going to go to the store. I'm going to go to the store. I'm going to go to the store. I'm going to go to the store. I'm going to go to the store. I'm going to go to the store. I'm going to go to the store. I'm going to go to the store. I'm going to go to the store get another pure points no what is this cannot would appear the natural also sa et me account yet. Over trabetra Mr. Mania Bertano. Is an on the off near Tafa and ye betano.com.gh betano.com.gh and a part of camp we are into agribusiness, retail, mining, hospitality, and as a manufacturing item swear. Never need to move Absa Bank, be a reno, and Absa Business Bank, as well, you know, then you're two Agumana Saba Bow, no Agumana so Etimi Etumpong, Nabi Piazza to my fine, Etimi Adamal Business, so breakfast, you know, so when you call Tom Brown, and as a rice water make you sure. So the carbet premium, and as a carbet of a torch, you know, would be a fresh as reno. And then we'll do more of a channel. Now we'll be answer so at my final. Let me call you. Champa Kokwa.
1: Yeah.
0: And then pay back the Nana Kokwa Siedu.
1: Okay.
0: On Fenn Shreve from Niagro.
1: Oh, wonderful.
0: Nana Kokwa Siedu.
1: Nana Yachiao.
0: We have retired teacher, Penny Power,
1: principal.
0: Opening of Bob Ray
1: Pacha. Yachi.
0: Or Bob Ray Papa. As for Korea Fijasi.
1: Okay.
0: And then now. And then the birthday. Tanana. Happy, happy birthday to you. Now go punch now.
1: Right.
0: No cost one on your case.
1: All right. Sokoban Fatilo.
0: Champion Akokuwa.
1: The Sokoban Fatilo.
0: So they are born in Patim.
1: Ah, no, I don't know. We a tea party.
0: So, Mokwa.
1: So,
0: as
1: we are Fasiana, what the contract by Dino? And no, sir, no. U change na ne uye funu kasa.
0: Saturday de ko woni ko wo. 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
1: Eh, Saturday. 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
1: dance na wedding.
0: US on a Friday.
1: Me say question am biza wante. 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
1: uye
0: metro kro. 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
5: 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First ye baby a mofra into me kohu. 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
2: 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half an
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0: All right, welcome back in Shura 104.5. 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
1: Oh, I mean for the
0: he was a gentleman. And I mean for the crazy.
1: Sure. 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
0: Okay.
1: And iPhone 4. When we jump, we move from a dim kind to say and talk. Say ah yes.
0: Keto kokoroa keto webi no.
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0: 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Mo ye yino mo mehwe pani dipani. iPhone pani dipani ni.
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1: Na enipa a wode ba ye no. One of them is the co-founder, science CEO, Emma Apple, Steve Jobs. One of them is a GMO.
0: Okay.
1: And the buyer, in his time, and son as iPhone, they didn't come about, they keep us. And I'm a Jari Parodona, a Yusu. We buy, you know, and you who say, hey, I have which here, a bit of the BHC.
0: Yeah, touch it, touch
1: it. Yeah, touch it, touch it.
0: Hey.
1: Me acquire nim, na ya acquire nim.
0: Na eba abu fro nukra, ukra.
1: Ukra de. Na we ga guy.
0: Hey.
1: And lemme ni akofi adwen pa hene kofi mensa. Ofi achima ba ba nu ukra fo tire boom na ukra bi. Ukra 11.
2: Na nem kura.
1: We na ukra 11.
2: I can't say right.
0: Na ukra. Na
2: ukra.
1: Kofi.
2: Anya we da da ya
1: nem kura. Me ma approve. Sa nya na kura chena wo ho.
0: Okay. Say yeah we.
1: Mo ya hwe. Eh ti kofi mu a mu use iPhone no 2007 and a first iPhone e be adwa ma so e me etimi to obi. That time na network na ye 2G. And na dia do 4G ni 5 up. Na ye 2. Phone no use the pie.
0: Almost 2 decades. That's about 19 years ago.
1: Yes.
0: Right.
1: And then Niger, yet you swear, you swear, you swear. Now, hey, friends, United Nations forward, they were where net, Womu AD.
0: Okay.
1: And now come, you come back.
0: Fuck,
1: now, and that's how we are here. Confusion, we say, if you are here at Arsenal, yes, a spherical. I am who could be, sir. Now, lie become who she
0: are. I'm a daddy, I'm a question for Jay. As I see, I yet is sweet.
1: You could crew up. It's trying to love me. It's trying
0: to love me. It's trying to love
1: Ah,
0: yeah, was, I don't pass with ya.
1: I don't pass with ya.
0: To ask my
1: mission. Now, Kofi, and now United Nations, yes, you were saying, Kaya, the event, tropics.
0: Okay.
1: Yes, so, of course, Kunusu, yes, I did say, the tropical regions. Now, did you understand? You were lying here, a far as Arsenal, a Tifido, a Bessi, and a four, and your fellow equator. Now, sir, equator, no, yes, you want a reality, a Honda Biano, a Yana Hoya warm, a horse, she come up. Messiah yes, Suntino, and my horse is Sanya Kama. Would him say, yes, baby, a tea, a buawa, hey, a fee be a deb be away, you know, would be a broken ye. But it's a tropical one, dear. A hoya from Kama, pa, and sweet me toho ye, him to Yamuku, Kama, a honey to me, dream me, I know a
0: hope.
1: And you know, United Nations 2016, and I only see what says, had a Yankana, Yankana Fibia.
0: Okay,
1: as I said, woman, we are say, and when you do your cocoa money, ye, and when you do your coffee money, ye, you do your cocoa money, ye, I bet you do your money, ye,
0: say Ghana, has he?
1: Ghana, ha. Now, Amaya, a kind of tropical regions, no Ghana, Cahoon, Brazil, Cahoon, Southern Atani,
0: what's the day?
1: Brazil.
0: Uh-huh.
1: Now, come, can I say?
0: No, it's Brazil.
1: And I'm kind of Brazil.
0: That's what you're
1: talking about. Brazil, Anna.
0: Nebia no so
1: me kan braise
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0: Wiem sa cha
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0: Esese ye no
1: ma. 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Etine United Nations say yen kai saden hu say yen na mana ye wo saa mia no topic areas no. Ye hu hia.
0: Ne mfa nyansa nto ho. 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
1: Medase.
0: Abansan chi amekwadwo bi mreku. Eno no adwempa hene. Thank you very much for today in history and sema omode abrem. Insha 104.5. Happy birthday to Madam Ama Bema. And there your birthday. If it's ready, Fatrosumaye Ama Bema, we your headmistress, Ewo, Eye Besiasi RC Primary School, Joso St. Anthony Catholic Church, we your secretary, so Ewo, happy birthday to Wayfree Boachibefi 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
2: Someone's a mover, the afternoon. 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
1: 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You better show Munan, and I do not get points in the Aquarian crowd. It's till Kate or Bombani, and then you coach in the Soda. 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

0: Columbus has trusted Atlas Butler for heating and cooling since 1921. 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Call
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3: Oh, where they?
1: You are so muhuni muno mupuno muche kusiye. And you are for the drana dani kusiye.
3: Kusiye wo wo.
1: Eh?
3: Kofi kusiye.
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3: Na se ba kubia muhuni se. Me show baby ano na mupa ano. 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
1: No adi nam mantene so.
3: Nam mantene so. Na zia he na.
1: Hey.
3: As for two who was here so.
1: Wait. Na. Are you also for your machine? Do my dear S. Or Rahan, I do see no catcher GS for say. Above Fred Bio, because you come as your uncle Siadia. Now, you have been with your feeling who move by Bianas Abofiano, your man got refuge. Or what was so near your fan caught you and your quiet beard, not quite with him.
3: Okay,
1: one near and questioning us as Abba Mobile Honor.
3: Okay,
1: I ain't you well, but no re. And I have always a wish of room, see the crown cigarette in Eddie Addy.
3: Jot,
1: Jot. Aha, yet so pet, you be you ready.
3: Okay,
1: it's your one, some and no. Nah, I quite your mammy for a
3: school for a woman born in.
1: Yes, yes, yes, yes.
3: And yes,
1: and yet, promoting so I was in a
3: deep
1: deep.
3: Of course.
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4: 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Hey, Lady Bia, almost your friend and Elkia. Why, Yan, who's a summer, I was on profound and green home, and at the whole day, baby. And when enough crude was taken as a summer visa, and we're going to have a Nippon on Wolf Rimono, Neniamano, Oid Marco, Marco, Marco. And I must see, hey, and Elkia, are they? We are Samayana, I was a debut of Yasamayo, Nenipano, we and Munsenam Yonkorono. Now, about Summe Daya, soon as, and the Nemebuya, we may be Milano. And yes, eh? Who may be a brand of crime bear so? Because whom we are? Omeria Comano. I tell you, Abu Haman, yes, quite as well. I agree with what say, where dear, Samai train, and Omahunuho. I can't say Waboho Amania Ewa Enimia. Na Mahusa Ome Achamepani, as you have Saudi Enimia, Julius Dabra. Na Katiaba Mania said, Jumadia be Eber Cosunin and say, and Yuman Kuma, and Ketwari Adantamo, Ensha Mukasia Jumadia Becoso, and one crying. Na no no more of a paper basia. Na Kate or Saba Penyan Kasai, the Nelson, but I thought the former sir, who never pay, who never drew a pet. And near ma, Mampanidia go crammer bois, Emma and Numon Kuma, Adantamunia Cassia, a bit my gen now so bland, which is young qua, and I'm a pay or become home as some of our cate, Wabongo Amania, where Nimhana, I have one southwest. A buying catch a pen, a cartage, so a papa swap, at the Kermu, Akucha, Mum, Eddie, a beer, any a nine piano, the most who's best and nine, everyone on Postia Swa, Cate, Wabongo Amania, a where Nimha. Now I confess out this last week. 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
2: central regional chairman professor
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0: o to die him
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0: na papa sna won
1: e na papa nda
2: na nyo no an kan say
1: o si
2: omo kasa omo kasa etia mp I won't pursue an eswa. Or the metro man back all 10 times. Kasa 10 times. Or the metro man
1: back all
2: 10 times.
1: And once we say, "Ya unko invade ho," any other unko two red will be mu.
0: Chama
1: na kasa. Chama ya kasa. Ebi ada ya unko chia.
2: Almost investigation say
1: cause.
2: And the videos are there. Ti omo ntwaso.
1: Eno ano no. Kufa mi fa
0: mi si. I will say for my mi fa daily guide. And so so my way. Na and some of the Dudu and Adia Ba Reverend Wingham, Wano Ayers of Penini, as a Miss of God, Uchiano, any as all for India and as well, two of them for Pau, two of them for one more teacher, a movie Baby Banansin or Sarawomo, Pass, so if we did no, and yet you might get to all. So that's why you said Miano,
1: and yes, and
0: yes, and who have him what to point on?
1: Yes,
0: physical, spiritually.
1: Kay,
0: with the upgrade, you have a
1: physical,
0: spiritually,
1: physical and spiritual. Ah, and Shaho, and the accommodation. I can't see me no boom.
0: Whoa, and if you are saying, Uber, are you, ni I bravo.
1: Nevio, Timicho, and I a day, or be the more bitch
0: today. Yabutre,
1: Twasso,
0: do say a day.
1: Physical
0: and a day,
1: and spiritual.
0: Okay, physical and spiritual.
1: Sana
0: Pesamica,
1: Sana Pesoka,
0: Martino. Eddie, I got two for
1: Mo,
0: sir, Namia Divo, the Munia, Mumma Namunia de Pa, said the baby will be chumbo from, and what some ever ha. Now, no, you know, now same one comma, sorry, yeah, where your child right international for the debate to Jessica Bayaka, social media, and so Abba Fontentan or so, and you will be under what's your man across. Well, be a one if he's yet doing so, you could be a mere man in Mungraso. Sans said, no, maybe one man, I said, Quark, because you are many uncle, who are baby, you know. Now, seven barriers, I'm offering Nano, a Baba Dane, a Mofra Bonnie. Oh, and you know, and I said, I've got 4 binums or so, Chess, Sans Samia, a year child right international for canoe, a yasampa, or mushroom, or more poor metrodom pa, was here, share, now a pushima, and also so, 8 million with Jim. Now, Ghana man Penini, Ura, John Dramani Mohammed, watcher, say. Sisiano, one more air to Tria, showing me say, betting a jam, maybe there are 2 months, a bear such a way, a mamma, any more. And over Buena, man, penny no mono, yet remember moon fish, and a polypoly in noon. Swan woo, not getting me a boa, to do and fish and in noon, you know, as I press the cant and when you are just saying, oh no, 10 years,
1: oh,
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2: Yeah.
3: Ya na mitifa anope bia na me ya na me. In fact, I do selective listening.
2: Wow.
3: But wow. I don't miss your show.
2: Thank you.
3: Oh yeah, dear.
2: Medas.
3: Ya mi sha. 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
2: Mati.
3: Ehwe bon ko ehwe nifa. 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And no, na Bema, dear Washas, and I because we're going to be sure.
2: We shall also dog for a futu. Miss Medasipa, I'm really grateful.
3: Yeah, politics. Yanni Ben, no titty, down to a baby be quiet. Also, by the way, I think you are superb.
2: Medas.
3: You tell me I party for so why a straight kakra, and this is for complain, people for complain, shows how good you are.
2: Medas.
3: Medas. But more son coffin. You do tell me, na say, chia. You can be a nutty.
2: Mitty.
3: As human as we are,
2: Mitty.
3: We cannot be perfect.
2: Me that's a rough. I mean, your penny. Now, me, I don't mind.
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2: All right, Insha 104.5. Abusunya, you're live on Facebook, Samsung, you're live on TikTok, YouTube, all the social media handles. Ubenya, you're not to me, I follow you on this discussion. I'm sad today. Now, over the weekend, you know, I'm a rare ama me rare aho kese, you know, ASA. And you, mommy boy, say, what you ni ya? 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Because
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2: 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You do lake ni mo. That's why I was sad within the weekend. My yes sad because we are entering the lake with galamsey. You do lake ni mo ye. Behe graphic online. This is the image. You are mo ye. Where are satellite? You cha. And you be a kujia baby. We cha picture. We are the satellite. E cha image we. E nya image we. Ya my yes say. We are entering lake busum tree with galamsey. You do mo ye. I was sad looking at the massive destruction also around Lake Busum Tree, especially the people's area. Our society, you know, are we Ghanaians who have the heart say Ghana betum pum? And yeah, shema we na ekosu say, are we humans at all? In fact, Ghana fua ye wo Ghana. Galamsey no baby a edru no. It's time that we all rise. It can say sorry. Because Jesus won nyina essay be the play mu the how our water bodies are being destroyed. Now the only lake ya. Yetimi aboy abasu wo lake ho say eye lake dimu ewo wiase Christ aka ho no. Ene lake no ye didi galamsey ase lake no lake a e attracted thousands of tourists e ko ho no we are watching say lake no e be sey na wonu ma de ma me reho de ma me reho e ye this song de ma me reho e ye this song na Frank is minim say copyright nti obe pause wa mama I want to play this song when John Dramani Mahama was campaigning 2024 and how people saw him tie

0: 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That was a dear na Ghana for expecting. But respectfully say, John Dramani Mahama. Baby Econ. Say obi ma briefing se galamse no. E so ti e kofe mwa. His excellency, Nipaneboa, is getting worse by day. It's getting worse. His excellency John Dramani Mahama. Se obi ma briefing se galamse no e kofe mwa. And you are concerned about our lives, sir. Kaihuni se Nipaneboa. Because niye hui last week mini rasto sasare donko ekasai. And you could see the extent of destruction ekoswo and in the tour all year or identify a lot of places that are being destroyed. Now in the MIA, the mama here really disappointed and they say you find members of the NDC who joined John Dramani Mahama to preach the message of hope during galamsey. NDC phobi eshemu di galamsey no yekase yechi nyina no me hu si akwachi NPP ni bisi wo ye galamsey and all the news that are coming out recently akoye NDC mpanimfobi ani ade a wo mo ye galamsey. That is telling you how this government currently should be ashamed about the issues of galamsey. And John Dramani Mahama, Ghana's Constitution, Article 257, 1 and 6, no, Francis Fatosumame, or say, Article 257, 1 and 6, no, or say, all public lands in Ghana shall be vested in the president on behalf and in trust for the people of Ghana. Yensa singina, Ghana fwodia, nemum, yedinina, hutu mini bibia, shaman peninsa, enti let bosom tre ensa seno. Man penny must make sure say e ye protected. Now, six, you know, say every mineral in its natural state, in, under, or upon any land in Ghana, rivers, streams, water courses throughout Ghana, the exclusive economic zone, and any area covered by the territorial sea or continental shelf is the property of the Republic of Ghana and shall be vested in the president on behalf of and in trust of the people of Ghana. Gold. Diamond, ye wo bia a ye natural resource no. Ni yina ni ye de hu to me ni hu a yina ashe mampeni sa. Ti currently a ye Ghana di aba mampeni una ashesu. Looking at what is happening right now. Areho, Mr. President, your efforts are not enough. We have to call a spade. Your own party members are destroying the lands. And some appointees pretend this woman named the Ekoso. Frank is His Excellency. I said your efforts are not enough in the fight against galamsey. Your own people are involved in the galamsey. And some appointees are pretending. Say omo fight sir galamsey issue, see. But they are doing nothing. John Dramani Mahama, His Excellency. Ebrasu says, oh, sorry, jina wunasu, in the fight against galamsey, because it's getting worse day by day. UNESCO, eka sembi fa bosomtri ami yichre wii. Fato sumame, UNESCO say, bosomtri, Lake Bosomtri, or say, is situated in Ashanti region of Ghana. Lake Bosomtri is one of the six meteoritic lakes in the world. Yekan lake, sir. 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O say the area is widely used for research. Aha na me ya no. Legbosom twi na ye ka ho asem no. That area is used for research. Bosom twi area ho no is used for research. It academically e buayen esuafo ko ekosua de wo. 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the area honorable engineer Abdullah Hamidu DC and Timotewa as head of DISEC district security ni nyina hwase no you couldn't even pick intelligence from the area so obi she baby a e very important say e di galam say but it should take somebody to come from somewhere and we be discover we it's a shame and the district police command the whole area ho no who says excavators atwam all these things must be investigated na your sanction to for say sanction wo mo wo ma tonton sase no security office here anya wo dwumadie ye forestry commission officer wo ho the dc himself we must investigate them and sanction some of these people ay too much area very important area and sensitive area like Bosomtwe area or lake you know around the lake ye didia dia kom adai I'm deeply disappointed in John Dramani Mahama and Ama Kofi Bu in the fight against Galamsey very very much disappointed where the haya o haya me say Galamsey fight you know and also can be na MPP lose here. So it's time. Now may I say the say Uberheno na yes I NDC executives in with Galamse Abaya also beko Galamse no and Krofua a woman ko Jomoro Dini Jomoro Behadi Feno to Sumay party executives are a so moya Galamse Kruma for no so mumpre and woman for cast no crane with them. And it was a serious banter. A woman tem nyasem ketwa ho. That Facebook behind here. They were fighting, didn't ya? Because omu di wurem akwaye galamse kruma ne so omum pene. That Facebook behind. And I think set time asun. Set yen kruma fono ye rise to stop them. So omu wurem.
1: sa mo se jo mama ban no mo se ndisi aban no mo se no anya se ni mo kasa mo ba mo ni ya kasa e mo mo ba mo ni ya kasa e mo ba no mo ni ya kasa e
0: Mo ba mo ni akasa. And some of the NDC executive allegedly are involved in Galamsey in the area omo tutu on V8 edeko and they stop them oba cars in the CCH on with their registration numbers everything vividly exposed
1: yampini Mobile money akasai Mobile money akasai Mobile money akasai Ede ade se anya hwe o so odia na ede ade anya hwe na me so ese ese me ya million business what am I telling you million business o ba chade dey o betu
0: and that is what is happening so ahun and onko brewo onko so ampa fin ko nante His Excellency John Dramani Mahama Galamsey Unprofo na ebi eye bie no and o kan mre bi atwa mu say you are aware that your own people are involved get them sanctioned jomoro area ho these executives must be sanctioned tam profo nyina ese ye sanction wo mu omo mu ye involved no and then I like what Avosa Mary Mama they decided to do yesterday say if the 9 months doesn't go or more abeko ako stop it galamsey no I think it is time yen community no so ese ye rise say yen penema galamsey en koso wo ye mpotem ano aden e pollute nsuo mercury cyanide ni ade ni ade ye kidneys en ese ye chese ye ade ade ba this galamsey issues they say they are lake ni mu but we are watching very shameful if you are Ghanaian and you think about Ghana you should be worried about this. Galamsey will be one of the scorecard for this government in 2020.
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4: And then some more walking come. And then I'm a wolf.
0: What's the day?
4: The woman is a Sanya Papano, a casa, a person or chess. I'm up on no more casse, ye galamsey war, a leakinum, Nanyano cray, ye galamsey dia, leakinum, when a mouth on disabuse or margin and one wino. It tells me, sir, near air cross war, on one casa wouldn't.
0: Ah, or say, Galamsey Bian Kosuo area.
4: Or perso, chess, a man for say Galamsey, and a Kosuo leaking. Now, perse, or Tim say Galamsey Bian Kosuo leaking. Nani, I have Kosuo a shaft, and a amount to a beposo. I am,
0: but, senior. Facebook the regional minister himself so excavators ya omakwachi wo and he has promised say omo to investigation to get omo anomo ye galamsey was our site wo no Omedwane agya excavator. So the DC is telling us say it should take the regional minister to come from Kumasi to Lake to do those arrests with Nimos. Na ono ne ti hodo na o ye den.
4: Akokwa.
0: He.
4: He mame na se ye ankasa me ni mitim no. Ya I kwesi ada I.
0: Ah.
4: Enra. Ye ko I Lake ho. Ye bo apro in fact. Ye de drones ni na akoy. 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
4: 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The patrol DC in the Sutia, Oti.
0: Yes, see around the lake.
4: Galam say, and I cross we lake in
0: them.
4: Now, young chain, Emma Galam say, and then you lake in one.
0: Hey.
4: So I'm out now. I train Emma Galam say, no, I drew lake in them, and Sana, when we say a liberal bar, and you know, it's rather unfortunate. Natia or Toho as. DC, you know, na me nu so fast wo. Se wo te ho, se Bamboko ai wo bo so nche district, wo na wo da no. Na obi etimi aye galamse a aye this close to the lake. Se eno aye kopie so, e kopie be poso.
0: Mhm.
4: Omo atu bo ho ye ewo be po on the lake, you know. Aye utie ne history a.
0: Yeah.
4: Not just a meteorite being a better ho. Boom.
0: Yeah.
4: And now it creates a hole. And it's a hole in a bepo, a cha hole in Asia.
0: Yeah.
4: Sa bepo, a cha lake in Huasiano. A move back home, our bepo. Sa bepana, a bay lake in a separate lake, you know, from the town. And also, an Omega Galanzino.
0: Hmm.
4: Eti Ujina baby, a home to Tunua lake in any. Ma obi a hwe bi na won hwe se. Se wujina ba bia omu tutu nu a lake ni ni.
0: Wow.
4: E ti so mo ko ho a tu ba se dakro ana da na mienu a.
0: Be wuram.
4: Lake ni mu ai ni omu tutu nu won nyina ba ti pressure ni aba lake ni.
0: Wow.
4: Na uye DC na won te ho na o se. Wo twen se ba ban suo nu mu ansa na wa ti.
0: Mm.
4: Na ni e me ya ba konso ne se regional minister. Bibia e so important e serious say no. The post no is telling me say they are treating this guy with kid gloves.
0: Mhm.
4: Omo fa guy dey serious. Asem na nyi serious omo. Because ka by now ka sa ni pa na ka o think
0: yeah.
4: But you catch them say ye investigation e hwesa now on license. Why the Bema license? Our license may change. Say, Minerals Commission, when any three months our license are, say, you two gold, our Bipua, and Ni Lake, you know, upon Tamo, when a mass our license.
0: Seriously?
4: The regional minister, Timia Shemuneba, say, Papa, our license are, and the Minerals Commission, if I could issue license now, I said, but for you know.
0: Yeah.
4: Because there's nowhere the buffer between the lake. Any town, no? So, beat me issue license, say, Uncle Egal, I'm saying, Uncle Mining.
0: Hmm. Wow.
4: And then, how far, no, my Egal, I'm saying? What do you contrast here? Now, how on Sunday, fine.
0: Mm-hmm.
4: Your club or our friend, Yassi. Yeah, the American, you know, may come and I be to say. And Penny for ya, I know I'm to come here at the Barbante, say. Ma, be a good enough for. 30 meters away from the lake, and I'm a boy.
0: Yeah, yeah. I remember.
4: Ebinum in times past, Ebinum kwa ekwa clear land. Ah, MMA Lake in Okra, it tries all the year development. Yanko Sopo Mana.
0: Mm-hmm.
4: It, how come? Sir Nedia, few meters away from the lake, you see Ubia Mountain Shaft, a warrior mining. Near Mana 90. Okra, a Udru Continental Farm, Senifa.
0: Yeah.
4: Ubu, a friend of Yasi. Yasi, also Bay Lake, you know.
0: Mm-hmm.
4: Do a mutri. Inchi Raya Fan. 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
0: hey
4: ufri yasia now do ani chire nyame ani brother kwano brother kwano ho no galamsi ekoso inside ho eno so so awo lake no ho pe enkura atwa lake no wasi ado ebi no no
0: yeah
4: brother kwano befaso konkoma. Now, see, I said, my new development around Lake, you know, in Kuna Chahuasiano, me and your development or what, yeah. And then you're telling me, Makwama, that I'm saying mining across around that area.
0: Hey.
4: Oh, yeah, that I'm saying, oh, brother, Kwano. You come on, I call Concoma, Concoma school, Wachi, a bone wall. Now, there's a Bipona Echa Lake, you know, Asiano, Bipona Echi, and a Concoma, a bone wall, yeah, that I'm saying, oh. Usa konkoma ho na akọ beposo a enu separate lake no from the town no eso ene ye guarantee no eti dey ko ya na se buy.
0: Wow, me re videos ya me re ho bi obra se omo ye some satellite image be my graphic online me nim se Frankie so betimi say dey atosu ebiemu a is getting into the lake. Are you closer?
4: And papa, they say, me and Gasa are not to an amour and coha, and maybe I make a man will be back as a Muslimka. And why are the drone call? I told you, make us a train.
0: Right.
4: Your drone footage in the airport.
0: Right.
4: And I'm being more joy news.
0: Okay.
4: I'm being more joy news in front of pay 10. Echo see a young one, say, not share drone footage, you know. Let's share a quiet that Galamse and them any lake, you know. Now, why decide a man who say, wait. And Norma, when they issue sign license, would you call us a human or leak, you know? It's yet to come, I said, Bibia Magana, a gold. Yam Valu Bibia, a chrome, Yam Valu Timba, they say Yam Valu, Yam Valu, so crowd, Dawa, Yadia Tourism, no, Yam Valu Bim.
0: We don't even.
4: Oh, my Bibia, a gold.
0: Just say, and can no near problem say you're good, but the way are you to no crown? It, the way I get to it is making the matters worse.
4: Nothing on your son, say. So, also, to a good year. If you are now, Mutu, a good year, what to me a brochure, a in Sukasia, be say, and I say, heritage area, I get protection. See, a mouth, quite license, a conaco to go to, and muscle.
0: Yeah.
4: And not doesn't mean, say, almost you can see at the down on the golden in gold room, but all of my quam woman too, because. Omo value is human natural environment now on omo value. But yet, you're not quite so beyond to two baby. Obian to two baby. I don't know, and the young Kumha, Yentini, and yes, wow, was the car won't in the air. If I quite a bit in your two gold in a Yense environment, you know, Yenfa license in the mound. Now you monetize, say, oh, yes, sustainable mining. Underground kwa, you see, and underground. Send a bay, I say the environment.
0: Yeah.
4: Now, no, so first of all, dwarf will bet me a dwarf who, your personal church timber, bet me a church timber. Yet, you mean, yes, I did.
0: Oh, my no. I am not just a wound, you won't keep him. Because me, when you say a deliberate and kind of say greediness, man, for the almost penny and bruise, one year, the intino. Be anyone better. Kadia okay, bra, and yes, woman. They know. You ever heard any more? Senior, Yadasianope.
4: That's what I mean.
0: Okay. Award winning journalist, Erastus Asare Donko, and Wako, the near community, the name of the show winning in Anno, Quakuotry, Eddie Kindeby, and Erastus footage, yeah, but later he cried here. It is a close range something that is giving you the clear image of what is a clear view of what is happening. And a chair will say, men can say, Galamsey, a queen, you are San American. Galamsey, a queen, you are. Because since you are a nominee, you say, BBA, you say, dear, you are some bonnet poor as mine. And I still want to tell John Dramani, Mama, say, say obi catcher or say galamsey kofemwa. Whether any minister or any appointee is actually telling you say kofemwa, that person is deceiving you. That's my words to you. Kwabra, let's not say.
5: In Shiraya fan.
0: Machin.
6: Kofi, yeah, yeah.
0: Bibi abo kodia.
6: Adom na nauswe.
0: Adom ni mpai boye huye.
6: Kofi wofu. Bubofu.
0: No money be wawa ohu.
6: Bubofu.
0: It means sure. You see, Lake Bosom train nearby Big Gate was out.
6: Yes. Kofi.
0: Recognized worldwide, sir.
6: Sir, Oshe, sir, Ubronika, sir. Ghana's only natural lake.
0: Yeah.
6: Yeah, it's me do one wire
0: home.
6: Na a man for free won't cross so ebba share.
0: Yeah.
6: You call school, yes, you are one sem. A natural lake, Bosom train. Near the wah wire
0: home.
6: Make for a long time, I'm in Kohoda. A dime drew on him so wow.
0: Yeah.
6: Now, in DC, he asked him, okay. Make I say on another platform, ye didn't come on. Or can I set me be sang also? And I am glad this morning with the footage, sir, video now.
0: Yeah.
6: Yen Sakano.
0: Yeah.
6: I am many a jipa, papa, papa, pa. Now you can't deny it. A chesse unim. But I quite say, what done a hustle? Enko bebia, enko bebia. You said it. The president said, say, or jitum say, no one in call for be involved. And so we asked the president, and then or they are yen in call for no one him say, or we involved in Galamsey. The back stops with the president, it stops with the leadership. And the president, as I know you, what do you mean him say, we are Yamisoni? Ah, what can say obey resetting obey a reset agenda. And in near my bonnier course, so near my 1 year ye can no uba be any ye. So what has happened, your excellency? Well, then they see you crying, and I'm on for a gaggle. I'm my own near who near bay because we can't understand this. Around Lake Bosom Chain, our only heritage by Kwakawa, a chroma say. I did what were you home?
0: Did him.
6: Said they walk on when there's a landslide. Said assassin was so a criminal. Say a jirigua big dream never goes. And then yeah, yeah, we a day panny air home. Okay, I must say, oh, a former good day, the intimate cassian to Yentimica Yenka Samamun too, but you still quire more fast to no, and a enye. Ain't he? I do air cost you, Goofy.
0: Yeah,
6: a canina nanke qua corner. And Kagana ke yehomo mobo se. All set footage and drone footage no.
0: Yeah.
6: Around the country nina galamse didi hu nina. And I say, and sasini twetwem kakra kakra kakra. And he say ban se enko fori to she enso na yesi adwane a anasa asrafo se wo mo eso so air counter.
0: We go to terminum.
6: Amremawu. And already our people are suffering so fate you know. Obey so ba akwadashine chi okwako sensuo na wato amnem twa wo nuwu na ya fan se normal. Hey, oh my Ghana.
0: Seriously.
6: Your Excellency, you are our only hope. Una ukasa. Uni a dear near to say ukasa. Ghana forbid you because 2 million in Iodia, you are the commander of the Ghana Armed Forces.
0: Right.
6: Unkutona bit me kasama and masasa. Your Excellency John Dramani Mahama. Yes, srao. Yepa u chao. Yenim sasi kandia o siye pe. Nelsu ye da chin. Yan kwahu ya. Apart from Ansasia, aye polluted, Ninsu aye polluted, ye kasa yanhenia in the next 20 years, ye very important, you know. And then I assassin na chronicle air time. Where you drone footage na air time? Oh my Ghana, canenu chanan kenye green. They say ucha air time cra.
0: Very, very sad.
6: Kofi.
0: Governor, is it a drew baby crown with your uncle?
6: Ah,
0: because, ya ka, na no kaise. Image be buyer. No de man penny picture. No de galam scenes.
6: Yes. Yes.
0: You de back room.
6: You see?
7: se adena Joy News for a publisher such a picture media houses a publisher you know say they were attacking them eden tia
6: it we den awoka fa wo awoka fa
7: wo na se se wo hwe sade we no eden na wo ka fa ho
6: den na wo ka fa ho eya wo fe
7: but yentie His Excellency John Dramani Mahama kakra on the terms in office ni ade na I have a little to say na mama okwan so abem me ba isi a ti no
8: yeah back change term of office of members of parliament say enko 5 years president enko 5 years president enko 5 years members of parliament 5 years district chief executives 5 years assembly members 5 years and to your change term of office because if you say Osha Ghana hanka ya ni Nigeria and ya Africa ya ni Nigeria and ya 4 years na Osha 4 years on so it's a answer na obe ya o government no be sha se aye ejuma na obe sha na abato breadro and to Osha Africa ni na amai mu bebre ya 5 years and ya pese Ghana so ya na 5 years and ya no so ewo eyi no mu
7: His Excellency John Dramani Mahama and Eka say say ye ne 5 years. But Frank is far Mampeni de woku for Eddie and Tosumami. John Ejekum Kofo, the former president of the Republic, I guess in 2009 or so, a proposal he brand will be frapped by him with a bit to me and key term of office in 5 years. The same reason John Dramani Mahama de Mats say. It was some of the reasons I could form my say terms of office. The term of office nisa into a month to 5 years. Now, man, penny be this one. Kwe timi yen fin shiye num. 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Na that time, obet media atoswa my Frankies from Ghana web. Man, penny edieno. 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And that time, yet in some of the NDC communicators they raise you okrumu a say. MYA as o man term no kra for no the opes o ye bia opes o ya obetumi aye I agree with their stance then because

0: 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that, you pay additional yebia. Imagine, say, na now do damn kwa kufuadwa. 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Now what? Now so 5 years, 5 years. 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Yesem ma ni nya fo na amayen. 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En fa unsa nko ka de no kra. Constitutional Review Committee. This one dey bon karat. Put it somewhere. The 4 years is enough. Se nipa no ya ade ni ehu se agro be so efira no pa. O bo ne ho moden ayen aga na fo dey kokuru muti beto ane so. And 8 years is enough to do a lot. The 4 year kurano nyagro is because of the fact that ye ba projects e wo ho e se yeto aso ni ye gai ni asa hye foforo ase no ma e se yetimi koye nim no bu se enyama ban de anti na wo be twetwam na ya ye no ma bebre tantan tan that is the problem it's not the years me se wo pa ye ma 10 years kura we will still face the same problem wo de ye ma 10 years per term na president bi any 20 years was Ghana city so we will still face the same problem because the MPP the NDC team no e dos no do we be two project I want to aso we be two way I want ye enu na ha ye enye term no let's stop that me am fair no makra His Excellency John Dramani Mahama Constitutional Review Committee we don't like that MYA agro be so ifia no pa ma me phone lines na ye ntwetwe nkomo kakra na Kwabna, ode ye nton wake kakra na memra phone lines.
1: Okay. Me mayin mami.
0: Okay.
2: Yes. Ti no waka no.
0: We are the green. Okay.
2: No ano waka no.
0: Right.
2: To me ntino mo print to
0: move. Obende.
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2: Wo ye wadwuma yi a. Eye 444.
0: 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Wo betumi aye.
2: Abai ni betuma abai no 44 sa be de wo ho. And mo hwe no na mo nya no mai. Well, ye kwa green ya ma for sensors ye but the can ho ban. Eno nti me ba cho apps as me can cho so say why you want drink so ko greener. And ye she nso say wo mo ebetumi aso asin. Ni nyana say obepe energy efficient equipment say be a water electric cars and as solar panel. Ni nyana so crab bo ma osika sem eba form. 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Anyone in Como, Robert Boao, Ama also so etima koye, kama. Electroland World Cup promo no pacho, Gusu Ekoso. TV Ben out there, Master TV be out here also when you cry away. 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
1: 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And we need to look at that ehunya pa before say ye be din come on na ye de ni nyina ho ensem aba me pese oba Facebook in Shira 104.5 menim akwada we menim fi dodo ade be ma ne de but a very young girl or ye be ma kra an kan surprise me bebre. But abaya in the primary school say a JHS. We shall be JHS ni na otri is a real said the un wodiagu a yumwa otri no as a oshi. Oh oshi.
2: Are they no teachers in campus?
1: Jenny Hua on Tiasia oshi. 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School mu won inti a teacher for. But what is bringing this one up? E no me si, e nye no son kwa u. 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Narcotic Control Commission. Deputy Director General Eya Alexander Chumberema Ekasai this weekend. What about her? We are not making money. No, Kakra. The Ekoso no. Now we are ready. Yeah, yeah. Maya Ebayi the school. 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We must say there. Omo, omo. Every year school be any. 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Mo mbe be ready. 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Omaye. We. Any that's worse.
3: What is it?
1: Na oba pa on se do si abobo na yi na se wanunun bia sisi bia ma je za dena
2: Is true because the way you beat me, it's true.
3: I didn't know. Intimu se omo ye my tomb utimu se
1: we know the ya
3: wo ya utumi jina so che utumi ni bem utumi
1: ba we dey
3: why mere ude unse ohwe so ohwe ne eyelashes and he said what to na now e chere adwuma kra
1: oye omo bia
3: intinu
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3: aha
1: ey
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1: ne huntono I see
3: ena se woni be onya be ma so na so ne chese ey ahmete
1: from our school the entire me we aka ho ne se hwe abaya na wo ji chese no a wa start no na obewie school you see se obewia this particular group nsumu ah we babontin eti ye hu se ya enye nwanwa because they started somewhere. But they be saying, a teacher for anyone who can't know way. This issue, Proverbs 22 verse.
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1: BBNC and all those things from our time on over your days now. The millennials, no, the FMU from our school days. These are some of the things that a nature, yeah, it me treating, yeah, my it me a discipline, yeah, school, you could see discipline. But if a child is like this, now you see, we know who knew who can say over training. So
3: I could call him say in reason, there were cultural differences, oh. Cultural differences. Abrofo broni. Eko yomu faso omu bo omu bra. Eni fa eko yomu faso omu titi omu omu mano.
1: Yeah.
3: Eni kwansi ya tina wa ma kwa ima. Politicians sebi yoko ju obisika. Ebe impozu obi culture. Ewa yeso. Yeni wa ye kwa nye ye faso wa ye de titi nipa.
1: Yes, child rights.
3: Because akuba se ya ji western culture no. Eni western style na ama. E se de e ya ji ensem. Can you just imagine as a girl? Girl, remember, meet my man about 14 or 15
1: Frank
3: years.
1: Frank is a Fabra, and my cover the name Kakra.
3: Meet my man about 14 or 15 years.
1: Because when you're sure we're the 18.
3: One, I didn't know, you know, all normal. Crying,
1: all normal pools, you know, and a man for
3: a camera is on her. Camera, obi kwa brano so na de camera si ni so.
1: Ocha.
3: Look at the background. Ocha background, so on them school, no compound.
1: Yeah.
3: It's not like
1: they are,
3: and yes, we're in close area. And I say, be almost a baby, no, because we're there, almost a baby, no more. Yeah, come here, I said, things are getting out of hand in our schools. They say, no, teachers be being you are a course away in school. More, I want to say, who's the last, I think last week or 2 weeks,
1: yeah, now, name,
3: half original. A friend is a Catholic,
1: education.
3: Know, I think, no, can send me at the management of the school, first man, and a PTO. Oh, no. Pity na se no mudim tintima ene no e kame se nyema tuabomu tuabomu ma se teacher for crampo no tumi omo won ya kuku draw mo won kra ne so no akoba se ne ma me kwacha
1: se uni uni tumi
3: ma me kwacha ma de na me kom ba bi school
6: unam school unum cigarette
1: and that is what is happening and we don't get to all because of the age nti ya kata de nim gagaba wo ye oba you could see and na wo hwe se onum na ye time no a
3: ye time no
1: ye ye time no
3: a teacher tumi ba fie ba pan so
1: hey say spino any reason?
3: I mean, even a pepper, Abrofo no hwa sambe sambe se sade no
6: so
3: we need to set up as a nation
1: seriously
3: and yes that that no ye nim de ebesi bi
1: ebe hadwene pa pa pa. All right, abusuya ye ntwetwe nkomo 0322083581835823530322083581835823 na the echo so right from Galamsey issues ye din komo afa presidential term and of course a school one soon, some more air cost we need a bia war home a year. I drink a dinner bay. In fact, in our schools, especially, may a much concern because they are the future generations. Fa a year a school for ne a buy a ket 20 minum school campus now or num a and tampi watching a poo we see a wounds rohe the indiscipline a coso. And of course, drug abuse. Now, me pese utie we shortly from narcotics control for Womoho. Say the school no, and no margin semu no bonim. Yeah, again in America, Chumberima. Now, semu can only a deputy, a director general. Uti no, say no school ni de. I just gon cry. Yan she, ye be dear doc no quadachi and quama because and quadano is almost the frafra no man, and almost almost the frano. Wabubu biso. Gary, you know, can say. And yes, I'm getting well. Garina, Womo de Fra. I know a thing, and Intianukakra, Nasema or Kai on the drugs, said ye, or more abusing or effa. Chum Berima, a deputy director general for Aye Nakok, and it's very sad to hear that thing from this man, say, Omo Shishimua Betre, Adiading Okay. Right. Any noon to me, my body is sure. News file, bra. Na or kasa seminar. You could see, say, or say drinks. Gary drinks in the museum, yeah, where energy drinks, no. A chrome no and rena gas a cool, mammy no macra. Any obenuman, dear, any word, dear. Mammy for first caller on the line. Hello? Hello?
7: Hello, good morning.
1: Good morning, Minia.
7: Now, pom to say,
1: I don't mean who you now swear.
7: The young uncle pass, Namia Domus, no, yeah.
1: The Namia
7: say, you should not have a no car assembly.
1: Okay.
7: Now, Minia, the acquaintance.
1: Mm-hmm. Right.
7: Police for work at home.
1: Mm-hmm.
7: Soldier for work at home. A handful. Politicians. My main for example, being a Kwesiso.
1: Mm-hmm.
7: Make a safe free mansion.
1: Okay, a Kwesiso. Right.
7: Yeah. I say Kwan Efi.
1: Mm-hmm.
7: What the Galama Kwan Efi? Is it okay, Kumasi? I just walk off for a check.
1: Mm.
7: Or Kwesi cancel it.
1: Wow.
7: Yeah, thank you for one. I'm saying, oh, more, yeah. Police belly, a beer, or how you dig a law, police for, oh, more, Moshe. Say, police for crowd site, yeah. We may be free, come on, say, but send a court site, a cojigiska. Be free, come on, say, central, or motor, no, at the Bamanson, a bejigiska. It is a girl, I'm saying, bait me, we are this or two for, and I didn't hear where do crew for. Because it's true, I him for my mind, him for no crana, or more did that. It's true, made me man so quanta him a young example can who be and a man so I say. They say that they are say, Uqua belly a bed, Umu dear police one day, Umu the Alisica. You say, Juma was Umu your crown, Umu yet, ye did gala, our belly, a quiet say, Umoche.
1: Wow.
7: It's a bad day in a galano, it's not blase. Ta, in the pan nine, Mabobo, woman, say or mine, say or man, a japadi, and a galano. It is a bit near. This is our phone, and I say, will ye so get for the police wording? Never, I consume so no. A two mugum, and a bit not blase.
1: But, dear so mammy,
7: you,
1: Opa say comment, be say. Or he be come home.
8: Manson Quanta.
1: Okay, so my Manson Quanta.
7: Oh, my hand, or not so good at that.
1: What evidence do you have to that?
7: Ah, let's see, dear Cosolo.
1: There be what gin in a year was, sir, Nancy, or what dance did you?
7: Margin, a chill.
1: What gin in a chill?
7: Aye,
1: and also, dear, see, and to me, Frank Castle.
7: Okay.
1: Auntie, so what would dear? Because I'm beset, maybe I say, yeah, clear, say, well, who are evidence?
7: Okay.
1: I be a from ready more bit me the atre.
7: Okay. Well there.
1: And tonight say no crack. And the intimi ni wa dance yes no crack. Okay.
7: Say galandia say cause wa had it.
1: Okay. Yeah, that's it. So that one yintimi ni and come say no crack. A no so ya chine pain and I your document your videos yeah and yeah fine. But what gin nature would you fan cassem? Yeah, can facts and evidence a walk as a video. So hello. Hello?
9: Yeah, good morning.
1: Good morning.
9: If I tell me first, Laura, after what?
1: Right, Laura. Minia,
9: yes.
1: Into your.
9: And I say, Mamin Dawas.
1: Mensumi Das. Right.
9: Me, I said, me car is even more.
1: Mm-hmm.
9: Ghana, no one is beautiful, but. Most especially our nation capital, Accra. Mm-hmm. Look at what is happening today, my brother. Who is the president of the Republic of Ghana and the vice president? Omuwahi. And then the president of the Republic and the vice president, Omuwahi Krumana, said, Mie Kosto, it was the nation capital. Say, in Suhiri, oh, Vinia, they be a young Mikase. Now, that's them with Yekofano or Himpa. You see, President Zoom Lion Ghana. Look at what is happening. The wood do not secure the atmosphere. I said, who they bring to 77 Capra? NDC government, Aden. Master, a chat to Mr. Minia. Look, in our education, we know the young son of punishment. And bar. service. Nye mabe ko enko yi.
1: Okay.
9: What am I saying, Mr. No, Mofra, oye boni sisi ano, omu se, oh, yen fa adye, eh, hata nenim, because oye akola, na, nenima kata. 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
1: Mm.
9: Let us say.
1: Enso ye dasi, sedye emremutie no yana mkwadano omu raisi suhu hiya. 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Tifacha ye, maybe you want to have it clear, but sanetye. 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
8: Hello.
1: Minya.
8: Good morning. Epreme, Ike Mensa.
1: Okay, Ike Mensa. Okasefri. Okasefri.
8: Mewo Aferi.
1: Aferi, okay.
8: Nkomo a yedi.
1: Mm-hmm.
8: Multimedia. Me pese me bom abaso o baby na me kan se nso kaka.
1: Me dasi.
8: Ko me baby me tipa ya multimedia.
1: Okay.
8: Joy, love, because no my authentic news.
1: Right.
8: And the way I'm wearing my juman, I like it.
1: Me dasi.
8: Because mujina in simfini ma yenia sebi yen belong to political parties. A boy.
1: Me dasi.
8: I'm a man to train no cost.
1: Me dasi.
8: Na baby ka cry me yin se.
1: Mhm.
8: Yeah, regional minister, ne, omo mo Ashanti ready.
1: Mm-hmm.
8: The way mo bo mabasu peja omo no, me I don't see it that way.
1: Right.
8: Because any mana the was the previous administration here Ashanti ready, ana ye bufu ye no. Me nguru any change bia.
1: Okay.
8: Ana painting na ye painting sa interchange no. And onti na ya bo na basu. I'm not saying to be a wanyere. But the expected from one, you know, no more. Shes of a lie. I see also a crown to me for bridge and I say, oh, yeah, and can you be a necoho?
1: Right,
8: you mean pass here, just all pass through. If a chromina license may drive it, old driver, accident is a taxi. Obons a traffic light, you know, side the be all left, you know, I saw right side, no, and so. And two moons that aha. I saw another so who came out the way the Ababa boy, but my woman's arm free accident. Traffic lights are not working, and never be brave or no more. Who is there? They are not on top of their jobs. Never be bros that you put them on their shoes. No more, you man of boy.
1: Okay,
8: you say, yeah, boom, my basubo, Zuba, and my regional minister, yeah, boom, my basu, I mean, the Mingu there, and tears are media no more hype on that way.
1: Okay,
8: yes, I said, Mama woman, you man of mine, no bet me, I.
1: Right.
8: Right.
1: Thank you very much for your comment. Hello.
10: Good morning.
1: Good morning.
10: The patch original is the Kayaba name, Catholic Station Hopper.
1: Okay.
10: I will call no Pema Mimbo Abaso.
1: Medas
10: and Command Watching and Yanko Point Sam, somewhat to Mwasi or Set or mining Koswa or mining Kabum or mining here, dear Hong Command and Mobility. Naming percentage as well, I've been in Tamalata or Nadine Matrix Natama. Shall we them change and some night, yeah, Koson Rom? The year 2012, Nami, who was a Japa, Nami a well then, or him and I know Honom. Or him in the look at the so good from Cassa, two with no BNC and all the society, no, Kronomi would be. When him at the 2 weeks, Japa, Galamse was off as to be no more seaside. At the Galamse, I asked him last time, say, unconform me to Messi Galamse, no more quiet here for. Because in a PN knew on my own names and impress watching a two Galamse war, and so he knew good, sir, and can say, more be there and see the Nata, Quaya Galamse, Abu Quare, they can be as. Go be no better at the end of him for the income. I buy him penny him for Nankata, not him for two sign. I'm a number that one back and I'm going to have brass.
1: Thank you very much, Maminfa. Last caller. Hello,
11: I'm asking the income.
1: Income is minia.
11: I'm going to ask you, coffee watching Uncle Padam for.
1: All right, coffee.
11: You're going to have been capped, Professor Jishla Rabi. Na akoko anoko asemne se
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12: 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It's a young footy with the woman and see for ma. I go on the prince. Sam Bambo for the Akuka Mukwa, Omuka for Gibby. No, my G. M. Kosiaka. I mean, just a man and Akosi.
13: All right.
12: Honorable friend,
13: okay, thank you very much. Now, M. for Fred, you may be in a very sad one. Abaya, we, Yamin Fanekra, in CA. Very, very sad one. 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
14: ahete oban ya fanchen ha sei atram nei abe hit light pool we abu light pool we see I'm a beer, one more ton drinks for her. 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I can one the number. I be do a new hussy. That's a Honda CRV.
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13: 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Ye wa cry, Adrigano First Floor, Golden Building, after Puma Filling Station, Adrigano Road, Kumasi ahonjo. 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

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I'm no care. No, so I bought many person how in a timital me fan train. No, so dear now. A yellow mitras. No. Etu malaria se baby vibe drops in syrup mama friend ni nerodo gel fast rush baby ayo ya bia bio globin syrup and then the capsules vitamins ahodom iron vitamin b12 folic acid ni na oh here be trasol 400 tablets in suspension a broad spectrum dewema beboa pa e ka broad spectrum na ye chere ni se emfa ho ne sonsono ne type e betumi akuni nyina you see won sonsono na ahodo pi and so we dey 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Oto Awaker. And who's can be called me a Jiman Fire Repair? Why Ampa. Blueprint DNA, as a bombardier and a bra. Now, ba DNA, who are we now? Woman, a bayana, what you mean, abo? A juba so who's abo franny or ba, the paternity testing near Diana, impo banning him crab it me. As a for Senate Dino, 0547-113-957. Your original capitals in across the country. Cowbell Cafe. Bomodina with you every moment. Cowbell. And one Seba Cafe there. Cowbell. 2026 Hisense. Refrigerators. Sound systems. Ahodwa televisions. Ningina Hisense. Yeah, the papa party ma. Everyday prices for everyday people. Now World Cup, you 32 inch smart TV, sir. Yeah, the powerful Hisense sound systems account. Nyasem Ketuagra. Which me Ewini. Prices be brave. 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I was scoring on point Ben CCC. I saw the call us on 0202-271-000. 0202-271-000. 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Shannon Susan Nido, Otto Tenna, and the one appeal so. Such as an onion, some ketuakra, a BBI, a fine. Alright, Insha 104.5. Yeah, didn't you know this year? We didn't the better, my Kofi Dawson, Timmy Fremia Cocoa. As a dunk, my team, Nina. This Cocoa brand here, Jeff Abuaji, Frankie's. I've been out in the car, following so by. Yami Ado my best answer here. Stay blessed. Power sports. It was so. Of course, if there was a strategic lose, there should be a strategic win.
But the analysis neighbor, where does a loss no? Oh, yeah. Strategic. You know, Richard, do not pump fire crowd. Yeah, crowd. Stabilized. Yeah.

0: of teams that qualify for the World Cup, I am afraid that can turn this competition a vulgar, ordinary competition, because see, in South America in this moment, it is the brilliant success of one coach in South America is not to qualify. A lot of the ones that are really in deadlines of the press should be the opposite, with so many teams qualifying for the World Cup. Croatia scored 2 goals, I think 2 easy goals. Was too much easy the way they scored first goal and second goal, but the merit is from Croatia, and when you score one more goal than the opponent, that means that you have the merit to win the game. Simple like that.
1: I was just glad for the boys. Getting, 3 points in the first game, very important. That obviously helped us qualify. So I'm glad we did that. Now recover, prepare, and then go again. It was a bizarre game from my perspective, especially psychologically, when you're already through to the knockout stage. You play, the sense of urgency wasn't there. Obviously, a couple of changes. I don't know what was happening, but I'm glad the team came out of the game healthy. I was just glad for the boys. In Srubia, I mean, you just need to prepare according to your strength, and then you do the scouting. Whoever comes your way, you prepare, you scout them well, because now the scouting department kind of like wins you the game before you even go on the field. So hopefully they do their work, and the boys also go on the field, and I say we also like our play.
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3: the 2013 African Cup of Nations, wearing the captain's armband. Oh, loves to have a little go.

0: Fasano here into the penalty. Goal from Balotelli! Mario Balotelli was there, the ball was lifted in from Fasano, and Balotelli buries it from close in. Neuer nowhere.
1: 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Aye nam so isunadiye na ye chireyaju. 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
2: 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your mayor from Canada I'm your co-host a walk up a kosono and no mane tiano our run 32 no na atio for the tennis South Africa amutiwo I'm a Canada die ambassador of the game in fact no be enemy say game no echo extra then possibly ya she say penalties everything decide ana mani nyina mu no airport game na 90 minutes di abawie the referee at the car ho no na Canada enya one goal no eritia South Africa amo entimi antika no entimi ka say she say the South Africa go back to your country aha they do na mkan so amo ko back to amo country amo so no Ansam ni ebedi ewo jumadie so and three games ana 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ekakra wa wa enso no ye de ebewewa mu etimi ade amamo ansam ya befie na yabedi the Black Stars of Ghana yen game yen Croatia and so a boy in a game no you lose by 2-1 na any a point am for say her performance na and so did the Black Stars for it was a deliberate attempt almost said that so melu su game no say be ya be avoid the oman ya from say ya Portugal na ya boy ya you lose 2-1 no and no am I in group no yen na eto so ya miensa aniti na I'll say yeni omaya ya from so Colombia and omane Portugal and then I would the same group promo a top yenitino yeni eye omaya from so Colombia and then yami aduma Saturday yeno mo enso ebetimi abo ebe Black Stars team no cows creates and the same pedia to do see walk up no expansion as a how walk up the kakra quality no from and also in some no yebedi sanso and I see Ghanaian games in our body in a warm up. Aha. In your more walk up in a cafe and around 32 hono. I feel that you ever bought your walk up no. And in some pee, Nina and your cobba. Na abbey the sound common at me at the Amamo. Insurance 04.5. Garbage Ram Gabby the foreigner at your four. Odia call Amanina fee. Yaba, about the four better to Jude Utuba for. And I feel 50 Manfred, mister. 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
6: Ohi manade. 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
6: Hey mama Camille. 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
7: Same catcher will say Camille Shah Gel dear a natural selection.
6: We dear mini about Shremi baby a mini biato.
7: Camille Shah Gel so dear a boo a jam my subia. Woo baby a yeton samina whooping a biato. So whooping a doodon swear to a freaking Dave Investment Limited. It was 0243 744 855. Nipa waya koko and nasa tuntum to meet the Camille Shah Gel a jarry. Camille Shah Gel ana a natural selection. First year baby a mofra into me kong. Hydroquinone on Bianso any samne yimo. FDA aji ejedi enkrato yi atu.
8: Sena de aya mini nyina na ya nsunsuno.
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11: 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Here is over Frey. Our 0245316969. And once over Frey. 0560684147. 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
2: 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Aye Ghana, Brazil, Argentina, France, England. And what show, Jesse? 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
5: Abofra biada ye so ne se obenya Orion Cyrus publication enwoma na odie djuma efi se ebie mufra na dwene mu enwoma kenkan ekonkan omakunta bu omunti ase demufua efi nursery 1 ekopim nursery 2 o 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phonics and sight words picture reading and coloring and a primary 1 ecopim primary 6 and so your English language mathematics science creative art history or your sire say baby I will be a say akra 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
3: Well, okay, Ishua, you know what I can radio station as we need to pay. Yeah, ready. Yeah, Ramo Kaka, yeah, ready where near Manesiko. And she would do it now, and also to me more. And I'll pay a fair now to a fidian the other. I Ishua FM, so near. Yeah, do my dear, yes, live, our YouTube handle. And to call YouTube and Ishua TV. Ishua TV, or YouTube handle, now fair now, no pay no. Where to my journey the feed now, or comment number. Yet to my king candy, I'm our prepena. And where to my boy, it's all about Black South, the senior, Nasha TV. Teams and a fair, there's a World Cup, Yerobo, Canada, US of fair, and a fair, Mexico. Since your run of 32, and Yerobinte, I won't come on, Yadi Ebra, but I say, Matis, Lubenia, be aware, when your TV air come up, a feet 32 inches, echo, I had done, a 16 inches, and your TV, high sense, Adama, Coco, Jodia, and a pair, she says, what Janua, your sound system, and the Akawa combo, and to combo be at the only send them 2222, not just I don't sweat to Babua, Womuso, money, MTN, Ghana, and DST. Air Campbell, my mom, full package, a bit to me. I buy a pair, I sense, they don't pay any more. Any comment was 0302550000. I sense. What about Dowdoman or pay? What about Asias and Asante? I am Mantin Gusa at 20. Tell us how to make catch us as part of Asante Man celebrations. What was it? Domini Ebony, Vibrant Spirit, and Omu Rezi Carter. I fear people of Asante. What more be any other? What more appreciate customers? What more empower communities outdoor? And I feel more strengthened credentials and I'm starting to know. Telesound Foundation, Asante Code Program, no, a told you that they a trainer. What we had the money pop, a pimini, and we digital skills, our more Eddie Abwa, and we etis, and we had Telesa Cash, Castle's Bazaar, a basso, and no, and I said, no, a trap within India to Miss Adia Magina, and Sukwe, what she said, I would join you now, and so, and so, and we had to win himself, Woman said, we'll buy a Kumase Regina Hospital, and we a pediatric air unit to honor, by 2 years ago, no more far, and a Thomas, so business, your home, woman in Fidia Bessoma. Man, so at my boy to make a say, what would the near my door at your confidia? A bit my boy, Kumasi Regional Hospital, and just a pediatric unit one of them. Also, Woka, I had a channel, and a man said to my queer, my Matauma, and I know pay or more else, yes, and when you trust here, a Kulun Canal Limited or Matauma, woman of Nupa at the Abba, woman the Araba Bazenta Batidaba, a Medro, a boy baby, who your banner with him, menstrual pains, menstrual disorders, na etitwa, who your bumper to, Wedro, a Araba Bazenta Batafe, a woman with Jadin. Gentlemen, for sending him, more than a missense, I come to a barber boon, sir. And now there's so many problems. Be a fair, what about when you're ten car? I want them. Would you read the Ures? Yeah, into the feelings when you're beer. Where your drama come for at the amount and let infertility in a bad way. And so to the answer at the amount. What would the man do about? And we are Messiah Kill, Bama or Bad Brito, Bama or Mansam and Quay, Bama come here, sir. What's so a deuce? Brabedo Mansamana, I have brought to be day. I have BBI, I see a power chance. Bama, there's a bio who question any man, not topper. Afe o question ni mo jama men nyina nemu entu ko na ko gu hu anu masia e ba sa de eye nim kwaseri become men nyina niti ana me come for Mr. Kill e de amon sexual weakness e betu asem great space and the attitude and you will be to know from slow erection premature ejaculation away a drug and the boy pa Mr. Kill the Kulun Canal Limited woman on media dread your band with him woman and so Eddie who two cups ready about who two cups of Bama just wanted them who do so to your Bama more after what you say and your man depending upon it as if and you have a boy and your Kulun Canal Limited a drug your friend and you who two cups of bounce and count their numbers have to me no made him come out so I is 0244275429 not when your Kulun Ghana Limited or my 20 year, but your pep so that to say, this time of I wake up, no, Tommy Maya say, wake up, Nankasano, and you defend the strikers or more, and I make it the defenses, those midfielders, no order, but they tell you, striker be away at home, St. James up, or person or cell was him, striker be away at home, bacteria, at us or person was or cell was, no, but I said, you pep so that to say, make a toss or media, my party about a person special, 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Wamu also Amaya DSTV decoder. Wamu Yamaya, 1 month air suspension. Adiabana Tess, and also at Babwaya Pa. And also I had Electoral Ankana. Adimanano Penu Munin Kobe. I was 0513139739 afi when you electoral and Ghana and you many so nyina ewe pay wo ma dawo ma wake up be mo and dey dey nyina so e ko so tikedikedika and you na muti jojo and you jojo energy drink oak 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Our provision store, Oko Babia, a ton of soft drinks, Bia, supermarket, Bia, also on Sabacan, empty as seven cartons, empty at Tatino, a check with the day. Now, I have very simple moment when you're scared him, and you offer 10 million Ghana cities, and you are the atom, and your prices are out on 9 brand new Toyota Land Cruiser Prado, and I tell you, I did a Makumakutu, Makumakunkro, and you are the chef, Ubis as a crime, and I'm a first one Sabacan, oh, Falfun. Now, that is Star 53. Zero has star 53 zero has what about the card? You know, after download the MTN app, no, Sasa Freddy Juma, and you also send this car after so one home five by with the GB. Say also, and a bebona be do points in Kakraka. I'm a scar, Mrs. Who also sent my card, the MTN card, and here after my main card, my main far, and Dupa from away. From a child limited, Dominia Dupa, and Yaba, Obedua, Dudua Nadia Tumno, I have Voluvite Voluman. Now, one more any Voluvite UK Limited, and I call the Aboma, Womidi, and no Makubaku.
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3: Na I feel one with the value what I asked for first person so the above and they win to me to turn me to answer to me and I mean to me to but I'll be training in a set about I feel one with the value what platinum plus the above who person with me I feel skin when else in the come out and we are drama come for the amount feel one with the value what immune life for and you general will be new immune system boost I don't know and normally follow that men okay yeah my minimum pay for now my do mono possible so no where you drama come for the amount and what you for my trolley meter said what with the malaria do the bad drama so and Fano Aya Lumitras na at me tan lumifant to the woman tino a bracket media more wedding na your air suspension at the bank and a tablet in pay for nanum and we told me the baby vitamin drops and shop at the essential vitamins and minus nasuma yet the bank abufrabia ben you boom boom abufrabia ben nan wire for come out where you draw about and make for the mom who pass over by no person or pos yat and jet and bass idea a draw make for the amount a bioglobin shop and no baby vite air soup and baby vat drop and in the shop and yeah yeah the man could 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is it here but I told the man and then you know no papa pep one more any or man in the Japan and a DSNA afe and ready I had to say 830 you been in Germany woman in Paraguay give me some Twitter meaning a live commentary Jabama on sa aka ewo jumedia so now sa two matches now about to know and on a Mac Barry butter biscuit Mac Barry oak to digestive biscuit and on a Mac for at your mampato Mark Berry say, since I have predicted win, this game I about to Brazil any Japan predicted. Who predicted us all when here? Me pato, you are telling me about. I know your Mark Berry butter biscuit, any Mark Berry oat digestive biscuit. I don't know what's come. I feel to say, who predicted Germany? Any Paraguay, there now was a car. Your mouth product, you had 7 years, had a car who had your mouth. And to your beer woman, not as what's said, so now was waiting my turn. I'm a near man, you know, so at me, I come. What about Dauma and Anna Penum? What more else you ask? Wake up, no, and Kobeni, Yadi, Adam, well, no way, as it would also. Namian, my misses is so now, Yahya Matisa, Tasano, so ever soon be. But our friends, woman in Sweden, Anna Ebabo, Afi South Africa, Omogam Doma Bari, Netherlands, woman in Morocco, Anna Ebabo, Anna Fi Portugal, woman in Croatia, Spain, woman in Austria, Ebabo, Yemenia, United States, woman in Bosnia and Herzegovina, Nayanya Bedroom, woman in Senegal, and so Ebo, Yemenia, Oman, Idiot, Avico, so many Norway, Anna Ebabo, Mexico, any Ecuador, Ebabo, England, 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at Tota, Ewo, Jumedia, Sua, and Anna Pano, Yaketri, Ediama, Weso, and Yajana Fe, Yadia. So now, so proper. And the amount of four, a man so now, and also at Mary Pair. The only update of Cabana, oh, yes, says this year, no. I'm not telling you, did your Monday. Yes, it appeared you for a say, Quancrubia, so on better Aquadano, and yet till our many a brie pa. I saw that is a hurricane. Yes, a bass for the course, and car. Women a hurricane on better, and I say, hurricane, I can't observe the bass of a snowball. My baba, yes, tested that the amount by any mini kibo couldn't know. And now there's a one no answer, echo a year, a bass up. And we update Cacran. 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
5: ok minim before abekono what that school of thought or ekase Ghana game no idea. As I was a deliberate attempt, say you lose it. Na I avoided Portugal.
3: Obekwamna no credit. No credit, sir. Game no. Me to me. Me feel say Jensen na yeah the ball England na enim against Croatia. One.
5: Is it not because na ya qualify?
3: Aha. Factor na say ya qualify we. Aha. So. Oh, how why the run of
5: the no. Bemo will be better. Say, you give na a boy, no,
3: yeah.
5: Yes, sir, that's a crucial for an insane. Yeah, avoid the Portugal.
3: Yes, sir, almost said that's a crucial for an insane. What
5: are you saying?
3: What?
5: Yeah, we are trying to be bad losers.
3: The entire of Mokasa, I say, energy now, yeah, the ball England, no. And now, man, for a tank, say, the same energy, and yeah, the bubble against Croatia. But dear woman, I'm not, oh, yeah, dear, be no, say, I dear, where you dada. And propro one now, ya. And say, I'm winning, baby. Because one, give me a loose one and fa him there. And we near and fa him there. So the idea, cry with the players, no. And then I saw that, no. I feel, I said, Carlos Coros, I say, I feel you best tournament, and I said, proper. And the Anya wants to be catch players, I said.
5: The old canina, Majatu. Sir, the sense of your kobo game, no giddy giddy. You said you are born against England, no? You said you are against Croatia. But what I'm saying is that, Senyani Msaadi, at the end, the Bemo will be back, say, you bought game, you know? I'm going to say, you said that, you have Croatia, saying, just to avoid Portugal. You don't have a problem, no?
3: Anything I'm saying.
5: Because, as a year, we are trying to be bad losers.
3: Question now,
5: besides. There's no sense of urgency there. And you're saying, Yeah, na yan yin huamu boni yi nemum yes yes nasi map a crucha muna.
3: Anything I'm question now be say anything me you are no say. The entia ubi bekasa ye say. Game na ye ni England boy no. And one de boy no. And ya no ni ye de bo crucia. Anna meet ye mama na baby si say. sɛ me ana me play akra na me gyna park no so a ball no me ba enko ba bia me renew ma renew the ultimate thing a ye hia no manya wie dada eh sɛ me prepare na me 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portugal because a tournament dey ko tournament no be are strategic
5: omo your favorite
3: kwabra obi are strategic and we dey call world cup no we for lane be favor and this Ghana you feel say colombia na be favor portugal mo ay na say croatia I have strategic plan.
5: Okay.
3: Wake up and you have more to see to be out. One is you to one gas.
5: All right.
3: And you have now Portugal, they are serving now. Make a medium. Come up, better.
5: All right.
3: Yes, you are busy.
5: Me must say a tear for near her phone to say. Give now to see a TV at you. No. Must say. As a player in any technical team, no much shed. That's how they name when you are qualified. Two. I didn't avoid it. Air Portugal at this point because you know say I'm your favorite to win the World Cup and whoop whoop I can't just now I'm your favorite and sometimes I could show more
3: 50 or this stage
5: the 50-50 boss near the Nina no I and I'm Quincy I'll bet you the message in the other can't be as in so I can't see me or say World Cup no FIFA addict teams in the other can't say a call 48 you know I say I'm not World Cup in the deno how I'm not World Cup in the bono is it here now, sir?
3: Vibe can create film.
5: Near me be a film. So what I say? Aha. A man, they say, walk up, no. That feel, I can win ya, with the TV achieve ya. So who did a park and so bar? Instead of you be him. As a FIFA, ye, sika, walk up, need then a cockra.
3: Go for no who's to ya, no so come. And grow for no moves to
5: the reference your Hebabi this sound coming in Nano. I would make this. So on the 4.5 tier 4. Yababa this sound coming in Nana. The new Bico energy drink, you know, who just my catch us anytime beer, you realize our fidia. What come and see, and what didn't in Nasa? Me patro just resort to the new Bico energy drink. So no, yeah, baby, I want the baba. Obey to me at your boy, do my come. It's so. Bigo energy drink. Oh, energy drink. Bia catch and soap, Bigo, you know. And then, Anuma, caffeine kit will be in the womb. On so no side effect. Ever boy, ye palm, I want to know. Wait me, and ya, and Bigo energy drink. To be na and num, live a life without limit. Bigo energy drink, and no, na on so it me, animal, dear, come pa. Sanso, and a San Cablo, electric cars. One more energy cables, papa, so pay flexible ones, PVC pipes, switches, multi lamp holders. And I say, be beer, yeah, the wire dino, me patcho, a year, sun cable, dino, and I may come for them and 2 year electrician, who ye fear, and I would tell me now pay a contractor for musi dine at Tomundina, may come for a sun cable, electric cars, and a diamamo, and now pay some koto, ammonia money be, na monfa, and wire, a year dine, sun, sir. 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An answer from 0534800832 San Cablo. A number and on nana P phones and assessment patrol. Se say promotion idea. Yana see ya. Na urana na P phones and accessories are. Ya to mobile phones. And assigned to home appliances. And it is a be open TV. Open air fridge. Open air condition. Microwave. 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And for because of the World Cup in Tino, yeah Titini Nina Ebuano so yeah so be a Timito TV. 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And I say, Obiba Jacob building him a war a year a doom honano opposite Prudential Bank. 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
6: Yeah, good morning, Rich.
5: Now what you saying?
6: Nyami Adam kakra na onso eh.
5: Yeah, no.
6: Your doctor say na.
5: Nyami Adam. Divine intervention.
6: The outfit no.
5: Open. Mm.
6: Okay. Nice shirt.
5: I see.
6: Masa bibi asese kama kama. Rich.
5: Jude.
6: Rich. Mm. Judy, bro.
5: Mati. Enna. Enna, you started around 32, no.
6: Yes.
5: Now before ever call round 32, na Africa you were 9 reps and na a womb.
6: Yes.
5: Is it about once Ephraim? Was it a Tunisia and one Ephraim?
6: Yes.
5: And after Canada and then South Africa, a you know, another African team, Ephraim, to say a cut 8 and na a war a year round 32 num Canada. Itra Omea from South Africa Kabakwa or more anti anting to say there. Ye can say omunam crying so.
6: Yes.
5: They are going back to their country. The Omoko. And then games in the same city. Brazil abobo Japan 5 p.m. Na Germany abo Paraguay. And we enumere 8:30 p.m.
6: 8:30 p.m.
5: Na fee how much?
6: The Netherlands.
5: 1 a.m. Yenya Netherlands. And ye Morocco. Yen start with the Enra game kakriabi. Give you an information in the games, you know.
6: Yes, Rich, may I say, main same rewo in our game, no, and of course, and certainly, I mean, him say your big match or two. I mean, definitely, me sure say, Rich, say, oh, share games in our home, and a big match, no, obviously, about the Netherlands and the Morocco game, no, certainly, bear the biggest of all. Of course, your Brazil and Japan, but don't forget, BBR, and the VR tunes in Yenia, definitely the biggest of all, Germany and Paraguay, and so on. Morocco and the Netherlands on the game. And Rich, South Africa. Me can say I'm a fair drone team. Me jam I'm a kakra. On the weekend, I'm not me all the do me kakra. Nti kakra bi ane me sorry. I'm a try say me how I near me echo. So at a point, I'm a ball bare 85th, 87th minute. The impression I had was that, oh Charlie, South Africa, a bit me holdi
5: Canada.
6: And then I mean him say so to me holdi Canada we are. Na a cop penalty shootout, a huge advantage in South Africa. So open one of the finest goalkeepers.
5: Williams.
6: Ron Williams. Especially about issue of penalty shootout. Untimi no, I mean he's a hero. Send a trademark back on no penalty shootout. In terms of me expect it coupled with the fact say Canada a host nation or one of the host nations. So certainly pressure best also abandon some more. In terms say anchor some factors, no. Inti at a point, no say clearly, not South Africans, so I'm going to try say, on Ben and Kakra, and I'm coming to Canada. I'm going to bebo, draw, Rich. But unfortunately, I'm massa. And me assure, say, oh, yeah, South African fan, in a way, oh, proud of the performance the team churned out. Generally, because at a point, we're expecting that even at the group stage, and I'm going to South Africa, a free move, particularly, upon the first game is against Mexico, and Mexico has shown by 2-0, the entire African bloc. Na onya the needed supporter and was the onya simply because we felt to say Niamana air cost or South Africa and my whole one more treatment or more day my Africans or no anu a day into the entire Africa and support you. Na dodo na mpa empone sanko mum free mu. Forgetting say South Africa
5: including me.
6: Yes. Myself, I was even part of it, but the other union rape in say we're so
5: Jacinta Munti Omunfi.
6: We're so passionate about Sardian, but rape. Rich, you are on the flip side, say beyond the air cost to a person or move free. No, a bad issue of coefficient. I can't want to
5: say,
6: WWE, WWE, rich. Oh, that's one say, African country.
5: Listen, listen. Say your coefficient, but come from that, yet the 5 floor never go cry.
6: Okay, I am Fango.
5: I didn't have
6: from that perspective.
5: No, so, you see, I didn't have South Africa. I'm gonna betray a baby mine.
6: Oh, sure, sure, of course.
5: The whole Africa, I'm gonna betray.
6: Oh, yes, it's so painful.
5: It is so I'm a film. I'm a coefficient, so I see any problem.
6: But that may share near my
5: yeah, yeah, interest at Bia.
6: Now, sure, but I may share near my from that perspective.
5: Yeah, yeah, yeah, yeah, from that perspective.
6: But I mean, I may message from that perspective. Say yes, in as much as the Omway or Muha Babaya here, a person or free competition. No, no. If you say ocean on the flip side and so Sadia knows in a way or see a genuine wokaka by a mere genuine uncle Sadia and so. And me believe it's a rich and go for the book around South Africa for Nankasano. Almost exceed the expectation. So I'm waiting here driving the next stage of the competition, Pokrano. Almost exceed the expectation. And with the kind of talent, na omukra any omu quality, no, not any enough for own himself. What born home or the and he said, Beko beyond just the stage. But apart from that, onti mi nye hwe enti mi anya mo honestly speaking so mo a free man me sure say we use a huge morale booster for Canada and good for the competition itself FIFA stay neutral but rich certainly football now yeah and say drew baby other factors would come into play imagine say host nation no be free muntem so o free muntem in a way e be my interest no I we need down kakra enti e fa bi yes Canada etimi secure our qualification no echo the next stage of the competition. Now Rich Yamra and the games eh basono. Brazil bebo Japan, Germany bebo Paraguay, the Netherlands any Morocco. Kituabi on Brazil dear. Na memra the big game itself Morocco any the Netherlands. Rich Unim Sir Oko Japan Adia Bako about Japanese football. It's me a page about Bedro this level. I'm appreciate Brazilians so much. Reason here very simple. Rich, Japan born now Pejano. SRT way back. Okaiziko. A legend of Brazil.
5: Yeah.
6: Now, Ziko, a World Cup winner. So Abaka at a point, Okoko ball, Edmar Kashima Antlers. Ewo Japan. That was a period that they felt say, no mu hiomu who say omu born ewo form ye omu da form. And na omu here bibi eye shronko. Na ebema omu game no apija. And starting from 80s, 90s. Then Ziko came on board. After Ziko ekoy no, maybe a renfi se o convince Dunga. Okay, se Dunga, enzuko ko bo o honom. And Dunga enzo eba on board. So with time no, yenya Brazilians are afe no, na omu era Japanese football omu mo. Ah, na omu football no, eba babeye omu de. Rich, anan kakran kakran kakran. Japan, so about the technical side, there were a lot of investments. Omo aye, and as they say, no omo game, no enya sa growth na. E was the enya. Ababa bedru stage say. Now Japan say, Oko Asia na ope giant omo Asia football mo. Certainly, obeka unse Australia dia yadi naka ho Oceania, but yadi naka Asia ho. But oka proper Asia teams na ankasa rich. Aye Japan, South Korea. Omo na ko Asia pa omo ni kra omo football no. Enti se South Korea ni ama nko ye unso already South Korea amfa. Na o kofia ama na aban ne kra so oben hwehwemu. De enti a omo exit ne ba ye omo coach ne kra so say wa resign. Na ushemu ye pa realistically no. Anka Asia ho pa no Iran de ono oba competition aso oba ba betwi mu keke. Ba rich ushe ye pa na. Anka sa pa tonu ne de oba Asia. Japan and any that's on for now. Aka minim so on me yaja omo pana omo bit me a pija omo flag ni ye and rich obo against mighty Brazil. Brazil for now can best be described as wounded lions. So shit Brazil ye pa sana bit me I describe it omo inti rich o shit Brazil coacha na utie a lot of interviews are akoswa bibia di adanse pefe se for now. Sa pressure no or how to deliver. Osa competition as we nya the expected results. After it came on board, Matias Kunya, my player no.
5: Mm-hmm.
6: Pacho Abrante ni bam suwa hu suddenly said we have a revive team. No, in fact, the typical number 10 rule, Otimi bo ebony ye, and also our performance overall, generally, unse our performance, no, Rich, Afeno, Pejana, a Peja, coupled with the fact, say, Vinny Jr., and the rhythm. Also, one thing about Brazil, and I am say at a point, na onyo obia, sa obetimi a Peja team, no, na Brazil, eh, ya sadia, no, because after Neymar. And Nunsromo de Juan Hum Tiana who pressure, Nanko Mumfa Nema Enko. But if you say Nema no air one person or team no more, only even 5-10 minutes crown will bet me at the impossible. And Vinny Jr., fortunately, I'm almost sad, and I'm more expected with sign incredible goals now. Also, unfortunately, Rafinha, because all corner, and can we expect to say Rafinha Vinny Jr. But Rich. Rafinha ain't who competition this year. Said they were expecting say what's our brand here no all competition. So but Vinny, where you know, Ivan and then Pokra Oka say and yet Real Madrid then they call trophies. Nanka Rich Oka. Kebebo competition now we depending on how far Brazil ebekono. Say Oka players say bet me a name you for Ballon d'Or. And how the Vinny Jr. ebekon. Rich will be some say again we me expect to say ebeko say I'm expecting a win for Brazil. But I do be fan of so. Japan coach no now also is so interesting. How we do baby nipa on no communicating.
5: What you mean both four back? Mm. Also are switching off
6: no,
5: back.
6: Yes, no, already game. Already game. And what's your intensity? They have the pace, right? Against the Netherlands. Mm-hmm. At a point, no more exposed.
5: And they also need the players no communicating.
6: Communicating. No.
5: A very, very intriguing.
6: Sure.
5: So we did not touch on her. So Pedan is our players in the opera.
6: Exactly. Omun in the opera.
5: Oh, yes, say. Omun is okay. So, yes. Coach, can't say they are seeing caught three back. Mm. So, I can't say I'm caught four back. Yes. And Mania, you I will come to see him.
6: Because, sir, Japan, almost person will make a statement. Almost try several. Almost, yeah, at a point, almost the Nakata Munina, Eba. Who's almost try some big grow game? No, actually, me, I know me a mobile because me had a sort of investment. Akomo saw Kai Japan 93. Mm-hmm. They drove from here, Koji, the Alpha and Omega. Oshe from Cyprus neighbor, no more invest a lot into their game. Nakata Munina, Baba, Bichim. And so the level of person who game no Edruno, Omundri. But unfortunately for them, this Brazil side, don't know, hungry for success. Almost believe it, say, almost walk into wilderness. Actually, Brazil by their lofty standards. And they said, yeah, and they're my dream, good, no more performance. Almost done it, you know. And yes, that sort of performance on the reflected. Hence, coach Nemuno, Carlo Ancelotti, almost fan, no, it was clear. Right, the purpose of the fire, Carlo Ancelotti, was to win the World Cup for them. That was the purpose. It was so explicit. And, you know, on to me, for they say, obey disappointed. Now, even if obey disappointed, certainly not at this level. Once you are certain nations or mobile competition, no, say, oh, free mustage, say, any news. Yeah, instead of trauma, and faho. Opa checky BBC, opa checky media outlets in Nano, and now you'll be able to say that true BB about them because it was expected before even the competition got underway. For instance, Cape Verde, who said the oil, Ababe, and called it draw me answer, and so how you're trying to hone seminary because he expects too much from them. Oba a nation like Iran, middle belt on no free middle belt on, but we expect too much from Iran. You say, oh, Iran said that maybe be. Or free muno. Eh ya a coin of fast to free mu. And no one treatment of firm ones and no free mu. And to be back to me, I can no one them. But one good anymore in the news. But also any point. But a nation like Brazil, one cool anymore a huge news. Into pressure, no, certainly is on Brazil.
5: Imagine your book game every
6: yes.
5: Now you Japan and you Brazil.
6: Brazil. No, Rich. Yeah, dear back one. No, anke huge news. And we are sure say on our Carlo Ancelotti.
5: Then,
6: even Brazil players in the crank a bit take a bit of time and son on what me call mukrum on them. But Japan, Brazil Senna, or problem here.
5: So no. Okay for Brazil.
6: Yes, may call a win for Brazil, but I almost share Japan players no. The pace are almost at the bomb. What's the idea? Speed on the game as no, on this high speed nana. And almost expose the Holland back line, the pass back, almost back for no, almost expose you almost big time. Hence, I'll say Brazil, SSR aspect in the Rich, you're mad a big game, so Germany, me expect this all be Paraguay every move. Yes, of course, yeah, who the problem or at a point, the defense, no, and even the goalkeeper, one of the finest goalkeepers, are. We are say, suddenly mistakes are what start here, all year and all that, but generally, me expect to say ebe a win for Germany. Side game no be Samia it could be two.
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6: Is there. And the ball now, all bonnet said the oil in the near man will be beard the advance here say, I didn't know, you know, and yet just a fluke. Because all the sign a performance, they try Bemu, SI by AFCON, SI Bedru, grand finale. And they cried the Oko Calf books cried their Calf essay on Okrana and the Oya African champions. And so I said, you be the area, you be on finality. No, ocean the ball, ni be beer oye. The investment are according to their game. The technical side, the playing body, which BBM, no. Emma Morocco a dancer. And you know, sometimes say Ruba Bukrano Moon who almost say, Omi a part of Africa in a way it's understandable. Omonim saw me Arabs. Tubeka, the last World Cup, almost celebrate an Arab world. And so Omon say, Africa, Buofu. Rich, say, Ushe game we are now offer the Netherlands. Bibia di Adansi say bear witness a very good game. Almost so asujana. Three matches almost boy no. I didn't say obo against Sweden. Obo Sweden 5-1. One Japan a boy. Obo 2-2. Obo against Tunisia. O say Tunisia 3-1. Ti offer overall, or say 10 goals in 3 games. So encouraging. Say in terms of goal scoring, they are up there. And no shit, Brian Brobimo. In him, so I show more born now, or more born, or so Cody Gap, more born, or more born, or more born was through Yepa. But reaching my day, coupled with the fact, say, Frankie Dijon, one of the standout midfielders in this tournament, a brand here, no midfield, no born, or born midfield, them and a corner, or just born now, on him, you are the ball, the line breaking passes, the creativity, the ball, no, I was through you. And Rich, so sounds so far, Brian Tendiadi, Tijani Randesa, another outstanding persona in midfield, or no new beer or linker midfield, no, to attack, no, said you to me, a drop it deep, a bababa, jabals. Rich, he's simply a delight to watch, especially when they are on transition. And then they have this midfielder also, Rich, or no, so many, you're very thick for them, Ryan Gravenberch. Also midfield, no
5: Liverpool.
6: Liverpool. Gavin Bech, no, all the physicality, or someone, no. And see, or no, ebe we need roles, no. Hey, it's our pressure, and there was a Frankie Dijon, only someone, no. On your segment. Also midfield, no, fepa. And to Gavin Bech, ebe a segment, or midfield. Obe destabilizing opponents, or the one, beba, obe we need balls, or we need another Frankie Dijon, aja balls.
5: No, no, a tempo air controller.
6: Exactly.
5: Or no, bono. No. When I Pintain, yes.
6: Yes.
5: Oh, now here, Frankie Dion.
6: Perfect.
5: You to, calm down. Control the ball.
6: Yes.
5: No, I say. Young Koya Chikakra.
6: Exactly.
5: Young Chomomra, no, young just space or much. Young born into a
6: perfect.
5: So what I said, no, Neduman.
6: Born now, Kono Keke.
5: Frankie, send me the Super Frankie.
6: The Super Frankie.
5: On my mouth for the bonnie, a yet
6: standing on him born.
5: There will be a ten year old born a Piamma.
6: It's a delight to watch that boy. No, the born no air Kono Rich. It was all made for no dear friend balance, or made for no effort. And a graven betching, so any sound and what they know, sound athleticism, no, or the back made for on him. So on a yes. Edumano or midfield, then you would have this gentleman in the Tijani Randes. Now Randes also.
5: Tijani Randes of Man City.
6: Man City, Rich. Or no, so almost we are not what you
5: bought. No, that brand thing on the bubble.
6: Oh, Charlie, or Bobo, Dodo.
5: Tijani Randes.
6: Oh, yes.
5: Super player.
6: Charlie, so show more the dynamics are or the back game, no, the technical ability on the ball, the boy, and said the Olenka with the forwards, no, Rich. Or Bedja Bono. So I brand to the ball in the manner, design the ball in the manner. No, so Eddie Ama attackers, no. And to show my midfield now, virtually BB I was saying, show midfield traits I were expecting a game or more. The physicality is there. They have
5: so
6: players with technical ability.
5: Gavin Bejbema physical or exactly. The physical presence.
6: Exactly. Oh, my own bully, Frankie De Jong.
5: De Jong?
6: Yes.
5: I a tempo controller.
6: Perfecto.
5: When I game, no, I think done a fair, no.
6: Perfect.
5: He is there to control.
6: Perfect.
5: On a bitch, the young choir, and you see.
6: Good.
5: Anna, Tijani Renders, no. Also, on only a more direct.
6: More direct.
5: Or a make for this now.
6: Or a quick.
5: Far born,
6: no. Very quick.
5: The Asimaru type.
6: Very quick. And over
5: he's a ball career.
6: Exactly. And optimistic surprising goals as well.
5: Sure. On him goes, Chapa.
6: On him goes, sir. On him goes. And to him, say more. So, or connecting midfield, no, any attack.
5: The guy officially animal joining City, no.
6: City, no, yes.
5: Sir, City, no, free. I think was it AC Milan, right? AC Milan.
6: Meba Randers team no. Oh, meba me.
5: Office Real Madrid joining City no.
6: Yeah.
5: He was adjudged the best midfielder in the Serie A.
6: Yes, in Serie A. Na meba.
5: Obobo pa.
6: No, he's a super talent.
5: And on was also the goal nisha.
6: Exactly.
5: I mean, I'm a midfielder. Obi Biabi.
6: Ah, kono Obi Biabi also.

0: from goalkeeping department, defense, midfield to attack, their link up play. Said the build up a city, overall performance. They can decide to slow the game down when they want to. When they want to play on the break, whom you sure saw against Brazil. Generally. I mean, it's a side that and I so much confidence on Srobia. I'm elevating. So I'm that's what we call an elite mentality. And Rich, side game where you game back one. Adwuma ni bejina midfield ho. O se two teams ni na midfield no, obi a quality midfield. Enti e honu na adwuma no e bejina.
1: Okay.
0: Buadi, saa kra no, me hwe how at the heart of midfield. Me hwe na adwuma no because game we game one, me expect to say ne work rate no, e wo se e wo sru yi. Re se u bi sa me say generally game we e be ko se a. Me surprise o kakra but me ko se Morocco be qualify ahead of the Netherlands. A bit quite sad because the Netherlands actually World Cup no actually and I make a semi-chair one them say offer big nations no Mwaje World Cup no any big nations I expect to some better World Cup at all no Mwinti Minje World Cup na Holland eka ho Besine Yentias eke Cristiano Ronaldo's Portugal there but one nation pa wo producing talent over the period eh the Netherlands. And see, I show when my baby sister IP ready. I'm going to be in the World Cup. And they feel that this is their time.
1: Okay.
0: But unfortunately, opponents, the quality of the opponents, no. I'm a near extremely difficult. Rich, mysterious loop is a comparative analysis. May yeah. In defense, yes, they have Virgil van Dijk, Eba, aerial balls, near their dead ball situations. Van Dijk beating Abba by Pemarche. But collectively, as a unit, how they defend. They have a problem.
1: Okay.
0: Communication no any. Morocco defense no any better than Omo there. And two beside me overall, there's one department I Morocco for no a BT Omo. And almost in a while there.
1: And you would have said Morocco be in Netherlands.
0: No, me expect some be your more free.
1: Okay.
0: Say about travel beyond extra time, say about penalty shootout.
1: Right.
0: The point is that on be your man, likely get no crab me and the 2-1. The bit me and the 2-1.
1: Okay. Ate. Judo who's about for and Martin and Kanisha 104.5. Yenin Komo Kakrana. Randy, are they a friend of Limit Animation? As it please, Richard, there's only one super in football. It's not Frankie Leon, but Frank Lampard. Isa. And great. Just if we and I'm with super I'll come out from Lampardy. Okay, anyway. Yemi air currency for nin komo kakra. Ye dia pomidun komo if ya yebania baba share a year the second round of the show. Na ya share Black Stars a homboa ahead of yene a Columbia coach. Cause grass walk up in the body and then so not a fair pan, yabba boy ye pa. Group say join the knee, dear grosson. A fair yabba boy walk up no proper. Need an ania cobana, abidin commono, edema. But my any currency for any apomidin commo and fa and your penny. Good morning.
2: Morning, Rich.
1: That's what I want to say.
2: Boko pa, now swear.
1: Let me adum. And we papa, papa. Now, set Ghana performance, new okay, and
2: oh, yeah, dear. Because now. Expectation who plays na e wo form na o hwe ball mabo so far na e ye kaka
1: ba se Colombia be fa
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1: sa
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1: na mi mi se we bi
2: e chire bibi
1: 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Yeah, na that was so.
2: Rich, my dad say, "Ewa kunya kesiya ode amami." 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
0: Weak immune system. 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
3: 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So I think that was the reason. Okay, so on the field says and can you place his second and then Kebe call a Canada. Your name is Canada and so no Pateo issues with visa out the entry our Canada cronym. And Now say I avoid this here about Canada. Than say you bo a games you know about a US. Well, and also yeah, one so observations kakra with me aye. Where say Isaac Mafo. I say it's good to avoid the Portuguese because our coach is from Portugal. He cannot win against them because of his loyalty. And we should maintain wearing the yellow jersey as well. Yellow no yen timi sha against Colombia because technically sa wo hwe ayini so a e Colombia mum na ebu hum ti no monzo obi anim so mche yellow it Ghana like we be saying white no and abo e Colombia and so a game no Kofi, good morning now what is that what's where you know
4: I think
3: okay,
4: we,
3: with them.
4: We are good to go.
3: Good morning.
4: The not so good news is that you animal one crying almost every part of the greater
3: Accra situation in there.
4: I have flooded. Around this time, spare parts where you might they listen to us a lot. Na some of the shops were holding na flooded. Now they in soon started to from Enra, RBC and Enra be 8 p.m. and they started to. That is the little problem, but I think say me bumper say by the time still need just up to now still soon into you.
3: This is
4: yeah, it's still raining.
3: Hey.
4: I know part of dance floor that's
3: one video be if you know,
4: yeah,
3: I'm gonna draw lines, you know, it's gonna crack a tassel.
4: Yeah,
3: draw line,
4: yeah,
3: it's gonna cut a draw line. So,
4: the sad thing is that even
3: top, that is serious.
4: Top places to say Chado is more or less like a top world demarcated area. Death track, Omonia, the other day, all of them, the flats have reached there. And see, worrying, but your bumper is saying it soon meets me. When the interior minister, I say, or your manager of any company and our business, not or employee, Maya. We should be lenient to them because Accra situation are a little bit worrying. Rich, do you want to know if you enjoy the sports for
3: sure,
4: us?
3: Sure.
4: Yeah, Nyamia, sure. We've been able to get here, so we'll do the job for them to enjoy the analysis. Rich, I think we are getting to the crunch time of the World Cup. Now, Enra, Opta analyst for one of the almost supercomputer analysis NASA out as to who will win the World Cup. Is a over there usually keep a starting league in a normal their banner there, but with the World Cup in each round of 32, and according to them, most of them data no more pick here on 28th of June, which is enriching. And usually, everything is based on the games you have World Cup, no more, not the games that were played before the World Cup. Opta for one to say, team are you likely to win the World Cup this summer? The French national team. Almost France won 81.5% to get to the round of 16. Almost 58.3% to get to the quarterfinal, 42.7% to get to the semi-final, and 28.4% to get to the final, and 18.7% to be winners of the competition. And you see, Opta Fono are close. They feel like France. And you say, what's your France for that? It's a team that is good. Maybe they, like I said, but for more defense, it's a nearly perfect team. Look at the home of the year Norwegians, no? The quality of Ousmane Dembele, Mbappe, Olis. And again, are they ever quite more down so crying and say, you can feel say, there is natural telepathy between that front four. And because all of them are big names, you'd have expected that, okay, somebody would want to tramp over the other. But it's not like that.
3: And it's because they're Amabo Piege in India.
4: Amabo Piege, so they know themselves personally. But Rich, MBC or DJ Deschamps has done a good job in terms of getting the players to bond.
3: Okay.
4: And quality of Mkita will attack. No, Utimibo game now 1-1, 1-0. No afraid of hand checking. No afraid of Bradley Bakula from the bench to come and kill off the game. It's the quality. The only problem with Kakrami was the defense of France. Say, William Saliba, Nihonoma. Say, Dayo Pamecano has been good this summer. Nihonoma. The backups, you know, Ibrahima Konate, Maxence Lacroix, are they good enough to get France to get to where they want to get to? And the Argentine side, of course, the defending champion. So if you are counting the favorites, you count them. And Obi Awashi Argentina will tell you, say, and I think the last time you were seeing it, say the Argentine team goes beyond just the tactical setup on the field of play. It's like a cult. And you know, when you look at them, it's like together a unit. Ofa Christian Romero mo who lead the back line. Then you talk of Leandro Martinez mo, Emiliano Martinez in pose. Then in the middle, Alexis McAllister. In fact, McAllister shot Argentina just in us or wow. He doesn't play like he plays at Liverpool. He plays more or less like Oye Caicedo kind of number six. When at Liverpool is more of a ball-sided six. And it tells you that in Argentina, it's they fighting and going for war for one man in Lionel Messi. And that's why they're up there in terms of team obedience. Spain, ADL, one of them. They have grown into the tournament as well. The likes of Lamine Yamal are coming in. And I think the strength of Spain is essentially a mix of young and a very, very good exuberant team. Especially with the fact that they are the one of the teams who makes make it a ball for 30 minutes straight. And they can control the game on all fronts. With the ball, without the ball. The Spanish can be very dangerous if you want to play against them. England, Thomas Tuchel and Emran say they have quality. Real quality. The only problem is that I see the English team as too one-dimensional. So sometimes when they have to change, it can be problematic with the absence of certain players. But still, there is quality with England team. Then Brazil. Maybe I don't think Brazil will be able to win the World Cup this time. I even think, say, the game against Japan is going to be difficult for them. They will sail through, but against Japan, bear their mom. When they move forward, that's where the big problem is going to be for the Brazilians. Then the Dutch, the Portuguese, Germany. Still, Portugal forum, which a lot of the people think say they don't have what it takes to win it. And in fact, so watch it, games at Portugal for now, Bona, they have not been too convincing. And now, the round of 32 started. And it started with Canada Fono being the first ever nation to host the World Cup, but all born a round of knockout stage games away from the country. Because they had gone outside of Canada to go and play that game. Now, the most important thing that went on in that Canadian-South African game was that, which, for large part, South Africa Fono would feel like they're as good as the Canadians. The Canadians would feel like, okay, you bet me on Wabo. So they pushed it. Throughout 90 minutes, no goal. Until say later part of the game, Estikao had started the game as a captain of the Canadians. And Alfonso Davies, Ebem. And all ye captains, Ambad Nemano. Then at the death, a ball-controlled ball on his chest in front of the 18-yard box and a ball on his shirt. What it means is that Steven Estikao is the third active MLS player to score a goal in the FIFA World Cup knockout round. Of course, after landing Donovan Mo, that is exactly what Abraham Tiafreno Estikao was able to do in there, and he beats them. It was a very, very good one. And right, Jesse March said he was excited because in 2024, it's me, the Canadian national team, Nico Piemo, in the semi-final of the Copa America. The ceremonial one, we invite you. Then in 2026, 2 years later, or they might be Piemo in the round of 16 of the World Cup. For the Canadians, because, Rich, I want to ball crunch and yadia. It's more of ice games because of the snow, no? And I'm going to on him. But for him to get that performance from them.
3: And as on team, blacks on power.
4: Yeah, a lot of blacks. A lot of blacks Nigerians and all of those people. Which is a Canada, no? Recent, and I'm going to man for my own. A lot of people come together and they accept them to come in the NT. Canadians are mixed people. Sadly, Africa first contingent in the round of 32 gets to come home. In the South Africans, I think they put up a good show. I am proud of
3: Inform. go back.
4: This go back home.
3: Go back. Go back. Go back home.
4: Oh,
3: I know. Go only two moms. My
4: oh,
3: go for it. No more view Africa. Go back.
4: But of course, the worker Hugo Bruce are yet to get him. Was before the World Cup, now Hugo Bruce say, "I'm going to qualify from a group." Mukro my idea, which I think the South African team is exciting. I brought in our centre back Imbukazi, you know, solid. The Imbukazi boy, yes, he was 20 years of age. He's a solid player. The kind of defending Yendra, Mudao, Maseko, which I think they have a very, very good defense. So much on them. And you have to look at them and be careful at them. And the Japanese will play against the Brazilians. I think it becomes a game of whether Japanese foreign organization will be able to hurt the Brazilians freestyle. And mind you, there is a reason it's here Brazil for Noko for Carlo Ancelotti back because they wanted some of that organization. I'm a European side dominating in the world stage. And I know Utier Japan for culture. Also, we are fully prepared to face Brazil with everything we have. Our players have worked incredibly hard, and the entire squad came into this World Cup ready for the biggest challenges. We are coming to shock the world. Japan is ready to show that we are in the ultimate underdogs of the tournament. With honesty, I think that this Brazil-Japan game is a real test for Brazil for me. Because we've all spoken about the problem of the Brazilian team, especially in Fifi. And then they are playing against a very, very organized team in the Japanese, who also have the quality. Yes, Oyeka said Japan funny share new things, but they have players from abroad in Europe, and I've seen it at the top before. When you talk of Daichi Kamada Moene, Takufuso Kubo Moene, Efenese Tomiyasu, these are boys that have seen it in Europe. And so I'm going to say Japan, Jesse, now, they wouldn't be too fast. For Takufuso Kubo, he went to the Madrid Academy too. He was there to send Madrid the funding him on loan to Sociedad. So if he sees Vinicius Junior, yeah, yeah, and he can inspire the players. Again, it's a well-organized team, the Japan side. And that is my biggest problem. I think Zene, so Brazil beats me a winning match, and it will come down to the individual brilliance that he hold.
3: How game changes, you know?
4: Yes, Vinicius Junior, Matias Cunha is having a very good World Cup. He can step up, name a bit me free bench about, and change the game in its head for them. I think that is where Brazil phone will get a job done. In fact, the last time game on boy against last match on Lucas Paqueta was exciting in that game again. That is where I think that Brazilians know can be very, very difficult for them. But if you look at this midfield, Tanaka. For Tibaye Frenon, Leeds United, which last season, one of the most exciting players in English Premier League teams are no more below top 10 was Tanaka. He played at some point in time, but in every game Leeds United played and somebody was dangerous in there, it was a brand new friend Tanaka, and he's a Japanese. Again, Daichi Kamada at Crystal Palace, I've seen it before. Rome from Frankfurt and then straight all over Europe, Odimbo Onebo. Then the likes of Nakamura, Modaisi Maida, who plays for Celtic. And I brought your friend, I asked you that. They have the quality of our team. You know, I think the Brazilians should be a little bit careful. But a slight advantage to the Brazilians, and I think it will come down to our quality, okay. Individual quality now, our Mkhitaryan. Germany plays against Paraguay. Another one of the underdog teams there, the Paraguayan team, the likes of Julian Sissomo, they're a good side. I think that Nagelsmann, I hear Ejuma, our Germany team. Which... this Germany team and yet a Germany team that we've seen.
3: Who said,
4: because who compare them to Germany teams that were babbling? 2006 Germany, 2012 Germany, no, 2014 Germany or Brazil. Brazil for next team, Maracana, Obiosun.
3: Brazil,
4: yes,
3: 7-0.
4: That is a German team that we've become accustomed to. But
3: Nagelsmann on Turkey. Almost all of it, and when affected the German playing entirely.
4: Now, which they were tricky, but because the quality in here. First, it's like a Germany can 4-3-3 flat, but now
3: the core flanks, you know, yeah, Pedro Bonaba in swing.
4: Right, that time now, Utiminya, what's his name? Utiminya Bastian Schweinsteiger, Sami Khedira, Unasa Germany, midfielders, Jinan Fifi, Eman Scheller, Andre Scheller, Mokrat Bench, Mario Godzemufi, Triba. Rich, those were the names.
3: Minister Klose, from nowhere.
4: You understand?
3: Unassuming strikers.
4: No, but today, in the midfield of the German national team, they are playing, your friend is saying, Felix Mecha, and then Alexander Pavlovich.
3: Ona ni is here, no.
4: Ah, yes, Moody's careful. What was coming, Mumu? On the World Cup, we had 3 games. What do you give you?
3: If you are 20.
4: Yeah, we Mecha, then we know. No, I'm sorry, 100 million.
3: Why? No, Mecha ni here, no. Yeah, welcome there, no bono.
4: So you see, that is the midfield. Akwa no mako for Angelo Stella, Stuttgart boy, boy, yeah, if any say Madrid for at some point, and some on Peru to come in. So it is not the pure German team, and that is what the issue is. However, I think that Julian Nagelsmann have tried to keep the team together. Defensively, I'm sure they're the best. Look at Jonathan Tah, Antonio Rudiger. Then you play Lucas Schlotterbeck. The last time he was out injured. The fullbacks that they play. I think that the two fullbacks have been good. Kimmich and the other guy have been very, very solid. Then the attack that they play. And now, Nagelsmann say, it's a do or die match. The boys will bring the A game. We have to be patient. Paraguay is a team which defends very well and they stay compact. They have good players and strong physical players. We need a perfect performance tomorrow. And I think that is the truth. So watch the Paraguay team. Like Germany would have to be very, very patient. The goals may not be too many. But things that Germany will end up breaking them down. Yeah, especially because of the injury of Schlotterbeck in Tebe, Rudiger, Tah, Kimmich, Brown. And I think Brown has been very, very good for the Germans, no, at left back. Then Kimmich, Mecha, Pavlovich again, Sani, Muziala, Florian Wirtz, and Abrente Efreno can't have Wirtz to lead the lines. For the Paraguayans, Peter Enciso, Miguel Almiron, Galazara, Bobby Della, Cubas, Alonso, Canel, Gomez, and Caceres, and Bebo Echirorum, and their mom. I'm expecting to say the Germans will get a job done. Now to the biggest one. I think, Rich, who compare Brazil versus Japan on paper, the Brazil-Japan looks big. But for me, this is it.
3: Oh, of course. Of course.
4: The rivalry between them.
3: Yeah, me, yeah, baby, I give a question.
4: Time, you know.
3: Hey.
4: But all time no problem. More how many IP?
3: Oh, minimum so how dey? But I have one name. Now when I have a game, baby, better.
4: Imagine EPL fans no more America. No matter how much matches they be, because they have 2 PM yah matching. Any Enkofu no more show matching or Canada. Ghana phone no more Canada no more show.
3: Most of them now we dead match.
4: Yeah,
3: dead match no more. So, oh, you know, my time need it. Yeah. It's crazy.
4: I remember when I went to Singapore, not Chelsea, near Aston Villa, Borich.
3: Mm-hmm.
4: We check it at 2 a.m. We spent the same match. Now, I'm matching. No, but sorry, you need to have your boy. I want to say that.
3: Hey, why are you there? The bayah. What you have to okay with them? I'm not going to get the best. I know anything.
4: I'll be that.
3: That's just all I know there, man.
4: I'll be that. Near next match. We'll go to 1:30 a.m. And we film the funny thing. A Saturday, we have a Saturday. So it means that Nyami Adoma Friday, no. See, your bar, say, how much you bear 12. See, your bar, your commentary near there. You're in coffee. You bet cinema, your commentary near you. Are your production? Are your show? I see, your coffee, we are 12.
3: I say, mom.
4: Say, you have fat to do with me. You see, I was in here. And you have fat to do with Jack and Ram, your commentary, you know, me, coffee. Never jam in quan. And I was saying, I was Saturday near my time to forest, but I saw Saturday with you be here. Saturday with dear, you be here. Makacho Kukumina, you be here. Why? I have a common friend, no, you want Saturday there. The Saturday with you,
3: you want
4: to add, you want too much. Yeah, I can eat me here.
3: Yeah, so
4: I think
3: you're wrapping up.
4: Yeah, was very
3: interesting.
4: It is one of the games I'm expecting a go-go.
3: Okay.
4: Say either of the two sides, no.
3: But side game, Oba advise Morocco for this. Omumbiye mumbat is there. Omo against Brazil.
4: The thing is that Netherlands for Omumbiye mum. Ronald Koeman Omumbiye muda. Tono we want a three back. It's Obi Jaibo na Morocco for it to play. I think that Moroccan should, but should have a very good counter press.
3: Okay.
4: Because then I found the way, Uja won my own movie, almost people on Abu. Obet
3: Nature, the Nibia, Tari, Chiro, the Tari Sani of Kofina.
4: I mean, you need to cry, eh? Hi, I almost see a CS son, now boy sneakers, you need Christian, you be yet the Nunan Kajum, near Mobon. See, that is all we have to do.
3: You see, Kofi, what Kofano, the Abba, Infano Crown first, that's the discussions.
4: Now, the quickly, young Bob, transfers on the Uncle Bomb. You see, Yandia Mondes of a PSG. Liverpool.
3: Same as Oba Kayo. Andy.
4: Yeah, Andy Amundi PSG 100 million. So one.
3: Liverpool, no.
4: David, Liverpool for now.
3: No, it looks like, as you say, all of a sudden, and I agree with the players.
4: Yeah.
3: Because me problem with the crank, me pay PSG.
4: Team one day.
3: Well, as I say, team no.
4: Yeah.
3: Louis Enrique has a show on.
4: Yeah.
3: We play now, kwa a likely Edna Benya trophies, Biaje.
4: Yeah.
3: Champions League.
4: Yeah.
3: Assured. So, unti.
4: No, you say, unze Musuma Poechisa, say, Yema, your coaches need your control or transfers. It is Javi buy, you know, after Marco Pelestra. And yes, Javi so permit food controller. Emzo and Cockrad will heal Bisa Abekanitino. One or pa. Or some crown crowd also. 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Then you want to see a coach. See, whoa, this is the problem sometimes with the coaches.
3: We are trusting your bet here, and there's some more copper. My Granit Xhaka.
4: He has 32. He's going to turn about 30-something.
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3: experience doesn't mean say chenchina ko pe obi o anyiri aye o
4: me say o yes
3: obi betime nya bi about 28
4: but
3: the experience is there
4: but people also
3: not necessarily obi o te Ganjaka wo boy wi ku fi
4: o say jaka ba obetime si ye boy sunu mo ye la kadesi ka to no si
3: ganjaka
4: de obetime
3: mo ma jai mi mr mo why mpam chao
4: na eno
3: ya hwe e bobo season ba wi no na afi mo kan eh say e place ye ko for no man nyinyi ni ye mpes
4: ku si mo na mo si ye ko for no bi
3: mo mpen kwada mabobo no
4: ever grada
3: ah mo mo
4: na eno ye di 8 million ko ya Sunderland for say disrespectful that Sunderland mean nips ko mo pe Ganjaka di 8 million aba I'm say disrespectful to them and then the
3: over ko fi uyi bibia to ncha
4: yeah
3: I mean age ndia also there but he's playing so well
4: at least for one or two seasons right
3: he's playing so well
4: at least
3: Ganjaka or call Germany back to Sunderland
4: yeah
3: who says talk now no Ganjaka who no Arsenal
4: the problem is the price Sunderland for only 30 million yeah 30 million in momo for Abraham Tfene Ganjaka
3: and then MFE
4: Chelsea for no have finally gotten the replacement for Abraham Tfene Marco Kreia I know that we don't have time
3: okay
4: it mean money then I'll explain later but a left back place for Rayo Vallecano our Spanish La Liga name Xabi Alonso and Osio Peno Rich yema ye tie for coach na omo fan Kofi Kasim na
3: sure
4: omo twa bi ndi na ensi na yema mbi di Black Stars in Comuni in a Bibia and your Kama and for a moment now Portugal match on the Colombia boy just one goal comment in your shin
3: Kofi
4: that was the biggest problem.
3: Colombia for me imagine me
4: yeah they're a good side
3: I'm telling you
4: yeah very very good side
3: hey!
4: Yeah very very good side
3: very very good side
4: yeah
3: hey me a born and I'm seeing a deal cry I'm pay Portuguese ah hey because Colombia for no I'm a threat no throw compared to that of Portugal. Oh, I'm on him hard.
4: Yeah.
3: Oh, too sharp.
4: Yeah.
3: I'm a deep one, so I'm a too tired to do.
4: Mm.
3: And also, I'm a South American, isn't he?
4: Yeah. More physicality.
3: Ah. Yeah, I can see it. I'm a deep one. So I'm fat. And I'm born on him. Isn't he? I'm sad. I'm bad. And what's some down our can coffee? Me, I feel say, we need problem with our team defending because you know, sir, Carl Schreier's budget, Juma, you know, kind.
4: Yeah, no, Juma.
3: Sir, oh yeah. Coaches now on the Oputi premium.
4: Yeah.
3: And the ma any defense. It's hard to mention any problem. But you see, the problem I have with our team. Hey, yes, I'm born the Kayan, sir.
4: Yeah.
3: Me problem means I don't know.
4: Outlets in the Korean anymore.
3: Hey, come on, I didn't church or who did. What is this? And so I brand to know. You see, me, my camera say, oh, yes, special talent. I brand to the talent, Kutano.
4: Come on,
3: so special.
4: Come on, there's a wow, Nipo.
3: Me, Nipo, no, no. So maybe I'm a catcher. He's a special talent, but me name the hand brand channel. Oh, mom, Ben, mom, can channel. Only serious kakra.
4: Come on, yeah, me man. Honestly, if I was
3: the final decision, they could feel a two suspect.
4: Yeah, it's worrying.
3: It's come on, Dean.
4: Nepal,
3: no, I said school boy be just to entertain the fans. But look, I woke up near before crying out loud. It's woke up. We need goals. Sabon, yeah, defending a born of a kind. And you turn a yabo, one, you can't say,
4: Semenon,
3: because you're someone to the body to me. Born of a kind, sir. I find a boy who are young dance, the passing, call ye, the final decision, bassa. Oh, Kofi say, the answer, eh? Defense in the bed defended by Emfa, against Columbia Emfa.
4: And to was
3: eh? Emfa, Emfa, Emfa,
4: Kofi.
3: Me a master, Kakra.
4: Oh, and to was eh? And to us here, Richard, and the coach, you know, my team from the Kofi Kasim, you know. First one, a BW5FB8 5B26. Second one, a BW5FB8 5B28A. Third one, a BW5FB8 276C. Fourth one, a BW5F8B80D24. Fifth one, a BW5FB7FC05. And a last one, a BW5FB7D400.
3: Mm.
4: Where quotes are rich and you can figure see all social media handles. It go now, Rich, so we could look at.
3: Oh, yeah.
4: The question I made the money that could look at. Before seeing your World Cup, you have a World Cup.
3: We'll
4: be catching us here, round of 32. Ah, in cap. Okay, me end the horn man cabbage and I want you.
3: Yeah, but walk up.
4: Yeah, say you will
3: go so
4: to add a performance
3: last time. Look, yeah, move do and take two months up.
4: Yeah, damn, so die. Move do one of 32. Cabbage say, yeah, that's your answer. Yeah, pay.
3: Of course, I will.
4: They are feeling Neddy has when you are about changing our so-called racist.
3: You need to say, Saturday, I probably call walk up. And you're the best at the coin. But I think that your core tournament in the BB Kakra, Yashas, yeah, yeah, you know. See, the name of Bakumi, we can go far.
4: No, let's focus.
3: The fact that you see, the fact that the energy to see a team in Yadia, as I near core cabinet, doesn't mean that the baby and yes,
4: I'm focusing on the AFCON. Let us not worry too much about
3: it. Because I'm going to walk up.
4: So even round of 16 Campono, and maybe what we can do is that. They are better learning it throughout this process. No, you have to focus on that next AFCON. No, you have conquered it.
3: You have many black stars in common. No, nah. Your game against Air Croatia. No, so our first 11 now. Coach Chris, it took him kaka. Yeah, one or two changes be, and so our in team no, and so emu. But then yeah, back on it. I mean, goalkeeper of course. My name is Sari. Eda, I go post him. Gideon Mensane, Eye Senaya, Abo 2 and 3, no. Lucasen, ene beshem de ma branti efense, Jerome, Opoku. Enti, this time, yenya Lucasen, ye pe, no, against Eye Ajete, Enfifio, no, yenya Kosisibwa, o city in front of them. Na, omenimi, no, yenya Thomas Partey, ena Elisha, uso onosu beshem de ma Caleb, because of onosu na awo accumulated air cards. Enti, onosu, yema, no, arrested, ye. Then, Antoine Semenyo, of course, started. Jordan, are you? And Oko Aye Inaki ona ye droppy Inaki at the Kamadi Sulemana and so estati aye game no and see that was our first 11 I this year aye crucia. You bought game we no na crucia for nature come you know I mean take no and so aye bako. Now after the game no cash grace I say two goals na ye concede on the who say na aye two tip a goal and a Ghana team no. And so it me a concede Infantino.
6: Croatia scored two goals. I think two easy goals. Was too much easy the way they scored first goal and second goal. But the merit is from Croatia. And when you score one more goal than the opponent, that means that you have the merit to win the game. Simple like that. Meaning that
3: the other side to know brand ever fa the other player nena yemfa emo but in a nutshell utie the coach best worker I say obian me say static this competition your defense is so well against Panama and then England but against Croatia there we share two goals on the bench or a ball game you as akotena say have goals na I consider ogidi say a two tip a goal and it means so na consider honma of future. Moving forward against Air Colombia, and also Timmy Young BB, Senebia BB, Abitim Akonkai, and so Etimi at the Amainti, Aun Samano, and on a Saturday, Kankan, and Yamia Duma, I gave me a Saturday, and now any of my friends at Air Colombia, and Super Bowl, our Kansas City Stadium. Na a 1:30, how much? A Bayo Jude, game me there. 1:30.
7: Oh, now Rich, almost Australia and US for no teach you why we show a sign of pap. Wow. So show sign of pano.
3: I'll
7: say we appreciate you.
3: Yeah.
7: And you send me name pen before the bidding come on US. Even before.
3: Because I mean, say, Brachas of Virginia. Anytime be I show you, sorry, four.
6: The World Championship, the really World Championship starting next game. Group stage, it is warming up for the qualification, as I said today to my boys. Qualification is not a destination. Qualification is just a credit card that you receive to deserve to be in this stage of the competition. Now you have to pay the price of having that credit card in your pocket. And this kind of games are really when the World Cup starts. Everything to the winner, nothing to the loser. So that means that every single game game, it's about drama. Nobody can hide nothing since the first minute. Every minute, everybody must go for it. Everything, puts everything in the game. And play really the knockout stage with that spirit of entertainment and drama, emotional. That's the really World Cup that starts next.
3: Okay, and the court characters, Anna Odesan Komei, at the two a year ago, or say Ghana Nibian can come on to him. What you have to say against a Cruciano, Yenemon Nemono and Shedan and Cosadena Ghana Nibia, and so especially how we defended our goals. I consider a two chip dodo now. Also, walk up no, is a stage in a year corner, said the enemy. No, the man who coined him in a team's I wish you a man so a year day. And the affair and a walk up now because I can never bo. I had the the AKK. So, because the more who call and we now share 18 so almost no, and likely so meeting me at the competition. No, and the or say, and no Saturday, I am a Colombiano. Now, why, yeah, Juma be the old team. No, none the boys and also ever ready for the Colombian game. Yami Adoma on Saturday. And the and no, I am summer, and also, or Jonathan Mensa and then because of time, you know, you into me, Emma, but Jonathan Mensa say game, no, Tama Oshano. Who say as I'm ranting before Yebobo game no na enya qualification a we enti ono otiechira na ohebo no who say na there's no sense of agency so as a born omo born ya qualify we enti dia let's reserve the energy for the upcoming game enti wan she den who the Black Stars are against Panama and then England no or say enorma in so team bia be shia no and so ewo eyekwam no gidi say Black Stars dey we ready, so meet me and normal battle. Now I shall say the home seminal. And so, ABC Akunti, I won't come on, and no, yeah, but didn't come on at the amount of better domestic number. Now I can kind at the Amada coffee. Was if, fortunately for us on Saturday is 9:30 a.m. here. Derek, who country bang? Mami, who country corner or one? Seaman said, we wake up 5 a.m. to listen to your program. Seaman, but also, country bang, Mami. And Godwin, I say the Black Stars next match will be 5:30 a.m. here in Dubai. Oh, say no crowd there, yeah. Dubai. 5:30 there, sir. At the action area, sir.
7: And no crowd there.
3: And tomorrow there's some from
7: the Turkish boss. Maybe I'm not a honor. Minim, yeah, say usually weekend. So during weekend, we honor. Somebody I know where you mark on the cocoa seat Thursday and Friday.
3: I don't know if actually.
7: Because me matters, I'm say free Friday, Kono. From the Anna. Virtually, almost quite you must sign a match minimum set aside. Yeah, and to almost put the ABI in a way, even in your to their benefit. But almost more US in the end, bro, and Australia. No, and where do you
3: okay? That is our Australia,
7: okay?
3: And the Australia for no, okay, almost been on a pan 9 a.m.
7: Okay,
3: yes, over quite you my ass. I'm
7: over for fate here, Juma.
3: Now they forget here, Juma.
7: No, no, there ought to be a preacher. Say, you are preacher is Kakabako. But,
3: dude, I'm there. What time for fate here, Juma? Some out to
7: and just say,
3: yeah, hope it's a whole bell, senior, the end. One quite man foul.
7: Obi to make us a weather, no weather.
3: The reason why I'm me, say, Abrochini be mummy one city. I appreciate it so much.
7: Yes.
3: Because look,
7: is you.
3: Bro, mo brewa brochini ho. Answer na benya $1. Be a show butu
7: no. Enye better.
3: Enye easy. Enye abrochini bi sedu sika. Look,
7: appreciate
3: no
7: it.
3: Matter what, no, appreciate
7: the
3: it.
7: Is rich.
3: Enye easy wo from ho.
7: Enye bacho uti. Onye obliged you.
3: Enye easy. Enye ni any game don komo. Any game don komo. Yes, 2-1.
7: Yes. Rich, may I say?
3: DNC.
7: DNC, webi say very good question, webi sir. Menimsa enye mane enye ni nyina ne betimi abiebie mu ene ye be save before the map ochna for want of time ye nimse ye enya ne sa but then Rich first of all ye ntia de biase onim time na ye hu se secure qualification naturally na ye no Croatia game ne bobe den ye the moment I hu se qualification has already been secured. One, showing an attitude at the boy in first game, Panama.
3: Mm-hmm.
7: We felt that game was so crucial as our game, in a way, because a long way to determine as to whether competition, you're because so abo and I be free, you must add him. Hence, you're going to that game, yet you be across our game, Panama game. The moment I any 3 points, ani enim se ye brebro ni etimi sanya another point against the Three Lions of England. We are good to go no. Say she the approach, she the mentality, she a player senior pitch na so bo. The attitude mpa omo the boy. You could clearly see the attitude no was different from the last game. The reason being that ye nim se se etimi nya sa point say kima. Ye wie. Rich naturally natural. Na they say players wrong who bet me a psyche or more. Yeah, can be yem fe be Anton China. Well, side game we add this original so the assessment of who players wrong. And they will expect you from almost subsequently. Rich, the entire makers any after team messy qualification. Your 50-50 tackles be all I expect to say players back going for me. Oh yeah, debut messy qualification meaning the adamanim. What's it? Minko me to the extent say balls be a na tackles be a minko na minko pra rich on ye. Naturally, especially he, omo omo ni mse omo respective positions eh secure no rich. On hane ho eh nye sa adye no. Because sami kone me pra one ebe ha team no minimse ebe ha mi ansu player no. It's not sa adye ni mani ye di ye pass all motivated players. He upa kan sembi a cho omo kan di obe kebiya. Ma rich, o kan di obe kebiya yuye no omo jina pech ne su no omo ba. Or kai sadia ne woni trimu se wanya qualification or nye nkupra. Men nye nkwa attracting unnecessary cards na makwa my ineligible for the upcoming game. Rich Matos su wanya sa point. Nini na beba into play o. O si on se sadia ne upe umpe o. A reality nina. En kamtisi ni ayebo isu rich yen san chaki adie bako. 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So when stadia your team is bebrea.
8: Obi Dani Dani Nyonko.
7: Obi Dani Dani Nyonko. So Algeria game no. Results are no so munya no. And Algeria for enyan.
8: Tete.
7: Yes. Obi Dani Dani Nyonko. She Norway there for instance.
8: Typical example Norway.
7: Rich. Obi na mebo. Algeria there at a point and Riyad Mahrez as she go no. O she ninu anum na no mo ben. O she omo anim. O he bi anim there no mo ayo mo anim. What's the goal? No, I'm going to what's the goal? And she, a queer, I'm going for the fast so take a no. Am I near drone? Who goalkeeper near attitude? Her defense near attitude. And yes, all about fixed match, but I'll be out the open. Then at the penny, Enyano. Mejitum, minim, Mejitum, Masha Colombia, for I done Metiana me catch all the threat of Colombia. Man care about James Rodriguez. Man care about Luis Diaz. Me care about Minas. Me care about players in there. Minim the Omo Deba. John Arias moon na minim. The quality the Omo Deba on, but I know. Minim pa. Omo ne Portugal, they outplayed Portugal. Nan kombe timi ashe Portugal mpo. They were so dominant. But Rich, yebe ya assessment. Ya ne Portugal siya, de ne beti mi esi. Ya ne Colombia siya, de ne beti mi esi. Sa assessment in your because eh be a technical team name out and can show say your catch boys need to say eh no cre Rich even game now your boy against Croatia no should tell you say you hear party badly without party you hope better you also him say who di agra be Canada patch on uti so who pro ho say who kwa kwa kwa pe seconda who him say who di agra be kwa kwa kupi mo Canada. And I want so person who avoid it, Saadi and say, Obeko without your most creative outlet in the shape of Thomas Tey Partey. Partey jina pitch ne so the other boy, yeah, said your command, they said your communicating against England, yeah, said your bad defense, so about the ball. A do set pieces near the away, chiriho, or pin balls, maybe my, made for the Huno, ho, Obesan Huno in another breath or attack. Now, shed the lies, so who soon is Sibomu, yeah, Rich. Now, who said clearly, Saoko. Now Kwakwa could bo against any opponent, be it Portugal, be it whatever, without Thomas Tey Partey, a bare problem. Hence you need party. Who here party so are then I? Who here party results are benya and yeah here party no a party betting me abon. And it's our results. Meaning so any points now. And yes, in as much as our performance, we can look at the overall performance. It is true, particularly the midfield.
8: Okay.
7: A Croatia for Luka Modric, edge ball idea, not the ball near your midfield. Matthew Kovacic, mobile or mobile. And they said they are method, no? Titu Kwesi Sibo, any lies, so who's in there, yeah? She mistake her, Kwesi Sibo, eh, yeah. She go, no, the free corner, eh, bye. You bet me, she's a man, and she's a Lucasen. ebeti mi ahwe sa factors ni na kan bo
3: kire ya mi aduma ebenya bre na ah sisi ade emfa nya predicted win to ha na me so beti ma friends 3220 8581 8582 8353 and yamani be bre ne guya for my berry biscuit o fred na o prediction e bema 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from Ian McBerry. Hello first caller.
9: Hello
3: asoy dai
9: Ricardo
3: Udin e say
9: Francis Mensah.
3: Francis Mensah.
9: Yeah.
3: Brazil Japan.
9: Me bacho Brazil beshe.
3: Am beshe say.
9: Am bacho ebe 3-1.
3: Okay. Germany ne Paraguay.
9: Germany beshe Paraguay 2-1.
3: Netherlands ne Morocco.
9: Morocco beshe 2-0.
3: Am beshe 2-0. Okay. Yeah, fun next caller. Hello.
10: Ricardo.
3: Yes, sir.
10: Now, Ricardo, what do you think with the word we remind you? Ricardo, I am no credit. Three and a year, three and a year, Georgia, and I'll be soon and a year. That's something that we pass a message for our. We call any quantity, and you'll be able to. You'll be able to. You're then Yamias and Sister in Columbia. It's Ricardo, you're trying to.
3: Yeah, that's it. I'm so wondering why I'm up for a predicting we need. Hello, that's
11: hello, good morning.
3: Acho Udi.
11: Yes, I'm a guest because I feel for this one.
3: Acho Udi, yes, eh?
11: Yes, yes. Aban.
3: Justice Dien?
11: Aban.
3: Justice Aban, okay.
11: Uh-huh.
3: Netherlands, Morocco.
11: Oh, Morocco, very unit 2-1.
3: Brazil, Japan.
11: Japan, very unit 2-1.
3: Germany, Paraguay.
11: Germany, very unit 2-0.
3: Okay. Yem fan escola. Hello?
12: Hello,
3: Mpacho. Good morning.
12: Good morning.
3: Acho Udi.
12: Frederick Ayonko Siga.
3: Okay. Pacho, Brazil, Japan.
12: Brazil, Japan, 0-0.
3: Germany, Paraguay.
12: Germany, 2. Paraguay, 7.
3: Netherlands, Morocco.
12: Netherlands 1-0
3: against. Morocco against Netherlands. Morocco be Netherlands.
12: Bye,
3: Joy. Okay, yeah, that's your true Dino Eddie at all. Ebe Biscuit. Hello.
13: Hello.
3: Pacho Udi.
13: But your friend Sam Lano Foy Bennett.
3: What's that for saying?
13: Sam Lano Foy Bennett.
3: Samuel.
13: Nana Ofori Bennett.
3: Okay, Samuel Nana Ofori Bennett. Okay. Brazil, Japan.
13: Fata Brazil, Brazil, 3-0.
3: Germany, Paraguay.
13: 3-0.
3: Netherlands, Morocco.
13: Morocco, 2-0.
3: Okay, Acho Udino. Adi Atua, you go to your next caller. Hello.
14: Hello.
3: Yes, sir. Pacho Udi.
14: Ah, my name is Daniel Owusu Buache.
3: Daniel Owusu Buache. Brazil, Japan.
14: Brazil, Brazil, 2-0.
3: Germany, Paraguay.
14: Germany, Brazil, Paraguay, 2-1.
3: Netherlands, Morocco.
14: Morocco, Bahrain, 1-0.
3: Okay, that's it. Yem fan escola. Hello.
15: Hello.
3: Pacho Udi.
15: Ah, you're family. Phil Dixon. Kazafia, they were back.
3: Phil.
15: Phil Dixon. A-U-E-W-U. That was Adanoka.
3: Q Dixon, okay. All right. All right. Brazil, Japan.
15: Brazil versus 2-1.
3: Germany, Paraguay.
15: Germany versus 1-0.
3: Netherlands, Morocco.
15: Morocco, 2-1.
3: Okay. Edas Yacho Udino. Adiato. Next caller, hello.
16: Hello.
3: Yes, I'm Pacho Udi.
16: Bajoy FM is Victus Bok. I can say free Kubase.
3: Acho Su Dini is saying?
16: Victus Bok.
3: Okay.
16: I can say free Kubase.
3: Brazil, Japan.
16: Brazil, Bajoy 2-1.
3: Germany, Paraguay.
16: Germany, Bajoy 2-0.
3: Netherlands, Morocco.
16: Morocco, Bajoy 2-1.
3: Pacho Edasi, ya true Dino Edia to Enfane Scholar. Hello. Hello. Good morning.
17: Hello.
3: Pacho
17: good
3: Udi.
17: Good morning. We're from Uncle Charles.
3: Ado Charles.
17: Uncle Charles.
3: Uncle Charles. Pacho, I know ID card.
17: Charles Polly.

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4: 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A cheddar P and a 10 years he on so a do 10. 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So, I give me. And I'll give you also untimi and be getaway more. I know a betway. I don't know. Yeah, Connie, I'll call Father McCassane Diabram. But before I'm sorry, Crano, many a birthday, not men sorry. And then I Benis Quachi a birthday. Benis, baby, I will be ano. Happy, happy birthday to you from O Papa Augustin Hot Bite Fast Food. 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

0: 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I grant you back one on an idea by in your friend Mammy Tamnai. One was Mammy Tamnai, Mammy Tamnai, who took to Tuno Adia Babu War, ASP Dot, and the man what they are Bassa don't pin Aquasachia, said Mobuse Pinia Babatoa, Sazana Mesfatres, a 3 year drew in so to try, a pint on Tomosua, said your tribune, their 3 din and Nam and Tunia B, Mesfatrina, their show Kubunchenya Ransa. 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
4: I said, oh, yeah, the BSC, I'm a Fango, Fango, and here we are, thank you, as a Fango.
2: My design, I can, but who have what is a bigger center, Ohasa, by
0: Jimmy,
2: Catavia, Bian, Jaja, Opamuka,
4: and the Anania. And my friends are by and penny fool. My men caught Namene, Brawi, and Casabani. Yeah, why? What is that? Petro sent to her.
5: Mr. Pound, Mr.
4: Pound. But the engine here is so Afra, Pangua, Mufra, and Infinity for why? At the end, I work.
5: I mean, I would just advise him to they should come and then talk to the people for them to leave. That's all.
4: But here, fear thank you.
0: I'm not sure. And I'll do any items of wood to mark or far a vendor, no aqua car price, and no home corner by the Bayanka sign. Who are by Fufrafa, as I said, how kind of you say, yes, see, will be caught, will be my and I found one also as our peer first one, and you want to my Facebook. What about Facebook? One way out of the Shaman Honor, at the Shaman Ufria, and now Coco see Johnson as well. At the Shaman Wood Nifaso, and I think I was here. It's the other Shaman one in you. It's any more quiet on bridge and I said, foot bridge and I said, no, I have baby, I'm a minute watching, watching it. And he chose off, you know.
1: Kumi, me, I want to win Yamuan, or sir, or her baby at the Shamine at Sankafo, and what was sunny him. And it's only 3 years running in Anno, a honey cocoa, and it's no assembly in bed dinner crap, now, which means a hot nomino, I'll buy a water way. Yes,
0: I'm going to go to the house.
1: Minya sure say any pair was ya ni yung pie was rano. Cradia, ye below a sea level, and so the Bafayanina, Yan Canipaba, Cocra, every safety, how much and our report were Ebano communities are would be affected. Yes, to Bratam, the Dinsuidan, Namutia, Abra, when I saw him, walk of Foco Lebu, Ebba, when the Marca Cratus was so kind, now be Ramwa or Betcher Bellam Tain touching in Asua. It's so sad. Abraho, anti-city authorities, Ghana and Penyifuwa, and your brofuni statement in Bio, and Yahweh, at once means immediately. 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
6: And Yakra, Adena, a statue 51. Nana and Diana may yet research Kakanka, and see, may I imagine so. May I make a crab? this time that we say for fun we have to see you. I'm catching so in so no start about. I'm far. The new video some for me phone so. Na enya kwancha have to I was some far me ba. And me here near be free if you know. Anka yes anka. Yeah you see sir. All my belongings there by this time I'm sure say all have been destroyed. Even my laptop have been destroyed. My clothes, everything. Yeah. I was seven people. Yeah. And even I was part when I helped one girl to be taken to the hospital because she was having asthma and they went to 2 days, so we have to rush her to the hospital.
1: 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And what YouTube never heard send your nipa back on your decano at Chenwa any more afro baby or my gun Edron your power cry. 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
6: hai itensi meji osu life
1: mo ena ina wujina pote we are safe with ye
6: milo kasa edi ya ejinam ya huni na hapo kutu ya pampem epu ya nasi ya bebi ya hapo itensi Juno, Stella, Gusua, on your largest will be guy. Hello, your largest of it yet. And I said yes, you know, your largest of it is and said, Sitting sooner, you know, I tell you, and you're for the agro. Now, Obakaswa
8: had
6: 13 electoral heirs as the members are some members of my Macro 13. Now, 13, a Mumacuaco 9 year. Menuka say, a new Munipanina than a tilapia, and now they catfish again, and in Cotton.
8: Jimmy,
6: I say, in Zulu, a Yafa Babia. From Utrekuma, Crispo City, Adam Nana, Congo Villa, Nakuja Kope, CP, Iron City, now all the Kumwa, Tetako Zungo, Babia, all weather, Ubia, Jenny, Kama, ah, I only get some Cassia Pasa, or some Isan's there. I'm not going to be able to do one of the maybe so AC diabetes, you and a gun as you need political will able to get with that. Is that we are so good? We are not about the end, we are not about the end. This is to be an idea of own feet or booming feet and look good. And then it's only the work. And let me look at it. I can't get 12, I can't get there 6 inches. Nakaswa and Kasa May Highway and N1 and Kasa and Zoom and Guapaso. Yes, 6 inches. This is this block. That's a 12. And soon you walk here, much the quarter. I can't asphalt in that quarter. So, it's a sooner barber do asphalt. No, it's a talk. I'm sure it's it on. So, you know, talk a club. I want to acquire my cousin and cousin. And soon you walk for me with Missoula. I will have more more cooking because you ain't me. Now, every time I'm buying there, I'm not going to go down. I can't buy my look. I said, I think I can never be a new idea. So, I'm going to look at the idea. You know who I'm going to. It's an say I'm not going to be a dance division and sooner I do a mukokra. I hear this a cause of Moebi and Punano. It's an say, Okuru, and so be Obia and Sunifobia. The major one is a cause of Epunim and Yano, and then soon Okuru and Yano, Asia. Now back as well, if it's there, maybe a cover of Major Highway, 50 Amasamai, would need to for Amasamai. Epim Alcasua. And another road was so FAA, Bogiasi to Agros Road. And after Bakunso and the Monsa of Pukuma, Edukumu, Ewa, Utubuku, and Zampatemo, Budumbram. 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
1: Hey,
9: I'm going to say, In Ghana, we are in the only government to Omu Pia Babonte. Abba Main Road, because he said the only way Pia Betty Main Road, and I will, and I bet you again, Omu Pia, and the Abba Main Road, no one who says, so they are saying, you know, Mudo, and it's only Kiom, and see Emu, Ebini Rescue, and I say, I have been to the Onukuta, a touring car, the touring car, or two years, and I was between so much, but all my career.
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13: Nkola nsupe se yiri omo ye yi omo nyina this baby papa. I feel where the institution is not there. Hey, you won't be there. After some previous years, see, your person is there. I say, I'm sorry, if I want to be in there, you got this.
7: Or mouthful of work, so I know that your uncle is so a queer for a mouthful of winning there. But we have also a so toy, and also a year for a mouthful of Samalan, but we're in a potamu. I'm for you to be cool about your video be a dusty and a woman for a Casania day. Sampan you form my one year. I did should be better than anonymous. You soon a year, yama, just a nipple crown wound when a call, and once any tea in a horse rose hand was sent soon once on your mamma, what I want to on kwaya rofo sempa etuba Facebook woba Facebook YouTube TikTok Instagram ewo ho na yankwai ya ka imala ngbawene ne potemu a panyini ba kwa na ne wajini di power wa manga na fane nyina da wajini di ye friend of prophet Nicholas was said do na friend 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
7: to
14: wo do wo ti ano wo jina ma e be me mo
7: I know what them. Even area
14: do another study of one of my ya even confirm one me said then ya ni ye ya see me pay me no kora and I from one wu and all my talk and what honom it you know and your ma SCC nano paying in a him and I say bano I give him no case me office near ma me instrument and I was a mass order so I so tre white so I saw down the IG so we know
7: oh Nazan how dear me amici
14: and the sutra by Cassia Pa. Now I said, you swear ye drum to say, first for another apple. Ne drum pine goose to time one. I did only as of Kumchata and Nadia. Let us say, I would have wabba. Problem was, Master Lenin Chiano, and Father Bowser Wabano, that packet be a bit dawa, and we be a malam dancing. Feeling station be a warhono, feeling station be a malam dancing, and Gatano, every Bowser Wane be pee. If you have done that, Bowie for the malam for no one to warno, and yes, sir, and penny for bay yet, study a baby at home. Not a light you. Not got to be a dawa no more. I'm buying the year, and then all in your farm would be a cacara. Buy your 60-70% and all in your cacarano. If you want, dear, all in your said gatano, everybody will throw a arm at you, Mamma, anybody a force of Kumchata, Master and Chawa, the Duma Lam Giants and the A. Minia, it should be a bit too piala. And the problem, Emma, it, you know, I know they are IGP, and only I am ready.
7: Ebe, Nyametia CD and Kwani here, into the AM Fan Kunko Hana, Bibiani Abesa Banchani and Watching Komanyamankaho.
14: But that's it.
7: And you also for Kumchacha, any other Natchin Komanoba Facebook, YouTube, yɛse asɛm to awusua hunya sɛntri ɛduru dia de ne ɔmanfoɔ hɛ sɛ die nsuo si huru ɔmo no ɔma no hɛ we wasesa ne kukure ne kaka ne chance sɛ nsuo tɔte a ɔmɛdidi ɛtu ɔma nsuo ne fan chance ne nkɔ ɛne ɔde chance no afro chance dan ɛne ɔde akɔsi soro
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15: Station in there and your crana outside Hanom no internet I do bare window level. Now some offices link to be yamim crow on
1: Chai Busia Johnny Ewa YouTube Facebook CCA Accra Digital Center Ayo Call Center and Swan Yama a drew window level Ayano Cra what dear Johnny CCA what Ghana baby, I had really the MCA, I catch it 1,000 years. And what's up, pay for more sorry? Yeah, this swift measures to go up, Guamo, and it's a sign you're my way across with you. Well, not yet to us, mommy.
15: Number two, so I'll see about you, and if I'm going to say, I'm not saying, you know, yeah, inside Hanum, you're doing this, I am mama, yeah, baby, and it's a baby underground, doing this, but still, it's only a bit by inside. Now, other offices, I mean, instead of who say, being. We saw outside who said a bit more other offices in Bayan inside Hanumna, which are home to Yamauno. In then I hear the farmer.
1: I hear the Akosopa. Na any pet do no matrape at was sent a one of, and you'll be a to me a rescue one of. Yet to me, you want them.
15: But so you are inside Hanum, you are friend, but they are saying they are on their way.
1: Because I have it to me. Not a way of it, right?
15: Not a way of it, right? Not a way of it, right? Not a way of it, right?
1: But my only of it will be so in Kasawai.
15: But you.
1: Hello?
15: I don't know.
1: Good, ain't you? I'm for joining you. You may need back one work at the guitar center. I have a center. It's you didn't trap woman. Abraham Norte. And you're not to drink. Come and see. And you're a worker back. Who be in the person. You're not to be in car. Hello.
15: Masa mungina sasa mami wa mi pewekes ni bakuna mini oma.
7: Wasi wa pewekes ni bina eja wetu mini oma chukinko.
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7: Asamu.
1: My funny is asam.
7: Nothing no waka
1: wa mo. Victim.
7: Wo she inside obi.
1: Wo ya victim. Na kumi my question is, aba de say no e won framem. Na mo fu adru ho. Ghana Fire Service for ho. The security apparatus no e be mo nti.
7: Abraham.
1: Well, Abraham.
15: Matamu osu.
1: Good ye mo say abambo fu ni bia ba be dru ho no matimi afrefre bi say. This is the situation na e kwaso wa center ho.
15: Maso, and so far they not before you see your moon can't ye. Your first moon, but they didn't do a big kind of hand me.
1: No,
15: but you can't do hand me.
1: Now, baby, I'm which I'm we save, Bessa, don't rip back on Tamo, Nelson Gusu at Twa. We save, baby, I'm which I know.
15: But so far, yeah, I say, we cannot predict. Yeah, you how far that now would
1: be. And I'm glad you may have put dread, you may no management, or most show one was in a penny for no, a bizuo. Yeah, more from noir.
15: But you read the yeah, it's my phone and then you are management, no, not a month number.
1: Oh, man, to me, a man, when you be a month to me, a friend, one say situation with them, money.
15: But yeah, yeah, from when they have also reached out to the Nadine. So that's from when they said they have called Nadine, so you should stay safe now, or your better one can soon.
1: Right. Mini abema di emi hia na waka nti mu ntina ho di ma mo pepre mo ho na emrepam no bibia bejo ama panyifu aso ano ama mo wae. Good. 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Ayokwa center enso na yira for hold mo ama. Ejumefo be se du won maka dani mu na wo be hwe social media Adom FM ye social media yiso Facebook ni YouTube pa na be hwe ho Accra Digital Center. 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
7: Ja sa ayi we media mi so ni was in Suana Sasha, see you. And on a misrun away, the atom no, and who's on so no. It is a year,
1: Radin, who are more bog, Radin, who are more bog, and pay a bonus and cause a catch what is bebre, and the atitsi bebre, name of the Dutuomono. Quiet, you know, day
7: five. I am right, so I don't mean himself to be. Rain, rain, go away.
1: Come again another day. Let the children want to play.
7: Rain, rain, go away. Radio, come, my name, maybe you.
1: Oh, my name, maybe you. And so near one kind.
7: I don't want 06.3 and you know, I'm at 794.7 inch. I want 04.5. Test the young as a cassia bonus when the day I was some. When him say so to turn on a jam so at a corner. Ejansu tekwana wane na manwa hanwa tisa mwubi kromfodi ya tri anese rubber factory kwa ame nkruma sekri heye jademu wum ama ashen wama enya agrona nipebia no hobia wani kutu ya risi wungu die na wani santa mwani aduka sebwa chochin kwa machim
17: because escape for life is better than standing there and die. It's me Ghani. It's really there. I was there. Many life. I'm here. Emra. It's Ghani story.
7: What in your car now? Escape for life. Now say escape from Sobibu. That's in Warada. Escape from Sobibu. Aye. It's way Sobibu in Wadani every month. Now, one for the Biso and Kanka won a war done and then put him one. So here, Aqua for war money, I don't cast your battery to come out with your pen from a mine.
18: My young baby, you should have a young dummy and woman.
16: yɛsrɛ ɔmampanyi ne ne mpanyimfoɔ abɛn mu mpanyimfoɔ yɛsrɛ mo wu yɛ mɔbɔ yɛwɔ adabraka ɔdɔna cɛkle baabi akyɛ sɛ wonyɛ baabi mpo ma wodo wo nan asi yɛsrɛ mo mo wu yɛ mɔbɔ yɛnya baabi nna wo monhwɛ yɛn nɛnyɛ mɛma nyina agu abɔnten yɛnyɛ ma nyinaa agu abɔnten ne nda mu nyinaa yiri mo wu yɛ mɔbɔ wɔ a yɛsrɛ mo ɔmampanyimfoɔ yɛ mo wu yɛ mɔbɔ yɛwɔ ma mmiɛnsa Yo mu wo ye gina police station top ho. 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
18: The rescue boat for the security services will be able to evacuate people from their homes. There are people who are trapped, and we're limited with the equipment that they have. You know, we just brought some rope and some extra life jackets to give, but it's not enough. It's not enough. I think we need to get past the point of being reactive. We need to be preemptive. The resources need to be given to the necessary agents so they can be prepared. The car is still burning. It's happening in the plastic market, and unfortunately, the plastics are fuel for the fire. So we're basically trapped here in the sense that we are unable to do much about what's going on there. The women are devastated because after this is all over, they have their lives to go back to, and they have nothing to go back to at the end of this.
7: Mrashe bedwani a wogyina ade mo amafo a wo kɔle klote abato mfesu aso zaneto Rollins eno na Joshua Kwame Kule no ye sɛntwo ni a wode nani adi nsɛm na chi Kwame akwaba
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7: Hey, Kwame, where do you trouble? One God who's from your company, honey. Say, a jar any sooner, so a year from Crawford, no more academ. Now, a jar so at that one here now, what can woman nominate? Now, baby, a year way, dear, say a woe, Kromu Pau, Tafonicha, a sacred hefangas and as any.
19: A homo ewo crew, who the Saufi circle ever the son of Accra, Ghana Commercial Bank, so what goes a case and I walk on for dog. 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
19: 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It's all over the team has a CNN. It's not a demo band before. No, it's not a demo. And I want to say this is after a few months. And this is the end yet. One of the more I'm not a woman. You don't see the moon. Now, so the month on the person will be here. And I want you to see also a month of the service from one day more. But more cases on the call. I want to call you on it. It's all over the team. Had a head. No, no, I want to play at the mother before. No. It's the best thing. We must be able to do it. But I can't do it myself. We both from the Bible. We must be able to see and hear it. So,
7: I can't do it. 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
19: 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more, you sound for you, no, you not, and not one book is an essay, and who a canoe, because some of the other world do not own any that will be a view. Then that's an hour from Chicken, no one to me from Costro, and I know what to mean, that's an answer, you know, air funnel, air man, answer, and I, Yamiago, Bambo, for it to be one to one.
20: We need to know what we need to do. 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account current account savings account susu account wo bad that no, and we have brand baby account to be Ewa Amante and Kase Community Bank Limited. As you yeah, a babu si ahun sense moswa. And your salary loan and as a business loan, susu loan, open transport loan, open funeral loan, open microfinance loan, and I say agric loan. Busiani na oba ya katia ye de ebema ehun si wone so de fear bisa homa ebwa emma ultimituano and temoswa. Eba si kemwa mani amani ewa amante and kase community bank limited. Ebe for Western Union, Unity Link Transfer. And I say Apex now and also a cobble call and once from Junkwa Eddie Amau. 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
4: 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Many Jimmy Jim House.

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7: Madam, I'm looking for Abena.
8: Abena, there's someone looking for you.
7: Madam, please, where's Abena?
8: Abena.
9: Yes, ma'am.
8: Is this who you are looking for?
7: Madam, please get me Abena. Please.
8: Della. Abena, bra.
10: Abena, Abena, Abena.
7: Oh, Abena. If it's not Abena Rice, please keep it in here.
11: Abena Rice. Energy in Kwa.
12: FDA, actually, that didn't crack so yet.
13: Afraid ye, ya 20. One Agro Limited, our money can come by a time and aso be a so. And penny for Kaya, ya moa, yes, a killer beer, obey will lie show. And until Bon Agro Limited, our money can come by Eddie, a dry, your friend is set last show. Abba, and Kumo, a more one in one time. And some Kunsu, Tafre, Sakasaka, and Tetia, and Mwa Hudu Bia, Emma Wani, and Kaudem, Sukua Hudu, Dometries, Kitchen, Toilet, so be a more Mwa Ahubia. I draw a friend and say, Last show, Kua, and a quitter pump pants from Kua, Uspra, Tiki, and Mwamoano, Emma, Womobeta free, a drill. She almost said, Wunsaka, last show is such a smakua. For mixing, and so 1 liter bottle, also, copim sabanani. First spray, with them ho, Babia Mwamoani will be a Womasi Ebashi, Sawupe, last show, Ibia to have for the trip. My Mushop will be a tongue so close on Tafre, and Mwamoan and Rubia. Say a supermarket, Sabu so for a chemical shop.
14: It's amazing. Mommy just needs to hold a tin of Ideal to know exactly how much milk is inside.
15: Hey, Obia Baha.
14: 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She said,
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16: Mummy is right. 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Now it's 165 grams with a recommended retail price of 10 cedis 50 peswas. The 3 on 70 grams is also now 410 grams with a recommended retail price of 25 Ghana cedis.
14: Amazing!
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1: Hey, brand new.
0: No, I didn't tell us a win.
1: A friend of Ahumeka hit patch. So what's young? I want baby. Now they are tatters.
0: And let's see what be Nadu. Bra,
1: what's the AU pain? And yet, sister and I ask the arena now or the Hono. And when they patch are on air.
0: Sister J, Ahumeka hit patch. I tell you, I ask. Name a few minutes. And you're ready.
1: Hey, bra, and you miss me here be power. After construction, I'm not me back and I'm neck pain. I have a pa.
0: And Nuna, mama, the papa, and you could see arthritis. Anybody pains. And you must say, Ahumeka hit patch.
2: 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I had my power. 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I feel pretty a wabi mo. 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
0: Okay.
1: Yo mosi French, na jula French.
0: Yeah.
1: Ani wo ayi ayi dagate French.
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1: 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And sane ye nya ayi. Eh, ye bro sa no.
0: Okay.
1: Omo so French.
0: Omo so French. Okay. Okay, na so who free France ba no who see him mo ya transit ana
1: yeah
0: who find him
1: you could see yam sokru in free France me could see yam sokru mama Ghana
0: street on the flight
1: yeah me see yam sokru because
0: yam sokru airport be
1: airport I is a guy we are not bo I what do you say mo bo I player we me re affinity on mo di ni di anto airport they no bo I Chelsea no.
0: Mhm.
1: Om di ni di anto airport bi o. Ti udu ya me soko a. 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Ana me faka e ba Abidjan.
0: Na flight in free France ma Ghana.
1: Flight free France e ba Ghana ba na se me ko di juma. 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
0: Okay.
1: Me ko Abidjan because na Abidjan ho no. Ayi Ghana fo ne ayi French fo teachers bi a no mo na se e ko ye ayi.
0: You need to go back. Go back and take your job.
1: Yeah.
0: Why? Quite now. Go back. I said, South Africa folk are very much. Area in na ye wo a ye Ghana kudi imu na oyo neke se meka se a ye is it a national disaster na day anopay chese video sa e bi mu akadem even in women's wave empowerment kwa e mani bebre akadem ya wonu 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show bra Facebook. Bra Facebook in show one nti akra na kudo sisa no. 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
0: Afibia. 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
1: Anya galam say. 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
2: senya en so we to anajo a naima se to anajo
0: can you be wo hu
2: ai you can feel about you can feel bia be ye wo can you feel bia be ye wo
0: as to anajo no
2: I'm sorry na so did I oh atosa ye mfa se eto anajo be wa no klokwa ofise de ne be
0: ana ebo no wa
2: yeah, but no, Naima, let me tell something. That make can say what.
0: That is what Cassin Sweden never back.
2: Naima,
0: every name,
2: and yes, serious as a country. Now, some impervious, I yet the only way. Some you fetch me, and then you are women fetch me. Yet you pass your politics, baby. And you women, I have an uncle.
0: And
2: you have to some colour muti. I
0: didn't
2: know you. You're the whole crayo. And cran, I said, Sumi Puno.
3: Warehouse
2: and
3: you're my good.
2: Why?
3: Yeah,
2: Mono. Yeah, Tiwania. Cas, car, car, and Superjaka, and the core.
0: Well,
2: engineers over here, baby, you sit down and hoye. Yes, if you have no I am in a mass. I'm in a mass.
3: I'm a certificate.
0: Now, I must say, I answered this same incident. And I see, and soon you say, I'm just thinking about electricity cables because message, a very urgent. Minister of Interior Khan or Joy FM. Se siye, he said, Oma, Omo nam, eye, Mahama kwa eno, I think N1 neso no, eba ni nina ano, 30kW electricity cable bi edda kwa eno finfini, inti mo obia, enfa ho. Ma obia. Okay, mame fa nadmo to free number ne ema e wo msa number no yaboba but I'm still giving it to you. Obo 112 a National Disaster Management Organization one a number eno no o mama emergency contacts nso e wa ha me bubo ne nyina na fe ya to ye dwuma die so e 0302 964884 and I was 0299 350699 and I say 0299 350030 and 0299 350244. Oko social media na the patcho wada eye Nadmo Ghana. Toll free number no eye 112. Still out where you start with them. Now here more you can contact these numbers. But you too for say it is better to stay inside. Till say rescue team never be you than say wa would the one more day ever press a whoopie one way and not ensue aqua aqua aqua fowl equa ye ka se mo a mojapade asey mo a bibinti and the banks republic 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mobon so dey otoma ye ye ne je hu
1: chat ne dey na him ehsehe ba
0: o say
1: chat no insu ne ton chat why enche fu age omo dey western region omo so age omo dey ya e fa kro ne fa two na social media yesre e galamse e galamse mese san kola adwene ne yanyan fi yetini mo anankranfo so age omo dey enti chat no battery e ba kumanse that is the problem that I have for Ghana for one. 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
0: Aye office by na designated.
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0: Filling stations is so about chrome.
1: Filling stations is so what fell it and take the man of our woman. A crown was seen so no and what I've been to you.
0: Okay,
1: Abba.
0: This one will be another topic for another day, but yeah, Kikakwa, a veggie boom. I feel but one of a see a BM of ref for chair money. There's a net of Brian yet. But yeah, Cassie will be a and shedding not Monkafra. Instructions are your dear money in a and shedding is to keep us on the safer side. 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
0: 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He said, Minim some warning in a concerning who keeps custody of their child. After adjudication of the issue, both parties have agreed that Mamefe keeps custody of the child. Into Mundi, I'm Kwadana, Mamma.
4: Maybe I join.
0: Trustway.
4: Into them, me. 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
4: 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May yes, I may throw a ban. 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
5: 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I don't know. Me said that train for the first time is slow. And Colami and Sanya easy. Omo printing fee. Me saw domain, I send him a canam sanko chanko and the printing fee. Usu wouldn't need the hour day, mammy. Wouldn't it be adamant the same 2% to me? I work as an opposite in the open way.
0: Mammy, uncle, in a no.
5: I did not saw Yammy. My said that me said that took for the flow. So I've been with John Colami and Sadia Bomiso. No, I did my tamaka. No, the meaning in Miss Seattle, Miss Jimmy for Nadia, mammy. You said the name is known on a two and all journey one or nine in a warrior. They said, Miss Me Flow, you.
4: Miss
5: Me Flow, you know, I'm glad woman.
0: Tiwa, that's a woman. You know, you see that bay in Pacho.
5: Mamma, I be a DNA almost 1 year or honor. Now, could I mean you knew a warning chain? 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
5: Me 300 cedis. 400 cities. Sometimes my friend people pass a quabble and person in Colana Casano.
4: No, it's a
5: credit, mammy. Your credit, mammy, and son, and Colana
4: Casano.
5: Me say, that's an uncle, me and Warhol, and person in Colana Casano, Sam, your credit, mammy. May permit me, mamma, who's near me, tell me, Jimmy, can't pay credit, mammy, the amount.
0: Yes, sir.
5: Let me, Jimmy, can't my credit, mammy, the amount, bear my cassette, send the same name by any Macassa. Colonel Bedimin said, I've been out of 10 pesos after you. I don't know only one city. Who they may make one city? I don't know what I mean. Before me, but for my Asian Kolano.
0: And did you want what can send Kodani in your papa? What's a no?
5: Men Canada. Men Canada.
0: Imagine so. Why not? What do you want?
4: Anton, what did you
0: mean? Your hobby.
4: Anton, what did you do?
0: It's a kind of credit. I'm not
4: a plan or can.
0: And I don't know
5: what I mean. I say, never for fun. I'm not a woman.
4: And I say, what friend is there? When you ask, now, when you
5: ask, I'm not a man. Yes, Kada.
4: One can't be sad.
5: Me for the media scandal.
4: Oh, you are blocking with my to blacklist.
0: What do you mean?
4: Blacklist.
0: Huh? What you mean?
4: My friend uncle.
0: Ah, what you mean?
5: Last week now, What flame me? Because I'm in Sebia and say, and quality chaplain since in Sebia. Yamia, what the matter is, you have been able to come out to the castle of a I almost said chief one. Most of them would mean a number. No,
0: actually, Papa, what say ya? Oh, yeah, me pacho, good morning. Over to me, I can't hear okay.
5: Mammy, I am a yes at my recording. May record it, but my delete to me for so come it made before I do my out here. What flame on a
0: woman who see Jimmy for no can is like
5: a mammy, the honest one.
4: I'm
5: not so. Or say, Papa didn't know so.
0: I'm not going to be able to do it.
5: Oh, my quiet, my comma, oh, see a maqua, the poor, but see, I hear a crack of the wassail. Mamma, the mule, oh, we bust to see a maqua, the dog, or dear comma, but I'll call best in the wassail.
0: The bear now, opinion, Obe he fa na wo o se die di kai woni ba bia wo woni ba bia ne ma ne wo he na wo
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4: 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Miss Nina, teach a mouthful, a year in a catasmo, Master. 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
4: The bachelor, one of the confound before I send a mimic woman into the well and non knitting, and will catch him.
0: Monsieur, tu as dit que tu as dit que
4: tu as dit que tu as
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4: que tu as
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6: Auntie.
0: Ma Papa, now what to say?
6: I'm not the boy, Mama.
0: Now, over Tiwa Tenya, where di a year Quabner Champion, we had the Amira Crahu.
6: And I'm a two man, say, a bayanka, me, I may hear a son of a so many a one in a shank around a dark and tea, cocoa dipper. Womay, who, Kakra, every week, and I was from a crack, who bring your mom. Up to now, my tenant, meaning if you club out, I may contract a year me tell to quite be a year, a banner, the cook room, one time we had many cannons on my friend, my banner. A year, Batman, what to be in the casa? I'm what the Kakra bar, or see, baby, on tenant, can I say? Okay, and I said what here in Tino, where I can miss me who no means to me, Musano, and I'm a two mamma say, if never visit a companiano, a truthful. Thank God, I did, I didn't send idea, never more mushimuno. If you be a crown of best, I can send me Baba Boa and Cameraman or son and Cow Han Colano. Best me who is asked for fun, you're making our trust as a Unimumla, was I a patapanji. Can't see the idea, yeah, Han Colano, or Moda Kinti. Now, the name of Banaka says, and Commodia was sent to be our ready to be a friend called Anna. No, mum, said what piano. baby or mutia pa de. Want to be fan and says so who baby or mutia. Until so,
0: Dada, whatarmo, what does you baby a di and I piano no se beobekum kwadan wana wa ebi at sana.
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6: 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And in December, and I know so for two foot pa fast annual man one minute, at least we'll be at Yabby.
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6: 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What is it? 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
0: 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Huh? I say, just so no. But from Kuana, Okana, who to teach you? Okay, what did you say? Ebenezer. Oh, okay. Big mama, yeah, you man, and yeah. Okay, Abusia, mame and chain, kakrabi. Na, ye got one, dear no, so dear young call the Asians in that. I can't call no. Ye need your kakra. Ye need your name, need your moa. No crap, me patcho wada, a defender of a spectrant, and a absolved duema tablet, and upa me a dunina.
7: And what do papa, and what do a yamua, a be a stubborn, and one of the brand who was near Manaka.
0: Okay,
7: they are stubborn over my Arianity, and then Tempana, I went to go. Science if one doctor for which I said, Bosumi Biano, as I said, oh no more do, Bosumi Bia, I said, oh no more do. And at the same time, Nankasano, and what do you want, Naima? A wa bono. Yeah, when you're not a yanoma.
0: Okay.
7: Who said, did you not say Trump go to Luboa? I said, why do you want the area?
0: Okay. Me patcho what then? No pay me a free rapid improvement pharmaceutical. One more Sphincters Road, or by Royal House Chapel. For a number, we say, now one so called GB, na bubone moa, 0536 661 432. Kaiser Pharmacy Shop, via Munso, bet me, and you've been a water. Syntax tank and then a pipe, no, eh, come up.
7: Tank papa, tanker, a boa empire. Tank, yes, I want a pipe at the king's room.
0: Okay.
7: Yes, I be wire dying.
0: She a friend of Drobane.
7: Drobane.
0: French, what did they say?
7: French, you need the ferros.
0: Ferros.
1: Yes, all okay. Ferros.
0: Yanko.
1: And also, a tanker, a one to mint him.
0: Okay.
1: Sa syntax tank, no. A tanker, a train, oh, with you fear, a trinipa, a bahumus was one day.
0: Oh,
1: yeah,
0: my patch around that syntax tank over to me. I'll call online syntaxgh.com now. On so, what could bow any acoma agent in the door? So, maybe I will be a bit maybe now. What to your number? No, 0244 335 168. Now, on so, edge your dear come on now. And wow, last show, Mr. Obana go for one of Eddie Kaide can come by you. Say, last show and a wood just 1 liter. Of bottled water, any na way air powder. Who the guma was so no, was so near Nemfra. I feel me a good baby. Who fishes and one were a more bensan?
1: Saka Saka,
0: okay.
1: Anna Tefre, Anna and Son Kunsu, Anna and Tetia,
0: okay.
1: Now, my dear, dear, your boyfriend Saka Saka, no. Say, if you fear no one you sula show Nibian Kuna. Also, to me that now I'm a man who choose soon.
0: Yeah.
1: One who choose so Kakrada, Nasaka Saka, and Num Suna, and Drew, and Ura, and Muba swallow them. No, I'm a
0: warrior.
1: To baby, I was Saka, and Memin Saka Saka Domium.
0: I'm okay.
1: Just so you sula show.
0: All right.
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8: o mpa cho dey dem ba ni say
0: mhm
8: your talent pa
0: oh talent
8: very sure
0: okay
8: I say minim nyom to pa
0: o to nyom
8: minim nyom to
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8: meet me and say twa me
0: wa obet me twa nyom
9: ah be mpa say me ni obi obet me abo ame
0: mhm
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9: But you.
0: Okay.
9: In the beginning, God created heavens and the earth. 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
0: Chofufra.
9: Awe Radin, Uwa Hofri Titimri Mansa Nabe Badio. 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
9: I'm fine say as a media yeah minimum na I am adding what's up and say missing you know it will pay me per se me to man by
0: into one name for be out to be apart from why when you money gospel when you be out to
9: I'm fine say yeah can say Nigeria you know if I say
0: yeah boy mama Nigeria yeah uncle
9: Ekuweme, ekuweme, ekuweme.

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0: Oh, meet me.
1: Ah, also bet me and now pepper and now what
2: you
0: You are the living God, oh. Is there no one like you? I said, you are my healer. You are my healer.
1: Okay, Chie, no Gucci, Metacono.
0: Okay, Chie, no Gucci. 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
0: Start you know, what is above for some don't see. I start with the trip. 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
2: Oh say.
0: Sunday,
1: na ye you know me come call house of power and I feel me jai na because something
0: adi amoye me mpe adei ni
1: manager you Sunday no a change you sorry
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1: eh me jai and na me jai me call me call Pentecost independent cost in
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0: And then me who nye me ye.
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1: 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One out to ensue, I will know a pencil now, would you really nipper?
0: Ah, make
1: I. Straw where I de say, and then so. Where would I den out to ensue now, where we are? A straw, sir, I do, when we are seeing moony penny and armor
0: book.
1: Never would I de. In tone soon, be penny pa, in thrust, I see so. 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
1: for bada
0: we are sure
1: very sure
0: eka hun bi at 23
1: oh me for bada
0: umia oba no fo kwa da ah nyankopo anim ni wo de kan ko unye unsusu oba mu kwa da
1: Already no me dancing is
3: amen.
2: Amen.
0: To
2: which may
0: you
2: suffer. Praise the Lord. Hallelujah.
0: Me you
1: show me
0: up and down
1: as a
0: wedding
1: be that
0: make me.
1: Say me boy,
0: Wow. Ma, you know, ma, me, any and Cassa, Why?
1: Okay.
0: Na me nhwɛ de metimi ayabo onyum to ndie akakakra. Why?
1: Okay.
0: Okay. 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Never ma bibi. Hey. Upa, says Hannah, what's it? Me name that, Crasse. Who bet me? I saw. Ah? You two didn't get here, pa. Now, what you say? Mammy, what's say?
1: Mammy, dear. Same to her, infant, same to her. Mammy, she quit it.
0: Yeah. And everybody,
1: who bet moons and gets here.
0: Okay. What do you show a poem? May I measure the men with the may I am what's it? Okay. Auntie, a Lillian seasoning powder, Mr. Waya Coco dear, or baby a non weekend D. I'm a chamber can of crack, just say, if you were a come, Macofimun in any chain. What's he be beer be boom? Now dia go a coco home. If I show that were my all purpose and be beer with me, the empacho and nunsu any Lillian Qua and at the whole Ghana. One my seasoning powder, your dear noodles, Indomie for no patcho, more mono spag, and you may toss spag 5 and I'm 5 for no patcho. What the any way a noodles, dear, and also so at your paw, while my jollof for dear, and ye are no food, dear, be way a natural, and also so any, and now while my stew, any beef, or ba with daddy, way saying what, Messi Wura, or quite do more, baby, fiend, evangelist.
2: Where would mount that nine man? I'm buying number. Obadia would be a media and get one.
0: Okay.
2: Because you might be an air
0: credit
2: and I can tell you, I know Babia so as
0: I've
2: been previous. Nahima, a binu fino, where do you
0: okay.
2: Where do you an air then so I call Musa?
0: Okay.
2: I know
0: you
2: an air then so I'm a warrior so.
0: Yo.
2: How did you ask so, Mamma Bama? Who's a Bama with Jim Quampa? We are. And how did you decide to name
0: him? Oh, yeah.
2: It took us and Joku non financials and son of
0: Mo. Where bet you were caging a moo? Maybe I saw that a Jahu doing your name was a cajet and yas of Dubai when you be supermarket to be a Bissalilian seasoning powder, Najini Chopo, Faku Goofy, Freya, I was 0244 406 192. I think it's 0598-910500 and a 0249-712-246. Now we need an entry tree and come more. And point to my party clinic, you see, I did be a 31, Mama Diabra. Now you show your dokro wash, your kidney, no, you show sugar level, you show prostrate, you know, now you the amount. Baby, a end point as she will be a money for an each year more. Who do sprinters, Mrs. Sprinters, you're married. 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Ube huye ewo ho ye number no eye 0244-867068 and afe 0274-234321. 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Mr. Wade ye be fia GB. 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Oh, why the first layer now? Because to brown beer, and so you cut us so. Now, why? Factory baby, a yo, yan. Make sure so be pepper ho. Now, greasiness, nina, a be free, and honour, mama, why we say, what the farm wa? Train 12 good hours. Uber why no? I just said, no pain, a cry. Pharmacy shop, beer, moving your beat, na water. Also, baby, to be about the tubing, walk out of tone. Your number near 0248-509-003. Announcer says 0544-569-251. You can say, home ka heat patcher. What's the Philly heat? No. I sunrise jasmine fragrance rice. Vietnam for, and I want them at the Abreya. Muya, come on. yeah, who say abano the amount difference no? The grain no, a long and tiny a friend a long grain and your long grain and my evangelist today. It's me pacho who a restaurant, who ya diana tongue, who power who be na who de mon papa's from one ma, a sunrise jasmine fragrant rice. Udu bab 78 ventures wa hina makoko bain, yene high more pharmacy, and a din share any more bits when you be where you hold macho. Sabe ya won your entity. Freya, I was 0244-591351. Announcer says 0248-393935. Not what you would, dear. I'm a Bibiako fine. And I make up Beautylicious by Jess. Obesi yes, yo, who you're mukwiku, obey your fine. I'm a wire. Kono, bacho workshop. And I'll keep you updated. Your barber and your makeup class. Now, say, yeah, your wig and so, yeah, your two sections, ning and anti. And then San Juma Yamun Kwasia and to bring it to wa grab this opportunity neti me a ye bibi papa be free mu wakes and then so makacho discounted the dash so this very much what it is many query ye freno na kwaje wo de kumase ya na owo udu SG Morgan 2 behun wo Samson and Maxima opposite Old Maxima Hotel on so or honum. The number near 0243-006711. Announcer 0508-148-378. 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tap and hop ba ye. Oh dear, I saw a friend number. We say you need register. I'm free of charge. I'm only can find number. I'm 0535-125004. Card in the edema wall. We see card the full card in your house. So no one say what's not card anymore. Yeah, our machine be over far so. Nah, baby, I will see you. Na ate wo lori fe no enso kama kama ope sa oba ye honso a wudu amekom city style building ni mwabe huye insansu ne doom bus FM station wa atonsu high school junction e ye tap and hop se se bibi adi 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your royal gel your chocho hand and foot cream no skin tone and also eka ho so huma kasa na so ye ne won ne mum o hwehwe yen a obehu yen e wo su hum odu panda mart na se palace mall na supermarket bi 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Now, what you would dear, I'm a baby answer at me. I call fine. Yeah, boy, Ramananka, ya call a yet. Faith Homeopathy Clinic. Now, ya could dear and come more a kakra, not yanjanka crabby TV, baby. Sia, Niko, what? Big mama, I could undo my answer, but Bibi am I a hook a crow on you?
2: So,
0: yeah.
2: Yeah, you know, some business will preach. What I said would be a metra show, so I can preach in this at Pena at Tiafas.
0: Sadia no,
2: I will for now, rare. It's in Yamia friend, also see, or pursue chance of food. It is a way about I know I'm over near and corner Banoa, or Banoa, who was an at Tiafas.
0: Nadine Tinanti down there by a fat Nanti, where never be as once. Nadine, a preach preaching as one of
2: the minimum. No.
0: I didn't hear.
2: Minim
0: tea. Mister,
2: this idea no one. Can't say, boys, no, with the tears on the field. Boom, boom, boom, boom, boom, boom, boom, boom, boom, boom, boom, boom, boom, boom, boom, boom, boom, boom, boom, boom, boom, boom, boom, boom, boom, boom, boom, boom, boom, boom, boom, boom, boom, boom, boom, boom, boom, boom, boom, O kwa no wo preachy, ebu ana fuck one ebu ana balance to me say. And quaint is sound as ni fearful and huni and shun muni and fanako hospital. And I will be an adjunct or what we shall man who ampe baby afana afana ati afaso. Sanity sana master di amenu. Na minima de crop party a.
3: Familiar spirits. I mean,
4: Any medical condition, mm-hmm. As a spiritual, they have found compatible.
1: Okay.
4: In Pibon, now they become familiar to our environment. You know.
1: Mm-hmm. Okay.
4: It is our environment, you know, are familiar with them, Zana. Don't say consciously, you know, you become like the first five people you spend most of your time with.
1: Yes.
4: And, you know, a basana, what's not our environment, you know, be
1: adaptation,
4: adaptivity.
1: Okay. It's in a home man, but the answer you person.
4: But are better. Mm-hmm. So they preach it and say, or the way roll on what to tobo. 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make say obi dware but a word dry a crano and hook a canoe. If you fretten a crab, you are not carbon ever. What shall one so say, oh, John, so not a beast of a monas so and tatia de gusua, Messrs. Say Trimicana bra fate from your party clinic. And as our John son, a chair room more than necessary. A woman's out John so before a quiet chair room, as so say a runner brosua, one cast out in you, Messrs. Bra fate from your party clinic. Now, your mom, oh, beer, oh, bo a funnel, a ton of beer as I won't fear any, but a fear beer emma. One no moon riot, the obey be a still. And I see a big craft fan so soon, I say, and so soon I ban your batana, or boda so funnel. O denya near anopa, or tesse, fatigue, o nippediano be beer upon what was one bread, who could die you. But oh sorry, and we feel like a beer quay, you mapon. 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Na ye can't same way. We all ban out in your menses more than once in a manta. A best row. 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So, menstruating more than once in a month is a serious issue. Bubu ya niye guswa, but they say, eh, ha, no pa. Now, they say, no, under 20, any 20 to 25, for na, almost that pressure drills on, eh, cost road, do, eh, best remo, munina, mumfamra faith homeopathic clinic. Sa abuse of contraceptives, you know, and your ma, eh, you know, a dorsal, mesro, and fa, ent, nephew, na emfa enuo bia keke wakote se ye pipe e wo baby nuo kwakoto bi bra kuma se ahinema kokobin 18 ho no ma be hye efidie nim ne ye 36 snap endings no ye hye dia kofa sa hawo ne dia ba oni paduam na ye timi emwa wo afen so hye ne so ne kai se 28 a ebe yai e World Hepatitis Day. World Hepatitis Day. And I'm said day no a folly on Sunday, you know. Yeah, the clock Monday. Na sada no screening air cost of faith homeopathic clinic. Take advantage. Never chef de nim. Na sabre air queen na na what you in idea. A liver mant na na yeah that's a womb. June we say. Now ba ye jim re I should show nipped and we show we are. Ye maw drebe bwa bre bono and my brebona who de ejina brane. Because I knew my everybody nano. Scientists I should say, so brebono and ye jume ya. And my son, your mommy, it's me a trifle so a cofa or how bebre a debro. Now, autoimmune disorders, any conditions are door so among crophonum, runes, so one hunting into homo, or my nipedia, a sensority, a homo, mestro, baby abena, and 1 year precope, a fate homeopathic clinic. For numbers, we're in a fray, you will come as a hinamako covering 18 mohonoma, oh, and cry a cosanta Maria, Abuya Junction, cofobia for Yamra Landry Managers Road, El Poly Junction, Honoma. Now, a tack riding our word here, Dr. Boatin Wanaji Police Station, Chehonoma, Bogoso, Sehi, Amenfi, and a boy, Takwa, Pristia Funa, Monko Bogoso, main lorry station, Honom, Bogabon Sanichi Honoma. Ya dear be a bony pedrium, the answer, sir, on Sunday morning, do no Nantica Crabia no abre, a toilet be cry also on foam so, because. Onanima efom fom fom fom Fabra Faith Homeopathic Clinic obim pa bo timi ro na okokra wonte sem pa bo na ro duba bi abeka se wakoto fa na de enso na okon animu ara no sa no nante sisie ne motimi akoa ama chese enya sem pitoa fa numbers we bra kuma se ahinema kokobin 18 mo na be chef de nim na ye timi mo
1: 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0244 0244 0244 0244 0244 0244 0244 0
5: hun say infections no won say rashes be abegu him feel especially a man no won tie me yepa say infections no boss one nyina na timi cause say menstrual irregularities no it be sure say rashes no 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
6: 0244-58-38-59-0244-58-38-59-0244-58-38-59-59 Dr. Kase, 23 years for a pressure, a dose. 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
1: no
0: and the one person Danny Bebo anan
1: ah we no de say eye nketuom
2: prince na prince was prince
1: say say was say prince
0: was certified baby
1: ah certified baby
0: yeah
2: yeah you go wood na ko e say
1: oh say I was here be
0: yeah ni say
1: eja ah
2: me tie wo na
1: Who so do studio of him no cover batcher? Now you have them why
0: it's
1: now what's me up with you didn't say, oh, Conchirano.
2: Yeah,
1: I'll call you them.
0: Okay,
1: what I say, but oh, many prince, because
2: and you may never find
0: out at the beginning or something.
1: Yano, Rough, Where you want to
3: say?
1: What you want to say? What you
3: want to say? Bona, Bonimia, Denokrana.
2: I hate it.
4: Ah. Una bona, bona,
0: bona, bona, bona, bona, bona, bona, bona, bona, bona, bona, bona, bona, bona, bona, bona, bona, bona, bona, bona, bona, bona,
4: bona, bona, bona,
0: bona, bona, bona, bona, bona, bona, bona,
2: bona, bona, bona,
0: bona, bona, bona,
4: bona,
0: bona, bona, bona, bona, bona,
4: bona, bona, bona, bona, bona, bona, bona, bona, bona, bona, bona, bona, bona, bona, Also, I took quite a little bit of a remiss.
2: I'm not sure. A studio manager saying,
0: Oh,
1: they're not making a say. Boy, yes, me. No, me can say, Oh, my minion. Oh, said, My minion, you are. Oh, dog ratcher, mammy.
2: Yeah.
1: And to my minion, so what's me? And who know the air bar? A beau of a shackle and a moon. What enough a baby, I was say. Oh yeah, because we saw my menu.
2: Aye, okay. We should for DNT and na ya obi ever fuka beba sa na odina hi asem beba say jibre na ye tiye ni yet me figure out what exactly he wants. 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
9: Ene ubehia ABA Herbers.
10: Ona so de wane.
9: ABA Herbers.
10: Oso for 3 days.
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9: And not in your friend was off for 3 days, you know.
10: Walk away,
9: no one near to
10: you. You were pressing your hope,
9: you and Shashi, you knew our hope,
10: you and Father soon, we any so
9: our hope.
10: And one is a woody dick
9: and Santam Shim
10: when you swap the hook lay.
9: Lay a number how padia,
10: a be a better net.
9: So what about the bridge of Kojo Takran?
10: And look, crowd with the choir, a be
9: a ever summon Kenyan won't pay me.
10: So what did you make? And yes,
9: Matias,
10: I will draw your friend, sir,
9: manpower,
10: and none of them were. Jumasa branch.
9: Ena so ya kasi ya nwa domahin.
10: Ukumase so.
9: Ube unu ABA Herba Center.
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0: 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language and literacy numeracy skills phonics and sight words picture reading and coloring and a primary 1 ekopim primary 6 and so your English language mathematics science creative art history Orion Cyrus publication engumano emfum so nim na bo from via kenkan ya onyantias yesrom kon Orion Cyrus say be bia wo bia say akra anakumase ana region piano for 0555-313-658 and 0249-411-234. Now you're the best, bro. And my friend, you know, I say, I'm Orion Cyrus publication. 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
2: 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Episode 4. Yes, attention, attention. That is the end of the day. And that's some kids are what they want to say. But over about 2 days away, eya won't go out there. Yes, if I brought a shopping, a Diane, a Yagronium tour, a Yachadia, any Nigeria, any of you, yeah. Ninja now, a Koso, a Kumasi City, more car park, a whole Empire, a 27th to 28th June. Mesra, where you tell yourself, cashless bazaar. ɛna ye di hu dwuma ye aye de hyehye so anya asem ketoa akwanya wo mu se wo ye vendor wo tonwade na wo pese wo showcase wo product ana se wo sales no wo 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Aye, Bigo! Men of a pa, Bigo Cola, when a good year when you see a good year. Then you know, beto Bigo Cola. Uto Bigo Cola na, label no QR code, ewa hon. For our smartphone, on a scan, wo scan ya. Video ka krabi wa hua, obesha, oshe wia. Now I enter with details, no nina, si kapudo bi, ewa mwa won sabet mi, aka wo die. Bigo de unim se, aye, big on taste, refresh your vibe. Mattress, papa, pa, make up for their mom. Aye, latest. For mattress and no any mattress I would that's why we need pedia no sorry and then once it sees and also come on what did that so did it so river and one that's the bibia I could see ye at the amount a latest for mattress your partner for life to to be a sizes nini now see a begum oh a crowd it's me a friend number a 0302-231-155 and I say 0322-029-365 kumasen so we bet me a frequoswa na edgy we 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juma. Affairs of sexual weakness, menstrual disorder, hypertension, stroke, prostate will leave a new kidney, no, ne, ya, we are now the tower you can consult, ube, woo, for any tremor ABA, herbal clinic, casua, or millennium inside, ada. Last stop. 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Apostle papa pa beji wonuma mo wonuma ye Now, pause this one more. 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I come and you promise. 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Yeah, we hear a your body tray. Any be dienwa. Yan ananum. Now, one of the true onum senior monum monum teno. And no, and a Samara Company Limited say, Sanko for you in Trino. Yes, Adia, but now so digital word in tea. Say, a moon no moon so near crana dim. Yan mea te. O brass no fun when mea what yato so. Would ya true so the waha waha catcher man so away by soon. 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Any very cosmetics were doom, possible lane. Ziwe cosmetics were doom. Only a life nedisha anymore. Steven body cosmetics were Dr. Mensa, China, mobenya biato. 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Ebusia, aha, Aisha 104.5. Miami DJ, Midi, and then Anako say, was I ready, Miami Wafa? And then it was Simon Tem. Or Begina Jumai, and I just said,
3: for Sufia, say, Brain Suan, when he bray. What I say?
2: Okay, Papa.
3: If you are saying, now Brunsua, and when he bray pa. And to me, if you are saying, my Brunsua, when you are bray. I'm a mic, and I'm in a Mazia machine. Yeah, me, Nibo. I'm a bark of creature.
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0: 0530 1 0531 0531 0531 0531 0531 0531 0531 0531 0531 0531 0531 0531 0531 0531 0531 0531 0531 0531 0531 0531 0531 0531 0531 0531 0531 0531 0531 0531 0531 0531 0531 0531 0531 0531 0531 0531 0531 0531 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
1: Ebuwa kwa ye ni Ghana Baptist University College ishe enimo.
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8: Hey, welcome back to work.
9: Charlie, thanks, bro. Thanks,
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8: Malaria really knocked you down, eh?
9: Charlie, no joke.
8: Hey.
9: Fever, headache, vomiting, hey. Loss of appetite. I couldn't even eat my usual fufu.
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8: I hope you got tested before the malaria treatment.
9: 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And thanks to Malatu, I kicked out malaria one time.
8: Sharp. Anyway, yeah. Sorry to ruin your excitement, but your boss asked of you.
9: Okay.
8: She says she has plenty work for you.
9: No problem, Charlie. Strength day.
8: You see, oh, yeah.
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11: Ah, Ghana sitting at the end of the pool. 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
16: Yeah, that's what you're doing. I'm out. I'm ready. I'm ready. I'm ready. 1 p.m. to 3 p.m. I will add Doom TV and Ishira FM. 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
8: 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At the Sininazo? Aye, Ghana, Brazil, Argentina, France, England. 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
13: 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Ye no nyina, the boy's man.

Auntie, be an outie, ABA, Heba Clinic in Ga. And the doctor Nankasa of Yaha, I can't send Bebre. Azamba call Kaya, Meniji, Panese, Onunquani doctor near. 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What's stopping us on a new menu now?

0: 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apprentice school sasun a go so success fm wana bebie ni yo ho me the doctor na my small friends is here And so need to talk for a doctor. About your menstrual disorders near the ending in a number here 0502 812161. If you see a doctor, be a cool. Oh, Keshe, Okoko. Number here 0502 812161. And a 0541 565199. And should be at a live commentary, bro. And the Frankie ne produce show now, mommy. And above 4:45. I'm sorry. I'm a live commentary 5 p.m. Brazil and Japan and Yezekra. Mwamu DSTV at Tiakoina, Muntia commentary. And a current one. Yaka World Cup 17 Maka, Electoral and World Cup promotion. Koso ding ding ding. Kumadia sound sabakardia. The BOB at the World Cup ne brought here. Niji Samai de Maui. So we are about 15 inches or bigger Samsung TCL Nasco and Alpedeng. Let him sell 15 inches and a bigger say a Samsung TCL Nasco and as a smart TV BFV Electroland as well. You're more free DSTV decoder and you're more decoder free. Just subscribe 1 month and more money. I'm born in a modern so better TV in Wajer White Cup in a. Rem Fida, absolutely free on this year's TV. And if any check, look around, I say, be an hour living one in your come up. And you're not quite a showroom one, you know. Your cheap crown 0503159739. Unya binum, pebinum, no, be an my dear Nijena bar. And the new big energy drink. A patronia morosa alcohol name. To arrange Jensen in no sito be a name. A big energy drink. Performance in a Becostro, episode 2 coin co quantity and exercise. Ben, I was all here. Modiana be Bianco to talk to mine. The number is 0322190877. 0322190877. Not feel the energy of the Bigo drink, bro. But John Sophia said to him, Mobile come high again, bro. The Biame Casa Dam and the doctor be Dean, come on, Casa Abua. 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Promotion ni cost den ni ye re July busum. And Chebiani, red July Bosun, near Bev, 2 weeks, and then Naka Krabi, now Chimmy and Naka Krabi. Near Bomadia, the promotion Cassia, baby. And if from April, I started a couple in 15 July. Unye B and Patch of Fitna and a Cocoa Jaman Sana, with Diana with the Unger Pada and Iano, and now the Unger Sim Tablet, and the year with Diana is a rapper's name. The China China, and one on a Unyanga Pada and Eduno, Abomadia. And your hunger shrimp tablet in the sweat, you know. A modern affair envelope, mo. Now for call redemption center, be a Ben will be a. But star 713 star 27 hash. 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Deep freeze a smart TV. Any home appliance, you know, Ben will be a ho. And you share a credit panel home. 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Ebe mo kanu abo star 71327 as. 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What about jollof fried rice? Plain rice and fully one. One time I didn't obey the Abbey Bono. Only Mr. Niani Bebre, why, ye dear? And I number Brea, we are Abbey so. And more Bebrena, one can get to Bono, so when your baby Penko Kuan Buono. And now when your facilities, Papa, Eddie Behiti Abuano, there's a man winning fin home. Your baby near my Bianya Abuano. 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Your car's industry, any total filling station here, you mean anywhere anymore? I didn't hear Kumasi Abatua Company Limited. 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But if I want to bring your own Kunuma, ain't you trying to set Chichinga side? Na coffee and a cock grill, and I any day. 0T47505965. Well, then now you're in a year, now you're in a Bekunam, you're trying to come on. Any problem, be a. Ibobe brena na ehwe Ghana matches no omu phone so. E brena to come what you and chef him commenter. Gabi Tula and Fatilo. 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Baby Joe nyina. Na mo bomo dia hwe om phone for analysis. 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Na na P phones and assess you see me can charge to me camera. Bayan bread bomo dia for Ghana card na brana phone bia o pe bia. But the OT half in the way they are can in Jamaica. And Bomadin out of Ghana card nearby, you're 3, 4, 5, 6, 12 months. But you're not going to say, Numensia, do me a new one. You're a care where I say, Techno Infinite Night telephones. You're running promotion in the Indiana. Brana Bajo, Rush Life Smarter DVs, air conditioning, washing machines. And the more the discount price, which you're in Kakanka crap. And you're not going Samsung Nokia smartphone. Money, Kumasi, and I said, I'll see any moon. A Dumo budget, a Danny Bompidia Bank, and any moon. And I could see Ajima Dio Kumasi Doom. We'll be up a conquering beer, we'll do a Medina Zongo Janjana. And I saw Benway where Kaswa Takradi Station. Teach you mine, and I ain't feeling any moon. We'll be our water Malabia Drabu Station, and I'm gonna commercial bank if you're in Namani 05330 93422. 05330 93422 and a 0T45 77 7702 and on a P phones and accessories. Any other bro? I'm a Renvisa and Yango Pombo. I'm a Mifia Dadia Bachimimendano 130 Ghana Blasters, Nick Columbus March, and a Columbia March, and you're in life. Outdoor events in the Kosovo SG Mall. Get a live comment to my bro. Come by out there, new boat to my end of crap. And the Brahma Tessa Santia Chimra Banka, O branch of Dumase, of Fuasi Jasso Conongago, Santia Chim North, Jan Sengina, Manija Pana, the Mamma Nigerian in every pay and say, Bibi Pia, Ediase, Afon Quanta, Roma here, Okumase, woman or more bossy interest in our form cry. International money transfer, current affairs, current account, savings account. I remember Penintema commentary for Yaba. No, be an Isika for control accounting general department. Be a winning problem, be a way out upon the same. Winning problem cry. As I said, Bacho Gant and as a guarantee be a win here, baby. Then here's a one casuaba. I'm a feeling crater, chat 30 minutes times a bedria. Near Bomadia, this cannibal be a crown team. Be a Mohawk crown to say, be a Jibosia. And our baby Joker, what to him and I'm a cojan or Jibosia or Sina. Jote go, Jote go, my money dinna. National money car crown. And I am soon a one. Dabby, Dabby, will be until Kukwasam cry. Asiana Frankie Padayamvi. Yes, I dine in a one pool. The other way, I dine in you. I'm gonna Frank with your question to a county problem. Bora, and I'm friend 0501 333 4336 and I 0501 333 4361. Gino Jollof Mix. Semen Canchos. Finally. A fin there, Cosoba Topomo Tomato Mix. Gino Pepe and Onion, Gino Jollof Mix. But the Bombardier answer such a new trust. Who trust? What tears at the Otiano? Otiana Bones and Namas Bio. Sound Namas Dallas Star 844 Star 99 Hash. Obo Star 844 Star 99 Hash. I want to say 2.5 million of airtime in the room. A church freezer television. A chop microwave cookwares. A chop baby or baby at the Ninyama. A chop brand new one, brand new SUV. And here a chop a promo cassia part, testy Tom the bro. It was very sounds here, Donny. Food and drugs of choice, a bomb of the abu, you know. Bagra gra! A customer bam, and soon be. Last pause for not trans, and I'm sorry. Nami Baba, sorry, Akono. We'll be on a pom, didn't hear any bia. But then come Marta, I have a clinic, didn't he? 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And your toddler's medicine be an edemo, pure herb an edemo. I saw your dear to a sea crack, maybe you. Obeying one about my tire back clinic, I saw Abaca say. If I told me, yeah, dear, your crown crown, they become a debit. As I saw, I say, home of healing the dada. A band say, I mean, you'll be young or ding. Obeya, you're a sapadia. Obeya, no, Nima Tonsum, and now can obey what in my tire back clinic in car. Or then a yard, dear, back born host for him to cry. And now I can say, I'm not a heba. Uncle, I'll say, I'll send you. Uncle, be a bear, why means I ask. I will church and near chicra. I ask someone who knows Ben's here. But in my mammy, I tell my name on our friends, I'm not a Jimmy Rassam and Flo. And my money is 0553 946559. 0553 946559. And a 0243 407019. 0243 407019. But now I pass the brims, Ghana. I'm on here 0243 407019 and I 0553 946559. I am Marta Heba Babu. I'm a new man in a queen. Easy rice, Munia Bindiana, and the Empacho Waka Tripa. I'm more beard in what dance here, Chromagina. I am one patch on my darum. 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Let the go and Manya be sunny, easy rice more. Ready if you from never be to plate news say twan. Angu anim ase de biada. Amade ya supermarket shop shop near de nyina. 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Yes what the Land Cruiser monopa ma akuma kunkun ye ni abomedin winning for Ashanti region Mr. Kingsley Odami amako kan papa kwakogudam ze agumem no dana manager be hum na che wizi mani brother dem wona amnye bi kan ampe ya che 10 million Ghana cedis cash and prize obi are fida as as 30 years in your beyond benya 30 years so join us and be part of me did you across just in your me say me asanka me sorry my fatilo and the team no the commentary bre more room visa at the commentary me you 5 o'clock and a 9
1: 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At the Sininazo? Aye, Ghana, Brazil, Argentina, France, England. And what show, Jesse? 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
3: 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O woma biti se, language and literacy, numeracy skills, phonics and sight words, picture reading and coloring, writing skills, natural skills, and a KG1 and KG2 so. Ye o language and literacy, numeracy skills, phonics and sight words, picture reading and coloring and a primary 1 equipping primary 6 and so your English language, mathematics, science, creative art, history. Orion Cyrus say baby I will be a say akra and a kumase and a reading piano for 0555-313-658 and a 0249-411-234. Now
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5: And your chairman, be on your chairman. 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Nanidia Shasia, any case, 81 year. 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
0: Sports water. 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
0: Nah, baby, I'm fine here.
1: Namiandum. Baby, I'm fine. Oko Japan for customer, if you can Ogin Kesu.
0: Baby, I'm fine.
1: Yes, at the same.
0: Anyone else be a fan of
1: yeah, be a fan yet to say. And I only American as
0: it.
1: Nigerian because how far? But yeah, Japan for us, Ogin Kesu. So I just say, Japan, any the Blue Samurai, any a year the selection of Brazil. And you know, idea, easy match, sir. Japan was a friendly match. I'm only Brazil boy. I think October was a woman.
0: First of all, you need
1: almost Brazil 3-1.
0: Okay,
1: in the neighborhood, Mammy, how many years can you
0: meet Brazil goalkeeper, listen back, Abrante, friend Danilo, Douglas Santos, Marquinhos, Gabriel Magalhães, Abrantia, Jeffrey Carlos, Enrique Casimiro, Bruno Guimarães.

0: Sabako amuzi ayi. 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Nago pofa the clan CG.
1: Of course. Former Axel folk. Team manager, me boy. Sounds of a team manager.
2: I'm in Blasters.
1: I'm in Blasters. Nah.
0: I'm a 23. I'm a 20. What you say? I'm a Blaster. What I say? I don't know now. You cast away from the suicide. Why you shake it off?
1: I'm proud of myself.
0: Why you shake it off? Did you go from far the clan CG?
2: But he made Ghana football work. Living in local league, you know. You can't more man in local league in the day. Now interesting. And the man called for a team pin pan. I know some team pin papa stadium. And he's a bank. I heard you might. And one thing is also a very good human relationship. You'll be a need yes, yeah, only drink when you love.
1: Okay.
2: See, yes, I'm young for the crap. You see, you be a bishop, yeah, no, he needs a bank.
1: Sam, I work up here, boy.
2: I'm watching.
1: And the DJ Mirak is watching you.
2: Hey,
1: oh, Sam, champion DJ Mirak.
2: Now, who do I?
1: Say, see, I'm a mommy.
2: When you die,
0: or shall feel that what testing?
2: Wow,
1: DJ Mirak,
2: oh, claim,
0: oh, claim, oh, claim,
1: champion DJ,
2: I'm minding him, Jamuso, no, and you will be to me. I am.
1: Yet, just a life on his show 104.5, your number one. I can radio station about Simonimiano. I do the most Simonimian Sassunio, Bian Shabby, Brazeno, Japanio, Bonia Konakik, Edma Brazeno, Air Run 32. Wabe Shabby, I'll go on him to run 16. Edna South Africa, Mugovie, Jen Chosue, Abrante Franzay, Suzuki, Gokipa, Edma Japan. Mouza, Kazachin, the pleasure is a ring, another ring, I'm saying. Jen Chosu, Bona, Chosu, Bonia, attacking train, Edma Brazil. Abrante from Lucas Bakweta. Mouza, Krabonazo, Bianco. No, your body is him, Coach Carlo Ancelotti. Opening all to say. Also, put anyone could have your pressure,
0: but yeah, also,
2: Mr. Sanabat, or Mr. A post to be a baby, we do post to be a way in CCI, and I'm from him, and go for Kaka, or the man also. Oh, Yanomai, Kaimai.
1: Oh, Toto Rebus as a Ghana. Do you want me back? Yes or no? Your yes or no?
0: What say? Let's say, telephone wall.
1: Yet, I say, one of the Japan, I'm not talking about Kuna Mesa. Jason, my Dana, should I be? Jason, my Zantimako. Abrante from Makina Square here on Chairman of Crime, and him said referee. Imagine for the Majapana.
0: My dear, the mood in your grandma, because the club can do so. It's so funny, Yama. I'm so funny, I'm funny myself.
2: And so now, yes, I'm with you. 1956, 1960, ABC. How many years in you? The question is, I didn't have found an intimate before now. And James, you answer. And the Arabian Union fans and your rabbi. Bola, Okopa, Subi Muni, Gatas, I can see a chair was here. Tino, Ogan Robab, Aibi, Sashe Robaibi, said yes, Papa. Nakobran, you so talk, but then Obey of Bishop Bola, Rodia Goom, Namina Oyami, and now we are
0: in our first room.
2: That is it, yes, see there. Maybe a new crown say, see there. Now, country and town planning for the museum say, Omiya Jews, Omiya Day. No, I am my building permit. No,
0: yes,
2: I got me. You also got a fan. Titia Titis, the amount of voice dying.
1: A woman,
2: I know what you're saying. And I'm going to be in a young side of the world, and so funny, my
0: father. I have one video, sleep.
2: I have you.
0: I know you.
2: There's some rubber crew. Some rubber and a ball. And so you don't have a damn pumping. I said,
0: I said,
2: Ekuta a fool, and no muko, and
0: come and
2: get a sakasia.
0: I'm going to do office and riff.
2: You bear. Who are the name of what to a goom? Just a young minister ball and I'm a new goomro, and the assembly bremen.
0: But you will not try to that.
2: I'm coming to you.
1: What is your issue? We're professional fire. No one about Chilabon and Crab Rising Mentor. Bonabra Branta Fono, Makinos, Korea, Osobian Kome, Santa Sakosa Makinos, Wapia Monacaca, Bonabra Branta Fono Gabra Magains, Opian Tabana Tron Macaca, Gabra Magains, Bonabacho to Carlos, Henry K. Casimiro, and Osopia Bonasana, Bonacra Brazil Mentor, Danilo, Wapia.

0: I'm going to change them so now. 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Now, born in Cabruno Grammar, so Chabonum, National Japan, and so I'm a Carasino. Born up the most center, Saco Brazil. I'm a Saco. Born up the Lucas Paqueta. 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Now, born up a tree. Born a crap. Brazil Manchester United flag the foul. Adama Brazil life for Insha. 104.5 FM and Tosso. Born a foul. Adama Brazil Vinicius Junior. Cinema start taking canoe. Group says no. Three games in the man of the match.
1: Yes.
0: Vinicius Junior.
1: Good player on the board in Boba.
0: Vinicius Junior.
1: Team up on a meet.
0: Team Day.
1: Oh wow name.
0: The White Angels.
1: Mambisana.
0: Born a foul Adama Brazil. Centers of Kenny Monza. Brazil ball at Japan. Life on Insha 104.5. Jabo Simone and soon 7 minutes in here. Brazil no Japan here. Brazil 1-2-3. I'm a Chabon already team of cinema. Goalkeeper Suzuki. Goalkeeper Zion Suzuki. Ushana Nimanza Ojo Osagana Nipa.
1: Yes, on the Ganani.
0: Nibapa Ganani.
1: Oh, okay.
0: Never Nibapa Figan and Tisango with my mama.
1: Ah, what about my
0: because I'm gonna
1: be a Ganani.
2: So, my minute.
0: Japan. Hey,
1: on the Mudo, what's the pass with any move?
0: Ah,
1: what does it?
0: Nakoya Kwan was
2: in Ghana and Japan and Biafra.
0: Nakoya Kwan, maybe your class. Ocean and Mudian Court, on what
1: would that be?
0: Cinema Nima. Maybe your Goki Panakoyan was really picture upon Nima.
1: Sir,
0: 23 years in what you? What's that kind of a Pama?
2: Suzuki, nice guys here, Nyamba.
1: Nice guy,
2: nice
1: guy.
2: Oh, you're a nice guy, but it's in the UK.
0: Born up today, born a cabaret in Manchana, born up a double and tell for a Makina's Korea. What's of a picture of Shibon Kuno and Jennifer? And what Pierre Bonne Kronika Kaka? No, what Jabonka Kabon Abadi Abrantia, Jeffrey Danilo, or the one of Sakotre, Don Abadi Makina's Korea, Makina's Piamanica Kaka to Gabriel McGains, now Brazil will be attacking a fetre, and a common name Gabriel. 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I was fantastic in the Chemosa. Going about the Abrantia, friend of Ryan, with Chabon Simontete, a lovely control. 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Pepa. I'm already to Maximo, Danilo, you want to appear, a chance for Brazil. Lucas Pacotta and Shabby, Debbie, Abrantia from Ritu, one chairman of crime. 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I'm going to put it to a Revisi Antoso, now Bonnie Cabrazil Matano, Buona Sabatri, Buona Badia Abrantia, Jeffrey Bruno. Glass Santos now to Abrantia Jeffrey Makinos Korea Chabona Serra Timoxro and Chance of Brazil and Shurabi goalkeeper.
1: Yes,
0: Ayo Suzuki.
1: Yes,
0: it's also about himself.
1: Quas Golin
0: and Japan.
1: Yes, is it PZ? Whatever PZ, what I say, who put your PZ inside one?
0: Uh-huh.
1: I see the beer too. Confia for go to Shrive FM.
0: And when you
1: follow, I say, watch it.
0: Nonsu Fosse.
1: Oh,
0: Alajo.
1: Yes,
0: I'll say, man.
1: Yes,
0: PZ.
1: Yes.
0: I do for say.
1: Santase.
0: Hey, Santase, Santase,
1: yes.
0: Santase.
1: Hello.
0: Yenta subona bere Japan and Nacho. 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
0: Yoda.
1: Ayase. 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
2: I got about just an F. Combination white
0: and
2: striped colors. Yeah, they are very nice, JCP. I see Japan. Oh, we are one country, one yacht.
0: You know, for the yellow card, check case with Samu. Samu,
2: I hope you know.
0: Samu, yellow card. 12 minutes of the answer, there's
2: always a swallow lie. Samu, and I got frat. And here's the answer. Japan for air ball from deep on Brazil for Boha line. How many pressure is Japan for you? Yeah, I can't even find these spaces. Japan for no with their 5-4-1 no, and I don't mind tight away to the they are not leaving any space for Brazil to use. In Tiamabono, I help in Japan, but Brazil for near careful, no man rented. You were born in Japan for no more. So more day, you so many Asians and physically, more day.
0: Of course, yes.
2: Indeed, you were born one year careful, you know, ran here several times, Nafi, as a matter. And you know, they are Brazil for the or they are playing a normal game with a 4. We can say 4-1-3-2 formation, but till the city Japan for no commitment for it. They want to control the game. See how it is, sir. Omo Brazil, kwa Brazil, but no mistake. Nothing will be mutual.
0: Now, drivers for more Boise Kwan, so the move and shape from the ago.
2: Boise Kwan,
0: Boise Kwan, Boise Kwan, Boise
2: Kwan, Boise
0: Kwan, Boise
2: Kwan, Boise
1: Kwan,
0: now, sprinter number 1249.
1: Coming out.
0: Yes, so called Boise, the BOP.
1: Yes, yes, yes.
0: Boise, you see, man, enjoy.
1: I'm sure.
0: Hey, champion Orlando.
1: Yeah,
0: Orlando team. Orlando ticket.
2: Orlando,
0: so what's your video?
1: Orlando, there, now, but Orlando, there,
0: some part, some of some part. They said it was well for you.
1: Yes, yes.
0: I saw so for you. Bona bere Japan in 1-2-3 moko na bona awre mo sente se kanimo se Japan ko bona bere abrante fona sano sano apia bona sona surabi dabi refaji fao area ma Japan refaji fao na ma Japan ewo Brazil timo soni mo pe and that was a book of offense and it me usa referee any other card era chabrante fona Carlos Henrique Casemiro ewo Brazil timo soni mo sa 14 minutes near Brazil Neo, Japan Neo, Brazil Neo, Japan Neo, Abrantia, Jeffon, Junior Ito.
2: But, Casemiro, when you look at us and good, those are good, Giant Mark, one Makin's Mark of Venue.
0: But then, what is it?
2: Oh, no, Makin's Mark, one Makin's Mark, who's in
0: the Timothy?
2: As I say, Cardia, what is it?
0: Very noble.
2: We only mistake when you look at
0: Calibre and Chili Yellow can lift you above years ago.
2: Casemiro, on what's a man, you
0: don't hear foul. Baby Abana Dana Dayapa, Adema, Japan. Now, sir, Abrante from the Dachi Kamada, Ojina Bonachi, Sansuna Hiroki Ito, and Sujina Bonachi, Jeshe, Goki Police in Mecca, Ogazachanuma was my friend, stand here for me. Don't go, don't go. Look at my quarter, the form. As you see, I'm in Bio, because I'm
2: Paketa.
1: Kobrazia.
2: Paqueta.
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1: Bonia fao. And Abrante Fernando Juan Ritu. And so jina bona che captain de match Japan. 1 2 3 4 5 6 7 8 Japan na shrabi. Jabi konake.
2: Na no chama mo bicha mo hu na. 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Let me tell you, Figgy got 2 minutes to take me. This is Figgy, you might hear me die as much to me. Chamai.
1: What a child that's in an honor, Betano.
3: Yes, Betano.
1: Osnia Tafa.
3: Yes, yes, yes.
1: Boboy.
3: Betano.
1: I'm off for this call, Betano.
3: I'm off for this
1: call.
3: Yes.
1: I have Betano.com.ch.
3: Betano.
1: Betano.
3: Yes.
1: Tutu sano pa.
3: Hey.
1: Tutu sano mre.
3: You
1: super student.
3: Yes.
1: You super student.
3: Aha.
1: Tutu sano po.
3: Aha.
1: Let tutu sano mre.
3: Yes.
1: Don't you come here with Japan? What you wanna read? You must know. Petri, Mr. Pepe, and Shabby. Dresden, Mental McKenna's law. Don't answer the Japan line. So, Japan, Mental and Econo, 1, 2, 3. Don't have a blunt for Juna Ito, Ethiopia, Nanso, Kato, Nakamura, and Timafa. Ama, Bona Chasano. Bona Chasano, Bonnie, go kick. 17 minutes in Brazil now. Japan, life on Isha 104.5. The number one account radio station, Jenya Sina. Obia Jatumi. Obia Jatumi.
2: I said, Sro, oh, please be by. Now, Roberto Carlos, Ronaldo Nazario da Lima, and so on. And I feel the great
1: Beto.
2: The great Beto. Only 94 Brazil, Jenna. But the assembly will show you now the San Cusi as a Jibano.
1: Beto. When you knew. Ne vem que viu vem que vem aqui quando esses me contouquem
3: sai sai sai
1: não o bom que é que
3: o único para
1: colar ali no small boy ali não
3: é
1: o que é o time engasa o que passa
3: esse negócio sabe o asse buka sabe da se o
1: Bonnie attacking train Edema Japan Japan em Manchester Brantia Jeffrey Ito, what you want to club is now? Japan em Manchester lovely control every day my friend who don't have control but refer the foul. Eddie Etienne, Abrante Afonso Junior Ito, Bonnie Afau, and what Brazil Timos Nanimosa, Goki Palace, Cinema Cup, Pierre Monica Car, Bonabra Abrante from Marquinhos Korea, Korea Pierre Monica Car, 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As a born who did here, Zara Molino, let's wake up.
3: Yes,
1: open your eyes.
3: Referee, sorry,
1: let's be a winnie.
3: Okay, open your eyes. As a channel,
1: be a winnie.
3: As a go star out. Zogo Nasta.
1: I'm a sure.
3: The whole Zogo.
1: Champion
3: is a moon was a good. Hey, make it your life. We're not taking his life.
1: We're not taking his life.
3: It's his life. No,
1: hey, hey, just one of a trick. Born a crack Japan and Natal now. Born a brother from the Sano Casu. Sano, Sano Chabona, Sikama, Kama, Liner, So Santa Saco, Nasu Brazil, Necromata Prago, Brazeco, Vinicio Junior, Vini, Vini, Vina Wabon, so right to Maximo. When you want to be a transfer and National Abbey, Japan, Machama, Carasa, Boni Sasso, now Brazil, Baku, Minimesa, Lucas. Quite a pian, Nashuari, Bonabari Japan and Retina, Takari Tomiasu. What can I say about Brazil? 20 minutes in there,
0: Brazil in Shabby Sansuna Japan, and so swing team in Shabby, now Bonabad Labrentia, Jeffano Bruno Bruno Pia, now to Makinos Korea, Korea de Bonashem, Janilo, Lineso, Janilo to Ryan, Bonasabachre, 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Bono, Bonabad Danilo, now to Ryan, to Danilo. Now, Brazil, Ebo Bribi 1, 2, 3. 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
1: what a game,
0: and what a match.
1: Yes, Emma Power, Simica Jose, oh, it's you,
0: Emma,
1: what do you remember, Power?
0: Kotoko.
1: Kotoko Emma Power.
0: USA.
1: Oh, USA.
0: Fantastic one.
1: I saw you will be on another Wupano.
0: Aye.
1: And one of them is Gassi Rubrano. Namika Chow Penny, I saw Tiano. Only Sokoban, Fatlo. So Chomuna, Emma Power. Yes, Otia Power.
0: At Chima Kama Community Bank PS.
1: Yes, boys can go to.
0: Because would you be not the BC?
1: Yes,
0: would you be not the BC?
1: Yes, if I be see.
0: Ochinan Semunti.
1: Okay.
0: Ochinan Semunti.
1: Yes.
0: About your service account.
1: Nice.
0: Susu service account.
1: Nice.
0: Current account.
1: Nice.
0: Fixed deposit.
1: Nice.
0: Anything bank be here.
1: Okay.
0: Now what you make you bring?
1: Nice.
0: Now Pabu send a real business name.
1: Oh.
0: When I feel a Jima Kosolo.
1: Fajilo.
0: We are sorry.
1: Yes.
0: Now Pabu send a similar sorry dial.
1: Okay.
0: My comma community bank PLC.
1: Oh,
0: and I make a for the amount.
1: Nice.
0: Me part show interest, no? Hey, kids, listen.
1: Oh,
0: the sound of my name.
1: Yes.
0: Kids, what you?
1: Yes.
0: Yeah, my kids will be now be been up since they said they'll be there, be there. And yeah, Chima comma community bank.
1: Yes.
0: PLC.
1: Nice.
0: Mr. Oban in that, you know.
1: Hey,
0: the bank assurance product, you know.
1: Yes.
0: Sharp education plan for Wujim.
1: Okay.
0: For Wujim. Anything bank here. Says you know, banker, Obiaja Tumuno, Aya Chima Koma Community Bank PLC.
1: Nice.
0: Your branches in the Dos Webri.
1: Okay.
0: Ebu Santase, New Tafo, Old Tafo, Aton Swago Gumunako Jansen, and you change Jeva Munchaya.
1: Yes.
0: Alaba, near Dr. Mesa Traffic Light.
1: Nice.
0: Sokoban Wood Village.
1: Nice.
0: Chronom, Mabacho Bantaman near Race Course.
1: Yes.
0: Petina number 2.
1: Nice.
0: And doing prisons runabout.
1: Okay.
0: Who first is here?
1: Fair.
0: 03222.
1: 03222
0: 989
1: 00
0: Pabu San Francisco
1: 0594 101 200
0: Players in Munusu.
1: Okay,
0: I'm going to
1: drink water.
0: Now, Uber Kelo to Dia Manninga Rand Lottery.
1: Yes,
0: send ye a Rand Lottery. Who is the Kanika Krebin to a chino?
1: Okay,
0: who is the Kapudu?
1: Oh.
0: A rent lottery.
1: Yes.
0: Now, David, there are draws your enemy, sir. And up here.
1: Yes.
0: And we are there.
1: Yes.
0: And I'm a friend of you. And I do star draws.
1: Okay.
0: And I do star draws.
1: And I do.
0: Mr. David, there are draws in yourself.
1: Yes.
0: Over to Lotta. Money rent lottery.
1: Yes.
0: You finish this year. Number star 806 hash. CNA star 806 hash. No follow prompt, you know.
1: Yes.
0: Follow process, you know.
1: Now they discard.
0: Now mama pin boss one. Fuck a clear two today.
1: Okay.
0: A rent lottery. Rent lottery. And I say website, you know. www.rentlottery.com. But make chabu all.
1: Yes.
0: What's the sika man for a general rent lottery?
1: This is called discard.
0: And then you know.
1: Who do two swan what you sika?
0: Hey. Who do you have a prank? Can you chose the
1: No, I go.
0: And now I'm a minister of Paris Sylvia. And you rent lottery. One day no problem here.
1: Yes.
0: One day you have a genuine.
1: Nice.
0: And you rent lottery.
1: Okay.
0: It's a cement or Pierre Jatumuno. And you star cement.
1: Star cement.
0: Star cement.
1: Star cement.
0: Nursing for Najatu.
1: Obiajatu.
0: Contractors for Najatu. A ferry for Najatu.
1: Obiajatu.
0: And you star cement.
1: Yes.
0: You were 32.5 hours.
1: Okay.
0: ɛno ne bia normal fie na wusi na waja sɛ
1: okay
0: ne mo ya concrete foundations na dade a wo ya 42.5R
1: okay
0: ɛ star cement
1: star cement
0: baby a to cement bia
1: ubɛda bia to
0: baby a to cement bia
1: ubɛda bia to
0: ye quality
1: yes
0: ana bo no so da form awu ya ball na man tem so
1: yes yes
0: he says in cement
1: okay
0: obi aja tu star cement
1: star cement
0: star cement
1: star cement
0: star cement
1: star cement
0: but to come barrier
1: okay
0: obi do ho
1: nice
0: adjacent going for station
1: okay
0: o podo do to one pan abenye bi
1: yes simple
0: name and face is here
1: fre fre fre fre
0: 0531 0531 0288 877 877 0531 0288 877 star cement. Yes, star cement. Lawson, Lawson, Lawson, delay man capsules.
1: Oh, delay one panel.
0: Delay one panel. So
1: when you bone,
0: Bone, say gonorrhea, syphilis. What would I talk to Bonnie? Bacteria, they are doing
1: yes.
0: It was said your mouth.
1: Nice.
0: Sanson and lost in the herbal mixture.
1: Okay.
0: Typhoid fever to us here. Oh, your banner with him in Kaboons. Overcome with Jobia by two Gaza wounds.
1: Oh,
0: slow. A Lawson herbal mixture. Baby, a ton to be a
1: Ubena Biato.
0: Missy, baby, a ton to be a
1: Ubena Biato.
0: 0242 0242 133 133 577 577 and a 0248 0248 619 619 999 999 Lawson Herbal Center. The Virgin Doctor. Fantastic one. 28 minutes in here. Brazil, no, Japan, no. Hey, you manage audio, baby, you. Eh? Cinema. Cinema, no one is there.
2: Yeah.
0: Where is Brazil, no one
2: is there? Oh, my God. Where is corner? I didn't say, Japan for Abba Bonim.
0: Musan so many man.
2: Japan for Abba Bonim.
0: Champions.
2: And said, I was here starting at first 15-20. Not Japan, Brazil pressure is yours. But after that, in Brazil, it's me up very well. You see, more Brazil for M5 for Bonim, Pian, Japan for Libby.
0: I'm
2: no more actually in 50 who are. I'm here, I know my rest because Casimir already look at. And if 50 goes on to me, Maso. And Japan for one, you said, they are taking advantage of 20. Or I wouldn't be able to Jacasimir also. Said, I'm here. Brazil for no more possible be an occasion of Hansan Ako.
0: Command
2: pressure, ambush no magic. It was only this mistake of any record. And the idea is a game, no, fairly balanced.
0: It's an hour I told you now, yo. Experience of the year, you know. Experience the cinema. Cinema, the experience in the year, you know. Never need your pass, I said, because still, what teach him for a pro? What's why you want to check? 38 years in the boom. Gente, eu sou bonito para Brasil. Brasil, me atendeu.
2: Como é que você ouviu ele?
0: Security. 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
0: No way the real boss shot.
3: Outside the box.
2: Also, Japan ye one team a. Omo ye tactically discipline. 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Japan for ankasa no. 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From here starting about 30th minute here, machine gun. 29 minute. 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Emma, omo nya options. Jones top 3 no. And I did one of them. Don't just a table or ha. Send a meter, Casimiro didn't tell you.
0: But you tell me,
2: I got way in the normal sense.
0: Come back from. Come back from.
2: Come back one more shot. And you want to get one of Casimiro card. And tell me, because the card will be soon in first. Because when you put me a new agent and him, ah, now come back to me a stopper. Why do you allow yourself so cold?
0: I know,
2: I know, Sam, and I swallow a lie.
0: Sam. Japan 1, Brazil. And nay, and then the Kremua, the BBC, Ponesia, and the Bavia. So the Japan Kremua, you're bad, then to sit in Canada. Now, more Brony Baduo, then I'm a friendly video call. Now, last minute, go on in Brano from in Fatilo. Are you seeing? Mr. What am I seeing?
2: And then you know, Mr. Anaus Wadan.
0: Then,
2: a man from us was out of Wada.
0: Tell me.
2: And you may have
0: one from one friend.
2: It's you know,
0: one friend.
2: It's now the dead.
0: Zentoso, live on the show, 104.5.
2: Yes, Lady Red, Omae Muraso.
0: Buon abatre. Now, Bonica, Brazil. Ah, cinema, I don't know, is
2: it? Where?
0: Oh, say the Ochim. The cinema, the video, all play all.
2: Obra.
0: What am I coming? I'm coming.
2: Yeah, you see, Obra.
0: On all play all. Gentoso, I can't say what you get to the man. Eh? I'll get 5 minutes into. Gentoso, Buon abatre. Buon abatre. Santa Saka Brazil, Brazil Mantana Conabaco, Nanamiasa, Brazil, now Bona Sabatri, Bona Ababadi, Abranta from Danilo, what Piamanica Carboni Kama Kinos Korea, Korea Kuranamica Kaka, Piamanica, Bona Badi 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Bona Cabranta from Gabriel Magains, and so Piamanica. To Abrianta from Douglas Santos, National Bonnet Manco, Rafisire, as he play National Body Foul. Champion Mr. Fori.
4: Yeah, Fatilo.
0: Uh-huh.
4: Who said frankly, Kase,
0: uh-huh.
4: Tama, Yesha Bonas, no more bomb highlight.
0: Uh-huh.
4: But Casimiro deep yellow card na I know almost as a bomb. So. And me like me on mentality now, me po. Say, oh Brazil, no more so. Like they don't respect them and they are playing. Oh no born to say there. Oh no tip and so and pa look at how far ball. It's me running sa share bone. This is what
0: beautiful
4: black,
0: one.
4: Black star and the Africans you
0: see. You see here be on.
4: I see you see sad in the say.
0: Emma no won't also.
4: Emma won't also. Who bro ni ana wo I say.
0: Mr. Ofori of Obra, and you are seeing some money show. You are CPY, you are CP.
4: What talent do you Obra? What now? What now? What
0: can I say? Just a bad red team of Subata, Flash Rabbi, Dabby. Do an action upon your go kick.
4: On what blow?
0: What's so funny? You see me in
4: the newspaper. No, you wait. No, that you ask me
0: to go to the
2: yes.
0: I'm going to get a new one. Nazir 1 and 2, KD 1 and 2,
4: nice.
0: End of a primary,
4: okay.
0: Book BABOB, your picture reading a coloring,
4: nice.
0: Natural scores, your English language, your maths, your science, Asantichi, your history,
4: okay.
0: Mr. Book will now open,
4: yes.
0: Orion Saros Publications, your book will be a Tom Books to be a
4: Ubena Biato,
0: maybe a Tom Books to be a
4: Ubena Biato,
0: your Kumasi Kenyasi,
4: oh, nice.
0: Yes, yes, yeah,
4: fair, fair, fair.
0: My Obani Mro,
4: oh,
0: Obani Mani Mro,
4: oh,
0: 0555.
4: 0555
0: 313
4: 313
0: 658
3: 58
0: and 0249 0249 411 411 234 234 0249 0249 411 411 234 234. Real Star of Publication.
3: Yes.
0: Now we're banning money.
3: Oh, nice.
0: Yes, it be a cost school now. I'm in the bank one. Money is here.
3: Money is here.
0: Money is here. Book no.
3: Money is here.
0: I'm need to say the national motivator to save to
3: go to be my dear. My bill.
0: Into. Say simultaneously.
3: In my post office now.
0: Hey,
3: Unia, Unia, Bao. Get off. Ah, Unia, your computer is fine. How do you do your friend? DJ Frankie's. What do you get it?
0: Champion Yvonne.
3: Yes, Yvonne. Yvonne.
0: Yvonne.
3: Yvonne.
0: A chance of the show. Bonabachro. No, Surabi. Dabi. Dabi. Oh, my goodness. Japan United Massa, Eti Maximo, Vinicio Junior, Oshaki Shakir Makai Bonapie, Nabraza was I born in Nasulabi, Jabi, Abranta Fla, Juan Ritu, Wanchaba Mokra, Najaponeco, Aqua Jenna Bosane, Brazil Econo, Brazil Covinicius, Nasulabi,
3: Gokapon, you have more formation, kick a
0: goal kick.
3: Kick a ball. Yes, yeah, get your own subnazis, and go be Baunu. Japan, you have a few, you have a cow. Me pon information. What I say?
0: Open my eyes.
3: Me am information. I'm open.
0: Information.
3: They try to kick and follow.
0: And I say information.
3: Information.
0: Information.
3: Information.
0: In any kind.
3: Who did it?
0: Book.
3: Israel from now. Now I am. What I say? And see, me put all the confidence on the bubble.
0: Yeah. Debbie, born on Saturday, Japan, Juan, Japan, Junior, Ito, Ito, Kana, Shabby, born on Tashin, born here, true. Born on Tashin, born here, true. Japan, Hebato, Eretia, Brazil, champion Lukaku, Lukaku, Ghana Supporters Union, International Lukaku, accelerate, one man supporter. And also a BMC Kumo Jana so Sansuna Ramsey Cassie shoes as a Sukariman Paul and Jana so Kumo.
3: Oh, nice.
0: I was Sukariman Paul.
3: Ramsey.
0: Ramsey.
3: Look
0: out, look out.
2: I'm sorry, I'm going to be here.
0: As I can't wait, Dimzy.
2: Yes.
3: US lad out.
2: Then you are one.
0: Born about two
3: years, you are so second. I was so big college. Because I saw that could be there.
0: At Towers, you know,
3: at all. You are a kitchen.
0: Gentles, right? Born about the Abrantia. You are from Danilo, Danilo Piabonica Cabo. Brazil, Nantel, come on the 1, 2, 3. Born about the Vinicio Junior, Vini Cobaco, Nilmes of Piabonica Cra, to Carlos America Castro de Bonacho. Now, born about the Japon Amateur Prago, Amateur Santa Sacanica, Nation Abbey, Abrantia from a Dyson Minder. I was in the ass and the when you're trying Japan and Yetro, I'm on to the tablazo 40 minutes in the air. Brazil now Japan one, Brazil now Japan one. Born every more center center, born every day. Abrantia from a Kato Nakamura or the Bonacotri, Bonasori Nakamura, Nakamura Bakuminimesa or the Bonacotri to show go Taniguchi, Taniguchi to the goalkeeper Zion Suzuki, Suzuki so Piabonica to Takahiro Tomiyasu, Tomiyasu Tomiyasu, Takahiro, or Piabonica center center or the Bonate. Born every day, Brazil. Nobody can resume that at all.
2: Resume, woman, you know, you know, you know, you know, you know, you know, you know,
0: you know, you know, you know, you know, you know, you know, you know, you know, you know,
2: you
0: know, you know, you know, you know, you know, you know, you know, you know, you know, you know, you know, you know, you know, you know, you know, you know, you know, you know, to Abrantia from Bruno Gamarez, and can John Pedro Genimua, John Pedro, John Pedro Genimua, Uni striker, what will bring a Brazilian striker? Kamada, Kamada, Kamada, Piamanaka, to Kato Nakamura, Nakamura Saribana Kachre, Namanabra Abrantia from the Shogo Taniguchi, or Piamanaka, to Takeru Tomiyasu, Tomiyasu Bako, Nieno, Niesa, Japan, Japan, 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
0: You were hanging.
3: Okay.
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0: Double open windows.
3: Yes.
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3: Free, yes, yeah.
0: You are patch number one. Beyond on the corner man, you put 0537 817 472 472 and
3: 0566100000555
0: 44 minutes in the sun of Brazil now. Japan 1, Buona Betre. To Carlos Enrique Casemiro, Santa Secosa, Buona Badia Brantia, Jeffon Makinos Korea, Korea Ybona Sakia, our lovely control, now Bonnie Cabrazia Mantan Santa Saka, Buona Badia Carlos Enrique Casemiro, Casemiro Pia to Makinos Korea. 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Gabriel, or President Yao Winnie Player, or the Bonashem, now Brazil, now should be well defending from Japan. Well, well defending from Japan. 4 minutes in the Akaba Koe Kome, Sina Braziano, Japan 1. Life for Lisha 104.5, Sokoba Fatalonia, Alonso,
3: Septet, okay, baby Joe,
0: and now Vay,
2: Mr. Honorable Franklin Ananijima, aka Opa Penny.
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0: Adeswag,
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0: Adeswag, and
2: one Santi Regent Deputy Secretary,
0: Okazamu Yonkadi,
2: Mama Letta, Untiminko US Embassy,
3: and I had been,
2: and I'm in it here.
3: You know, you know,
2: you know, you know, you
3: know, you know, you know, you know, you know, you know, you know, you know, you know, you know, you know, you know, you know, you know, you know, you know, you know, you know, you know, you know, you know, you know, you know, you know, you know, you know, you know, you know, you know, you know, you know, you know, you know, you know, you know, you know, you know, you know, you know, you know, you know, you know, you know, you know, you know, you know, you know, you know, you know, you know, you know, you know, you know, you know, you know, you know, you know, you know, you know, you know, you know, you know, you know, you know, you know, you know, you know, you know, you know, you know, you know, you know, you know, you know, you know, you know, you know, you know, you know, you know, you know, you know, you know, you know, you know, you know, you know, you know, you know, you know, you know, you know, you know, you know, you know, you know, you know, you know, you know, you know, you know, you know, you know, you know, you know, you know, you know, you know, you know, you know, you know, you know, you know, you know, you know, you know, you know, you know, you know, you know, you know, you know, you know, you know, you know, you know
2: Ndise wa obesu anfa ma
3: wo. 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
2: O wa su anu no no fa wo.
3: Mi ana
2: 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Onu.
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3: Je ntra se bo na bari Japan na sirabi. Do na sabri Brazil. 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Lucas Paqueta maza o pra kwa bebo. Bo no pra kwa bebo. 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O pra kwa bebo. Referee. I was not been offered the cannabis here. Now, if you want to be my mother, Vinicius complaining 45 minutes once a day.
2: I'm
3: not sorry. I'm
2: not sorry.
3: First off, I've been here. And so, Japan won, Brazil nil. I'm into you.
2: Yeah, very good game. Brazil started here. Omu said they needed the first goal by Japan. Tactical discipline, keeping their low blocks deep in defense. And making sure they are 5-3-1 formation, you know. Mm-hmm. Omama Brazil had take time to penetrate their defense lines.
3: Okay.
2: On the flanks, in the center, now diagonal passes, they arrested every situation in Brazil. On some few occasions, Brazil decided to lobby the ball into the air, but as soon as much as Japan for no averagely, they were able to last Tomiyasu, you know, and so average height, and now to be fighting for a slow ball, you know, so. And you are Brazil, we be to say Vinicius, Koyomu Talisman, you say, Waira, oh, game him. Yambasi, baby, you know, best player, the Amano. And first half, Waira, on Kaho. I didn't have Brazil, pie, how to penetrate through the middle. Can Brazil, your player be aware, skillful Kakra? I'll be to a Jay Jabon, so I trip Japan for no BBM centrally. I'm Japan for no, sir, vertical pressure now. Keep it to me, Abua. I'm a homo to me, a bill, um, defense name, and your coin, and your spaces, sir. But one other thing, how can I mean we are doing a Brazil striker? Kunya Abe Chile and a Vinicius Ako Jenimo. And the Omunya typical number nine, or bet me arrowhead, or bet me up a day after day a bullet through. And I say, what to me, I have a Japan for defense. No, now what to me, I'm a Brazil and a go. And it's becoming a big problem for Brazil to handle Japan. Japan, tactical discipline. And look at the goal against the round of play, whereby Brazil were attacking them. And then a quick transition in the middle, just because Abraham Nikas made a ready card.
3: Okay.
2: And the moment pressure, born and no one, I'm picking straight up Abraham Kobo and the 2-3. And Comra, you ready, Angelo?
3: Yes, I'm Comra, I'm Comra. Born more there. You said Brazil don't want to bat the point. Oui. Yeah, we can't call. 104.5 FM.

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11: Na wona me ne jiwa hopa ne wona wa click a kane. Asa na omo dwene ho. 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
4: 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Ode ne kwa hii. 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
4: can, and Santam Shim,
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4: Lay a number how padia,
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4: So what about the bridge of Kojo Takran?
17: And no crowd with the choir, be
4: a Bessam and Kenyan and won't pay me.
17: So what did you make? Yes,
15: Matias,
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17: and I saw Yakasia and Wadomahin, Kumasin, so Benu ABA Hebas and
4: Awakada, so Janassi, and let you up,
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4: ABA Hebas Center,
17: Maniswa Daho.
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9: Old man, Obin and Erena, what the name of him?
10: Maybe you are the Amanati of you when you
11: saw Nana Kafra,
12: Musaba Madinachi,
11: Manning.
12: Oh,
10: Kafra,
12: Nimsa Waninia,
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12: On a sudden one,
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13: Or so for 3 days,
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20: Say your glaucoma,
21: glaucoma,
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21: Nan Sapa Pepe.
20: And not in your friend was so for 3 days, you know.
21: Who
20: no one yet?
21: Yan were pressing your hope,
20: Yan Shashi,
21: Yan Fadro soon, we any so
20: our hope.
21: And one is a woody didica
20: can santam shim
21: when you swap the hawk lay.
20: Lay a number how padia.
21: A be a better net.
20: So what about the bridge of Kojo Takran?
21: And look crowd with the qua A be
20: a Bessam and Kenyan won't pay me.
21: So what did you make? Yes,
20: Matias,
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21: 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Juma Sabranti,
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7: Anio, so what do you want to do Rand Lottery, dear? What's with this? What's with me? I'm going to get tickets to the POS terminal, sir. I want to get Lotto Kiosk award winning in Amo. And I say, what's with your website? www.randlottery.com. And I say, what's with you? Dial *806#. Choose your grab, whoop, whoop, whoop. Diana Moa, what's with my own? So, Nature's card, do be out, whoop. I say, boom, whoop, whoop, whoop, whoop, whoop, whoop, whoop, whoop, whoop, whoop, whoop, whoop, whoop, whoop, whoop, whoop, whoop, whoop, whoop, whoop, whoop, whoop, whoop, whoop, whoop, whoop, whoop, whoop, whoop, whoop, bia beko na wie ye na se wodia entempara ye tia wo sika no to momo account no mu amunu mu hwa emfa wo se eye mtm bomo 80 money anampo se telesel cash agroyi di nl loto nsi 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
8: 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Make a once me. 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Fraw Tusso. 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So dear to my elf fee. 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Ube warm, elk won barrier. A quana de call a yakmo. Womany go filling station a dear new chest. Star cement ana. 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Pa.
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0: Oba Panya XDO. Welcome back.
1: Yeah, welcome, Minya. 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Na se de sitia no, adia se se Japan for na bunti ye ni Japan kasa no fem. So atia se, ha.
0: Lucas Paqueta. Okay, the Paqueta.
1: Paqueta.
0: I will remember trying to Enrique.
1: They say Enrique about because by zero for per drive. Once na make say through the especially through the middle no ball no. Go Japan for no defend, you need to move the ball faster. Say the boy always get behind on defense. You see how there. A boy cage. A boy entangling. A boy enthusiastic. All because Brazil will be looking for their equalizer. Japan for overcast or moon trade. They will also be pulling the strings to defend very well.
0: I didn't pay extra time.
1: And I think I didn't come here. Yamia don't look.
0: As I did my support to the Senate Caroni. Life for this 104.59 Tosso. Go on about in Japan. Japan in Retano. And our Brazil team of Sunday in Chamois about Kumi Mesa. Japan away to Mosumo. National Bibani Sasso. Oh my goodness. Brazil Retano Macalasano. 46 minutes. Brazil nil, Japan 1. Go on a Tosso Boni Echo. Brazil Beto Editia Japan Douglas Santos Ozuo Biancube Douglas Santos.
1: What is the work of Vinny Asha?
0: So you're great coach in the Carlos Cruzaka. Say, I had your friends who are from our board capital. Santos, you're one of the most center circle. Nasu Japan, Metro Macalasino. Japan. Abrantia from the Takeru Tomiasu. What can I say? Refugee forward to Japan. And as the kind of video, I was Japan technical bench one of them complaining. And I was a referee, I was my friend, calm down.
1: But yeah, acknowledge that Brazil is change back home. I pack it out, so I can't go. I'm a drink.
0: Ah, Sunday, I can.
1: Yeah, I can't go.
0: We want to go ABI. Bona Babadi, Abrantia, Jeffrey Douglas Santos, to Vinicius Junior, Vinicius Junior, Conabaco, Nianami and San Vinicius Junior. No trouble is like a great team, Oxlamo, National Japan, Mentoro, Amakara, now Japan, Econo, Japonico, Santa Saki Japan, Refragifo, Editia Brazil, I was Santa Seco. I'm going off the cinema for you.
1: I'm going to go to the cinema. 22, 23, 80, who not be more? This is 29, 28,
0: 27,
1: 30, 31, 32. I don't
0: need to go back up. We have got some few years. I'm going to go back up. Ediama Japan 49 minutes. ABA Bakernik. Sofurasta no is though. ABA Habakernik. Sofurasta. Mabacho, you know to me, no way. I do wait till I win in here. I just saw Ben Oben and Boise. And when he said, wish, you guys have been busy. Mabacho, for it to ABA Bakernik. 9-2 as here, and for my own. Say a glaucoma. And as a cataract, which let Sabi attack. Else you want this one, there are two as a kamakama, Edjamao, the ABA Herbal Clinic, ABA Herbal Clinic. But what you know, we live in one to Chima, we kid you want to Chima, hypertension stroke, here two as here, we are Berman on Tim Majuma, we are Berman on Tim Bajuma,
2: yes,
0: ABA Herbal Clinic,
2: Dr. Rasta,
0: Dr.
2: Nansari Doesa,
0: all right,
2: let's say, Mumbao.
0: Send the Juanos who's a Nippon Gunsum.
2: Oh, you can't say, yeah.
0: Nippon Gunsum.
2: What you must
0: say? Joe Kumasa Quadaso Genasse.
2: Yes,
0: Quadaso Genasse. Beyond the main market one of my. What are your faces here? 0541 565 1999 And a 0502 0502 812 812
2: 161 161
0: ABA.
2: Yes,
0: Herbal Clinic.
2: Oh,
0: so for us, I'm not.
3: Doctor, you are not sure.
0: Nipaya,
3: you are not planning to be a commentary. You see that, man?
0: Saturday.
3: The baby, you are not. What's that? You
0: are not getting
3: Genoa. You are not getting Genoa.
1: I see you. How?
3: What's it?
1: Doctor Messrs. Will studio her.
3: They be for our kai for our so see more.
0: Wednesday, near Wednesday.
3: Belgium is for the gun. It's Wednesday, me and Rotao.
0: Huh?
1: Now, I've been a doctor Messrs. Will studio.
3: Oh, say, they're putting one, eh? As a gadget, what? We are shaking.
0: Jacques, what I'm going to finish, so you know, finish us a call. Eighty months in the term was a one of actually. One of the Bruno Gamez. Now, one of the same retinal. 1, 2, 3. Drezzo. Econo. Dressing a corner as though what's the money move? One of the crabs, no one of the trip, one of the Carlos Enrique Casimiro, what be up one of the Gabriel McCain's, no more than Japan, two box no more, Nashirabi, oh my goodness, one of the trash in the morning, a troll, one of the trash in the morning, a troll, Brazil to the Ten Japan, life on the show is 4.5.
3: I'm going to
1: go to the next one.
0: Zion Suzuki.
1: Aye, what did you
0: go to Panama, Japan. Save your units is here in the zone. What's that?
1: Sliding those line, Twasso.
0: What's that? The view is every one. Zion Suzuki. Oh my goodness. Brazil, my turn money, Abre. Now, born Abre, Danilo. Danilo, trouble on every team of Sumo, Brazil, and Sumabi, Japan. Doom. Be careful. Where they find a ginger person?
3: Yes.
0: I want fire in all cylinders.
3: Yes.
0: I want bombard this.
3: Yes.
0: Bombard it.
3: Japan, no.
0: Brazil, ne Japan.
3: What say?
0: Mr. Brazil.
3: Japan is in a different year. Hey.
0: Yeah, that's a Brazil. I'm going to say that T-Box in a shrubby. Japan, I'm trying to say Kalais, no. Buona Sabri Brazil. Vinicius Junior. Vini Pierre, Nabona Badia Brantia, Jeffon Makinas Korea, Korea Jabrik and Tantam So, Nabona Bajabran Jeffon Ryan, where Jabana Rate was the ball! Attention, Brazil! Oh my goodness! Brother,
3: I'm going to tell you, I'm going to tell you, I'm going to tell you, I'm going
0: to tell you, I'm going to tell you, I'm going to tell you, I'm going to tell you, I'm going to
1: what a match.
0: A 2-4 under what 1 minute. Game. Brazil chance.
3: Yes.
0: And the Japan
3: chance. Chance. What I say?
0: What a game.
1: And the Brazil, they are it was a cross. Obi premier. Ah, born Nkobra Ponya, Kobo Japan ni.
0: Uh-huh.
1: Our line is so. A by an animal keeper, and then say, Uramun, and Sabo Japan, our line is so. And Japan for now say, you quit, you know, Brazil needs up and by. And then also Brazil, Japan for say, yeah. And the idea say, born 3 times in the Europonium. Japan for now, my name.
0: But go in on him down.
3: Only go back to Anadia. But also go to Boru.
0: Until the
1: Heshaw.
3: You're a good one.
0: Now Brazil entering in the corner, 54 minutes in Brazil, now Japan 1. Bonica Brazil! Now Surabi, Debbie, Duan Ritu. What can I say about you, Joe?
3: As I'm about to ask, I'm going to send to move.
1: Maestro, but now I'm going to know what mystery is.
0: Yet, that's the body club, Brazil. Brazil, Nasirabi. Bonabari Vinicius Junior, Vini Vini, Vinicius, or the Bona Quatri, Japan Etibox and Mosa, or Machabana Retibox. Go! Go! Go da Brazil! Go da Brazil! Carlos Henrique Casimiro! Hey! Ay, ya, ya, ya, ya, ya! Brazil Tomoka! Brazil Tomoka! Zayo Suzuki! Jin Shui!
1: La was in Brazil, you know, I'm paid out one for him. Someone said, so born an American. Almost an identity, I'm paid out to the last pool. No player, you could know what came into your back as well as Manchester, you know, Tidy.
0: I'm
1: paid out one last pool, you ever told you, you know, with Marshall.
0: Now, come on, Manguan, why Brazil, what's the name of the body? I remember, so what they do with that woody. I just remember Kosovan. I was it. I said, no, Siambo. And I said,
1: no, where
0: Newswall. That means you just say,
1: I'll tell you, Uncle.
0: Sir, they're telling you, I'll come, but pretty much.
1: Yes, yes, yes.
0: And then you saw a ton of film.
1: I'm not
0: going to be.
1: This is a cock,
0: that's a winning channel. And can I news more? I was just a bit close to my champion. Brazil, I tell you,
1: can come home. Maybe come in and come pass him.
0: Brazil, I tell you, can I be close over?
1: Eh?
0: Cross the over. A pamunukla e come dia osi
1: work up ni umu no
0: eh
1: asa
0: ela be kind you can do be what
1: the why is best say bas conducta o ye juma ma
0: eh abosi kra o ye
1: abosi
0: ai ja
1: o
0: ni wana mi ni budu
1: nga zo so ko fie apo
0: ene kita eta bro
1: na ye ni kuta asa ka kwa ya kana o fe asa ni ani bra bre no
0: 57 minutes ni
1: for mi so for one no go view
0: Brazil one Japan one sina na egosi wo
1: sai den out ah sai den sin ni
0: tira poko so me
1: ni
0: atu me ka so me
1: we are saying yeah
0: if to at 3 city 4 city but we are
1: coming text says you are same line you own contem
0: you change the later be that driver so we ni mo bo 57 minutes ni Brazil 1 Japan 1 Bo adwuma wo ban wo adwuma ne bon ban
1: oh yes yes
0: active 8 active 8 as in can choose have about your adwuma no
1: okay
0: your bono creative software
1: yes simple
0: renew operational business management software
1: nice
0: we better monitor business 24/7
1: okay
0: 24/7
1: we say you better monitor
0: 24/7
1: okay
0: about your brand protection
1: yes
0: brand new business no branding send it obi here the enchanting room
1: okay
0: attention Brazil
1: Vinicius
0: Finish your junior.
1: When you what a chance,
0: bro.
1: Or Trinipa train half.
0: I saw being ready.
1: Yes,
0: I saw being ready. Honorable pool.
1: Or Selkwan, or Trinipa train half. Or you a 3.5. Or you a nurse for the born to you, but unfortunately, born to go posting.
0: I saw being ready.
1: I think all back game him. More wire, but I think
0: apart from the moment,
1: that was a very good drive. But Suzuki, I the Suzuki in Sakabon.
0: What do you know?
1: Yeah, in Sakabon, my born, but in the ice. Make a pool, yes, I like a born.
0: Oh, your business, no, okay, Drangeno.
1: As in
0: some of your products will be in Chabinia Day.
1: About
0: your security printing,
1: yes,
0: when you're a tamper-proof sticker,
1: okay,
0: with JS1 barcode,
1: okay.
0: And of a QR code,
1: yes,
0: and your business can also be just authentic. Original one, in
1: original one,
0: about to activate an airport, activate,
1: yes.
0: Now I tell you how to do.
1: Okay.
0: And also you sign as a product be
1: nice.
0: Or bought to no percent. O the label found one.
1: Okay.
0: Activate my
1: okay.
0: They are far, they are fair.
1: Yes.
0: They are NMP pa and your share. Come on. What about your attack here?
1: Okay.
0: Attack here.
1: Prefer.
0: I just sent progress furniture. Who feels to see her? 0205 587 575 575
1: and
0: 0544 0544 053 053 205 205 and then active eight.
1: Simple.
0: Active eight.
1: Oh,
0: active eight.
1: No one wants to challenge a good guy.
0: I didn't want to
1: do it. Bless you, bless you. I can bless you, dear. I'm a fool.
0: My crossover,
1: no one. I see at the Ose.
0: Crossover.
1: No matter what. This is going to be on the show. Today is going to be up your old damn
0: guy.
1: Yes, it is.
0: Yeah, that's right. Born a chance to the one in your show. See my address here. 6 minutes in here. 6 minutes in here. Brazil one, Japan one. Brazil one, Japan one. Life on Instagram is 4.5.
1: Oh, found.
0: You're singing.
1: I said, watch it, BC. I get tired of you. I know. I had to be at you.
0: I tell my food, my provision shop was so called Pentecost.
1: I tell my media.
0: What's it? Do you have a way of the same woman?
1: Sir,
0: it's like a seminary.
1: Oh, found. I said, watch it, BC.
3: Atawa mi kula mi un ti ni kacho.
0: Ah na so aho.
3: Wa wo ba na
0: wo. Ano na ma.
3: Okay, wa mo sem.
0: Ah. 1 2 3 4 5 6
3: Music. Wo si.
0: Music.
1: Atama me. Atama me.
3: Atama bi dia yeye ya
1: so.
0: Sex dey eh.
3: Eya ara yo.
0: Ye ntia se bona be finish so junior. Vini vini o pia bona so chanchams now. Dona ababa bi. Brazil. Brazil man telling na kona ba ko me remain so na so na bi.
1: Aisha Atama me nkwani ya. Atama me jono nkwani nyim ne ho. Atama pa so so man na kakra.
3: Na so yo ba, o yo ba.
1: Eh,
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0: ara. Amaka chamu se e dozo.
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0: be se ye. 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
3: Ebu ya ba no to so ka che be man se ya ba.
1: Awo de wu nje nya hia
3: ba.
1: Ni pa de nka wo. Me bi jo ti wei. Ni ma be 5 obi am ma me koi.
3: Okay, sorry.
1: Sorry for the inconvenience.
3: Sorry for inconvenience.
0: Ah,
1: sorry for
3: inconvenience.
0: A table. Eh so ya o.
3: Dey like that time.
0: Dey go that time.
3: Dis ni go out.
0: I also na beti.
3: No go take
1: for 10
3: time.
0: Ya chance bo na kra Japan. Japan on to na kono center sekosa. Amo sa bo na ba chire. Bo na be goalkeeper Zion Suzuki. Zion azo bien comme. We come on as mutete. Japanico, Japanico, my brother, Brazil, Timo Sumo, Nesu goalkeeper, Alison Becker, what's the bottom sequa? What to want to tell them so? Do another Abrantia, Jeffrey Gabriel Magains, to Abranta from Carlos Enrique Casimiro, Casimiro Pia, now Bonnie Cabrantia, Jeffrey Makinos Coria to Gabriel Magains to the goalkeeper, Alison Becker, Alison Becker, so they come here, Alison Becker, Alison Becker. And the one who panic a grass, Munko, Unquamisani, Munquamisanambra, was up here, or the soap of Craboni Petra Bono, Alice Rebecca, eh? Cadden Corbonite, a cadet. What Jim was a bonabo Japon piano, Bona Sabri Brazil, Brazil Mantana Corba Cuban Messalina, so Vinicio Junior, Vinny Vinny Vinny Pia, now one to this beautiful one, Vinicio Junior, Linus Walker, now 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Away to Maximo, Brazilco, Brazilco, Ryan, everybody up here, now Matias Cunha. Matas Rupia to Ryan, Brazil, Okiabana Sikakra, goalkeeper Suzuki. Goalkeeper Zion Suzuki, what's the bottom sequa? And also Bianco, Mick Vichy Center. Mick Vichy Center. Say I was for a day. Say Suku, Hospital, and also banks. Never to make it sure.
3: Yes.
0: So about fix this CCTV camera.
3: Yes. Correction scan.
0: Fix you.
3: Sika ya mo fo wi asa
0: be dia ya se duru
3: ya gotre sika mo fo wi aru aso de dem o fa camera bo
0: sa
3: eh simple
0: aso amon
3: fo na won na fo ye eh na wase mo okay college no de dia se da so bo babu sisi na
1: aso aso be na wo kono
3: ni method is na no pressure
1: e wo hin
3: o de na won tumi wi chere obi ko be abi no pressure
0: me ba to make sure so be fix CCTV camera
3: yes
0: me ba to make fix center the camera no e authentic
3: okay
0: your air solar camera no 3-in-1 there oh
3: yes
0: and your 2-in-1 there e won num me ba to your the street light e won and your what the LED light e so dey e won a Mick Vision Center.
3: Nice.
0: You will commence to do.
3: Okay.
0: You have been from Dino.
3: Nice.
0: This is here.
3: Flare.
0: You have been fixing, man.
3: We see flare.
0: You have doom light too.
3: Okay.
0: You have doom light too.
3: Okay.
0: You have come in a three record you.
3: Okay.
0: What does it say? I record it.
3: Me too.
0: You have doom light to cry out to me. Say, ah, I didn't know we'll be there without them.
3: Yes.
0: 0554 and a 0595 816
1: 883 I make
0: vision center.
1: That's my okay. Who's there? Almost our alarm. I attached CCTV. And we have been a mere mini Jerry's. Ah, we'll book you in line. And we'll use one fee. Now, only a minute and a man, if you are phone to me a money indication. So we refuse.
0: Quick,
1: no, a mere phone is not alarm. Cram, cause no man who
0: makes you
1: cram, not the whole area in now be a who say, will be bare bow. And he never be on so with you, eh, nay and don't come. Oh, we know what a chain come and say, oh, won't take over me hour. And only me alarm is a cram, will be a chair bow. So, if you want to even see, maybe you say, oh, my.
0: I'm not Kumasadu. I'm on the boss of Dino.
1: Okay.
0: I'm on Manibium. 0554.
2: 0554.
0: 559.
2: 559.
0: 810. 810. Brazilian Sacre. Gabriel Martinelli. Gabriel Martinelli. Kunya. Efrim Aquaco Tranche. Matheus Kunya. Still a kind of Manchester United.
1: Japan for exposed Brazil. All Brazil is in the sense that all Brazil are fit. The likes of Ronaldinho, Kaká, any such players are more creative, no. So name a national name, ever.
0: And Japan was so young, sakre.
1: The name is Shugawa.
0: What's it?
1: Shugawa.
0: Manje. And Nakamura and Duan, which were from Abachanche. I'm a player, Mianuwe, Ebrem, Adiama, Japan. Suzuki, we know a player. Only Sugawara.
1: Hey, Sugawara.
0: Aye. Edini and Kenti, to who can we know Kumuntem?
1: Sugawara. 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
2: They must wear a back wear sorry.
0: Oh, hey,
2: see a boss is a wear sorry. This is a wild to us.
0: Oh,
2: say, they be sending out to me because a corner in the Caribbean or what?
0: I know, catch it away.
2: Oh, say, so what?
0: Yet, just say, Bonabatre, Bonnie Crab, Brazil, Manchester, Money, Ambre, Goki Palace, Rebecca, what be affiliated Mosuma, Pia Baro, Adam Makinos, Korea. Then to the center, second one of the Gabriel Magaiz, Anusua Pia, now born in Cabra Zem National, Vinicius Junior, Vinia Pia, now born of the Abrancha from the Gabriel Martinelli, Martinelli Jabon 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What Pierre Monica can, Bonica Gabriel Martinelli, and long such a pass. Now Bonabadi, Brazil Martino, now Bonica Brantia, Jeff on the Casimiro, Chabana Rate, Mox Rabo, Nasrabi, Enrique, Antimafa, Enrique Antimafa.
1: Who's who, Enrique?
0: I would say Enrique.
1: I'm going to say Enrique.
0: What's
1: ah, sa yo yo wa ti ni.
0: O ti na ni.
2: Enu na le mi na o ti na je le o ti pa.
1: Wa ti o ti pa on zo yoga. Enu ni se.
0: Mo si Hendrick.
1: Ah Hendrick. Ah ka ye se Hendrick. Na ki na ba. Enu ni enu ni. Ti lu.
0: Eh? Ente ente.
1: Hendrick.
0: Je.
1: Unya
0: se police mo wa police ba pia please renu musuo tojo Medimosis Clinic and Abba Center.
2: Yes.
0: Medimosis men control say and no to men ka
1: mas you go for
0: o to men ka na odunso na o chim jiso project kobiem o ba chim match me ba to odunie prosecute x capsules and of prosecute team.
2: Yes.
0: And you watch you. What you say? Prosecco, S capsules, and a Prosecco tea. Never tell all your Brahman out to me, Carino, a jet chiatuo. A jet chiatuo. Other signore.
1: A jet chiatuo. Memory after 40 years, we has a work with a good prostate. 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Na kujo
0: to
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1: 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Usenifasua. Utra police station next junction. Usenifasua. Oh, wow. 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Wo se wo benkum so. Na afi wo se me Moses dano. Isi wo kama kama kama kama.
0: I don't afraid. Oduro no ni suo ntawa wo asa wo hu. Direction ye no so afa sisi a.
1: Yes.
0: 0246.
1: That's
0: it. 0246360.
1: 0206 0246 0246 0246 0246 0246 0246 0246 0246 0246 0246 0246 0246 0246 0246 0246 0246 0246 0246 0246 0246 0246 0246 0246 0246 0246 0246 0246 0246 0246 0246 0246 0246 0246 0246 0246 0246 0246 0246 0246 0246 0246 0246 0246 0246 0246 0246 0246 0246 0246 0246 0246 0246 0246 0246 0246 0246 0246 0246 0246 0246 0246 0246 0246 0246 0246 0246 0246 0246 0246 0246 0246 0246 0246 0246 0246 0246 0246 0246 0246 0246 0246 0246 0246 0246 0246 0246 0246 0246 0246 0246 0246 0246 0246 0246 0246 0246 0246 0246 0246 0246 0246 0246 0246 0246 0246 0246 0246 0246 0246 0246 0246 0246 0246 0246 0246 0246 0246 0246 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
0: drane. Na me bia so so etima e fine pa.
1: But I said I to us in stadium na bo fune si no. Se we pa hele yesi wo. Ye ku mu ati e no e be ya na ya bo na ade.
3: Na wo pa ku.
1: Ey, eh had you.
3: Eh dane,
1: yesi wa ka ne. Champions in the Irish stadium bo fune si yesi wo ebusi a wo se asase nye ni bi. Ana se de intie intie si bi si wo ha. Ndi galam se ni good wo me be tu ni ku mu hey. Change the system, edifice is saying.
0: Now the Moses Gallic capsules, no, a busum system, no, what I say.
3: Okay,
0: but all fair, Mr. Free, Free, Free, Cecilia. There were any man could come in off of Wasses and Tassu Road. 0547 0547 405 405 455 455 and a 0244 0244 0668 0668 447 447.
3: But
0: the Moses, we will try better, man. Betano,
3: Betano,
0: Betano,
3: Betano.
0: Yes. President, you choose an
3: opponent.
0: You choose any more. As though 72 minutes, Brazil won, Japan won. Winning goal by Banana Maestro. As so, it's me, Abatuaso.
1: Winning goal, they bet me about because game is still a kid, a kid. Brazil won't you say that. Yes, I'm a tournament in Omina Haiti, and he's got an unknown boy in Jim Vision 1. But another Japan for a real test. I'm going to say, work up Ravini Abo. And you say, Brazil are trained every arsenal. And they've seated from their 4-2, we can say 4-2-3-1 formation, you know, to say 4-1-4-1. Our movement said the second third of the pitch, you know. Omema, Japan pressure. I said a very bit Naboa, no more to me. And yeah, the second goal, no, Amano Abba. But to the same Japan for us, Muso Amu away from almost 3-5-2 formation, you know. I was say Brazil, durable, Amuso Amu to 4-3-3, Amu and Brazil. Etiam, Ewa Boni, Minti, Masu, Yanga, still, second half of the Vini, a Bemi Papa, Bem said you do, but they are kind of finishing, say Vini, or Caribou could do the multimedia arena, and a Binianti appear, the great appear could be Nankasa is in the house.
3: Appear could be on this size
1: to us.
3: Obey Church, who is a call?
0: Now only say, Obey Quest, and say, Obey, say,
1: Masu, says the Mexican match, it's a question of going fine. And I do the NM Pestra. As I'm media,
0: and this way, Tetu
1: said, baby, maybe be a D and you know, Rumpo won't question. I'll be a grabber. I'll be alive. You mean, you first can have your phone since yes and three. Eesh, Trasso Enco.
0: Jean Trasso, live on Israel, 104.5 FM. Bonne Gouta Vinicius Junior, my Brazil. A Sunday Bonim Tete, chance, that's baby. Bonne Trasso, go kick. Refugee, Kunaki Crada. Refi Maurizio Mariani, Romo Efi Italy. What's the one air corner kick? Baby Joe says, sounds open eyes though. Zomina already can't soccer by Fatino. Vatican Kayan Tosso. 73 minutes. Brazil 1, Japan 1. Born air corner kick. Refi Asana Bay. Bako Menemesa. A chaperson will say, Romo Bonifio. Bonnet Matrasha train. Bonnet Matrasha train. JF the Tatman from Japan. What to Bonnet 10 times to the center circle. Bonnet Brazil Mantel will prepare Monso Kakankaka. Brazil still searching for the second goal. Bonnet Brantia from Tanino. We pay on Makinos. We team now call Arma Brant for Rayan. We announce Pia Bonnet Betre. Bonnet to me say now Bonnet Brant Tefino Makinus Korea we pay them at Gabriel Magalhães we no AP Pia Bonnet son Kakankaka we tell me my Vinicius Junior Vinicius say Bonnet Kwechi Bonnet Gabriel Gabriel Betimadeng we no say Pia Bonnet son wetie mu nkakra Brazil so on the move vamo APP upon us so bombing the other side Brazil vamo study for it Bruno Gomes he sends the long one sabi Japan boy nephew Brazil so mounting pressure woman piano yara do amateur center circle crowd Brazil maintain woman yabe woman person money back quite straight time Vinicius Junior but the point about change when they want to pop Pamadi Gabriel, Opema, Macrinos, Korea, Korean Swan Genema, and Brentford Douglas Santos. Santos Apia, still Bonense, Brazil, Ryan, with the Boy Betre, Opema Danilo, Brazil 1998, Diagoye, Papa, Papa. 75 minutes, still now, baby, a Kanja age now. One all apiece, Gola, Abrantia Feno, Samo Kaishu, one Abrantia Feno. Carlos Henrique Casemiro go on share in the first and second half respectively. Jaguso Kwekwemoa. Bonukuta Brazil maintain the advantage for Douglas Santos. When you say Pema Vinicius Junior, the control of FF. Rochelle Brantier. Jeffrey Hendrick Neslebi. Hendrick Basoma Obiano. Bambi goalkeeper Zion Suzuki. Coach Carlo Ancelotti. What is Nasia Enye? Coach Carlo Ancelotti.
1: And is it on Tentahoot?
0: Yes.
1: Tentahoot.
0: Tentahoot.
1: Yeah.
0: As anything.
1: Well, Kunya Nase, Gazen Kasebi, Etuitia, so in 2 hours, we're about war. Wouldn't mean transit my own talk, but yes,
0: yeah.
1: As a Bema, Sebi, a year, a blue budono, as a counter. Ha, oh, can I to snow, you know, yeah. I say, ha, as a memo, no more experience at the Mekan. And also, oh, good relative, so who could be a crack. I want to answer no back. We hit in an order.
0: Or is it on Tantos? Jean Tosso, upper Penyas do. Bonne Gutta Brazil Menteno. Romo Pepe, Sarah Flanso, Vinicius Junior. The Majest Starman. With Jemu and Emma Brantier. Jeffreno, Ryan, Ryan, who sweats my pian. Still Bonne say. Bombardier Brantier. Your friend Douglas Santos. He sends a long cross. Romo Boy Fio and Charles Brazil next to be. Misses the goal post by inches. Misses the goal post by inches. Gabriel Martinelli.
1: My Brazil pan a boboa. Julian said the name.
0: Gabriel Martinelli.
1: Now we're 2006. Brazil and Ghana pa.
0: Samba boys.
1: On 16 stage. Now, you cry be a bobo in Nazi Roberto, Ronaldinho, Ronaldo, Kaka, Adriano. Now, some players will not jump to my Brazil against Ghana. Yeah, what body? No, we 1, 2, 3. You man, no, me say. You difference. And then Brazil, pan. I ordinary Japan. No, we bought this area. We only normal team in Ebo. Akomko, American Chao. 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
0: Akomko, American Chao. 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Abrantia Feno. 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Waba Bamrada, Ama Bantam Daichi Kamada, Ronu Efrim Sansuna Machino, Ronu Efrim Ama Brenza Ito, Ronu Saben Baby Joe, Ube Chabeta, Ede
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0: Betano,
2: Betano,
0: Betano,
2: Betano,
0: Betano,
2: Betano,
0: Osne,
2: Ye Baby, and one of boys not Jatumu. And one of boys,
0: Shantos of Homona Bonis, President Mountain Golipa, Alison Becker. Becker and Coca Bono de Matima, Jeffrey no Brazil, Bonisaye, now Bambi Brazil Mantano, from Epe Pazo Kakakaka, he sends a long one, Roche and Maka, who bet my finance to be Brazil, still woman knocking the doors of Japan, goalkeeper Zion Suzuki, the Pian Bonin Tentemso, Bonet Messiah, now Japan Mantamanus, Soko Tanuchi, one of the Pia Bonacre, German Zion Suzuki. 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Gabriel Magalhães, also pair Bonabeche, still playing inside Brazil, one must search a forward, which is not Vinicius Junior, I want Tantano, finish the day, watch out for Nosebi, Jamano crying, Japan Mantano, one must be out to buying. Make a fire down. Jean Toso from now, Brazil in possession. Still, Jean Toso, Brazil in the corner. Homo Epe Pabon and Kakangaka. 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Your friend Gabriel Magalhães. One Epe Pabon so. 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With Pia Wawaso. 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Timely, timely intervention. Why is I cross piano? From my permanent still Brazil pressure upon pressure. Brazil, my pressure here, papa. Jean Toso from Babida Brantia and Gabriel. Gabriel appear upon a gentleman Brantia. He's a friend of Hendrick. Hendrick back to Gabriel. Why across 18 of us him? Nasa in Japan. Watumo at Pimbone Fio. Still Brazil. One more mounted pressure. Brazil mounted pressure. Babida Brantia and Marquinhos. With gentleman Carlos Sayuke Casmiro. Casmiro Cocabono. With gentleman Brantia from the Vinicius Junior. Vinicius appear. Now back to Vinicius. Vinicius Junior. Wire cross. Was switching play beautifully. Lovely control. And Brantia Macones. Gabriel Martinelli. He does what he keeps the ball in play. Ponent Messiah. Pablo Brantia. Jefano Marquinhos. With Pierre Bonama Carlos Sayuke Casmiro. Casmiro Cocabono. Kakan Kaka. With gentleman Brantia Feno. Gabriel. Gabriel appear. Edaman Tent. Now, opponent Messiah, Pablo Brantia, Gabriel Martinelli, Sensei Long Cross, Nasso Piano.
3: What a game!
0: Oh, Papa Nyesco!
3: What a game!
0: Pepe Joe!
3: Yes!
1: Asanka Bau.
2: Oh, Chapter Asanka.
1: Now,
2: Shuru.
1: Oh, the African way.
2: Now, Shuru. Middle Pressure.
1: Oh, you got coffee. When did you coffee? African, you're Canada. Yeah, all right.
2: No good.
1: Yeah, hey. You need a good time.
2: What's your
1: program? You need to be
2: there. This is a fear.
1: Oh, wrong. What you want?
2: I don't know about
1: coffee. But we're champion.
2: I'm
1: just the end.
2: Who be that?
1: I saw so much.
2: Never one woman.
1: I saw my remote.
2: I didn't see her.
1: I saw my remote.
2: Oh, yeah, the crack what is it? But say, stop me, dear David. I'm boss. I'm on.
1: I'm going to be here.
2: I don't go out. But good job. But good is also.
1: Sir,
2: four.
1: And we
2: maybe I'm crashing.
1: And I said, move you, and I do. And I still want more being.
2: Maybe we have a good trouble problem.
0: Jean Toso. Yes, boss. Asan Kalibos, man. Jean Toso. Yes, maybe your answer.
1: Asan Kalibos, or your accountant.
2: Oh, sir.
1: Your accountant student,
2: too. Oh, school.
1: Hey, what could that degree in accounting?
2: You know,
1: the
2: team
1: from the black and white. Sure, as I got an idea, go. The man with many, many.
0: Jean Toso Famo. Bono, this is a free kick. Bono, a free kick. Jaboya Tatima, a friend of Japan. Baby, a bonnet down on a way. Surprise, though. Homo, a three peda bonia. B, papa, bet me food, yaba. Referee Eddie Yolokada Chabran Tefeno Junosuke Suzuki Bono Air Free Kick Bono Air Free Kick Mahusa Brant Tefeno Bruno Guimaraes Wana Sakadima Newcastle Wana Jabonechi Wana Brant Yes Bruno Wallet Maday Wapaya Bono Ous Debi A nice flick Bullet Matasha Kona Kick Bonantra say a corner kick. Okuna my day and I'm a Brazil Mino. Okuna my day and I'm a Brazil Mino. Jean Toso now born a corner kick. Jaboye Tatima. Here from Japan. And that's all my friend Japan. Woman Shabako. Brazil Shabako. 84 minutes. Hitting 85th mark. 85th minute trader. Bonya corner kick. Now corner taking quickly. 80 above him. Nancy Dabi. Still Brazil. Pushing forward. Vinicius. Wanyabono. Wari 8 above him. Vinicius. Wabede. Vinicius. Still Vinicius. Back up menu. Nancy Dabi. Wire cross up Bienuo. Brazil maintain fine difficult. Gabriel Martinelli at the form. No son Nessa Solani. Yes, football no over this Kabadeji. Jean Trosso. 85 minutes.
3: Yes, I'll go for Nassau Mutti.
0: Will be it. I
3: claim Amuso Mutti.
0: Who will pay more arm and pass him out? Yes,
3: will be
0: it.
3: We pass him.
0: We pass him. We pass him.
3: What I'm passing. Can you allow him to pass him?
0: Jean Trosso. Bonnie and S. Gabriel Martinelli. Von Eder from Wosia Kai Edema Asna. Nani ya obu Asna Mamuti Meje. Vamo Premier League ni Esno Mujibia Che.
1: Gabriel
0: Martinelli. Yeah, Makele is also count.
1: Gabriel.
0: Also, also play an integral role.
1: Nani ya wara kofaba yo.
0: Onde ba
1: Nani ya wara kofaba yo.
0: Ano ani jiji.
1: Maso. And I'm the full crew. If you cry, you
0: know, still not born in my
1: wild. I mean, you know,
0: still not born in my. Give you a born in shame, my. Jean Trosso now, Japan, from Monte Praga, Japan by Timanai, World Cup, still Japan on the possession, Japan Mantano, woman Ebony B, second video, Kamese, Brazil attack you all over the mom, someone said it for the A. Wire cross was a bit, Bobby Doutrate. Now, 1-on-1 is a bit. Japan still in possession. A brevet dies in Maida. On the ball, go check. Now, Brazil, 1-1 to Braga. One late two pass. What for better to the B? Goalkeeper Zion Suzuki. What Pierre Abbey can alliance no point on transfer train. Here to the 30 mile friend of Japan. What opponent 10 times so? Opponent to Mr. Bobby Brazil Danilo. Danilo so Jemu. What Jemu my brand here? Your friend of Carlos Henrique Casemiro. Casemiro Pepe Bonzo Sana. What's up, Brantia? Your friend Danilo Douglas Santos. Douglas Ajide Pierre Casemiro once again. Casemiro Pierre Gabriel. Gabriel Sunday Bonham Tetente. Ninsad Maka Brantvin Rayan. Rayan Betman Corner, yes. What Pierre Bonner Betcher, gentleman Brantia. Your friend of Makinos. Makinos of Pierre Brantia from Gabriel. Gabriel Pepe Bonzo Kakangaka. Gabriel Nako. Yes, Santoso. Brazil on the move. Vinicius Junior. Junior Pierre. Still Bonham to Messiah. Probably Brazil Nantano. Amatra center circle. Still Brazil in possession. One more Pierre Bonzo. Bruno Gamares. To a branch of Rayan. Rayan is not to all. Real for the free kick. 87 minutes. Referee Maurizio Mariani. One of every Italy. What the free kick of my team are from Japan. What did they tell Japan? My friend Brazil. Everybody tell my from Japan. Suzuki player, also very careful. Already didn't walk into the boots of the referee. Park my man, sir. A player on a chance for Brazil. Nasabi, Pony, sir. Brazil, Mantano. Vinicius Junior. Vinicius. Obabo. Nasabi.
1: Debbie,
0: what I'm trying to say, correct. Yan Twasso, a chance at my brother, and eight of us him. Nasabi, pressure upon pressure. Probably Casemiro, or Pierre Bonner, the man Brantia. Your friend Vinicius Junior, Mr. Vinicius. Second for Bugamim. Yes, watch it. Vinicius, way in Tregacy, way in Ketcher, way to my corner. But the Bonner PAT of him, still Vinicius, two against one. Jamano Cry, you boy, Finano, still boy, and Vinicius. Hey, I want that there. Was also getting possession once again. You did not be all referee Maria Maurizio. Referee Mariani, what's a bonnet free kick? Jabaya Edetia, Japan Mano, and Tantam Son of Vinshaws, where across 8 of us in the sub-goalkeeper. Suzy Kiosimi Swam Santi Che, or Turban and Tantam So, which in our Brentford in York, around the Shogo, Tanukuchi, Tanukuchi and the Cocker Bonnet Bakumanu, a son of Bonim Tete, Ninsat Marka Brantia, if in Tomiyasu, Miasu Pian Bonosu, Kakanaka, watching now Tomiyasu with my day, where across all Brazil 8 of us in Nasadabi, where my bonnet fuel, still Bonnet say, Japan. 89 minutes, Yako 90 minutes. They come in some components. You have a extra order. Gentle also, born into me say, Japan 80 of us in Monasabi. Brazil, don't do it. Japan Mantano, welcome in some Mose Bumba. Israel 104.5 FM. Referee the 6 minutes in Atoso. 90 minutes in Naso. Akasimansia. Ebense Nodena. Casimiro Edafom. Casimiro da form.
1: This is in the Fabinho, ba.
0: But on the opinion, no, yes, not fortunately, first half, no, Cassie. Caribbean TD, yellow card, in the bare 15, but at the point, Emma should go. And of course, Casimiro Swaibi. I don't see the card, no, bare 15 minutes. I don't sweat me, I should go. Do you think, yes, okay, I said Fabinho Eba. But do you think, right now, no, is the right time, or say, Brazil for no, and they are branded for Nima Eberman?
1: Extra time, Cordia. They can introduce him in the last 15 minutes. Because over here, we're going to be a danger ball also. I'm going to be winning in feedment around 18 year box. Japan forces are making us only a tactical discipline. And it's very difficult to break them now. And yeah, Brazil, Cordia, Brazil, and the issue work, but I become a boon to Jimmy my God. Brazil, for no, I'm going to lose two ball and I'm going to back. She said, no more ball, a year almost 54 3-3. So, must have any six. 2-1, no anymore. What you say? And the Elmo on 6-3-1, no anymore. I must say, no, but I'm not so born now. No, anybody says, never forget it. Now, I'm defending on line. And they keep their line in shape. Yes, I'm set outside trap. Yeah, and they are very difficult. Say Brazil beats me room. Now, I'm not good. Seriously, this is a Brazil try shot from outside the box. Yes, I had a bad day.
0: Yes, I'm quite strong.
1: I'm trying to say a dream.
3: Now, quite now, because I'm quite strong. I'm quite strong.
0: Jean Tosso, Casimiro and Timian Tosso be with a Guernana. Rafim Ama, the former Liverpool star, Abrante Afrano, Fabinho, Cecil Osina Kalima, Al-Ittihad Hart, our Saudi Arabia mining. Jean Tosso, Fabinho Alessia Kanibi, 92 minutes. Sima Mienuna, referee to Jabon Mienu, Sima Enciano, Jabon Mienu, El Kwamien Sassueni. I come here, sir. Brazil introduced a brand of Fabinho. And maybe a terminal on an edge now. If you had my Liverpool, a child, Freddy. Jean Tosso born inside Japan and Mantano. We'll be upon his son, Tantamso. Probably Sanu Kaisu. On a certain number by Tanaka. Tanaka Pian, Nasabi Brazil. Woman getting possession once again. Center circle. Probably Ryan. We'll be upon a chance. Enema. Brazil. Still Brazil. Ryan. Ryan Betwedding. Andrew Kada. Andrew. Eight of us in Nasabi. Timely interception.
3: Osei Japan.
0: Osei Japan.
3: Osei Japan.
0: And out of Japan for you.
3: Oh, debut. They want more ball, Meniaji.
0: Olympia no Ibon if you. Your friend is Shogo Tanukuchi.
3: Yes, the boom foot that they be an awesome.
0: Need the M Nasichero.
3: Yes.
0: Shogo Tanukuchi.
3: Yes, Obio
0: Petit. Your intercepted play.
3: Nice.
0: And a free Abrantive Andre Kinano. And yes, Adia, Brazil. Womunye do Japan 18 Yambosima. Ayana Emwede. Edema Japan Mino. Bona Air Corner Kick. 3 minutes into the additional time. Wapin a money tete Fabinho. Wapin moment trache a goal kick. Born a goal kick. Brazil 1, Japan 1. Israel 104.5 FM.
3: Who the person who warm up with you?
0: Oh, yeah.
3: Fatino.
0: Soko by Fatino.
3: What's your pay? What's your pay?
0: What's your pay? What's your pay? What's your pay?
3: Who's a power sponsor? Macberry biscuit.
0: Okay.
3: Macberry biscuit.
0: Macberry.
3: Open old to the answer banana biscuit.
0: Yes.
3: Maybe a check and charge the pee.
0: Oh.
3: I said they gave me quality. And yes, I said Brazil gave me the real winning.
0: Oh, I remember Macberry in the beer.
3: Macberry. Open me home. Open me. Open me. Open me. Open me. Open me. Biscuits.
0: Hey, biscuit to be again tomorrow.
3: He said,
0: Macberry there.
3: Macberry biscuit.
0: Yeah,
3: it's a hammer.
0: I'll be unpredicted 1-1. obi sento so fo mo bone say brazil maintain no kwakwa pono kakanga kya o piano content no rayan ni setuma kan o say bo betre o chem no ma branch friend tanilo tanilo pia bo na ma branch we kepro kebone ko still brazil pushing forward for that late winner from ebetmenya na Pambi Douglas Santos, Opima Gabriel once again. Gabriel, what to train the pimp and the pants? No, I don't want to say, I'm not saying, don't say, wait, train the pimp. Pambi Makinos, what to my branch of Tanino, Tanino Pema Rayan, yes, 1-2 play Najma, Brazil, Japan 80 about him, a chance now, Gabriel Martinez, Nesabi, Gabriel.

0: Argentina or Brazil England quarter final. 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
1: Masa, ya shisha de ni.
2: 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Demeka na final. O say mun come achi.
1: Japan go to Osipa.
2: Any brava. Ko boya boy tete na sabi. Jai boy fio Japan. Na so at long last referee Mariani Maurizio from all the way from Italy. Wa chama media ke say na boya here. Brazil 2 Japan 1 Japan edika to chale kane oma fe ntokwa aboka ojo mensu uso Japan su omu su sey
3: Japan su ri de
2: eh ya
3: obate na garden is was hold him oh imabie
2: imabie
1: garden is we
3: oba gbebie
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2: kai la save content creator be ba ni da izo afa and the papa knows. Yes, oh, Panya. My name is
1: enjoy game, Nipa. Enjoy game. We have a guy who enjoy game. We have one. We cut the second half, no? A bit more open than we saw in the first half, and rightly so. Second half, no more by. Omi Oni now by a very good football, attacking football part from one end to the other. Mm-hmm. I just say Brazil, Japan. And show say when Brazil go near boy. Omo ama Brazil one tomo so. But Brazil so, HS omo experience. Omo the experience in a bit Japan for. Omo experience coach eh Ancelotti change your and Martinelli buy no and a boy still Martinelli buy no Brazil for eh but they were able to attack but they were not getting the chances. Japan was still defending very well and also giving a year Brazil counter attack but one chance one pass and then omo pressure Japan for no just outside their own box and omo pick a ball on a second ball na and an onslaught to a branch and the Martinelli on his opposite in between the center backs no. And now, ultimately, a pity about and it too much Japan for Antimia and Yamoshi. And the Yamo Brazil Abaso. A man never be a predicted Japan be you because friendly man Japan was shown 3-1. And I said Brazil team this city and Brazil Nyanya 100% convincing. And then when Gufun him say, Omo Japan, so Japan beat me as Ash Omo. And rightly so, see the game is equal at a point where we are convinced Japan about winning game no. But Brazil actually so me Brazil okay. And Jamon Basso so much me a qualifier.
3: Oba Peña is Dominasi. The national motivator.
4: Yes, Brazil are there because we share the way and pressure and banum to so many brace on some weird. Omushe and Omashe. Oma de Pao. Serious because
3: I mean body I'm quite short time. Japan quite see 2-1 and can make him.
4: Oh say it's
3: me that short time the Michelin. Ghana Bob Krana will be sale as many time.
4: And they say we are no better then. What I say, so my also want a Willie, you know.
3: Day, McBurry.
4: Yes.
3: Omo ya we tomorrow me ba.
4: Okay. Now I come here. What you do here?
3: McBurry.
1: Minyan ya.
3: Mamunzi.
4: Sports phone afa. Me bo na.
1: Omo fa.
4: Omo ma ebi. No ma ma ebi.
1: Obi ama ebi.
4: Omo ma e come telephone ebi.
3: No mamunzi obi ebi.
1: Where's
4: your ebi? I say me no get.
1: Where's your?
4: I don't get no. I say no more.
1: Where's your ayale niha?
4: Ose.
1: I know that.
4: I go for.
1: Ayale niha.
4: Ayale niha. Odi befa.
1: Richardo. The ofwa ye. Usa you biscuit.
4: Huh? Mama e biwi biscuit na de na no muza ga biwi bi e de pa ma ga ga biwi e but so man be official
3: ya kwaba na
4: ya kwaba
3: ye twan basisi a 830 Germany Paraguay ya start to sort to gene come me din Eric Jonathan is ready to my from Sokoban Fatu alongside
4: is FT go ke be biju
3: and have
1: o papa mi at do
3: and a champion commentator the inform
4: yes
3: the
4: whole
3: maestro
4: the whole song
3: ah the whole song
4: the whole lie muna chicken
3: ah dey no say do a can pack
4: eh dey do wala muna zua
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12: 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And ya dear will be no hookra. For what to so? No one want ding. So the year to my ewo fee. A jumum. And I say, oh my happy bia. Shasa will be per Star Cement. 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Upon my shoma. Ube warm, ewo bomb barrier. A quana de call a yakbo. Woman go filling station a dear new chair. 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
13: Anio, so what do you want to do Rand Lottery, dear? 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And I say, what dear? Dial *806#. 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No more, what did the mono so? 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I say, boom, mumma pin, Michel. And no, I don't know. Whoop in your message, ah. What tickets near grab, we're training in our womb. What's me and winning numbers, nibby? A baby, I drop. 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
4: 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Now I don't blow.
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0: 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pairs k, into pairs or pairs, or say a quality head. For your numbers, no, never more than every chip coin or bantama g runabout. Udu g runabout, your metal of dino, a chipe. 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

0: Okay, Shaw 104.5 FM and Yumri and somewhere they brought on the B. I will a whole pa. You have a conkai. 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
1: Ey. Case na e critical.
0: Me si we nyonya me na atwa so.
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0: 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So what dey am nem? We dey call GBC.
1: Eh, dey ku fo na ko
0: GBC.
1: GBC
0: for crab come.
1: Ha. Oh, me who are you, sir? GB, GC before
0: I second horn. I towers, or my towers, or
1: soon after dinner. Fast, you
0: know. Ha, I can see a month for us. 0322083581. I go for you.
2: I'm here.
0: Mikey,
2: Papa, Papa,
0: ah, you're new. The legends.
2: Edu.
0: And yet, I am here.
2: You see. Because I'm planning for no more here, soon to me here, soon conclude me. Because who's that for watching Anna? Who do you also hear?
0: Yes.
2: But I'm planning for no more here, the media put to a bit of a movie, and I say, we see fear. We fear any mono. Pipilla pa, Eddie, and I say, I don't know for a pain of a few. No man of Osro. No man of Monway did be here, and to say, my father, to say basket. 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
0: 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Menga say a be ye and I so be yen ye and I'll be na seno. 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
1: Sir, or don't I know one day I like you sooner the hockey senior. Do you need to come up? Yet the ship was a good one at a boat in an amsu.
0: Maybe you want to see a common crumma here and say. 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Eh you walking distance from the junction. 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Ah, I saw for provisions in a month for so tassino. Now, friend, you have a idea. It's one of the story, Munia, baby. And I be fast cylinder. A be fast.
1: Answers you. It's you not going to bridge. It's your nose.
0: I will be obese or prema.
1: We shall back when you am bridge. And I said, and you're not choking to tuning young or DB and call Banty. I'm for bridge and bridge. And
0: as soon as so,
1: it is a bubble bridge. And one of you are also to be an awesome way in a decabo.
0: I'm not going to move
1: ahead. Of a friend say, Obifa,
0: silly. I was your brother on Facebook. That be on fire.
1: Playback, my playback.
0: That be ready on fire, on fire. That be so fun on walk of our fun form.
1: No, I'm busy.
0: Yeah, you're crying myself.
1: Edio, but unu afia. Emu ayo.
0: Emu ayo.
1: In fact,
0: Edio abi ade de yes.
1: Ghana pa. Na yesi your mind. Eh, no kuna ya na.
0: Let's who comment na to see you.
1: She put no dey of.
0: Akwani na point seven na se.
1: Eh, what the friends you know na ko. 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
0: Obi. 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
1: What time?
0: Ah, be no mafa. Everyone want milk in this animal, no.
1: We'll be fast cylinder,
0: you know. Hey, you had no I say a company, a factory, be money, warehouse. A warehouse, no man. 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

0: 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Now, Miss Major Jim, now me answer me where Nini be. Now, Miss Me where Nini be. I fear me call Horn Moa. Now, if you did not chase me where any problem, if you did not chase me tea, Hammy, in answer, no credit. Same goes to me, no matter. 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Doctor Moody and I was streaming. Same, you never told us. I
1: don't say,
0: I don't say any dear, a jawoom. Bumpa. Reverend Atanase, former education minister.
1: Yes,
0: boss. Adaroma, me Atanase. Dr. Abismak.
2: Asante
0: National. Boko dia. Okay. You see, my tete home will be at you. You rough one. Me a media babe ba ho. Okay, Reverend, who di kana se?
3: Yeah. On say, you see, it is Nyamia say, and then Swamaya Kunya.
0: Yeah.
3: Faith Homeopathic Clinic, ya ka, ka, ka, ka. But on say, you see, one also so awkward experience.
0: Me answer so me a dancing.
3: Sometimes, Penny say, se bomochichi
0: fifi ase
3: be ka cho se den chimewa enyi na chini ba se o interview you say now we dance ya money easy because say last year Accra and Angel broadcast network
0: yeah
3: and amoa monua chenchehene se be bia be jina bia yenka ye money dey grow say for the past 10 years na untimi na ento aso 4 hours da
0: gama no timi cha wontene pa
3: wo chenchehena Na oyekitoa.
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3: Yeah, and hon tono.
0: Mm.
3: So news presenter Castor Yen Guman
0: Hosora Machi.
3: To one time, and you catch any din common as well, the old poor Juma, Umbra. Neman Kuhun, Doctor Abigail, Awakra.
0: Okay.
3: Santa Maria. Obey a video at the Sunday, say, and found 2 years, baby, and able. Because for the last 10 years, this is the first time I waiting here that was for 4 hours uninterrupted.
0: Wow.
3: Uninterrupted. I said, what Dana? 1 hour, 30 minutes. Then I said, during sleep, nyankopon repair your organs naturally. San why? Why drinking? Oh, you quite drinking? Yeah, oh yeah, stress. You pay beer, quite yeah, drink my brain. So timid that you would deep sleep be your host. So timid that's anana. Oh, but sorry no. because you are fufro. You feel so fresh. May obi tie si se wo se ono atu se sa na no nya bi da ya che. Eh odo si obi ho awada. Ma o so one so ada o. Ba odo pa ma premier kitu bi so betena ni hoya. Just one eye.
0: E na onya ke hoya so atiko na ne ma bi.
3: Ontimi na onim se wadan so so no na dwene no enna.
0: Enna e adwene na e.
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3: 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I would tell you.
0: Obi tibika say as ya bo me. Na da e woni ho anene da ho a wo bo.
3: That is it. 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
0: Yes.
3: 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Enti faith homeopathic clinic ye two years after him say awoya abei. 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
3: on one case you are we are see a rent infection ti
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3: 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What you say?
0: Yes.
3: Now said, Yammy Boss or the many panel, and near the canoe to me, the toss me to me, Yammy Boss a bema. It will be when the friend be a sabin and near throw, but Nema wawu omo a brandy dinner chintino, a son any moyam, but Cabranin and it will be beer go, but the bema near toss me and the bema. It to me, Yajuma. 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
0: No, Shasia, no,
3: you now have a 2 car, Abba Quantity. If you
0: know Shasia,
3: fire arm robbers, Timmy Chini Power,
0: no, Brahma,
3: I could de some moon say. Now, Banana, I may never be just the Jura. It will be crack who will come and answer my for crying.
0: Oh, when you,
3: the Babuam was Abba. It's Messro,
0: Babina Barra.
3: We are Bema. A libri Samia cano, Massa. Mama bi bre. Me say, Nana be cast, my mama fate will be a party clinic. Nanka means a maid dimisica qua.
0: Oh.
3: Ni mama samunti but oba yo benunum no benunum coffee no say hey sana me e bema
0: papa na betu ne ya
3: yo
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3: ono
0: kwa no a chance bi se bisa nurse for no
3: say wo boka sa na obegye ye coffee bi konum ye no for the first time na yire e te so e pa ne chaw se mi reye na o say de no ati
0: o say mehwe
3: Until I said,
0: well, Bama, first was right.
3: Fate of your particular. Yes, a bra. The self, you did. Would ye bra?
0: Yeah.
3: You say, yeah, from your party at this different level. Ah, Obakasa. You better die. You be able to go through OPD processes in India. But, or sooner, somewhere, your ferris or the catcher doctor. Oba.
0: If you didn't know,
3: you didn't have a catcher.
0: Come on. Mammy, I'm not
3: going to have a catcher.
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0: 58
1: 38 59 59
0: 59
1: 59 59 59 59 59 59 59 59 59 59 59 59 59 59 59 59 59 59 59 59 59 59 59 59 59 59 59 59 59 59 59 59 59 59 59 59 59 59 59 59 59 59 59 59 59 59 59 59 59 59 59 59 59 59 59 59 59 59 59 59 59 59 59 59 59 59 59 59 59 59 59 59 59 59 59 59 59 59 59 59 59 59 59 59 59 59 59 59 59 59 59 59 59 59 59 59 59 59 59 59 59 59 59 59 59 59 59 59 59 59 59 59 59 59 59 59 59 59 59 59 59 59 59 59 59 59 59 59 59 59 59 59 59 59 59 59 59 59 59 59 59 59 59 59 59 59 59 59 59 59 59 59 59 59 59 59 59 59 59 59 59 59 59 59 59 59 59 59 59 59 59
2: na be ma kra no ye wo homo bi wo imu a e ne boa e ma ma kra ye ne ma nkutan odie no very good
0: o sa
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0: se ne de be free ye homo na test abai de na
2: enye ni de ye hormone no sir, what deep sleep ni mo no honum no production no e effective
0: okay what da no
2: what da no when you deep sleep
0: no so am banku
2: e ti u be ma utie na enna ho aye diamo to me cannibal fate to me particularly what say the bia ya na ka say nyankopon boy nyankopon no nyansem ni de e no ma bebre wo mu oboye no hu say de ya na yare na betena e ti oboade bia fa ni immune system e say enkunti yare wa
0: ti say de ya ha ye wo security for
2: you
0: okay
2: and his immune system near Rika, I just said, beat me by any pedigree.
0: Okay.
2: Deep sleep, yeah, I can't watch him. When you're enough rest, and I say, when it's my now, it's me weak immune system. It didn't affect when you're particularly in a coba. You're a bit more broke, and you can't show immunity in answer.
0: Okay.
2: You show moja a warm, and you show body mass index. 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
0: Very good. 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
0: Upam, co-sisiatuan. 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Utility, you know, what to join an outy pains woman, or Ned Janis from now, which champ of walk
1: right?
0: I want to know, or some studious from Saddam Quaby. Do an American Papa, a nursing your friend Mike, Mr. Mike Besson Machine, Mamma Majinaso. Was an adding room, number 10 cow meeting, said Bibinamo.
1: A movie,
0: and your friend be blood viscosity.
1: Okay, as some of a pair can and who are dancing, you brought Facebook. Instagram 104.5.
0: Where are you?
1: We
0: say more, but I said the American if I did blood viscosity.
1: Okay.
0: A boy and more dear for Sunday when the moon. A take a crackino.
1: A pican.
0: Pican, tea, more than intimid blood for Sunday. So almost I did pican, the intimid call massa. It's about a no suitim confessati, you know, from the costuming in a headache. It's the other summer machine, a look with Jason vibrating body in a man. It's me and an assigned manina. And son, I was a exercise if you screen you by. You did green tea me by. Green tea so no more. A bois, a dilated services, Nina, a mamojana, and I ate it at IST, you know, Nina Mutimi BB, a deal for Sunday Kade, Kama. It's a very commanded fate to me, particularly in Kamubia, with all forms of sickness, a real piano, or pressure, no, or diabetes, no, or son, or typhoid, no, when you know, Mr. Dutrum ever come once in Nina, the Fabra fate to me, particularly.
1: Okay.
0: Now the bar, Yanko Ponson, I'm a CEO, so now say, or your prophetess, as of Mammy, and you put a tea integrity. So for Mammy, asembi wa beke biya no.
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0: Na utwa se yede. That's right. MTN so far number ni sesa.
1: Okay.
0: MTN number ni 02244 0244 58 58 38 59 59 0244 58 38 59 59 Takradi, you are an education police station. 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
2: 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free screen in the farm which you will be your best sir and kasebia may I read your own man your best sir said your honor some way and tough walk around a mobile
1: be out in a drew
2: mommy and union I am mama drew back oh be a winning essence oh be an in a journey oh be an idea rather than a body or the baby
1: almost no crew be an idea
2: it's your best sir say well be baby be a woman would see in shra fm baby be awo ye wo kumase ahene makokoben faith homeopathic clinic yaba se ye ba betu unyare wa ase e dia ma ye brain nti wo be fa 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
2: 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And what they buy, but and never deny him. Messer was says, Woods, see me. Now, what yare and him go say, I be a winting in country will be a Miss Rosser bluff fate, homopathic and for us here. Ye were Kumasia in a maco copying 18 more fire number no your best sorcer a brand a coy, and two fire number and a fish in a cobra, fish screen in a year, Juma. Number near
1: 0244 0244 58 58 38 58 38 59 59 0244 0244 58 58 38 59 59 0274 0274 96 96 96 94 94 14 0274 0274 96 96 94 94 14 0274 0274 96 96 94 94 14
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4: 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Why an edge FIFA World Cup no? At the Sininazo. Aye Ghana, Brazil, Argentina, France, England. And what show Jesse? 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World Cup Fiesta 2026. Many won't feel. Abo for a Suyas Rini.
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9: Abofra bia da yeso ne se obenya Orion Cyrus publication enwoma na odie djuma efi se ebie mufra na dwene mu enwoma kenkan ekonkan omakuntabu omuntiasie demufua efi nursery 1 ekopim nursery 2 o nwoma biti se language and literacy numeracy skills phonics and sight words picture reading and coloring writing skills natural skills and KG1 and KG2 so ye language and literacy numeracy skills phonics and sight words picture reading and coloring and a primary 1 ecopin primary 6 and so your English language mathematics science creative art history or your sire say baby I will be a say akra and a kumase and a region piano for 0555-313-658 and a 0249-411-234
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11: And your chairman be an ye chairman. 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
15: We are

0: Drums the foreigner and tell him no be our ha. Opa Penia Anani Tima as do ever ha. Sanson a champion baby Joe. And so I'm home here, and then I'm baby, oh, as soon as you know, baby, you home in. Obeyando, Odo?
1: Yes, sir, boss.
0: Now, and Pope to say,
1: Gabby, I'm not doing it. Now, what about the power?
0: What's that? My son, and now, no, so what to Jada?
1: What's it, Ojo?
0: Obey out to Jada, there was a castle. Right.
1: And you saw,
0: and you know,
1: three days,
0: brother, and you know,
1: oh, no,
0: Shama Bahuma,
1: Obey, I'm ready to come to
0: me. Nipaba, quite in fact, me bona basso pa, minya panka. Me dimisika no nyina fambe mano a menye
1: yes
0: e yo pepeni hel
1: do eh we had here
0: eh oh
1: class coach
0: yes yes yes yes because
1: and at the time no from friend diago the body say head of commentary
0: at the tre enye easy
1: yes
0: at the tre enye easy
1: yes
0: se pa se enkoda so odimfo yi obetiema ye kkkk wi na waba no asamba betena ha onko nkoda on we yide wo fie won na oh now better be sleep na by kwa adam pays now side why you nyunu sa na the attend there in fact we o say that be me boy abaso kwa
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0: I say we dia momo dia ya mo second half ni. Somebody can we first half dada.
2: Yes.
0: Somebody can first match.
2: I dey see.
0: And the second half na mo boy.
1: But me na mo jima home we jina we so jina.
0: Ah, e dey
1: dey. 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
0: David be win ya.
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0: Say I don't see the better dey welcome KK do do one.
2: Ono dey. 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
0: 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Usa sa na ate.
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0: 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Winyan Zada, a quantum, you know, Winyan Zada, Winyan Zada, Winyan Zada, David, David, David,
2: David,
0: David, David, David, David, David, David, David, David, David, David, David, David, David, David,
1: David, David, David,
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0: 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What down on the Lois Sunny? 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Flow ni fiat. Wa pedo. Tabeni national be we make line in the front mo
2: awasi
0: kwabra
2: eh ade afanu mienu 2002 world cup e course wo japan korea eh ade o muchi ai 160 stage and we said the first time introduce eh me can say round of 32 ni and ji satan round of 160 and oh o muchi ai say e bi Emma Germany Paraguay and that's the only meeting I mienu o mu di asia
0: okay
2: by go to nil And then I heard that was the Paraguay's Wilker Santa Cruz, you know. And then I heard say Germany beat you. But just before this match, you know, Germany and Kai said they were beaten by South American team in the side of Ecuador.
0: Mamem Fakora kicking him right now. Joe Sakimit, one more Dina Boretti, Wahumesosa, Wakana Tratum, Bakum Yumiasa, Wapeda Bono, Tete Bona Quediate, Jonathan Ta, Wapim Bono, Florent Fiat, Nasu Yem William, Wabobora Fabium, Florent Fiat. 7 minutes, first half. Center Rafi Jayet. What on earth? What did you say? What why I'm Germany man in Serbia, Paraguay? What was it to be Serbia? Betano. Betano, Daro, Mabeta, Beta.
1: Yes.
0: Aya Betano, Betano. Betano, Betano.
1: Betano.
0: Emu Aya Deye, Pepsodent.
1: Betano.
0: What's it to say?
1: Yes.
0: Pepsodent, is it to say? Venom water.
1: Yes.
0: What's it changes people's life?
1: Okay.
0: After Ras energy drink, sports water, film energy drink, a live soap, Azar paint. Woman, you can afford to spread Sigma. Appliances. Wait. And then you may call Moshe as a live commentary. Here morning, you know, at the tower now. Joshua came to appear. What about a crack command? Dennis Wundaf, what of Swapia Kakabi, now born Eka, German man, or my born Jerobo Nasrabi, Wobiero, goalkeeper, Adama Paraguay, Wafabono, goalkeeper of Paraguay, Wafabono, Wasobianco, Obianco, Wobianco, I meant to Bono, Abrante, the other kill. Where you born at a Kakuma, Aya Alonso, Alonso Taban and Answer Tobacco, Bona Babet Fifi now, Bona Eka Brantari Dean, Eddie Brown, Brown Tabana Quetri, now Jonathan Ta, and Jacquesi Tadi, Jonathan Ta, where Piamara Quantanua, when you're Loi Sunny, signing the Crabono to Car Havet, back to Loi Sunny, back to Car Havet, back to Loi Sunny, signing the Crabono, where Taban the Koma Pavlovich, what is your Jabaka Krabi, and Jacquesi Tadi, Wasuoka Crab, when you're flowing in Vietnam, when you're flowing. Viet, Vietnam Fabono, what is the Bona Roman Sudabi, woman to my Fabonaco, Paraguamano, woman about Fabono, Nomatandi, Yasanansa, Ablante de Amaron, Yakanadina to Center Rafi, Jayet, where the foul Eddie Amablante de Din, Adi Miguel Amaron, Miguel Amaron, where the foul Eddie Mamigo, Ablante de Oñatinante, Rafi Jayet from Morocco, Wabano say, Kati, Uyokana. Who bet me at all? So you are crazy, man. I know so rough. Now we chair. Kakrebi Sima. Etu Entemini. What be man so? World Cup. 2026, the 23rd edition. What for a cup in here? Arantari Derrick Gomez. What piano crack my girl? Ni goalkeeper. Now, girls, Necrabon, a girl here. What's the one on Tete? Well, where you and Ciso? And Ciso and Tabafa. According to Jonathan Ta, where Pierre Kuma Pavlovich, what is Swasuka Krabi? Loi Sani, Sani Neddy Bonnecom, Loi Sani, Loi Sani, Sani, what Dimitri Papa, Loi Sani, Loi Sani, what drifted, what by Santa Saka, where Pierre Antonio Rudiga, Kankur and Mosa, Eco Ben Kuma Faso, Womoya Rapeneti Abosno, Awa Ayan Krofanakate, now Paraguay, Wombetimakana, now. Portugal, Germany. I'm going to tell you the flow in the Viet. We bet my fan and that's what I'll be. I'm going to tell you the Gomez. What kind of lines in front of Santa Rafi? What do you be a Cradana? Ediatia Enciso, Juro Enciso. What do you foul Ediatia Brantasa? Wakobo Bobone, Ediatia Jusakimit. And to a to Santa Saco, Cancono. Anyone who pay? What my Piabana and Bona Baby the flow in the Viet? What about us a penalty? I'm going to be any hope. Wobianio. Now, Nanka Dennis Wundaf, or Paso, yeah, and Savanica Conomus, heck, Hatte, and anyhow, Yamal Kakra. Now, Pona Babeti, Arantari Tinati, Aya, Alonso. Alonso Tabana Quateka Cabinet of Yantranco. Now Dennis Wundaf, where you bond their Tornas Rabi. 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Zatuliatia Paraguamano. Eta, Eta Gobutim, Eta, Eta Gobutim, Papa Apa. Now Bonacodi Jonathan Ta. Tana Bonicona de Quasitani. Wapia, what a Bonabre Antonio Rudiga. Rudiga de Crabano, Rudigani. What's when it die? Now Wabet Macana, where you bond the Romans to Rabi. Now call her Felix Meta. And when anyone else will be Felix Meta to Mafa. Bono Atase. A Goki Kaya Body at Tamani Mano. Sima. A two Mielu and Tabini. Germany nothing, Paraguay so nothing. Now, born a goal kick, goalkeeper in the other kill. We're talking about Tete, where we are branded in the other Ure and Siso. When to many and Siso, born a cock with the goalkeeper, Manonoya, at the Emma Womanitin, at the Aya Germany, Womini, Womadanda, Womadama Manini, Womatabanka Kabi. Now, Wobetabakana Flown and Viet, Nasdabi Viet and Tobacco, born a cock with the Abrantari Tinati, Aya Pavlovich, back to Flown and Viet, Fred, Nibon and Tobacco, Ababe Dietri, ah, and Crofona Mayo Tutu and Ami Meniswa. I'm going to do
2: it.
0: How can I come if you feel if you're so much? What's wrong with you to the other? And I said,
2: and
0: Blasi red wine flavored drink. But all
1: yes.
0: What was the king maker?
1: Okay.
0: I can't spell it. Eddie Abab.
1: Nice.
0: And with the heat wave, red ginger, liquor drink. And I feel on with the vodka.
1: Yes.
0: I lemon flavored. I a koala drink. And swabba. I mega upset. No. But all. Mega Unitec,
1: rather.
0: Yes. Mega Unitec. Woman on media by I desse. We and your fina obenumna hango vania de where they come up.
1: Nice.
0: What fin so who pay be a to be nabi. I for qua I am mampona. A be or jaman say, I'm gonna would any table, I would drop in a fijase, I feel co kuma who would any table conango, uko aya conangu jaso, I feel conco, uko bequai, I feel asoqua, haya new to biase, and I feel boas dunkao, swinane goso. Baby, I'm in a hini, and in Kawi, in a ninano, I have brassy red wine, flavored drink, and oh, I have Mecca, Unitec, woman, so many about Thomas, my son, count them, woman, no messenger, 0249 584 118 food and drugs authority,
1: and the
0: opinion of
1: Fred,
0: yes, so 40 minutes so far, Germany, woman, Sebi Sanso, and oh, man, in the Paraguay, woman, so to be Sebi Caras, I could have no Diagro said. But I saw that near man Koye Fama, Paraguamano, Koki Pani, the other kill. What do you want to do? What can Tete? What's a monk Nadia Mubade? Jurene and Siso. And Siso and Tima Fabona Trahe. Boma Atrasia, Nanko and Siso. And so Jurene and Siso. What's a caramba strobe and Bobocono? So Sina Tabrantano. And I tell the kind of talk. So uncost Robert, Donna Barber Antonio Rudiga. Now, can call the center second liner at Tonoma Pay. What about a man from a vet? What possible a confifi? Vieta Jabono Pavlovich. What a Jabon Kakram, center second, born Equa Jonathan Ta. Where Jabono and a commander is a commit. Back to Jonathan Ta. Santa Tacano and Tonoma Pay. What Quentin Tanua? When you're brought to the daddy Loisane, what Tanoho? What may you bond the man back to Loisane and Tantanua? What will rappel to your bosom and Tantanua? What would you be a home? And the man of Bona Trasse, he threw in a year to the attack Germany. 16 minutes so far. Abraham Terry Dina de Loai Sane, why are not your son called you Bona Fasbata? Jamana Quakra, now, Joseph Kimita Jabono, Barababeti Santa Saco Cancodo Edmo Pantono Riga Aka Wenambaye Etu Nuevra Penetti Abosuno Paragraph Facate Womusano Barasai Germany Felix Meta Meta de Clabano 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
1: What a game
0: Bona Trasse Flowy
1: What a game Hot bite for some Utsi
0: Hot bite
1: Urefio Tell me what a bite
0: Yes
1: Ahaya Yes Yes
0: in Chehaya
1: Oh Jai
0: Oh some do me a guy
1: I see
0: Hot bite do a guy
1: Aha
0: Oba ye yana
1: Yes
0: Ah Yana Yana
1: Yana
0: Ah Yana
1: What's yeah, nine.
0: Hey, yeah, nine. Oh, Nanka has a way say.
1: Oh, there be 7 years.
0: Nanka has a way say.
1: That could be a reverse. So,
0: hey,
1: hey. Some guys, so.
0: But
1: that could be producers left.
0: Who we say, sir? Oh, Mama can obey all my day.
1: Oh, some producers they come.
0: Za.
1: Until the white man. The boss. Hot bite. Yeah, nine.
0: But mommy mana, dear.
1: Yes.
0: Me mana, Dr. Seodu Omega Herba Bites.
1: Oh, okay.
0: Dr. Seodu Omega Herba Bites. That's the other man. Probably may you life, you know. Well, I never film. Dr. Seodu Omega Herba Bites.
1: Yes.
0: Hey, come up.
1: What you want?
0: Just bite.
1: Okay.
0: What you want here? Just bite. But, mommy mana, Dr. Seodu, come up. I don't know, bit mama, where you are, men 7 years. With him, say, West Place, a bit trust here.
1: Yes.
0: What about some menstrual place, a bit trust here? Coco, a trust here. And a premature ejaculation, sexual weakness. A bit trust here. Doctor Sedu,
1: Doctor
0: Mega, Doctor Eba Bites.
1: Yes.
0: Doctor Sebra, baby, Pia, who may be at
1: all.
0: Woman, no messenger, 0543.
1: 0543.
0: 344.
1: 344
0: 587
1: 587
0: and answer 0244
1: 0244
0: 798
1: 798
0: 982
1: 982
0: no anya Dr. Siedu Amega
1: yes
0: Eba Bites
1: yes
0: wabu tobi nunumbi nenkwe fama na okan ya de mesi ya na so na pese okan won to hu ase ana
1: se producers ni kan won tie na happy na won se na
0: abusi ya kwe ni me na born the car abran tell the other lois sami sani ne kwa bana lo why you born the abram kakabi won betimi akwa na penalty ya boss no National B. Miguel Ameron, warm up in one of their front. Bona Trasia. Bona Atrasia. Now, Germany, woman of Cabo, Matuman and Tapasso. Bona Babari Antonio Rudiga. Rudiga Santa Sacorma Pay. When the club are done, we're down with the Commander Tata. Tasso de Bonasai, Romana Cacomantono Rudiga, Rudiga Piabar Cacabi, Felix Meta, or a sweat down on Florin Fiat, where Jabar Cacabi now, Bonababeti, AFFIA from Nantamani, Arantani Pavlovich, when the club are Pavlovich, where you want the Cacoma Josakimit, Mesa refused to grow the engine, where you want Cacabi, Romana Cacoma, Arantani Dari Loisane, signing the club on Loisane, Loisane, Loisane, 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Cabra?
2: Ah, no time, Ba. Now there are gems, Germany for Jinjin pressing, Pa, and now only as he a Paraguasun.
0: Your point, 1-0, your point.
2: And only a man, a chance in my mini,
0: okay,
2: Choma and one or
0: no,
2: now only I will come Kuni, the Puni was a name.
0: Pony,
2: also,
0: there be already and a pony in the air. 1 month you ready, I am a fool.
2: And the audience, what is
0: the difference?
2: We are fast.
0: We are
2: fast. Any engine,
1: only part of the
0: car. I am masters who are in the
1: old
0: downfall, Penny.
2: That's
1: true.
0: Nipa, pay the bad downfall.
2: Was it Dr. Moses? Eh, unum bia be fine pa. Ni sane dia no. Na di Moses prostate no. Prostate prostate yoro.
0: Na dia ba ko se.
2: Oje, oje nsa. 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
0: Ele se. Ono pe ba de tu. Delay ginger liquor. I don't know my comfort. I'm over here. Be a man and send candidate. Yes, a party. I say engagement. I say baby. Bia. And you're lost in ginger liquor. Not many. I'm with you. To me, I boost your appetite. No.
1: Yes.
0: I come back. Appetite. Appetite. I'm across. So now, where to my head? Where to my head? To my pa. And what to lock in about make sense. There. A boy. A twin. I do say my dear FIFA.
1: Yes. Yes.
0: And now for time for the bit. I say. And now lost in a lock mixer. A man grow.
1: Okay.
0: A bump at all. What's it count?
1: Huh?
0: What about old thing? Bonne ewo ase oba tumisi oni pedian enkoye
1: nice
0: Lawson aye dile man caps o meman no nom nawo so woje Lawson locke na wo de aye aduba Ghana fena ba bia no
1: what's
0: up account there who pe bia to to number
1: 0248 6199 6199 99 99
0: and as
1: 0242 0242 133 133 577 577
0: Nah, what's when you had there? Come up, Paul. We'll call
1: okay.
0: Hydration. Okay, Rafi Jayed was a woman called a hydration break. Entire side, I'm so bad to add there. Make visit center. Make visit center.
1: Yes,
0: when you see CCTV cameras,
1: oh,
0: woman on my paper penny.
1: I saw them with a ball.
0: I saw them with baby boho.
1: Only
0: office or baby boho.
1: Yes.
0: I'm sorry, CCTV camera, baby. I am far more air back up.
1: Anyway,
0: I am a diet. When
2: the entrance,
0: aha,
1: yes,
0: but yeah, say inside the
2: place,
0: sir.
2: You always married the old
0: aye,
2: and you aye.
0: Bedroom, the other boho,
1: bedroom,
0: aye, the boho, hey, yeah, the boho,
1: sir.
0: Ah, bedroom, yeah, the CCTV camera boho,
2: yeah, so hotel.
0: Now, Oko Hotel, and I are castle, what that day.
1: The hotel is that one,
0: aye,
1: maybe all your room,
0: aye,
1: the hard boho,
0: aye,
1: it's a bush, and I know your way,
0: and then the mini.
2: CTV one the light in
0: any minute
1: that is abo
2: one be you know now do
0: ade ojo wako yi hu aye yi wako yi hu aye
2: eh ana e ma shoe say ojo
0: agora ko yi ni hu aye yi eh me say dem na speed no so
2: so e market say
0: odo so otis and speed
1: na
0: speed no so be copa
2: slim na slim na market say bi we dey ojo
0: Obakese eh eh ene maminja papa bi eh
1: papa be
0: papa minja oh
1: papa be
0: eh onim no e mi na me ngoka ngoka se basay make visit center pato na ono na okofa ye nka ye kan asem kama make visit ya CCTV camera team but onya CCTV camera sa eh ye wo AI solar aya 3-in-1 ye wo 2-in-1
1: okay
0: and ye wo aya AI solar camera no dia street light e bom enti mantem but kwapia Pontina, we are near Baton.
1: Hey,
0: sir. Oh, you're Baton in Ansaya. And two big ones, Abia. Yet you're posing for us, and I made my idea, my idea, my idea,
1: my idea.
0: Over Hano and Boom.
1: Yes,
2: I come as a young woman, you'll be a cook.
0: Oh,
2: and you look for.
0: Yes,
2: and I didn't work his year, no, a man, 6 months.
0: Okay.
2: On a point, is he Obi Okuya upon key for like a woman. 3 months. Mimi could work a clothing kit over two again. Come on, 6 months. You will be something midi for an immediate
0: midi. I was here. we are the Magnificent Center of Bravaji CCTV cameras.
2: Wamu
0: Ben Bossa Ferentel number pair. Wamu number is 0554
1: 559
0: 810. No Magnificent Center. Activate.
1: Yes.
0: Activate is a normal software.
1: Okay.
0: We do mana we be no. Brabadi software na for manage we do mana.
1: Yes.
0: I feel on my temper proof IS ticket said the amount.
1: Nice.
0: With GS1 barcode and a QR code.
1: Nice.
0: And then I crack the authenticity of the product. No? And we'll be the 2-1 with Sampa, Papa, and Tibato, Hospital Saudo, any your cancer, former Saudo, and a moment up near Mambia. 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Now, teacher, you pay for class, how they move you, Grada.
2: Don't
0: tell me about it. All right. Teacher, you be here. I'm becoming a teacher,
1: you
0: be. Oh, Debbie. Oh, I said, I know for me, and I didn't know. No, I said, I know for me.
2: I'm not going to be a classroom. Osi etiente ya inya ayiswa. 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
0: no. 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
0: Yo. 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
0: O se. 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Maybe so, Papa pay me, maybe so as I went to me.
2: What's what kind
0: of saying? Or see,
2: gently, I just
0: what? A chess what?
2: Chess what?
0: What's it?
2: A chess what?
1: A chess,
0: I'll check. Ah, na so we kwanka ba this tanka da bi 88 en kwen me mense munu ye. Anka esa anka ye mense na anka so de course ah. Ah, anka we ten abo anka se we program na anka da. Ye de atwa so de aman sa. Eh se wa ma minchi awa ba bi awo bi aba minchi awo. And now there. Now, born abadi Nathaniel Brown. Brown with Tabana Kakabi atra here. Arantia de de floor in Viet. What Miguel Ameron? What dan dan sa? Born atra se throw in. Yet today, the German man, Miguel Ameron.
2: But
0: what did I say?
2: Unitima.
0: Now,
2: Timbia, I was sitting over on the bar. On what? On the go. My son was sent a par. That is homebody. Santa Paragua for you.
0: Bonababa de Paraguay. Womata Bonacuete. 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Natty Brown. What the Ayano? Now, Paraguayne, line born as Rabbi Bonatra here. Santa Rafi, Jair, what a foul. David was a goki krada. Jambon Fentia Miguel Ameron. 10 against 18. Natty Brown. Anokono Susa Nasuri Yabia. Wabbo Pavlovich. No. Now, Bono Kraja Merimano. Loi Sani, where you bought a Kofifi. 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Joshua Kimmich. Where Piara Santa Seco. What about another Antonio Rudiger? Rudiger and the club are mad in the player, Antonio Rudiger. What down on where Pierre Kakabi? Now, born Equan Natty Brown, Nathaniel Brown. Where you born Kakabi? From the Viet, Obetu Meta Bonwana, from the Viet today, from the Viet. Now, should I be a throw in? Born a throw in, from the Viet. What will be uncle? What about in Tampaso? Born a Kakodi, Kahavet, Kai, Kahavet, Yasumi Dinacho, Santa Refi, what's the Antraso? Abrantana wa bompa di abaka Havet. Wasa sori afa. Na Matty Brown. Waya cross no national view. 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Warabona kwa kuma Felix Meta. Meta ni Felix Meta. Warabona sign. Santa Zako back to Felix Meta. Meta de Krabano. Odandana ho. Wasibono waka Kirby. Germany. Obetima kwa na national view. Santa Rafi. Wadi foul. Santa Rafi wadi foul. Edi ama Paragua mano. Abrante ni Diari Gomez.
2: And Edi ya unipa super sub. And Edi ya man is starting Beth.
0: Why ya?
2: Undaf.
0: Ah, Dennis Undaf, yeah.
2: You know, I started my coach. You are so far, you said you know. You unipa, when you got Paragua for no, eh, apply physicalities in terms of omo, man to one marking. And you had the umyozuna marking, be an omo German for no point. Man to one marking. And they are very strong in the air
0: and on the ground. Ghana and England in the paper.
2: Aye, go actually. Who's all go 4-5-1? Germany go 4-2-3-1. But as of now, who go 4-5-1 crowd?
0: Now, ball aircraft flowing in Viet. What about us here today? What about Akuma Jonathan Tab? Ewa, center circle, can't go that on a pair. What drift Chaba, can't go to baby a pass a ball. Now, Ahona, Abrante de Jonathan Tanam. Wapia mara konta tenwa area ko nifafa so wo mosaje now loi san ne kraba no loi san wa drift wo ba fifi kakrami penalty ya boss de kanko de chope antonio riga wo ba ra kakoma abran ter de for the vet kanko no penalty ya boss len chono mape now for the vet ni wo twede ro penalty ya boss no na so germany wo mo antibanko Paraguay, what my club on for them? Now, Paraguay, for it, I say, or no, I'm so be any more to the book. I will be any
2: more. Yomoyano, it's a more pan woman. Woman, more, more tatties.
0: Oh, no, to pan, yeah, Debbie.
2: One, I don't know, I won't go say,
0: born an aircraft from a vet. From vet in a penalty, your boss in Santa Saka, and fifth your pay. I'm a born in an arm. What my job, I'm a Jonathan Ta. Tapia,

0: Woma pia bondia ben fifi sa. 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Ja bo area tie Germany man of 34 minutes ni. Enti aye Medi Moses Clinic and Herbal Center.
1: Yes.
0: Medi Moses say what the Prosecure X air capsule at the above. And the air Prosecure T at the above. And all now, yet the treaty will be a do so tetem.
1: Okay.
0: What do so tea or bemem? I feel so. So better, over Swadia, Swadia, Swadini, and I are doing so better. And by Sapa, dear, and do a born air Prosecure X air capsule.
1: Nice.
0: And the Prosecure AT. We didn't have been my bomb, my bema, and Yama Quay. What would the Jiggy Bosses said, Yaba? A phobosis, and of a Mediplus air capsule. I don't know, hands who will leave it to know. A boy, I'm a male satisfaction. A do peak, and Yama Quay, the Ama male vitality to know. I don't know, difficult. Eddie Abba, who by Yatuma, day to day, when they tell her, a jet chat, fire there in back. But all. What do a digimosis, aphobosis, and of a Mediplus air capsule?
1: Okay.
0: Yes, sir. What with the Medimosis? A garlic capsule, Eddie Abba, and the baby who's immune system, no, Nipadianabe, your cholesterol, a better cake, a fair, a balance, a distortification, and also be eating now, Eddie Amma, but a bra, a yes, sir. Will be a dementia and a tetro, dementia, will be a car, some trail. Me French Yaba over by any refi. I said, no best sign of crown.
1: I refi.
0: I refi home, Casapano, Nidino, Dimensa, Pato, Wedro, a year, Diggy Moses, Afro Moses, and Afro Medi Moses, Gallic Capsule, and I may come for Eddie Amor, and what you Bama Biadio, oh, and now for any team, Wahinamako Cobain, Oba, Santase. Good way, I'm a hell. I'm a name in a quid. I'm a friend. I was 0547
1: 0547
0: 405
1: 455
0: I feel 0244 0244 0688 0468 447 Woman to be said, we loved windows and door system. We loved windows. West Wood and every we hear screech our mono mekaba. Now body crown Antonio Rudiger. Antonio Rudiger and Profe Womopo Paraguay Halai. Jabasoda for a tower in the same thing and Profebo. Name of Huayna Aya Lami Yama. Not the Bono at the Chi Florin Vieti or had there who so hey. One no Buniano Bwakra. Now, Paraguay near Woman Pedabon Miguel Amaron. We bet me at Chana, Miguel, Obianiho, Miguel Amaron, Waronqua, and so that be Natty Brown, Wadi Ayano, Natania Brown, Natania Brown, Natania Brown, where you born the Rob Kai, Kai, Kai, Kai, Kai, Kai, 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Joseph Kibbets, Bobby Okobayano? And then a cross run, no. What a Pavlovich. And there, Kahavad Nekodi Sajmano. And a rough ready for where they're Tomo Cabra.
2: Yeah, it's a German son, and all the Moama Oma men look a crack. Into the second third, no. Now, Oma knew so long, boss. Any diagonal boss to get behind power for defense in Agosi. Why a big number 90 plus minutes, German Vunia Quan Shed. Because Engovano. Bono Bono, a tactical display was a general Kagana in England. Over German Bona, we are many crew, you know about so. Almost two, three, no magic bono. And you don't get a chance to shoot, you don't get a chance to pass, you don't get a chance to cross. In Germany, the Germans are not a moment, you don't put that ball in the city. Yes, I said, patient passing game, almost penetrating through the middle of the party and far.
0: Okay. Now, me and 20 medals for my Israel FM studio. Yeah, yeah, comment on the idea. Yeah, yeah, cause I'm playing. A sentiment, you know, how do we get here? How do we get in our hand? And don't you need to ask for a video? No, we say, aha, I'm a journey in
1: our
0: answer. What do you mean to be
1: wrong? Wrong, wrong,
0: and the damn the candy. You know, my one, I can't ready assessing. Dia Santumena, dia Tumini. Nia Gana Mena, dia Tumini, a Janin in any a 70 in any umpeha, a heaven up here. A Janina de. Come, so cool.

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1: ehaya
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0: ebusia 39 minutes so far 39 minutes so far 39 minutes Paraguay wo munse bi na omo kwa de ball na omo bo ahe na omo akohe tia yes omo fa won ya bo mo half space pa half line ani ya bo mo na so da bi wo mo fa kra Israel famine come na
2: wazi
0: bo be ba na
2: good ya de yan corner I think that when the first corner Germany in a second one room. Yeah, German which may use pieces into advantage. We were born a Prague for no bono, adding for them to get a goal. And as I sit here in the opposite, because the goal will be far from what I'm seeing, you know. Unless, be sure that you mistake be out here. But looking at the tactical board here, I don't say German may possess, you see, as of now, no, about 70% possession for Germany, 30% for Paraguay. By 17, German team fan yeah, Prague of Fugu Kipanukrano, on Shada and Chibo. By Indian, I ever came from Bakosem Kakra 1994, after Germany win in 1980. Omuko PM, our US 94, US 94, then Yugoslavia, and then Yatim, a beer Croatia, a beer, a Serbia, and Bosnia and Slovenia for no, Omunia no Kabumi, Yugoslavia. Side year no only Germany film in the local state. And you know, a idea US and fertile grounds and Germany, so you have to do everything possible to ensure say I will do it, but it's okay. Very, very difficult. The way Paraguay are playing, tactical discipline from Paraguay.
0: Well, okay, I will see I am trade medicine for about Janoma wanna can radio station studio. Missy and Janero, Aya and Janero, Eddie Demi Eddie Demi di Kendi. Eh, I now bet you. It's as a Hana sentiment. Hana Ghana man, you know, I bet you. And Tiabana Sana Tasadia, I did not.
1: Yes, it's you coffee, I forgot to.
0: Santa Rafi.
1: Now it's him, you coffee, I forgot to.
0: What's the umbrella of Sima Ebianani Abo? Sima Ebianai, Bonnie Akorakik. Miguel Ameron. We Uber and Abonne Datna. 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Now, we're at Prago, Paraguay. Now, so Madame, we're at Pedro Bacacabi, Miguel Ameron, we're at Bonero, Paraguay. Go! Yurio Enciso! Yurio Enciso! Kofi Enciso! What about a Tottenham? Enciso!
2: Azuma Heke!
0: Enciso! What about a Tottenham Germany? Woman in Namo, Kukwasa. Paraguay, woman in Bona. I feel that you're in the games, many abre. I feel about your tatis.
2: I had a practice in me. Over a tactical boy.
0: Who knew here? David.
2: What's up, because Tim, you are in a bar. Oh, me, no more. Not England, for was it? No, Panatine, Yana, where if you're not in. Oh, me, so. I don't know. And no more space at your moment. Thinking it's a paragraph for who's a paragraph for an untested goes upon my own year. They were just waiting for the Paraguayans to make a mistake, no matter what, no matter what, account. A paragraph when knew what they were doing. And I think that when I'm again, I had them, they were pressing more. So much yati, pa, they just were planning to do. So,
0: well, okay, Isra FM Studio, Eternity, the dem. Eternity, the damn dick, I did, papa. Germany man in here, woman on the Bricaco, Antonio Rudiga, and your head. One and any abri, Rudiga crap as Okohe. Now born about the front Viet to Antonio Rudiger to front Viet. Viet ne crabono. Viet a job on Quasita. Where you born the Ramo Nasunabi. Natty Brown, Wama Clabono. Efrineano. Now born a crabago. 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Titi Bobo. Wama Sate Prago. Nasunabi. Germany. On Metino Medin Tramino. Born about the Loi Sani. Sani Apia. What about a Brad Felix Meta? What about a Kwakwete? Now, Wapia Alonso, Alonso Taban Kakabi, what about Santa Sako? Now, Bora Babedi, Aya, Paraguay, Paraguay, Diomoya Germany Fono. Nemo, Mamima, we loved windows and door system.
1: Yes.
0: Womus West with the Navy, Winya doors, and it's our doors, Kamakawa Pa, Woman Omediaba, Womu Eddie Windows, Womu Eddie Air Ballast Street. 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
0: Eba ne nyadewa padu utwasye.
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0: 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What's up for Aya Rasta? 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Orion Cyrus Publication. So, and how many books Baba Padi Abba?
1: Yes,
0: a free credit. Nursery 1, Nursery 2, KG 1, KG 2, and a primary. How many books sitting in Abba? But Uko books up Ubia. Kato Mr. Open Orion Cyrus Publications Obu Books in Ibi. Do the Abania Manko Fama. Now born a Konaki Kaya, body a Paraguay. Germany Manona, Omo Edna Te, Josia Kimitini, Wasibono Kakrabi, Paraguay. 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
2: where you in your space?
0: Felix Meta.
2: Felix
0: deflected. 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Jabari Etia Paraguamano. Germany episode Motika and Sarah Fasafa by Captain. Josiah Kimetuono Dina Bonetti. Mawuse Jonathan Ta, Antonio Rudira, Carvet, Woman in Anyabe. Wahiham, we tobana Saturday the Paragua must say yet. I hineha. Sebo Batwatna. Born Tottenham, Womasa Pedabo, Paraguay, Nasu Germany, goalkeeper, Edema Paraguay, Gills, Watibane Fefe, Simenu Mumia Rukodada, Womu Pekanta Break, Womabo Bono, Ego Biamana, Nazarabi, Noya, Womaba Clabana Fermo, now, Denis Wunda, Vometima for Banana, Woma Clabana, Kai, Kai, Woma Piabana Tubo, Denis Wunda, Nazarabi, Wunda Ventima for Banaco. Bora Babedi, Paraguay Mano.
1: Left you guys as your offside account.
0: Santa Rafi, Jayet.
1: What a game.
0: What's upon the outside?
1: Body moon D. What I said. My feeling game, Paflo.
0: Paraguay, Womo Titi, Germany, Papa, Papa, Papa. Quite how many Germany have first with them, you know. Say Germany, Nim, Naso, Nim. No, Mama, Matin, and Temp. 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Yebepo, no, Maya, Slatam, and Samaha. Nanga, if you didn't hear. Guys, as I said, come back to us. Now, me, I'm talking about yourself.
2: What would you go
0: here? Let me. Now, Bona Babidi Natty Brown, Nathaniel Brown, Wetaban Kakabi, Wanabana Kakuma, Jonathan Ta, Ejaquasita, Santa Circle, Wedimica Baba, Wapia, Bonia Sandia Mano, now Ejaquasini, Wapia Kakabi, Wanabana Kakuma, Abrantani Dedi Sacrament, Wanusubana Kakuma, Loisani, Lime Ball, Loisani, Lime Ball, Wani Alonso, Nasia Diabiabo, Adia Macratino, Now, Bona Equa Paraguay, Oma Hitti, Bona Tobacco. 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
2: na Boyos on heat die ya Greek ni kaza you on heater
0: Mekra, Oboyos battle, Boyos battle, battle, heat in the idea here, and Coco heat in property.
1: That's all quite my own fire.
0: Okay,
1: and if any heat,
0: Mammy Cobain.
2: What are we
0: heat? Now, Bob,
2: and your hoarding,
0: but I'm going to hate him on the more heat.
2: No heat, but Moses Waho.
0: When they, And then Mamma Conquest, at the Nyay. I was here, boy, a corner kick. It took over more Germany. Naso Paragua, Goki Pagio, Wafabono, Simon Maya, the Tosin Hassa, Napawa for Mese. Yemi and not Germany, or Mantiman Joe, say, I know my Germany man. Hey, what about a tente, a classic division two ball? Naso, yeah, what must have about the body of Vivo? Now, come down, classic division two, say, I'm on the body.
2: Typical.
0: Okay, come on, Mamma, come now. Natty Brown, Natty Brown, Natty Brown, and Cobabia, or Santa Bona sign, Bona Babeti, Germany. Now, Kibbet, we'll pay them Oboa, Oba Sabunia. Yeah. I'm one of the attention class. Santa Rafi.
1: What a game!
0: Why are you not Sima? And I saw Freddy Kenny in our Benavia. Sima Numinina in our Asso. Rafi is who upon. Ubian Quadina Home in Tiabucia. Yes, your Quadia Home. Yes, your Badia Home.
2: Look at Quadia Home.
0: Aha.
2: Yamo Paragua, Basso.
0: Pablo, oh my, how do you?
2: Bordi, and yet the Biar and Anno Ghana, England, with Hurricane, Eka, Zimunubi.
0: Was it?
2: Or say, only teams here to say now, and teams in
0: Kiba. Your penis,
2: Uno Moba, only a Samu, Mamu, or Mamon, which
1: may I want to be a woman on baby Bia and Kagodi Mutu or the other.
2: I want to see BB. You may fear to. I am here to. Na tu na omo animo no ngina sa train defense anim no ma ya mo no mo so abima to onko wings no omo players omo so ejina nchen no obiama no do wosin enti amajemans no ho echire mo pa german right from the blast of wosin it looks like Ecuador loss no ehante omo enti omo de emoja shun na ba wanting to get the early goal to unsettle them their nerves and then put pressure on Paraguay for no but unfortunately
0: but I'm fine
2: we can't farm because Paraguay for no a tactical discipline in terms of a defense, no. And it's telling us that this World Cup, no. So person would dia, I dare back you goalkeeping. So when you better goalkeeper, obeti mi abo anana mene match to air can obeti mi abo awa. Unti mi ko animu two. U defense by tactical discipline in terms of say they will stick to game plan. Now oba abo amu amu. And obeti mi abo ama. Pressure back robot me a mekan sa so anu and even a paragraph for employ no enti german forward juma ye lo sign wa twan so mfa
0: mfa
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0: o ye into dai
2: eche
0: okay
2: eche o
0: atiasi na mantini na mkazo si
2: no guys is there
0: ojo
1: german na no achi no german no achi no omo achi omo
0: ojo
1: otu mu se
0: ojo
1: german yes boss
2: I'm listening to you
3: then you can talk.
1: I'm talking.
3: Talk.
1: I say Germany and I'm watching. Oh, let's say watching.
3: Okay.
1: What I say? Oh, bomb formation. It's your bomb formation.
2: No, who say him? Language
3: maybe. Oh, what day?
1: Oh, bomb formation.
3: Oh, what day?
1: Information.
3: Oh, what day?
1: Oh, who should school someone from still out? Only information.
3: Debut.
1: Say, but tap, tap, tap, tap, but you say switch, switch, switch, switch.
3: And your friends say?
1: Information.
3: Info.
1: Nimation.
2: Info nimation.
1: Yes. What I say?
3: Edio.
1: Oh, bomb formation. Germany Pani. Friendly match.
2: They also share five.
1: Also share five. For you don't want for any match.
2: Germany say 2-1.
1: I'm say 2-1. The ball I'm about to make a chance. Chance is chance back up in my creative. And go ahead to fresh. What I say? It's almost second half for one by
2: Germany from but tack tack tack tack. Ah,
3: sweet. You die a wamba. You die a wamba now.
1: I'm far for Germany. I'm far for.
3: Yeah, bye.
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1: Mia Midiana Maboka, and I have the other romance, the Quat China in Dubai. 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
0: Yasia, Dancia, Diabati, Abunasa, my Uka, when Sandy Fasuba, when Sabo comes to an Afrika Homatrufo.
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3: 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Angelo.
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5: 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Oh my God.
6: 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You two the lie, eh? Now the same stew when they use cook the rice and then they go put on photo.
3: In music.
7: Forget everybody, yeah?
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8: On the goat. 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
7: Every year, we will give to you back. 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
3: So who is the goat? 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

0: right, yen torso, second half no. 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Ye mkwa extra time.
1: Oh, definitely.
0: Yeah, I'm quite certain.
1: Oh, yeah.
0: Nese, eh, they are good, Besaba.
1: Oh, say good, bye.
0: Now, Germany fires, okay?
1: Oh,
0: yes,
1: okay.
0: Eh, official, but most say Leon Goretzka. Leon Goretzka. Eh, eh, bem. Now, my name player, Julian Nagelsmann. Eh, man, I'll be, you know. Julian, Leon Goretzka. And to be all about, I insure 104.5 FM.
1: Yes.
0: Jona, my one, a Canada station. They are sent to my Ghana, my NOB Bia Ejatum. Seven of them two teams know if you just you more Abba. Leon Goretzka, Abbey, a brand to a friend of Felix Mitchell. Felix Mitchell. Well, not if him, I'm a Leon Goretzka. And so, Abba, be say, okay. All right, Germany, I'm about third, no sooner. They are transfer referee Jalal Jaid. And Abba, I know if you Morocco, I'm about to say, I born a Benaya Tuaso, La Albiroja of Paraguay, and here the red and whites up against the demand shaft of Germany. First half, Ebereno, Germany, Eda from Ekapako, Vomo, Antimi, Ante, Jebeko, Nasa Kerafu, Etimi, Edia Mau, Baby Joe, Ewa,
1: yes,
0: Opa Pena, Esdo, and so on. Gabi Turam, Gabi the foreigner, what he can at Nka. Me and Kasemiti at the El Maestro. Zeba Trosso, Nasa Kaf, Nabi Bia, Enso, et me. Eh, come on, Enso, the fee. Yes, Monsa, the fee, no. Eres to be Bia Betotin. Second half is underway. Enter be a referee, Jalal Jaid, Ebe Shanabe.
1: Yes.
0: Nah, I can't say no. Of photo, you know. Jedi Shasso, be Bia, Enso, et me. Eh, come on, Ojo.
1: There were German and German, they bought the first half. The second half, I bought the sound to me to come up to go back 100 times. Ultimate Canada. It is at this time coaches in your own casa. Amunya had no more Vaticano. Say formation of a boy depart the bed in some Vaticano flow.
0: Jean Tosso, second half on the way. Israel 104.5 FM. Jean Tosso now, Bobby da Brantia. Jeff and Miguel Almiron. Objemu da Cosan Tessa Can and Satmaka. A Brandon Matias Galaza. Kaza Piabonama Brantia. Jeff and Julio and Ciso. Jeff Gabby Thomas and Ciso. Right over there, Sisoma Germany funnel. Paraguay 1, Germany 0. Second half. And I just said, Germany, Yen Shasometia Tomoka. And as a Paraguay, Beshebia Kaon. Throwing Yen favor of Team FM Paraguay. Junior Alonso never to money on Team FM Paraguay. What to money to 10-10. Germany 8, I was him. Nasdabi. Jamano Kamai, Bonnet Frost, Bonnet to Messiah. Bobby Paraguay once again. Junior Alonso, Wapia Bonama Brantia Feno, Gustavo Gomez, Essencia Longwan, Wapiano, Paraguay, Center Circle, Palmida Brantia, Jeffrey Gustavo Gomez, Wapia Bonama Coche, Edina Orlando Girls, Orlando Girls and Cocrapano, Masana Bonim Tete, Farad Nasabi, Wapiano, Rudica, Onana Cocrapo and Matima. My friend German Rada, we tell them on our branch and captain, Holstra Kemich, Kemich Carbono, Joshua Kemich, Wapia Pabonso, and a Copaga Fenwo, Otema Lawrence Honey, our flanks no, Loretta Pass, 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We play upon 10 times now back to Avalos and Sebi. Gabriel Avalos and Timan Fabono. 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Bonnet trash a train. Jet letter on my friend Paraguay. La Albiroja. Sa and I from. Bombed the Gorky Pomanonia. Manonia Cocrapono. We tell my brand Tefan Antonio Rudiger, 47 minutes. 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Bonukuta Antonio Rudiger. Rudiger to know Leon Goreska. Goreska Pian. And my brand Tefan Florian Ritz. Rita Kokrapono, Nanslebi. With the Bonko Che, German in possession once again. Probably Florian Ritz. Florian, with Jemu, and my Leon Goreska. Goreska with Mede, Alhanzo Alexander Pavlovich, one Antimako, Ponise, Jonathan Ta, or Pema Joshua Kimmich, Kimmich I cross, Pagua Etabosim, Nasilebi, Oma Siba Tobai, Oma Pemom Nefro, Ponitimise, 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Paraguay Mantano gaining possession, turning from defense into attack. Nelson Timae, Germany Mantan Stopiamu, center circle, Rudiger Pian, Florian Ritz, Leon Goreska, back to Florian Sabi, Bon Air offside. Bon Air offside.
1: And I'm Icano.
0: Yes, Ojo.
1: Germany about to have bought their body. Self-formation with a bad debass or bad end. Obetikano enu na ma pressure abato no suno e si ashe Germany 1 flow
0: yes Germany 1 goalkeeper Orlando Gione jump on Chad Matima yes from Paraguay masan bonim tete Jonathan Ta wo we tete maka point say a chance nasu goalkeeper manonia wo ka bon say che Joshua Kimmich come mistake ekaka krabi enka Gabriel Avalos Efan one any two any ma Paraguay. Germany no mu tell you dem take for. Je to so dem amon pon any Kokuta. Paraguay Monteno. Abedia Brante for Juan Caceres. Caceres and Kokra pon. The pon go chop abedi Germany center circle. Abedia Brante for Joshua Kimmich. Kimmich e pepe pon so. Still Joshua Kimmich. When the Kokra pon, we will Paraguay table seem next there be. Why across Obian wo. Bon trash. Hey. 50 minutes. Just look out again. Junior and Siso. And Kegaga Kirby 22. And Kwase Siso. And so Manoni has said the main prima on Siso. Jean Twasso. Bonabidi goalkeeper. London kill. A son of Bonham Tete and Transabi. From goalkeeper to goalkeeper. Manoni a Piamonte. And Tantan Swapema Antonio Rudiger. Rudiger Jemu. Adam Leon Goreska. O Pema Flaren Ritz, Flaren, or Timba to Leon Goreska, Goreska and Swatmapia, and our Brantia, Yafeno, Felidi Nimet Nasabi, Ponise, Alexander Pavlovich, one in a Kokrapono, with Pinama Brantia, Yafeno 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Roman team and the other one on Trashe. Bona Trashe train. 51 minutes. 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Germany 0 Paraguay. Julian Nagelsmann. On their coach, Adam Paraguay. What's not Germany rather? What's not saying to not? What did you say to the Consa? Almost said Bonina no Wire Coco.
1: Now, who's not going to be there? You show one pressure about you. Sad was all yeah. Germany, a big almost stars near show one. Call.
0: Jean Twasso boy throwing flying rate. What to money say be minimum Germany for a confuser. Woman in the way throwing Kramo to the chain. Throwing Kramo to the chain. Jean Twasso boy trash a train. Jatoman and Tantamson Nababi, Germany Mantano. A brand of Leon Goreska. A Pima Alexander Pavlovich. When you saw General Brantia. Yefren Dennis Untav. Bonabetre. Antonio Rudiger. Jonathan Ta. Jonathan Ta, Opema Rosa Kimmich, Kimmich met my day, Opema Leon Sani, I want Tantanoa, Ponent Missa, Florian Ritz, Joshua Kimmich, Naslabi, Stilabidi Jonathan Ta, Germany, Antonio Rudiger, Agagakra, no do Paraguay, 8 year bossing, Nessa Germany, Nyapri, Rosa Kimmich, back to Antonio Rudiger, was switching play. day. Lovely control from Abrantia Jefferson. Abrantia number 70 shutter. Florian Ritz. Florian. One of the Patrick Hall Shakime. Germany Mantano. One A. Bobby B. Papa. Amopo. Now Ponisa. Pamela Brantia. Jefferson Florian Ritz. Opeman Leon Sani. Sani Swat Jemu. Back to Florian. Florian Ritz. Obey to my day. It did not be our referee player must continue. Jonathan Ta in possession. Opeman Germany. Now Abrantia Jefferson. Rudiga, Opera Nipa, Etabosim Nesabi, Paragram Mantano, Messen and Ray, Womato Ban Essibai, Menkan Fada, Pabli Mark Manonia, Nuel Cocapono, or General Brantia, Jeffreno, Florent Nesabi, Abida Brantia, Efren Jonathan Ta, Alexander Pavlovich, Alexander Pavlovich, Anosat Mepia, Ponent Missa, Rudiga, or Chabastate, Nasabi, Gogi Palando Gil, Open Yes, though. 53 minutes still Paraguay quick
2: time Germany mad dear ma when you are bringing who express concern here the fact that the way Paraguay for see bobo no is the Paraguay for achieve to 442 and the way we see bobo no am I Germans no one way I want to be also meeting to Canada because still to break the Paraguayan defense in air very difficult and just like I kept saying
0: and of course go The Mannschaft of Germany, Obapania Kasana, and then I say, Abrantia, Jeffreno, Nathaniel Brown, Natty Brown, Voyeur Cross, ever 18 year Muslim, and Abrantia, Jeffreno, Kayavet, Sago, or your bachelor's, yes, and Flicky, Yamfay Tikosan, and Fabonoso, Nemco Tatemu, Kayavet, Attica, Edema. Diamantshaft of German Opapania S2. Yeah,
2: just as at the time when I make us or less the first time because this will be using long balls. This will be using long balls to get behind a Paraguay full defense. You know. But idea my idea Papa. Goriska, I saw obey change a bim. And the an inclusion abwa to change an MIV of Germany. And this one omukate a Paraguay for off guard because Paraguay for now is practice born but Basano Uchi born. See the ball is a picture by our tree and no more expect to keep any balance on the beating every and that tells you the tactical dispensation of German coach, you know, and you come into a cigar. And I said it's a cigar, he needs to work, go into his archives, said a bit to unearth a Yama for them. But say the cigar corner, a new over still paragraph on can equally come up and score because they are showing so much with Germans, you know, but it's good the Germans have fight antidote to. The church defense are powerful for them only.
0: Insurance of 4.5 FM. Oba Panya is doing on Tenen Kano. Ponense Germany once again. I'm a great prayer. Great troubles him. Now, Pamela Brantville, Leon Koreshka. Koreshka, your presence is a chance on the ocean. Sunny. Debbie, shot being blocked. Once again, about shot. Nansabi. Ponente me say. Germany man, tell him I'm a friend now. I say, I'm going to come on second half. Chon Shua Kimmich, Ocha Pasta Tete, Paraguay Tabosim, Osha Kavet, Ninsat Manka, Ponent Messiah, Abida Brantifeno, Miga Almiron, Nansu Bon Air Temple Otap, Ojo Sobe Chabeta Edien.
1: Oh, wow,
0: Betano, Osnade,
1: yes,
0: a Dosu,
1: Osno,
0: a Dosu,
1: yes, but this can be blue.
0: Obey this car, and I choose some of Pap,
1: yes,
0: and you choose today,
1: yes,
0: Pep student,
1: yes,
0: you.
1: President,
0: yes,
1: you
0: yes,
1: you
0: yes,
1: you're fast.
0: Yes, and that's a Paraguay and Sakai, Paraguay and Sakai, a branch of Gustavo Caballero, Robem, Gustavo Caballero, Eben. Germany Mantano Romania Brie Pa Paraguay and Mantano Wuswan Wusomuti Omosomo Jewa Montase Omusa Komoya Domuneti Omutia Dima.
2: No, what Bim Kakra? Because only him said, Omit me a senior go. And Jewa said, Omu Bim Kakra. Ah, because now one of that thing said, was a German defense near vulnerable. Ombushum Binom, and my German force near quite. Because the German Vunia can't pick up on Cabana, come close on that.
0: Now, Oba Panyaoka vulnerable, maybe Obu on Tiasu vulnerable as anything.
2: Say, when you see the word weak, say, Omo Emre, Omo Ze, Omo, I can come with saying Mose, Omo Mose, since then, Omo was his own Dinka, and don't push your ma, Ominom, Mutman and another boo, and you, and you know, I say, Omo, a game. You remember, I enjoy game.
0: Yes, and 257 minutes. Germany 1, Paraguay 1. Pabini Manu Anuya. 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Jefreno Jonathan Ta. For the Germans. Diamond Shaft of Germany. Yes. Julio and Ciso. Wanu so etime film. Ama brantia. Jefreno Mauricio. One hour besia canibi. Julio and Ciso. Wede wa intimani so. Wapie. Oshie gwonu ye wa intimani so biye. Wapi ama brand from Mauricio. Aba Besia Kain. Jean Tronso. Still Germany. Center Circle. Alexander Pavlovich. Wapima Abrantia. Yefen Jonathan Ta. Tane Kokrapano. Back to Pavlovich. Pavlovich Betumayadain. Wajem Namanipa. Still Bonin Saye. Pabida Abrantia Feno. Nathaniel Brown. Set 80 Abosim. 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Go kick. Mahonsa Nathaniel Brown. Second video, teach my papa. Pa, pa, pa, pa, pa. What did you ma? Pa, yeah, on my friend in Germany. Born a goal kick. Jamayetia, on my friend in Germany. Goki Paul on the kill. My Boba is in the 10-10. Nasabi, what's my pim now? Paraguay, we want to play guy. We want Germany 8 about him. Still Paraguay. Why cross? Oh, Nasabi. A branch about playing no goalkeeper. Manu Anuya. Woke up by him. Saliche. Juan Caceres. Bono Prime Epimiano. Goalkeeper Manu Anuya. What's about the intimacy me? What about the intentem so? Nasad Manka Brantia. You have a Florian Red. Florian. Florian Epian. To the center circle. A branch in a shine. Nathaniel Brown. Kekaon. One man to boy for him. Now still one is here. I've been the Mauricio. Morris on the first touch, one on call. Florian Reid, once again, Edema Germany Mantano. Florian Reid, will pay by the center circle. What's the moon come, come, come? Yes, German machines. One air Juma, Alexander Pavlovich, one who saw Jemu, Leon Goreska, Goreska Pian, Edema Abrantano, Dennis Undav, Undav Pian, Edema Hosha Kimmich, back to Lawrence Sani, Sani Antimanko, Nelson Ebi, Stelborn and Sayer, Pabi Germany Mantano, Wafabet Mel, Leon Goreska, Opima Carvet, Carvet, Nelson Ebi. One team call and my 23 shutter team Abrantia Matias Galaza on the anti call point team at trash a train Matias Galaza the bona pimipa I'm gonna trash a train Matias Galaza by the bona pimipa I'm gonna trash a train here to Ventia on my friend in Germany here to return my friend in Germany in show 104.5 FM here to also live commentary of the 2026 Mundial, Pamba the Antonio Rudiger, Opera Cross Center Circle, Nesad Maka Brantia, Alexander Pavlovich, Alonso Jemu, Anton Temso, Edema Jonathan Ta, Taipian, Leon Goreska, Goreska Jemu, Edema Brante, Alonso Pian, Edema Fleron Reid, Kai Avechada, Kai the Ghost Cryer, yet the not from Referee Free Kick. Referee Free Kick, Edema Brantia from Kai Havet, a Brantia from Matias Galaza, and a Kuchoe. Referee Debi, one goes on a tadim, football and so a tadim. What do you think of the man Brantia? Jeffrey Carvet of Germany, Demand Shaft of Germany. Carvet, oh yeah, the last five FIFA World Cup appearance, watch a five goals. It tells you a striker he is, Bonnie free kick. Utu Nai Bakumen Mensa, no real Paraguay, eight tables him. Eight of us in channel. Oh, and Germany and your free kino. Mounsa, Joshua Kimmich. Joshua Kimmich. On Abrantia. Jeffrey Leon Goreska. Nemom. Natty Brown. Mo. Nathaniel Brown. Effie Bono. Or Jeremiah Captain. Joshua Kimmich. Appearance. 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Joshua Kimmich, Barco, Menimesa, or Chapas, Etabosimo, Goggy Park, Orlando Gale, also Kimmich, next time Bonnier, Watobon Tete, Osha Brantefeno, Gabriel Avalos, Wafabet Mahu, yet not Biao Refi, Jalil Jayet, Osebon A free kick. Referee Figueroa Mar, Brantefeno, Gabriel Avalos. Born a free kick.
1: What a game. What a game.
0: What a game.
1: Abuabo number one.
0: Abuabo number two.
1: Asuase.
0: Yes, man. Pansem.
1: Akuem.
0: Edukrom.
1: Edukrom.
0: Santase.
1: Santase.
0: Ahonjo.
1: Ahonjo.
0: Oh, B.I.H. Aso kwa imampo. Anse. Oba panya. So, oye, oye, this year.
1: Oye, this year.
0: Oye, this year. Oye, this year. Oye, this year. Oye, this year. Oye, this year. Oye, this year. Kenya say. Jean Tuasso, free kick. Wapaya Monte Tete. Germany, Tabos Nesabi. Japan Monte de Fro. Ponin say. Juan Caceres. Robert Mada, yes. Why Lagova? Wapaya Bonso. Still, Juan Caceres. Why Quato? Hey, Germany, Tabos Nesabi. Boyet Matrache, go kick. 62 minutes. Still, Germany 1, Paraguay 1. It's for Germany, Ayan Sakai. German Sakai Dennis Undav of him I'm a German as a Bayern Munich star boy Jamal Musiala one ever be see a canibi Dennis Undav of him I'm a Jamal Musiala ever be see a kind of a penya as do
2: yes as you say Paraguay for BM Takra in Jama Germans no enya a little bit of control tactical and Nkwano in it I'm a Germans in a little bit of control a game this one. Almost try so much to finish the game within the 19, but they still should be careful of the Paraguayans because they can shock them. And at the moment, who in the knockout stages is from Enron Bepimeneno, 90 plus minutes will go over. Go ahead, decide the game in a honeba. In the game in there until separate print the banner, the point move there, and you see a poor. In the still, Germany for try so much to penetrate with Paraguay for no sooner tight in defense. Back to where they were in the second half, first half.
0: Jean Tuasso Bopanyes Donald and Kano on your number one Akan radio station, Dia Santimine, Ghana Mine, and OBBR Jatum Isra, 104.5 FM, Alexander Pavlovich, with German Leroy Sani, Sani Piano Makaya Vet, our ASAT boss, and Tentano, back to Leroy Sani, Sani Chemu, and my host, Kimich, Kimich Apia, Antonio Rudiger. Rudiger Kokapano, yes, Rudiger, with Pianso Kakankaka, when you saw Jemu, Joshua Kimmich, Yadena Piao, referee free kick. Referee yellow card, Ella Chabrantia, Yefen Andres Kubas. Andres Kubas, referee yellow card, Ella Chabrantia. Born a free kick. Jaboletia Paraguay Mino. Born a free kick. On the Piao Mabrantia and Kayavitz. It's referee. Jalal Jayed, what a free kick, Edema. A Brontia Feno, Kai Havitz. Baby Abone Dani Ehu. Of the ball incident between Jamal Musiala and a Brontia Feno. Jamal Musiala. Referee in yellow card. And a chair, Jamal Musiala and a Brontia Feno. Galaza, Matias Galaza, Monsieur Finola Mokasa. Meaning, you have a confirmation in the moment because now of the ball incident. 65 minutes, Germany 1, Paraguay 1. Born a free kick, Leroy Sani, Von A. Japonechi, Samson Leon Goreshka, Anonso Japonechi, Anna Florian Reith. Anonso Eda Boyachi, Leon Goreshka Chino, Florent Reith, and Leroy Sani, born a free kick. Eighty of us in Kankono, Utuna Bakumen Mensa, Elpe, and a free kick never born. Leroy Sani, Florent Reith, Leroy Sani, against the Umao, Bonapimipa, Jean Tuasso Boyachi, we say, Paul Gamantan, number 15, Setter Gustavo Gomez, Wakanya Bonamana Trasha, a goal kick. Bonia Kunaki Krada. Yes, Orlando Gill, Gogi Panama Paraguay. Mausa O issue instructions. Bonatrasha Kunaki kick. The seventh corner of the day, Ekrama Germany. 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Bako Mianumesa. 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Onobi Epimso Etia Boslim. Joshua Kimmich Apuya Bono Nasabi. Kunaki kick once again. Ekrama Germany. At the Gillette Stadium, a Germany 1, Paraguay 1. The man shaft up against La Abiroja. Born air corner kick. Born commandments are Joshua Kimmich. Was only born in 18 about him. A 10 Kremo Yosabi. Jay born in the fuel. Born on Trasha every today. What a goal kick at the tier Jonathan Ta. Born air goal kick. Yadieta Jonathan Ta. Germany 1, Paraguay 1. Gregory Pa Orlando Gill. Wapia bonem tam tam so. Wachano ma pranti aya fiano. Jose Canali. Wasane bonem tete. Nasa depi. Ponent misaye. Still program rentano. Gabriel Avalos. Genat from refuse bonem free kick. Refuse bonem free kick. Jemo Ventia Jonathan Ta of Germany. Okocha Abrantia. Here from Gustavo Caballero. It's upon a free kick. Mouse Abrantia Efreno. Miguel Almiron. One on a jump on a chi. Miguel Almiron. One on a jump on a chi. And in my Paraguay, mano. 67 minutes. Still Paraguay 1, Germany 1. Miguel Chapasso, 8 about him. Nasso, my boyfriend. Bonense, Germany. Juan Caceres. While crosses at the bar, Pimipa. Bonatrash air train. Bonatrash air train. Jean Tuventi on my friend in Germany. Attacking train, John Caceres. What up on in tantams of Pema Damian Babadilla. Bobadilla Rada. O Pema to John Caceres. O Boba Mapinipa. Bonapima Brantavin Nathaniel Brown. It's Bon Air Corner Kick. Bon Air Corner Kick. Isra 104.5 FM. And also go so on into live commentary. Germany and our my friend Paraguay. Wabia Chabako Baku. Julio Enciso. On the show go my Paraguay. And a Caravet Abateka. Bonnie Corner Kick. Mauricio, Wapia Monita Tete. Nasdabi. Goalkeeper Mark Manonuya. Fokra Bam Sayuche. Manonuya Rada. Wato Monita Tete. Nasdabi. A Brontia for the Florence. Referee today. What's the entrance chance? Jalal Jaid. One of FM Morocco. And then we run into Irem. And then I can see you. What's the Manonuya no preno? A Kapima Brontia Feno. Gustavo Gomez. And Onyabotre. Jean Tosin Ababidi Jonathan Ta. Tane Kokrapano. And also, gentlemen, also Kimmich, Kimmich, a Premier Leroy Sani, Leroy, I want Tantano, lovely pass, or gentleman Abrantia, your friend Jamal Musella, Jamal, Jamal Musella, still Jamal, Jamal Pian, and a man Leroy Sani Sabi, Bon Trasher train, attacking train, and to Ventia, my friend Paraguay, Jetretia Paraguay, 70 minutes, 20 more minutes to go, hydration break, over Pania. Mama Toka 70 minutes to baby a kind journey.
2: Baby a journey, you know, tough man. Just like we saw between Brazil and Japan yesterday, South Africa, Canada, tight games. You say, medical can say games na yeah no knockout, you know. Obia and Shada Muru Bisusa, but ka ubu compipa de ka Germany Paraguay, Cabana, Kawasibia Germany and said 3 navy and a 2 navy, but

0: Miami, July 5th and July 31st. 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
1: Countries and get one more hard gym, pal.
2: And that, right, the hurricane kind of country kids were being one naked one.
1: Oh, so oh, compare Paraguay and Germany in terms of
2: yes,
1: India.
2: Germany, four times champions and four or five. Bro. Yeah, and you can't football and Germany were in the Paraguay, but it do high any and fast. I am busy with this assembly.
1: Certainly,
2: because it do be so because FIFA forces so I will almost treat you play.
1: But I think it's a good answer. You know, one thing is
2: just say, and work it because we'll be any break.
1: It's been the
2: you know, I just a reference, you know,
1: maybe I'm in fact to the Yajuma. I just a fact to the kind of one I can say, set the FIFA in one boy because the moment I'll do third match, I'll almost qualify. You know, obey Abu, I could cross a cross a beer, obey say, oh, dodgy team B, now be sure B. I know they are more
2: and mathematics. We're practicing it the end of the day, but it's easy for my German. Say, I'm not careful for a game we can push into extra time. And I think the Musiala inclusion is also ever boy Germans on in the central part of the field, you know, where I'm putting me vertical pressure to ensure, say, over dribble will be a creative space enough. Oman Japan, letting me at the Apex game move by Paraguay for no. Oman defense system, not on board first half, that's one San Kakra. Germans not fast space between once almost two layers.
1: Yeah,
2: your players in the box, and you mean a busy just a boxing inside. And Germans are about with Jina or Mufifi, John Peter Bono from diagonal pass to Ompedesi defense. They won't mean track last line. But on Super Jesse, no one tries to make me a press on Jones and Missy. A Goris can name of Abu Jan. This is what they are doing so that they can get a good coming. Yes, I did.
1: And also Nick Watamad, and so at the bench. Watamada. Jean Toise Opanyes, though, thank you very much for the comprehensive analysis of the game. Jean Toise Gogipa along the Gill. My son, Bonem Tete, Antonio Rudiga, my control of FFA, Opema Mark, Anso Pema Manoni, our center circle, probably Germany, Wamu Epepe Monso Kakanaka, Ventimanko, Juan Casares, Casares Betimede, my son, Bonem Tete, Tobian, Barbara Gogipa Manoni, Watobon and Tantanso, Edama Brantia, Yevon Joshua Kimmich, Joshua Kimmich, Wanusa Pian, Edama Leon Goreska. 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Troy,
3: yes,
1: Baby Joe, Ojo Mensu, 75 minutes.
3: Yes. Born on your commentary, I shall be a bad deal.
1: Obetica,
3: a bad deal, papa, as you have a small squatter.
1: Ah,
3: and Mosebaku Shabaku. Flo,
1: Jean Toise, be back. 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Musa Betima Day, Leroy Sani once again, Onusotima Pia, Goreska,

0: Got Pastor Mino, will be anywhere now. Paraguay turning from defense into attack. Abedia Brantia, Jeffreno, number 11 shutter, Mauricio, Mauricio Capano, Mauricio, Che, Mauricio, or the Bancoche in FIFA from War, Paraguay Mantano, Abedia Brantia, FN Junior Alonso, or Sonny Bonim Tete, Jose Canale, Alonso Pian, back to Junior Alonso, Alonso Capano, Robert Mende, or Pia Bonda Betre, Nenset Marca, Gustavo Gomez, Gomez Betmede, or the Barbetre. 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
0: Carlos, we're offside. Jean-Toso Famo, Carvet, second Fidia, Robert Juma, now play about quality Capan, no Carvet, what kind of DD dog by more time, no, it must have a quality Cabuta. Jean-Toso Babidi, Nathaniel Brown, Brown White Pian, Adama Antonio Rudiger, Rudiger Kokrapano, or Pema Alexander Pavlovich, or this way, Jemu, Adama Carvet, Carvet to Leroy Sani, Leroy Sani, Leroy Jemu, Leon Gareska, Leon, with Jemma Jonathan Ta, Alexander Pavlovich, on the Swatma Pian, Jama Musala, and then a Piamano, referee free kick. Referee free kick, Adama, Germany Mino, Natty Brown, Norda form, Natty Brown, Norda form, yes, Germany 1, Paraguay 1, Isra 104.5 FM, Genoma 1, Aka Radio Station, Dia Santamai, Ghana Mino, Bibia, Ejatum, Yen Chobi Bia OTA, Namia Dumo Chabepa, so Ojo,
2: yes,
0: now Ghana match, Musia, Equation.
2: Oh, so with the Chaya.
0: Yes, Echaya.
2: What has it?
0: 132.
2: I'm a fool about
0: it. Next, a part in the match, and they call.
2: Yes,
0: they end up.
2: No better.
0: What has it? I let you
2: guys start. They want to go for buy and a baby guest.
0: Baby girls. Baby girls.
2: Baby guests, no?
0: Yes.
2: Now, do baby guests in the buy, no? Jai, the most show grand star, Jesse. Now, this time, Claudia, the way they tell Jesse, oh, no.
0: Yeah, but me answer also, man, back.
2: Oh, there's only problem. There's no problem.
0: Send to us.
2: Oh, what the fuck?
0: Germany answer, Kai. Waldemar Anten. Waldemar Anten, I'll be a branch of Alexandra Pavlovich. Abrantani Diamete. Jean-Toison on a point free kick. Leroy Sané, Jean Gareska. 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Gains the woman war. Leroy Sané, Pian, Adama Anten. The first touch, Robert Made. Wild cross, oh, 8 of us as a B. Messi Paraguay, Woman to buy it, buy. Bonnet, Matrache train. A Brontia, a friend of Mauricio. Where you want me to touch a train? And 10 times to Germany. Woman to Bono, Pona Beche. Abeda Brontia, friend of. Anten, Waldemar Anten, when you saw Jemu, and 10 times so now, Germany searching for it, Opeman Leon Sani, Leroy Sani, Robert Made, or such a pass, oh, 8,000 be, oh, my bonnet floor, Paraguay Manteno, oh, my son, Sati BM, sending on with defending in the first half, no, Pamida Brantia Feno, Leon Gareska, Leon Jemu, Jonathan Ta, Rudiger, Wapia, Nathaniel Brown, Bonnet Kokrapano, Babidi, Fleon Red, Jama Musiala, watch me now. Eight about him. A chance for Germany. Next for Debbie. What my boy floor? Point me say. Antonio Rudiger. On the Coca Bono. What Pimbon and Tantan so. Ocean Natty Brown. Ninset Maca Fleron Rhythm. Pon at Russia train. Gentleventia. Paraguay Mino. What Pimbon and Tantan so. Fleron Rhythm. What them at Rudiger. Rudiger Jemu. Adama Wadama Ante. Who sends a long one. What a pass as Debbie. Nankosha Brantia. Jeffreno, Jama Musiala, John Shaw came to pass on my no. Went to my locating Abrante friend Jama Musiala. Bonatrache go kick. Bonatrache go kick. Jabayetia, Germany Mino. 80 minutes, 10 more minutes, and the referee battle. So, Jean Transfer from away. Bonin say, Germany still in possession. Kai Havert, Papa Kai, Kai Jemu, Kamina Kai, with Jemma Brantia, Jamal Musiala, back to Kai, Kai Betmade, while cross or eight of us him, Nelson Debbie, Yapemaya Fior, Paraguay once again. Defenders now are Eldu, Indian numbers. I'm defending gallantly. Bon Atrashe, a Brantia award him Anton, and at the last touch of the ball, and Atrashe A throwing, yet to the third Germany minor. Yes, Germany are playing for penalty. Junior Alonso. Homo are playing for penalty. Nasabi, Rafisi and Tuasso. Bambi, the goalkeeper, Orlando Gill. Gill, the Kukra Bono. Asane Bonim Tete. Wapia, no one Bona Trashe Troin.
2: Yes.
0: Ojo Mensu.
2: What a game.
0: Also, DJ Ogidi Baba. Yes. Yes, Jean Transfermo. It's a baby.
2: Yeah, we are now getting blown.
0: Yes, you know, get the ground or bonum.
2: What else? What job? What by 16?
0: 16.
2: Okay, Brown. Only size
0: 16.
2: Jose, and I'm to be sure. I'm to be sure.
0: Oh boy. Jean Transo, Leon Goreshka, or Pierre Bonama Brantia, Jamal Musiala, or Ray Tiabosabu, Nasa Dabi Messi Paraguay Matano. Woman Sibai Baba, Woman to Praga, Nababia Brantia, Yefer Mauricio, Mauricio Betrade, Masana Bonim Tete, Nasa Dabi, Antonio Rudiga, or Pierre goalkeeper, as a Senate Power Problem, and Emma Nonia, or Pierre Santa Sako, Wadama Antin, on a Betrade, yes, Wadama, Wadama Antin Abba, yes, Ojemuno, Leon Abadia Brantia, Yefeno. Joshua Kimmich, Pian, Adam Abrante Feno, Leroy Sani, Sani Pian, Adam Abrante Feno, Kai Havert, the goal scorer, Kai Havert Pian, Adam Waldema Antin, Antin Kokra Bono, now Bonin Saye, probably Waldema 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Bonin Saye, Germany on the move, Bonin Saye, Bonin Petri, over 8 hours in, why across an hour, Nancy Debbie. As I'm sorry, boy, in the fuel, Missy Power Gramasa, Oma Tobias Ibai, 83 minutes, Leon Goreshka, was Sladdy, wow, was Natsumaja Brantano, on Antimanco, Paraguay, Oma to Praga, turning from defense 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Cocra Bono, and my Germany Manteno, Jonathan Ta. 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Now Kimmich, with General Brantia, Leroy Sani, Sani Pian, Joshua Kimmich, Germany, Amue Pian, Kakra, Amatra Center Circle, Jabadi Antonio Rudiga, George Abrantia, Joshua Kimmich, Antonio Rudiga, once again, and I'm a team friend in Germany, Antonio Rudiga, Opema Joshua Kimmich, when I saw Jemu, and I'm a Brantia. What Antin, Ante Pian, Adam Brantia, Leroy Sani, or wait, I was a bit master. Oh, Bonia is though, Bonata Sakuraki.
3: Yeah, you how many minutes to go?
0: Five minutes.
3: Nice.
0: None.
3: Tight.
0: Coach Junior Nigglesman and Sakaibi, but the world, the Antin, Ebai, and the Monsa, Oma Joshua Kimmich, Akoshin Fifu.
3: Yes. And he said, I make a central part, and also make us a Musiala inclusion. Ever boy. I'm a German and more presence, he'll give him. And exactly what he did. And he's putting pressure there, looking at how, or met me, I used to the advantage now. ɔmo tumi apɛ ne twɛti ɛyɛ paragraph no de wɔ paragraph no deɛ ɔtumi gyina so twea ɛyɛ gye hose sɛ hɔa no ɔnepɛ ne nipa ɔtumi gyina so twe nipa baako mmienu but owie a na deɛ ɔde bɔɔ no bɛyɛ no
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0: 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possessing in their own half what a true pass went to my call now program mentano wo my bone fuel 87 minutes okoy my day Israel 104.5 fm Germany ensakae Nick Watamata Robert Akanibi Robert Leroy Sani 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Musella Wire Cross Nasebi Jaibon the Fuel Ponent Messiah Jonathan Ta Jonathan Waibon the Fuel Opema Nipa now Ponent Say and Tantanoa Florian Reid Nathaniel Brown Omo Kamutabom Next Debi Passant Marco 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
3: Anadju nondu
0: Nondu abo
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2: O Debi Say, be able to Messi because last week, by the match, any last week, Diana go by
0: 90 plus five.
2: Yes, but we would dear, don't bobble, you don't say, you best start to open your car. I say, okay, I said that we are. I would defer that word. Paraguay, what I say, don't defer do.
0: I know it.
2: I meant this, so much. I'll pass by second, I pass one big crabby. The boy, no opinion. So,
0: Jean Tosso, 80. 9 minutes, Emeno Ayaso, Akasima Bako, and in the referee Batoso, say a Korea say, Jabako extra time at Tefo, Janemoa, Jatoso, Bun,
2: Jawa,
0: Gabi Jawa, Jatoso, Vamo, Bono, Paraguay, Ometari Biana, Paraguay, Eta Bossim, Eta. Naso Debi now Germany turning from defense into attack with trap president pass 90 man call but they are two now Kai Avet Kai what paper so what Dimika what Jamal Branta Jamal Musiala Jamal HMO Slim Naso Debi Jamal Musiala Denoye Bonin Saye Bambida Branta Junior Alonso 90 man call Germany once again Jamal Musiala Paraguay 8 about him, a chance, Nick Watamada, Antin, a chance, Naso Debi.
2: What a game!
0: What a match!
2: What a game!
0: What a match!
2: Oh, Mr. Bobokla, boy,
0: Debi.
2: You are giving the motion.
0: And when they
3: went to do.
0: Hey!
3: Interesting games.
0: And Yazi, Israel 104.5 FM. Jonah Moya Kaido Session. Dear Santimai.
3: How's that Germany for no? So, we're here against Ivory Coast. o tan ka bigo so kwati mi se omo
0: yeah
3: ana ke di ni ne bro di abigo so e stretch omo e no mu fa ho two score e no be se iko do fo be che o se omo e di match o so asa stretch omo pa because sa teams din no say germans no e vulnerable and if they are able to scale through between France and Sweden and it's a good match but bad game at Germany.
0: Can the German machines do something?
3: And it's a diamond shaft.
0: Diamond shaft. And a German machines. Yes.
3: Diamond shaft.
0: And it's a la Albioja. Off Paraguay, corner kick, ya pedal, a chance as a goalkeeper, Orlando Gill.
3: I'm saying, La Roya, no? La Roya, Sano Mukano, Munkanji, no, a silent. La Roya.
0: Okay.
3: Roya, no?
0: La Albi. When you're la Albi Roja. Okay, Munkan, ya.
3: Yeah.
0: Oh, okay.
3: Albi Roya, just white and red.
0: Wow. Jean Transo Ponyas, though. Ever saying, Chiwan de Damasa. Come on. Bonatrache, a train. Defending train at Germany, Abato. Defending train, what a man and Tantam so Joshua Kimmich, what Pema Natty Brown, Natania Brown, no, what a Bonaco Coche, Paraguay, woman to Praga, yes, to Paraguay, Cocabano, Matias Galaza, Matias, what about short? Bonataki, we keep deflashing. Nankamoya for Pomudia, and Kaya Edia, Germany for
3: Sabonaco Streeter,
0: Cabonu Comoa, and Kadia, Germany for. Bono Trache train. A Konaki Krada. A Brante Fenomi girl. Almiron. On the boss Abono. Bono Trache. Go up. Bonnie Konaki. Mauricio. Yes, I'm going to say why. Mauricio. Wapita Bonnie Tete. A chance for Paraguay Zabi. Germany boy for referee. Referee Jalan Jaid. Also Bonnie free kick. Yeah, but power will be upon time. So, also, we'll be discovered that G. Power guy, and come to will be upon time. And come to Abrantia. Vomu to Germany play about upon time. Coach Julian Nagelsmann.
3: My
0: coach,
2: young guy,
0: what I Gentoso, Germany Bayana, Anna Paga Bay, Simamia and Nuno, Jabumiansa Equire 9, still 1-1, Jonathan Tah, Opia Ponin Tantamso, Adama Antonio Rudiger, Antonio Rudiger, Baco Mienu Mesa, still Antonio Rudiger, Opiaso, Leon Goreska, Joshua Kimmich, Antonio Rudiger, swinging passes, left, right, center. Jonathan Tah, one a quick crapano, a gentleman Antonio Rudiger, Rudiger Betmadain, Simanum no Yabamu and nine, Akabako, now Joshua Kimmich, was switching play, Jama Musala, while cross all Nasabi, Jay Bonda Fuel, Ponent Messiah, still a Tekoem Nasabi, ha, Paraguay, I've done a Kung Fu. Paraguay and Kung Fu, Amobono, as a Mbok Kung Fu.
3: Yeah, yes, I am Mbok Kung Fu, but they know the. Pressure areas of the Germans. Where Germans limit me, I apply pressure. In the horn, I'm double up. I'm double up. Oh, in the Ama born in Bape, said Germans, even your total control. Oh, the Abu born, oh boy, oh, your total control from more. And I go away low pressure. And the one of them find you have to go. In the, it looks like, well, tactically, the coach knows everything that he's doing. And the once a quarter German fast to see a goal, almost almost a trap. I say, Power for Mumquandu. Bottom crossing your power for the picket. Oh, I say, yes, yes,
0: yes, yes, yes, yes, yes, yes, yes, yes, yes, yes, yes, yes, yes,
3: yes, yes, yes,
0: yes, yes, yes, yes, yes, yes, yes, yes, yes, yes, yes, yes, yes, yes, yes, yes, yes, yes, yes, Germany won, Paraguay won. Israel 104.5
3: round of 32
0: Of course, of course, of course, of course. Referee Jalal Jaid. Awofimo Okwapon. Yaba kwa extra time. 30 minutes.
3: Didi ya na about 3.
0: Miss Mdidi number 1. Area 1.
3: Same.
0: Referee Jalal Jaid. Wabona bende offer to sume na bende We just said DJ Gidi Brown train because he quite extra time.
3: No, Gidi one ran for new number. No, they actually. Eji said the higher no. Are a game now tight between Paraguay and Germany, and so let's give the Paraguayans a very big deal of respect. Say Omotimi has stretched the manshaft up to this level, giving up their all, being tactical disciplined, sticking to tight defense, and not just that, but ambushing the Germans, especially the attacking midfielders and their attackers, you know, making sure say Omokomusu 2-3, 2-3. Making it very difficult for them to have full control over the ball. Second half with Germany by Betinica. They also had other players like Goretzka and Musiala coming in to change the face of the game for them and helping to attack the Paraguayans more. But Paraguay fun were absolute and resolute and kept their lines tight in terms of defense. Yes, very compact. And they're very difficult for Germans, you know, to penetrate. And they doubled up on the flanks. 2-3 on the flanks, making it very difficult for Germans, you know, to come in. Yeah, so the Germans were left no other choice than to do the crossing from the second third of the pitch, whereby from midfield and then Noma pick up on diagonally Eddie Aba, and even the fetchy goal more, after getting the goal, the Paraguayans switch to a defensive mood again and ensure say crosses never ban crossing the ever back. But say Utibe Kapadi Lalai and Yaduma. And you know, you heard the extra time in the mind. Now you would see a Paraguay from there. I hardly foresee them scoring, but I also have the edge, say we might end up getting penalty shootout.
0: We might end up getting penalty shootout, Ojo Mesu.
2: Yes, there was a ban. Extra time now there was a real because
0: yeah.
2: Ojo Mesu say program for no more Prambia. No more Prambia. And today was a no. What I say?
0: Yeah.
2: There was a C. And today be I say. Extra time now.
0: Many Gabi
2: was
0: Gabi Turam.
2: Yes, or Chance or
0: Gabi the foreigner.
2: And apart
0: 9:30.
2: What's up, foreign?
0: Gabi the foreigner.
2: What you say?
0: Or send me since
2: you have to my eye. You are doing a very good for starters work. What you say? Humble.
3: You are doing a very good
2: for starters work.
3: Fantastic.
2: Yes, a simple class. Gabi Turam, bro. Champion Gabi.
0: Cobra.
2: Why?
0: Cobra. Mint yazi.
2: Cobra.
0: Cobra. Yeah.
2: That idea.
0: Well, okay, sure. You know my one. I can radio session. Dear sentiment, you know. Dear too many. Dear Ghana, my age, too many. Germany. Roma Sabako Sanso. Anomayani Dean. And Paraguay.
2: Yes.
0: Roman Swan Sabako.
2: It's out by UTSC. Wow, Libya.
0: Romina Sabako. It's you know, my one. I can't radio station. What's your friend saying?
2: Out bite.
0: Just bite.
2: WWE.
0: Out bite.
2: Out bite. They won't ever pull.
0: Ah,
2: a doom ever pull. Missy a doom way. Tag station.
0: Now, know your out bite.
2: Yes. And your out bite.
0: Out bite.
3: You know what you
2: want to
0: see?
2: And do a different.
0: Hey, baby Joe.
2: Out bite.
0: What's it?
2: Hot bite.
0: Hot bite.
2: Oh, muskun se mo fumo.
0: Hot bite.
2: Yes.
0: Hot bite.
2: Yes.
0: Hot bite.
2: Ko.
0: And answer hot bite.
2: Yes.
3: Uncle H.
0: Ojo kra.
3: No, do why the West
0: Indies? Hot. Adi ayesi.
2: Yes. I don't be saying I was still at one way dealing. Be saying what the old chairman did.
3: I was saying.
0: Now there's over 10:32. 10:32. 10:32 and then never forget to start watching. And we'll get the brown almost at the moment, 10:32. Well, okay, sure. Yes, or more windy time, so near set here, no, there, but we have 8 time call, Obua, every two. Insure, you know, my car, ready, and now, Ball the crowd. Germany man, Joseph Kimmich, what the club on? Wapia Marika Krabi, what about a prayer? Abra Teddy, the Jonathan Tah. When Jabba, the Jabba, Rosiana, Messiah, Saint Pierre, Jonathan Tah. Tana, what the crowd, Piaka Krabi. What's the moment that Joseph Kimmich, you know, a German? What about a Kakman, Tono Rudiga? Rudiga, Pedaman Kakrabi, Paraguay, Mantano. What about club on a front of Paraguay? And you mean, yeah, come on. And the Paraguay. And the Aquarius, and you mean, yeah, Namaya. And so the Abaya and Abaya, the Aya and the Addison Boo, huh? My baby dreamed it in this Abelaba to be poor high. And Tabusia, Yakuya, the more cohort bite to a cohort bite, a cohort bite, bra. Now, what from a garbage room the following Amadoso? Yatuad Madiso, born a baby paragraph mountain at Tilaho, Womit Maclana, Florida Vietti, Woka Krabanica Kaka, when I branded the other Carreras. That's what Pimbola to baby cry.
3: But paragraph, I was
0: he? Yeah.
3: It's like. No, many a job because Germans in the pressure moment, I'm on pool, and it's like they know what they are doing, and we have already born a few. So, my dear guy, I say, I'm so much to me, I'm so much born, I'm and then I can.
0: Okay, now I am to admit this. So, I did my I am Panama. Who band day?
3: First match,
0: first match, cry. The Iron Pen Abba. Some may say, yeah, this has come to become because they have the man that's Shatta Munkao. Because they have the man first half and the second half where Shatta Munkao. Madaruma. Born a baby tree. Now so paragraph of my club water for a baby center circle. I just was it on the club on the Jonathan Tah. What Pierre Cacabia or Mara Contatanoa. Now born a crab. Woman in a day, Germany, not to Brown, what Tubara Kateka Krabby. What a Sopia, Baraka Kodijo Sakimit, Kimita Pia, what about a Badansa? Now, born Ekra, Germany Mano, what would Dando Jamea Mosella, what about a Sakunatisa, was a Momina Nancrofono, Womina Yunameha, Esra Tam Niabo, Germany 1, Paraguay 1. 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What a Bona Ramusa. Bona Kwako in Tetanwa. Now, Bona Ekra, Womani Dinadi Germany. 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Womu Bokaka, Enkaka. I wait till a branch in the Anton Fedema. Wano El Ramo, Sanso Anna, Nick Votama de Ramo, Jamea Mosella Ramo, Luan Garaska, Womina Ramo. In the changes in the Yamian, Crawford or Maya, Germany, Acadiaca, Sabona Batatana, Sadia Bea Bono, and Batatana, and Onaka, Badia Becanabaco. 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Tosia Kimet won a question of bonnet. Tosia Kimet in a was Mumianco Mumianco and Crofromina de Omaha. Now, Kimet in a dinner bonnet. Kimet. Now is a Santa Rafi. One day a goalkeeper, Adema Paraguay, Ekasakil. Was a quadro Tetamanaso. Abraham Teddy Daddy Anton Fidema, what Tetamanaso. And then Casamame, you know, say, Catty, go to pass you, Tetan, I about the same. No, say, me, I'm me. Now, we're to Bano, Tecoriabo, Germany, Nazarabi, Abo Paraguay, and Rafi's air, Boroka, Atrahu, What the father at ya? Romeo and Dinadi, Germany. It's Rayo no Mawana Khan Radio Session. Dia Santibena, Dia to be born a try. Born a try. Aja Quasita, Jonathan Ta. Arvaro. What we had to man say, Dikadika. Abrantani, the other kill. What would you want to
3: say? And I give what I go for.
0: Kill what Tabana said. Etekorium, Aja Quasita, Wapim, Borobet Wakana, Nathaniel Brown. 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
3: Antonio Gordon, only oh, as a part.
0: What's one telling who I
3: say?
0: I'm a born. Giant, their bones are not quite fed their head out of them.
3: No one coming.
0: What the fed out of my eyes away would have me in the panier.
3: German voice, no, Monsieur Berenu, German voice, my
0: best. There, one swelling, Quasa.
3: Also, Omso, go here.
0: Gomez, my friend says, what's for me, what the above me, but Rep is about no
3: aircraft. What if you move?
0: Reverend also have a crack.
3: I don't know what the camera
0: is. The camera is next to the mother crack's answer. Now, Bonnie throwing in to the Atia.
3: And I'm having over. And I said the camera is Germany.
0: Bonnie throwing.
3: And son, no, no, no, no, no, no, no, no,
0: no, no, no, no, no, no, no, no, no, no, no, no, no, no, no, no, no, no, no, no, no, no, no, no, no, no, no, no, no, Titi Jama posi for no. What one call Southwest Warno?
3: If you put his
0: eye. Now, Brantani Dinadi
3: Bobadilla.
0: Babadilla Pier Sena Bria.
3: Sena Bria.
0: Where would them? Anna, I am Brantani Dinadi Ojoda.
3: Oyeda.
0: Where there be way you do? Ojo. Now, Nathaniel Brown. Who knows Gina Bonetti? Nati Brown
3: here.
0: No, Naya over here.
3: Divanio.
0: Oh, he would do a Naya over here.
3: Thomas Mano.
0: Zaoko. Okay. And what might you do so about I? They are in the automite. Now, Bora Kakwedi. Jamia Musiala ni wadanda no nasu ya manukwai Jamia Musiala wapimba raba ya chekakra Luan Garaska wamapeja bonimu eteko yemo Antonio nasu nabi Jonathan Ta Tantima Pimbono Jonathan Ta yee Germany
3: ee upanyako siata
0: Germany
3: kwata au se kwata au Kwasita,
0: Debbie.
3: Nene.
0: And your quarter, the enemy.
3: Nene.
0: Where Kwasita,
3: Debbie. Oh, Bian, only abbreviation chance, Auntie.
0: Debbie, ta.
3: Eh? Watch it in Tios and watching.
0: Debbie.
3: I draw for those, I draw a draw.
0: Debbie.
3: Chance on the war.
0: Ta, dear.
3: Ata,
0: minimum.
3: Oh, Chano,
0: I draw Kwasita. Now say no film was a film kunya. Bon Ekra. Abrantani Dinadi Anton Filimedo. Zrik Votamada. Nasirabi. Went to my Fabuan and to my Quatin Tiwa.
3: That all reminded me of Rudy Vola.
4: Yeah, Rudy Voller and the team, you know.
3: Yeah, Brandon, Germany, J.A. World Cup, you know, now Rudy Voller was a key member of the national team. Just like a Abraham T.C.T. son of Rudy Voller, no city.
2: And now, you're talking about this from out. One man in the Paraguay, one woman said that more, Bopa Baby, and as a summer, so many are here. Yeah, yeah, yeah. A puta. And Kevin, hey, what my Pembana Frodo? Auntie Adwa, and the Bompire Mayor Boston in Chenke Becker Hane. Now, Yan Trasso, born a Babeti, Abraham Teddy to Sakimit. Keep it to the club of Tabanetete. When you're Jamela Musiala, Musiala, Jamela Musiala, Musiala, Wapiaman Kakabe, Naluan Garaska, Wabetimaka, Naluan Garaska Dabi, Bona Atra, Ekonaki Kadima, Jamani Mano, handed on 1 minute so far. Asia, Yonomawana Khan, Radio Station, Gabi Turam, the foreigner enemy D now, Yantred Mediso, Santa Rafi, Wasiakuenim, handed on 1 minute in here. Now, born a corner kick. Jabadi at Chaparagua, Yamian, your boss are. Woman, they are Coparagua, Penalty Abosum, said their chain. That's your tree hunting, but to send your bay abetum. Now, Loan Garaska. One more AJ Jabonetisa. Woman, some may be added a year. Now, Branted the other brow. We're talking about a tete. Jonathan Ta. Say, I'm an armor panel. Jonathan Ta. We're two corner and a tete, Sana, a trap. Penalty abos ni ya se akon temo sana de kwazi tajina ho ananiti kenyenyenyai na bo ne se kwana honom goalkeeper no waya no twanya de so betibi ate Jonathan wa make the good use of the ball. Excellent header from Jonathan Ta, corner kick born etra penalty abos na se akon temo akaka ana Jonathan Ta wadiri tipim ya goalkeeper in the other kill. Where who cry? What the other somebody that to them? Jonathan Ta.
3: But Canali a mistake. Olusu the marker. Canali and a marker. By Ta drifted away quickly. As soon as born, you kick here now. You know, jump back. Olusu, he's a son of Obe chasing and Kwanko Tata. Oja Ta, Emma Ta, a pinborn. Born a wakoshe. And you know, you're more Germans number so. For doing that exceptional set meet and me can say, over can first I'm catch say German submit me how in one way I just say two set piece because I born a pair young passing kicking came from question edging at the moment and German also for that very good revenue edge information be on
2: and the ref is go have a goalkeeper no mupia man she on onje referee so whatever because Obu Pia go keep Panama next year.
3: If you have a good one,
2: if you have a good one, Obu Kopepa. If you throw a good one,
3: but now you also go back. Chelsea for Polity now,
2: right?
3: I open my own one.
2: Hey, one Opia goalkeeper.
3: Then you foul. A total block.
2: About the foul.
3: Because we're impeding movement.
2: Yeah.
3: When they keep on the piano, about the ball.
2: Ante for the man, about the foul. A foul. A foul.
3: Can you be answered?
2: A foul.
3: Foul on you. On you.
2: Santa Rafi Jayed from Morocco. What's work ever? Now you will be a quality.
3: Now what's your way?
2: At the end away. Now there, what's
3: the TV?
2: What's the movie? Santa Rafi, why you need a card? At the end. Paraguay, Nibako, refuse after Mekorea, Mekwa Mesa, Ehe, Akikani Messiani, Abantian was from Gokipano, and to be ready where Zika, Gono, Sebegina, Sena, Manje.
3: A foul.
2: Gokipano, Woma de Foul, dear Mano.
3: Even if what that is an alpha.
2: Now, Udipan, dear, the Roper, over Pedra, Zemna, no deal,
4: sir.
2: Ah, what right?
4: Ah,
2: in
4: charge.
2: Did I hear you?
4: What's the
0: Hot bites.
3: Nadia, Emmy, and the Banish.
0: Who prepared? Who are Chelsea? Who are Chelsea? Who are Chelsea?
3: Who are Chelsea?
0: Who are Chelsea?
2: What do you say about Sunday?
0: Or Abasa? I
2: Abasa
0: and then Mobasa.
2: Oh, they're for testing this year.
0: And then Mobasa. Mobasa and then Mobasa. Mobasa. Mobasa. Abusia,
2: also a premier one of the CI.
0: What did you say there, may I am the show, sir?
3: Now, why were you proud?
0: Ah,
3: wow, Gabby,
0: for what bad for mamma? Fine, mamma, menin, yay. Gustavo, I afaro.
3: There's a coincidence in any
0: guy. Afaro, Yana Diana, I to then the Gilsman swan, Yana dear. Now, Germany, what would you be the candy, candy, candy, candy, candy, candy, candy, candy, candy, candy, candy, candy, candy, candy, candy,
3: candy, candy, candy,
0: candy, candy, candy, candy, candy, candy, candy, candy, candy,
3: candy, candy, candy, candy, candy, candy, candy, candy,
0: candy, candy, candy, candy, Madrid. Hala Madrid, and the Miami
3: Park. There's a paragraph for some Migas,
0: and Bato, Madrid, the Freddy, and the Union,
3: the only pressure of friend.
0: Governor, may say, Madrid, the Freddy, and the Union,
3: the only pressure of friend.
0: Fabre, may say,
3: and yes,
0: say, Madrid, the media, Winya B.
3: As I would use a measurement of that to get it if you can do, but did you want to go on again up with you?
0: Eh, Master, we are that is when our person eliminates him by rough tattoos, when our person will use you. Over so I am, I say, and what the. Come now, but I am mad at the Fabian and Wadaroma. Mad at the Fabian and Wadaroma, Wadaroma, Wadaroma, you to be informed at the Anne Farmhouse. What by the bar?
3: I was ready for the
0: bar. Me, you never him.
3: Now, maybe you will be. What did you last speaker?
0: I want the two last speaker. Nipper me, you never was what? Oh, my dear. Ah!
3: Yamisa, baby.
0: Why not? Maza, mother, the 40 and the Abbasun and India, the way a day. Now, Bono, Ababi Germany, Anton Fedema, Wonder Crabono, Anton, Wadanda, Wapiama, the Kakuma, Jonathan Ta, Tan the Crab on Tanya, where you bought the Kakuma, Brantan, Antonio Rudiger, Rudiger, the Crab and Antonio Rudiger, Santa Zaco, Wapiana, Kuma, Jonathan Ta, Tanya, Wadanda, to Anton Fedema, Anton Pia, to Car Harvest, Car Harvest, Car Harvest, Car Harvest, where you bought the room Nick Votamada, Born and Tobacco, Paraguay, we met Tobacco, Aquana, Sormuni, and Pietro Crobero, Paraguay, Vono, and next, Samanaya, referee to your Bobusima, Miasanana Crasravi. What was the Quacomini German in Bevazon, Germany for? One of my tear here, pa. Now, Bona Babedetri, whom I told when I said to Tete, Tamam was Salana Bafabono, Anton Fedema, what Tabana Tete, Bona Timantra, Asako with Germany, Germany, whom I pedo Kai. Nasu Goki Pagil, Goki Pagil, what's that? Busa Baham, Miti, Goki Pagil, Abusia, Adiana, Adio, Cecilia, Nabaquadia, and Tababre, Cecilia, the Asanka, Wadaroma,
3: but only
0: Chidi Asanka, the same,
3: Asanka,
0: Adia,
3: Boyus,
0: a morphim extra time. Maybe more famous that time. Nipanye.
3: Over the time, hey.
0: Ah, that's that time you don't know, ha. Abusia, that's that time. Nani a goose one.
3: I don't say game, no.
0: First half, never.
3: One thing is, say game more da. Say the enjoy. Who said I'm going to do?
0: Ah, yeah, yeah, yeah.
3: Nemo,
0: Gabi. Say they want to Nemo Okwada. Okwada now, te. Ah, what you know?
2: Opuni so chambiru.
0: Opuni. Ah, yeah, jino so.
2: So we chili do.
0: Nedi ano, ade ano amo we want to chili beyond 20 and farmo.
2: Debo so do I collabo? What do I collabo?
0: Why
2: I
0: collabo?
2: Why I collabo?
0: Ah, okay. Open your jaw, we knew cruise, no. O Jones was a Unu crew. Unu cruise, no. Abusia, Santa Rafi. What a first half, no, Abanavia, start time. Huh, said your bear,
4: Nyabotia wa na baba be fa yi no, wo baba be fa penalties no nyabotia the ball there. Be ko penalties.
2: The
4: ball there. Penalties na be ko. And sure you know my wanna can radio session.
3: I like the referee. You see he's not.
4: Oh, where the game no?
3: Kwabena,
4: Kwabena,
3: Kwabena.
4: Ah, Brahu, Brahu na kasa. Okay. Za, Brahu na kasa.
3: Eh, bu soju.
4: Ah.
3: Me tintin na mi atrasi se sa wezo.
4: Oh, my yard, my yard. Where the say and na make am.
2: This week pay them.
4: Where the my, what say?
2: This week pay them.
4: Ah.
3: And channel for pass, we will club say me jan kwa na nim.
4: Ubenya, ubenya. Ubenya.
2: Sa.
4: Ah, etina, etina ba ubenya.
2: Hey, hey!
3: Enti,
4: sebab abang 3 days ikut me yet na mbuah.
3: Hmm, tapi dia won't joke sama Edi. Kau won't sama. Enti di sini.
4: Unyi mini.
3: Aha.
4: Unyi asam.
3: Unyi asir orang chatiem. Baik ni sesini no. Enti, sebab game sini no. The referee is not allowing the Germans to intimidate him.
4: Yeah.
3: Those are Western countries now, yeah, na eno mobo no, yeah, no more, and a big guns na. Omo ade bi, omo intimidate referee is here. Then the referee starts calling in their favor. But Morocco ni no me na dwin say, Oma Germans
4: Oma, no, Oma Bagakra.
3: And we deep ball no, say we so deep ball na no deep ball. My enemy respect for.
4: He has chopped the ball.
3: Yeah, exactly. But the question is, Abosi.
4: Yeah.
3: You have a run of 32, and we have a run of 60, and we have a quarter finals, we have a semi final, and a final. And imagine so, Obey J Cup, we'll call extra time, extra time, extra time.
4: Until I make a chance,
3: players in the world.
4: Until I make a chance, I can say, contract near New York, and extra time on count.
2: Yes, sir.
4: Ah, yeah, 90 minutes near New York.
2: 90 minutes
3: in the world. Ghana match 1:30.
4: Ah, yeah. Next that time I back on.
3: Next time because say we pon be 5.
4: We do o ma down room I saw my extra time no monka creative van ka ho.
2: Don't forget pay them.
4: Ah, extra time on van ka.
3: Boyos na asanka.
4: Boyos ni asanka o mu nyina.
2: Na so we see.
4: Boyos ni asanka nyina we ya se ba dey boyos ni asanka o mu nyina nyi ni papa ko. 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
2: ani na de
4: what say
2: ani na de
4: bono
2: okay
4: bono emu ya de pa I saw hot bite no de nti ya ba ni say de ana aya kama
3: I can have a for the kind
4: hey but mo ye so se mo work out ho de
3: mo na mo su mo
4: ah e su ye ni wa ho eh dio
2: ale bo o si de
4: o se
2: a cho bi bi ana
4: o de bi bi sa na mi bi sa mo se mo work out
2: ana se brothers na mo ti ana
4: za
2: o mo ti e ji si ana
3: mi ki o mi ki o mi ki o
2: mi ki o mi ki o
3: dia bo mi ki o na I think say he so Amos
2: Amos o do ti e do bre
3: ah me hu ni mi
2: oh, the baby.
3: Oh, my hunu. Some and then my hunu say, na a duo around. There's actually the Evans. Evans name Miki.
2: Okay.
4: Yeah, 20 minutes so far. Born a free kick. Baby, I'm born a dano. Hey, we pa. Baby, I'm born a dano. Paraguay, what would you say, Germany, man? Yeah, yeah. Baby, I'm born a baby, I'm born a dano. Hey, we pa. Oh, what a way I can
3: get.
4: Woman to bother te kwa Paraguay na sirabi. Woman ya corner kick. Paraguay woman ya corner kick. Woman so many Germany there na. Baku be winner. Paraguay ni Germany. Woman ze baku be winner. Paraguay.
3: Oni e be wu a ye nu be wu.
4: La la la la la la la la. 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
3: dindindindindi Germany bad every throw. Born above a walk
4: through Paraguay, man, woman, Yabra Baba Abrantia, the United Sanabria, Sign Nabra. Now,
3: I
4: throw you at Tuliatia, Wami and the other Germany, Woma to Banta Paso, Paraguay, Oma, you want the Romo, Wobetum, the Baraquana, Nasunabi, Natania Brown, Wapim, Bonabedi, Antonio Rudiga, any boom, Wapim Bonacatesa, Bonababeti. I am Paragua man, a Santa Circle. Woman of the Bona Bawapia, what about a Rumka canal? Women to Macana Paraguane, Penati, your boss Netti, Yaya, Womakana Bona from Majakosita, Bona Timamco, Asan, Ababedi Fifi, Luan Garasca, Ebet Macana, Paragua, Massa Bono, Paraguay, Paraguay, Paraguay, Wadam, Wamadame, Wachibona Bate, Santa Circle, Paraguane, Wajaba Tete, was in the Goki Pamamete, Wapia de Cocomagil, Gil Sweta Bona Tete. Nessa Antonio Rudiga, Wapimbono, Bonetimanco, Anto, what don't you go Quibono?
2: Gabi,
4: Manonoya,
2: I don't want to be there, I want to be.
4: Messe, Paragraph for no.
2: Paragraph, I want to be
4: there. You're born as if you're a modem.
2: Yes, because that's what I want to say.
4: You have got funny and everything. Now, Woman Piabon de Rabo, Germany, Natania Bra, and Gotano, Wakalabana from Manacona. Germany and Yacona, hey.
3: But on a more short note, unze, the inclusion of Sanabria as a son Paraguay for any more. But the experience Abaho, just a born.
4: We are going to say, Brown,
3: another confidence.
4: I'm going to say, I'm going to say, I'm going to say, I'm going to
3: say, I'm going to say, I'm going to say, I'm going to say, I'm going to say, I'm
4: going to say, I'm going to say, I'm going to say, I'm going to say, I'm going to say, I'm going to say, I'm going to say, I'm going to say, I'm going to say, I'm going to say, I'm going to say, I'm going to say, Amari Obakai Nano Mugim number one of Bears answer morning. Amari no. I'm married. Ha, go to Baza, woman, you sana San out to Bob, me, Mijana for my corner.
3: But go keep on, say, what does
4: what go? Papa. Neg Votamada, ten.
3: This match also to me.
4: I know, did I 15?
3: Oh, you.
4: Seven de my sorrow, Susa. Obeco Madrid. Madrid. Now, you're 12 mothers, so Natalia Brown. Natty Brown, what would you want to see? Natty, what about the Paraguay. Paraguay, we are going to be down Kaka. Now, we are bombarding the goal area. Our Germany, we are going to say, "Share." We are going to be on the battle. Germany, we are going to go to the podium. Now, we are say, "Sabi, yeah, we are going to come and go to the podium. Mumra, you have two subeti. And your mama, Ampara, we are going to be on the tete. We are pim. Now, so hey, Germany, we are going to be on the high line. Now, Bono Batima Quedan and say, no, I bet you, at Tranquitanco, Germany for Bobo. Bobo, my bad, you have now, Bono Cra Germany, Woman of the Boniba, I am Alexiao, Shamu Sajaban Kakabi, what about a Comadia Quasita, Tadio Crabono, Edda Tadi, Edda, Wapiava Kakabi, Malexiao, what will be any day, Yenia Bano, Germany near Santa Saco, Woman Piava Kakabi, Bona Bedina Tibra, what is Pia Malexiao near, what is Sajaba Kakatu Quasita, Tadio Crabono, Tapia, what about a Contatana, Anton Verma, what is Piava Kakabi, Na Bono Ekra Germany, Woman of the Boniba. And you decadica, Jabia Musala, Womadia Bia Diamano, was a menami, nami, nami, nami, nami, nami, nami. Obia, I am in Amina, was what he was there, born away from Amina Money Tatum. And the ref is a catty, catty, ya,
2: that's bad. Mukaru.
4: Tell my come, is it? You could play a power heaven out.
2: A bear one.
4: Now, didn't Papa know to be missing the question, Tianca?
2: Definitely,
4: criteria, I've been no issue here. That's what Papa knew to be missing the question.
2: Yeah,
4: Abusia Indian in a Bacon for my coming crown in Tiana, me DJ. Unquane, welcome you, Unqua. Did you get the brown not here? So.
2: Why is she a machine? Why is she?
4: That's not time.
2: Uko bonye mno wa.
3: Bonye mno ne game.
4: Okay, di brown. 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Wa so bonye mno guy. 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
3: Wo na
4: panages do ba
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4: Abuja. 11 abodo asu nyampo.

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1: Musiala, Musiala, Wabuahwe, Wasao Sonny Ruffins here. Wadi Oba Sonny and Sonny Adda. Born Earth, Wabunia. Germany, Wabuafu. Germany, Wabuafu. German Musiala, say. Ref is a one immediate and the enemy control. Ah, what that? And the ref is a catabra, but did you do? Badia Quasadiano, Fabo Atasso. Hm. Bodum, we had the pop, pop, pop, pop,
2: pop, pop,
1: pop,
2: pop,
1: pop, pop, pop, pop, pop,
2: pop, pop, pop, pop, pop, pop, pop, pop, pop, pop, pop, pop, pop, pop, pop, pop, pop, pop, pop, pop, pop, pop, pop, pop. And he has been very effective and tactically disciplined for a Paraguay team. You might not see him, but watching him closely and consistently, you know, say, why are you my impact?
1: Yeah, me and me, hey, the name now, Rosa. Yeah, me and me, say, you will be born, and I say, and Pacho, my fire, Casuosia, man, yeah, hey, and I did it because we had them come across good.
2: Look
1: at him, but I'm good idea. Ah, as a man, I can.
2: Was
1: it, Meda? Yeah, and the Meda, Meda,
2: Meda,
1: and the Nadia Meda. Abuja,
3: Debia, and
1: Debia Meda.
3: When
1: I pass them the moment.
2: Much Ghana being a match is all die.
1: I may die. I may die. Martin, Meda, Meda, and the Tinadia. Come down, Ritado, your wife is a media to be a cardian
3: home.
1: Metro and club was
3: there. I was
1: me doing a memantum. Ah, memantum, Maza. Germany,
2: it's not five.
1: Cabra Bobo Martin, it's not much.
2: Yeah, you can see me on my vehicles.
1: Cabra, your phone, your phone.
2: Did you
1: okay? Okay, did you?
2: It's not 5 p.m.
1: Uh-huh.
2: I vehicles didn't know we.
1: 4 and I said 5.
2: 5.
1: That be 4.
2: 5 p.m. sharp.
1: Ah, Kwabena 4.
2: 5.
1: 5, well. Okay.
2: Omu wia, Mbimreno, no Ochino so. Nafi, France, and Sweden.
3: 5.
2: And Ede Abeshem, and look at 9 p.m.
1: Uh-huh.
2: And they say, no, let me. Hey. Now France.
1: Now some men kure.
2: And Sweden. And Sweden, I'm a doctor, so. Now, na home Achino, Mexico. 1 a.m. Mexico.
1: And now, home Achino, mumna, yeni denas, ni Morocco. And then, mekwa kohem, kudia kohe.
2: Let me count it, baby.
1: Mkudia kohe.
2: Mini, why you nina?
1: Abuzia!
2: Yeni, yeni, yeni.
1: And I say, yedi, yeni, yedi.
2: Ah.
1: Santa Rafi, Jayet. 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
1: 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Hey, there be by this time cry, we cry, yeah, extra time there. Now, born a baby in 5 FM. We met your born now so that we are trying here. Born a corner kick, I have body at ya. One man in the other Paraguay. Why are 17 minutes?
2: 18.
1: Ah, 18 crowd urban. Why are 18 minutes? I can't imagine me doing. Germany, one more first. Amari Dan.
2: Now,
1: Nathania Brown. One original Bonetti. Nathania Brown. What's that? Munye dia yo na mi tuba na ba wo ma tuba na tetete goalkeeper
2: eh
1: goalkeeper wa fa durana
2: na on preo
1: dabe onye be de masare
2: on preo ngo da papa
1: goalkeeper we sankat we na yesa ko fa na nya robert sanchez na robert sanchez da chelsea tete kwa ah wo press ah robert sanchez wo no anka sem le we di be 5 goals wa sentu
2: oh confidence is very tough.
1: Abuja, the Paraguay fire on your enemy. Paraguay near Womate Prago, Woman of the Bonaco, Paraguay, and America, Baba, and Tetenua, Bekuma Faso, where you born the Roma, the command and number 11. What is Piaba Kakrabi, Paraguay, no Malusu possession, Germany, Womate Prago, Germany at Praga, Santa Saco, Nelson Bibliquina, Germany near Womidimico, Luan Garasca, Watan, and welcome, Nasudabi, Bonababe, Paraguayano, Paraguay. 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
1: Yes,
0: when you find the wet cap,
1: and you are also Kai,
0: and then you are South Africa for boy. You know, when you find the finals,
1: never had done you.
0: Oh, babies, I say, I'm point. What the hell?
2: I've been in this company, Ojo, I've been in this company
1: more 70 years.
0: What the hell, sir? 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
2: mo vim pa o
0: because I say o mo pese ball no ko penalties
1: so goalkeeper ndi
2: hey ba bo na ba Akwawi.
0: Where your man to Babuena? Babuena. Where Babuena? Where you alone, sir? Film my Babuena, Baba Panati. Now, Paraguay, Mano. Woman in Germany, Aqua Stratam. Are you on my Edo Movie?
2: As soon as that round of 32, you come matches an uncle because I
0: have a Paraguay there.
2: And go for pretty 3-0 or 3-1 for
0: you are the Paraguay. Young country, born here, throw you to the Germany. Jamal Mosella said, Nadia Macum, but Tempa, and Fanadia. Simami and Nina, so Rafi Obeyadan, Paraguay, well, but watch the crowd. Bought a Samba Park, so I was your referapon. Refra pon paragraph for the momo first.
2: No.
0: What was it when you need? You better show up penalties. Dear Penny. You better show up penalties. You better show up. Come on, Adam. Dear them. What's your head?
2: I'm in carry.
0: Nadia and Alana.
2: We're far away.
0: Won't join your day.
1: Baby, I'm walking now. Zip is in trouble.
0: And your mom, Mammy Kibule. Abuja, you may not come back. I 12 now. Baba Africa okay. Mama okay.
2: Yeah, and the game no the other question ni pitri am point and so ni pitri ni as penalties. And the third match at the round of 32 and the other penalties. One of the matches are Obia predicting saying kebetimi awie na ntimi easy for the match after Germany no. And Jimmy Anko sa paragraph 4 no they came they saw and they are about conquering because omo tactical discipline side and they are mentally tough. That is one thing I admire about them. Omo Adrimuno, they know what they are doing, and the only ones who will leave anything to chance for Germans, you know. And the only goalkeeper know them, the girl, Yamona Basso. Why are you doing pa? After this game, even if Paraguay for free more, anyone wants to make me a better contract with a bigger team because we have the confidence on the other pole him. Time will pay, time will be punchable. Any the way we see 10 defenders in your orange, your money on the communication. You know? It means only in your oil. On the other side, Germans not throw Bibia into the game as you need Germans, you know. Musiala Aba, Goreska Aba, Mahoney, Ameri Aba. On the moon in Arsenal's in Aba. So still, I want to be able to keep Paraguay for a defense line, you know. Yeah. Because they knew what they are doing. And I think it's a work at the moment. The panel to shout to you, and you say, they are beating me a call. Say, keep our game beating me at Chibikura. Yakanes will play so much me a shana. That's the question. I use a paragraph.
0: Okay.
2: But Emmanuel, you are there. In himself, our experience in this thing, sir. It is our stage where we could be both club and country. You know, in the very head, we're supposed to experience with them. Everyone. But about a parent shooter, even in Europe, wouldn't mean Emmanuel, you are one of the big goalkeepers with me at Chipanatis. Well, yeah, there, in himself, one of the big goalkeepers in the world, there. But when it comes to penalties, especially, no, yeah, na on Shada any Aisa, I say we will teach you. But here, what will happen?
0: Well, Bono Echo penalties. Bono Echo penalties. Paraguay. Woman in Germany. Echo penalties. Why na ese? Why na ene ni yonkwa film? Obi abe ini pa maku maku num. No mo di abo penalties no. Ni pa maku maku num ano mo baba bo. Hey, Enkrofoy. 11-14. 11-14.
1: 11-14. 11-14.
0: Obi ada.
1: Obi ada o.
0: Aka yonkwa.
1: Ose
0: ni ana e.
1: Ose mo di abi se.
0: What's that? And the idea. Abusha 11-14 ye.
1: What's that? What's that?
0: Inchina FM ye. Gabi Turam ye. Baby John ye. Upapa miya Esdo. Anna Afe. El Mastro. Wanuswa.
1: Zongo Star.
0: Yes, yes, yes, yes, yes.
1: Zongo na.
0: Na Rafi Jaye. Do I say? Open ha. Anna Zopen ha. Anna Zo. Some ha. Anna Joseph Kimichi. Zo. Some ha. Rafi Tukoriam. Germany for now in a toss, no. I know business at Mopa, hey, why never first? Men are never first. We'll be at the one, was he agree? I concur. I'm not easy if you concur. Catch your goalkeeper pants on, quite to go post him. Germany and Paraguay. Womoko penalties.
2: A yes, so code, de, so code.
0: Ah, and guess who did the grab me,
2: Mamma?
0: Mano, no, ya. Aquatintiwa. One of Quaco Timu, Germany, Mawonik Vatamada, Mawaja Mavisella, Mawan Garaska, Mahua Mari, Womina, Wom, Malaysia, Anton Fidema, Anna Mawan Natania Brown, Womina, Dram, Obia, the Bobby, Ajakasita, Wanusuum, Ha, and Nayana Kahavaton Nodi Kakobo, Kahavat Nigo Gipagil, Kai. Any goalkeeper Gil. 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Wade bona beto penalty spot wo. 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
2: Na wakase abrofuno. 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
0: Kai abet.
2: Ubiya em nyemano waba.
0: Wafabona kula. Or her penalty spot wedding, what people and must say, I said, I had no eye to two and the same thing. And yet, one morning from Tabusa, and now Tapiao, just brand your granite to park and say, I'm going to center of feet. One day, Gil, and a noya, what might you come out there, Catty? Or more, but Palan in a down, Fitano,
1: keep on
0: say, yeah, Upie, and San Waba. May you have him not okay, I agree. Now, give me one a kai, give hihi, kai, what was steady? Gil, kai, gil, kai, gil, kai, gil, kai, gil, kai, gil, kai, kai, havet. What's what is he? Wahome so, Goki Pano, what dinamidi? Kahavet. Go di paratero. Go di pagero watero.
2: I mean to add. Owa.
0: Owa rich.
2: Yes.
0: Owa rich pa. Ana ompre.
1: Dabi.
0: O calculate so.
1: Yes.
0: Di bibi aye kama.
2: Oningo dangas.
0: Owa say 26 years. Akoda kitu akra.
1: Owa owa small boy.
2: Oda go San Lorenzo.
0: San Lorenzo.
2: Owa Argentina. San Lorenzo.
0: We nyina ayo.
1: Small boy.
0: Kabina, where the Charles you go keeper any? Yes, sir. You go keeper.
2: I say,
0: won't you say you go keeper? Robert Sanchez, what's it?
2: Won't you say you go
0: keeper? Now, call Baba Papa Bea. Now, Paraguay, what was so unabarable? Paraguay, what more unabarable? About Teddy that day. Mauricio, Mauricio, where's the Tirasso? Also, him, I don't know your name, cry. As I want to cry, Esiano, Mauricio, what a Manonia, Manonia, Dinamiti, Manonia, Dinamiti, but Wasenefa, Manonia, Wasenefa, Wasano, Becato, Wasenefa, Baby, and Wasenefa, and Hanson of Bobo and the Five. Where there's a baby, my good post, Manonia, want to be
2: punch
0: bu wante mu ye kwabra me se no ya wante bo ni mu ye bebe bi oda na ha na chance wo ho Mauritius what about us him edia ma paragua ma no paragua bo ba ku ase ba ku germany ne bo aboba ku ase no Luan Garasca one wa kwetin abo neti Luan Garasca one wa bejin abo neti Mom my hemine. 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Josia Kimmich, what to not today? Germany, Bobby, and who? Wamasabaco, Wamasabaco,
2: Japan, near Wada.
0: What's your Germany neighbor? Let me hear a few. Small bell. Now, hey, Josia Kimmich, Mina Romano de Barte, Maseno, Moya Gaga, Maheno, Minia, Maheno, Paraguay, Wabuco, was second kick. Paraguay, Wamoko second kick. Paraguay ni Gomez. 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Gomez Wasano. Hey! Gomez, hey you go! What's that?
2: I was he.
0: Abra, on my practice, me do nyame. Because they were on better board of Copen artists. And go for winning your Maya. Paraguay. Woman, Bobby, and Omasa, and Germany, and Bobby, and Omasa Bako, Masa Bako.
1: I've never put at the ash.
0: She said, me, Tessia, and to what you was in Niaman Kadankada. When you remember Trinia, Jamia Mosiala,
2: Ipra,
0: and then Bessona, Governor.
2: I never saw my German young goalkeepers, you know, a son, a time. Come, can he a good time in a neo?
0: Jamia Mosiala,
2: a baby, a Uliva Kane, as a woman say, for myself, woman.
0: Jamia Mosiala, Cabra, Mamia, Jamia Mosiala. Jamel Musiala, wani go, go, Anko Atedo. Eka de, Anko Atedo.
2: Nizaka yo.
0: Go. 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
0: 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Paraguay, one Messana Abrantani Dinade Galaza Bawa boy Galaza, so because Wabo Bo Papa Sa Galaza with him, Nasa with him. Now, Quaya Dia Adia Galaza Galaza Galaza, what's on? Come to tell myself, no, but Dabby. Paragua phone in penalty, Mr. Bo. Hey! Penalty, Panye! Paragua, my bomb, and so my setting, I know they have a baby on Namano. Baby, I know they are Namano.
2: Hey! And this is one match, so we, Germany, Obian Prince, Paragua, you see. Minim dise obi o wakuma uyi paragraph fo na ngasa obi an predict so be omit me
0: now Germany Nick Votamada Nick Votamada watedo keep anatedo Nick Votamada wa bo penalty na makipa na tino.
2: Agwa ma German's nightmare.
0: Hey!
2: Chese o move o.
0: Dabi.
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0: 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Amari, what's that? Amari, I said, since there is a Paraguay, yes, I say, Kim, Japan. Paraguay, say, Kim, Japan. Paraguay, woman, say, Kim, refin the Japan. Paraguay. Paraguay. 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Fabien Abama no ya tero! Woman number five! Woman say three! Woman say two! Germany! Woman number five! Woman say three! Woman say two!
1: I say blaster! Work after camp! When you say I see it! Ready!
0: Abushia! We be able to say if you flow be
1: 2019. See how they see
2: it. Ah, Danny. Yeah, you know.
0: Jonathan Ta.
2: Danny. What no new chance?
0: Tana Kwakofa Bono. 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
0: Yanko,
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0: Yanko,
2: Yamwachina,
0: Abusia, Yapon, Cabra, Yapon, Pierre, Menidia, Abusia, Yapon, Yapon, Ogi, the brother, Babafa, Cabra Brown, and the Baba Tos Abusia, Yapon, Mutum Nutmu, Cabra, do we? 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

Onyame na aye me ne omie no sei. The Burning Sound Sunday Assembly for the year 2026. Ose eye awurade.

And I'm coming to you know, and then I'm kind of so just have a key jam within the idea and it would give for Joshua. Kedia Shemu and Anka and Yasem get to a crane. So, and then on comment Trinity Ama a delay near Macacra. Now, I said, I can best where you are saying, dear, you know, Name Ebefana Quasso and Yakasa. You meet your dance here, I would do a and I may name your papa so. Na or the Amaya Nasem Kitwa who could do mantle victory and deliverance ministry and watch my bia and yasem kitwa cra and dance be blue aha and then baby boobia mwati nakopo chinano pa benada and 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
1: We're not a crap. If I tell what will mass, what will Mamma say?
2: A mammy,
1: Mamma say.
2: Mamma,
1: okay. It's also our mamma and quiet. Oh, baby, a friend of Babaisa.
2: I'm a penny.
1: Over penny. Only the seed down in my one. Or toka.
2: A toka.
1: Or Abuya.
2: Baby Plagia.
1: Or Plagia. No, Samu Mutu. Wow.
3: Why there,
1: Juma?
2: Oh, Galase.
1: Oh, Galase.
3: Too good.
1: Too good. I wonder if you're the most important. Mame, Name, Aqua, Edin, come on now. A bomb pile mound, you see, you know. Tell me, you would do some common. A big yes, watch now. Oh, no, man, a big dinko, no, Baba, before Nassau.
2: Mate.
1: Now, to me, could I all how? Sir, or they are two yam no, or so be cumbano. Or so cum we are be cumbano. And to catch a baby says, Baby will be an watching a friend. So on Brantem. Now almost when some of the accident be cum. I may imagine, said the boy near Dree, near the accident a cumba. A bay hour for some. See, now may a beau do for you know. Sir, 2 minutes how need you know what to be so cum. Now a moon and some ring in a piaba. 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
3: different level
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3: Yeah.
1: Achumaya Bay. Sergeant number Nibium. That was 0536 501101. 0536 501101. 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The direction ni bi ma so fo ngi twa no no. 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
2: Na no correct.
1: Do this you man. 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I will remember Bani Kumkans. Not a quantity paint cause of winner. I could tell you, my panacotity, and then I sent to. Oh, me, now I didn't remember Pim and Nana Tree. You never had the move.
2: No,
1: I didn't remember Pim and Hanny. I'm the pastor who free when I'm making a wisdom.
2: If I show, Yale be bome, Yaleno, Estatino, Estatim is as a malaria. You call hospital, near my mutual scan. You call hospital, near my mutual scan. I feel the doctor may call me, see me pressure, and what's wrong.
1: Okay.
2: I feel one answer, and you may be from me, next time. Timiana, my name is Blabba, I couldn't come on. I said, Debbie, I do wait, they said, they see there. I bear spiritual.
1: Okay.
2: There will be by a few, Miss Renee and TH RFM Saw.
1: Okay.
2: The baby by a few, no, I say, Mammy. Here, you idiot. Said, we seek us a spiritual. I may have watch my abbey. Nadruha odifu Joshua oho best
1: let ono di otienhira
2: ono di otie
1: emu jenhira yo
2: na yare na obate ni say te
1: amabe yo but the test also papa ni zaba tuna say where we do what as a critical normal hoda o aha but otie di ekoso odi so
2: obate ni te ni ma we ye no enya sam kete akora ta di achi ya na ene me boom kete mu na ja me bae nti me see ye no na papa ni ho
1: okay
2: na your friend phone so nti bra o pie ye no na me hwe ho sam my parents are better than me, dear.
1: So, my bodyguards in Nichi.
2: Be a miniature,
1: okay.
2: And when she called to swing as well as us,
1: what I should put.
2: And then we need GDA Biasa. I'll buy and two. Oban was a mammy, sorry, and I mean, Mompayama. No bomb pie, mammy. It's maybe an army to mini deep. If it's a rainy, I'm a fable swimming, you know. You know me to mini deep. To me buy our bomb pie, mammy, we no mammy, baby, tonight. 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
1: Okay.
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1: Okay.
2: So ko pay we need. 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
1: dey. 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
2: Chom Sammy, what to me answer? Cry me bush, you call her. Mom, woman, if you grab some, say, hey, you know what question? Then why if I say, I'm so deep for Joshua. I'm making us some area.
1: Amen. Amen. It is some now catcher, but no deep for Joshua.
2: Catcher, right? This summer than I say, Bumbok, see how they bore many iris sour, dear mammy.
1: I'm
2: quite Joshua, and swing a miss, and we used to do.
1: Amen. 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
0: 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Bra, now, what do you want? What if for the emergency, maybe from the amount? Say soon sumo do toa, Nanko Befano so. I'm a more quantity. I'm a more tall, maybe be a comma. What if also with your corners is your friend? Now, Uncle be being sure. It was 0536 5011. 01 0536 501101 0536 501101 Atumayabe Eho and a prophet Joshua Bans Ewo Holo Difu Joshua wo yefaka was so full eye and if a Santasis Star Johnson Buddha taxis babies wo ubenya car and ya but straight up Sansor di so full also koyabe udu ya bi wura kru no ma so besi odi fo Joshua ho usi ho a obi se odi fo Joshua du kru mu a obi a ebechiro ye ntie de eto aso
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1: Patron. Patron. Bunting from Patron. The Sassan Patron.
2: Bontes.
1: Bontes. Oh, now, Master Ready Crew. But I say, oh, now, I'm a queer. At the end of the hour, if you want to sweep him with the Fujian assay.
2: If I show me a fool.
1: Nas William.
2: I know. I'm a fan so Jojo.
1: Oh, friend Jojo. Okay, you're fine one by one. Will you fill your how many years? If you do say?
2: Me, I'm a yammy, and I'm with Jesus too.
1: Jesus too. And a year we are.
2: And I am, yes, sir. But may your call hospital doctor say, maybe I ran away.
1: I'm a flu. Am I a lapse? Almost a moon, maybe I didn't say.
2: You admit to emergency in arm or much a care answer.
1: Now, doctor, answer the doctor, and obey your emergency now or obey your lapse. Na was one ma bi duro.
2: Da bi no mi so. 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
1: Jesus me.
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3: Oh, come on. 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
3: My dear.
1: Are you sure?
2: I'm trying
0: to 2019. But I thought we would say a dance away and I think that is now shabby. Sister, no, none of you had dinner, papa. When she would do for Joshua, Uncle Wu. Also, in the process, sir, eating a dance here now, and then I'm saying beauty for new studio here. No, sir, who be a first sister, no, sir. Still 1 hour tatan dinachi. No bomb pine manifestation echoes. Now, Omate, sister, no one a bra boom. 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When she would defuge Joshua, from patrol me by no one. One tells you every hole. 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Now, a near ma, a caution, neck a swinny. 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As my make so code for Joshua. Now do ya dear 3 years, 4 years, 5 years. I will feel so the Ocotino, I must say, and yea, but it soon soon, ya dear. Okono who wins will be. And I'm telling you. Say, say, would you foot your call? 0536 501101. 0536 501101. Now no di fuji show any incomo. Na bo se what should di for? What should di for? Yem first study no and twas in me. O picture me. Or if one anya photoshop bin a gear quay.
2: Davy
3: editing.
2: And you're the thing and no more money crowd and mim.
1: A fair mim.
2: Gosum.
1: That's right. What was I?
2: I've been 3 years or 4 years.
1: No.
3: I see yourself.
1: And come be a cost